0: never gives permissive will to any beloved child of his. 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
1: Minye bena mau folonlo visike mau manu lebo ola mau motolonlo manu manu dea sine o.
0: Never will he give permissive will to a believing, obedient, faithful, loyal, beloved child of God.
1: Mau motolonlo manu manu dea sine mau vivan van si trotim si lomau si manu le mau bo manu lebo o.
0: Permissive will is only for hardened hearts.
1: Lolonu manyo manyola elineti msesento.
0: In Matthew chapter 19, I'm reading from verse 7.
1: Matthew tawi asieke pukwe adre.
0: They say unto him, why did Moses then command to give a writing of divorcement? And to put her away, it says unto them, Moses, because of the hardness of your heart, suffered you, not commanded you, only permitted you, because of the hardness of your heart, suffered you to put away your wives. But from the beginning, it was not so.
1: Eye wade asile enu chima han. 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Mo le nene ma o.
0: Well, we understand there that it is the hardness of heart that causes divorce or even separation from the husband or from the wife, from your spouse.
1: Mr. Goma Azobena Jima Sasa, you were nebena, nutu, nyana sronoma juna, alunyonu aputeagba jula sron tulagbo.
0: In Deuteronomy chapter 31, verse 27.
1: Musi atonle tabla tonvo de ke pupubla vovo
0: atro. For I know thy rebellion and thy stiff neck. Behold, while I am yet alive with you this day, ye have been rebellious against the Lord. And how much more after my death?
1: Ela bena manya mi afoto sa simple kola lia poda, mkakale si monomia gola, mi san ture yokuwa nuva sede fifi evo na mkude.
0: If you look at the leaders in the land of Israel, there was no leader as uncompromising as Moses, the great servant of God.
1: And
0: then Moses was saying, if as firm as I am, for all the good that has been done to you, if you are still stiff-necked at my own time, while I'm yet alive with you this day, how much more after my death?
1: Kamusle babunezle vyobena nini bena mono tesasi nyama denu fonchile miano kumo gakamile tu sam de nyanya onu chima ufo nyanchi fifia ayima lagba nama vakfude leke miano dui.
0: Of course, if you were to ask Samuel, Samuel will tell you the same thing.
1: Nenyebele bia Samuel agronya siyake no.
0: When they said, choose us a king, and Samuel said, is not God your king?
1: Lesi u bia bena tiyan fia nemi, Samuel ebena demenye ma wini miyafo fia.
0: Am I not a prophet raised up to help you and lead you? Why are you asking for a king?
1: Denye meni nyagbrodi la si kowo tiyan bema kwede miyanti, wanuka temile fia biyamdo.
0: Look at the character of what the king you are going to have. They said, don't mind, just give us a king.
1: Enyo, esi enye e fia si biyamile la fe ade, obama kawo na fia mi.
0: The hardness of heart continued. In Nehemiah chapter 9, verse 16.
1: Nehemiah ta sieke popo wi adan.
0: And they and our fathers dealt proudly and hardened their necks and hearkened not unto thy commandments.
1: Kemia fufu da eye wulia ko umoduto wosie o.
0: Verse 26. Nevertheless, they were disobedient and rebelled against thee and cast thy law behind their backs. and slew thy prophets, which testified against them, to turn them to thee, and they wrought great provocation.
1: Pope Blava voa dente te o santo, e ye woje aglande nuo. Wocho wo sela fungbe de megbe, e ye wo wu, wo nyagblodila, si o chlonuo, be watro wo de nuo la, e ye wo bo ahohlogan.
0: And you will see then, that those children of Israel, from generation to generation, the hardness of heart continued.
1: Mi kwebe na Israel visi ocho jijime de jijime la jime sesen potolo wusi.
0: When he asked that question about separating from their wives, and they were referring to that's what it had been from the time of Moses.
1: Let's you be a biabena, you are be your strong young villa, O Brabena, Neneme Wunwani to Mosi for ye.
0: Are you going to say anything different? He said yes.
1: Be yes, so the lagranas not over, yes, so be
0: One of the reasons why Christ came is to remove hardness of heart away from us. And he said, since I am here to remove hardness of heart away, then all the permissions were given as a result of the hardness of heart.
1: Hardness
0: of heart no more, permission no more.
1: Hardness
0: of heart no more, divorce no
1: more.
0: Now you wonder, the people that had that permission, wasn't it all right for them? Permission does not mean blessing.
1: That
0: permissive will of God always comes with suffering.
1: In Psalm 81,
0: verses 11 and
1: 12.
0: If I didn't stick to what I wanted to do those people, or just be quoting Bible to me, but I'm telling you today, I have my way. Something is still coming. Because for every permissive will that you receive, there is suffering that comes along with it. In Psalm 81, verses 11 and 12. But my people will not hearken to my voice, and Israel will have none of me. So I gave them up unto their heart's lust, and they walked in their own counsels.
1: Kenya to come do to nyagba o, eye Israel mono e jinam o, eye tamade asila wonu de wofa jima sasalama, na wazonde wa wonu tofa dam dodo la nu.
0: And when the Lord gives up somebody, something follows after that.
1: Neni bena ma ucho amyade nula, nade gaklonedo.
0: In Psalm 106, I'm reading to you from verse 15.
1: Samo alofandaka adan bukbu wi aton.
0: He gave them their request and sent leanness into their soul.
1: Awo ufo jijiji na wo, eye wodo, fudidi glam glam da wonu.
0: That's what you want? Permissive will? Go ahead. And then we are told that he now sent leanness unto their soul.
1: Hosea
0: chapter 8. I'm reading from verse 3.
1: Hosea tani bukui aton.
0: Israel has cast off the sin that is good. The enemy shall pursue him.
1: Israel do vlonu nui futɔ ne tsi eyome.
0: And they say, this one man, one wife, until death do us part. No, away with that.
1: Wo gblɔ be na nutu deka, nyɔnu deka va se de ku na klamia dome, wo be awo yome da sie ji o.
0: We want to have the liberty that when the woman is not satisfying us, then we can have the liberty to kick her out.
1: Wo gblɔ be na yo ji ablɔ de, be na nyɔnu be mega le ji jem ne yo.
0: Then they said, this strange doctrine, one man, one wife, until death do us part.
1: Eyi o gblɔ bena edro nu fiafia sia be nutu deka nyɔnu deka va se de ku na klamia dome.
0: Those Israelites, they counted the word of God as a strange thing.
1: Israel toshio buma fonya bena adronyane.
0: Hosea chapter 8 verse 12.
1: Hosea tani popo wiev.
0: I have written to him the great things of my law, but they were counted as a strange thing.
1: Ne manglo nya se akwe nade ne khala ebune abe amatuto.
0: And how many people today you will find in your communities? When you begin to tell them about the word of God, one man, one wife. Join together until death do us part. They say, that's what you people believe. In our church, they don't say it like that. In fact, they say even our pastor is now with the second wife. And he is a pastor, he is a preacher. In your church, what do they teach you? You mean, if your wife does not know how to cook? If your wife does not know how to respect your father and your mother, you mean if your wife will not allow brother and sister, your relatives, to live with them? You mean if your wife does not have a child? You mean if your wife is not pleasing you? You mean if your wife is not allowing your business to progress, you will keep her for the rest of your life? Strange. Is that what you believe? Verse 12. I have written unto him the great things of my law, but they were counted as a strange thing. And it's because they counted it as a strange thing for the man and the woman to remain together all through their days, all their lives. That's why they forsook that. And he said, I will go for the permissive will. I don't want the perfect will. In verse 3, Israel has cast off the thing that is good. The enemy shall pursue him. In Romans chapter 1, I'm reading to you from verse 24. Wherefore God also gave them up to uncleanness through the lusts of their own hearts, and to dishonor their own bodies between themselves. In verse 26, for this cause, God gave them up unto vile affections. For even their women did change the natural use into that which is against nature. He gave them up.
1: elabena woƒe nyɔnuwo tsɔ dzɔdzɔme ƒe kɔnu wɔ nu si mele dzɔdzɔme nu o wogbem le gbɔ.
0: Verse 28, and even as they did not like to retain God in their knowledge, God gave them over unto a reprobate mind to do those things which are not convenient.
1: Bo bla bo foni e ya le si o mo bu enu be na wa le ma o fo si je je de asi o la nene ma ma o kha cho wo de asi na ta mo bu bu si mo je o be na wa wo nu si o mo je o.
0: You know, there are some people that think that I think it's better for me to leave a church like this. Because if I keep on hearing this one man, one wife until this does part, I'll not be able to kick out this woman. And so for me to be able to have the liberty, after all, this is not the only church on earth.
1: And then
0: they go to another church. And lo and behold, as they are hearing the preacher, they are preaching to them. The preacher says, welcome. All of you that are here, and I see some of you, I see that fellow they are dressing like, as if you are just coming from deeper. We welcome you. And over here, we serve a God of love. And a God of understanding. And if it so happens that you're having marriage problem and those deeper life people, they say, keep her, stay with her, never divorce, stay with her, you cannot leave her. Over here, there are no laws of do's and don'ts. Here there is liberty. If the woman is not helping you and your mind is to kick her out after you have tried your best and they think it will not work, over here there is liberty, she can leave. You can get to any level here in the church. Can become a pastor, bishop, even though you have kicked out your wife. And then you say, praise the Lord. Here I am. And then your mind is telling you the perfect will of God, stay together. Keep quiet. I don't want the perfect will of God. This permissive will of God is okay for me. It's not okay for you. You're going to suffer. In 2 Thessalonians chapter 2, I'm reading from verse 10. And with all deceivableness of unrighteousness in them that perish, because they receive not the love of the truth. For this cause, God shall send them strong delusion that they should believe a lie. After you have known the perfect will of God, and you decide you are not going to stay with the perfect will of God, it may so happen that the Lord may allow you to have a dream. And in that dream, deception will come. You can kick her out, you can separate from him and marry another. Deception. It may be that you before you came to church, you are saying, "Oh God, should you speak to me? The Lord has spoken to you already. One man, one wife, together, cleaving together, until
1: this does part."
0: But you are saying, "Oh Lord, this woman, am I going to live with this one for the rest of my life? This man, am I going to stay with this man for the rest of my life? Will somebody not enjoy life? How can you enjoy life with this man? Oh Lord, speak to me. Okay, I'm going to church today. Lord, I will know your will, whether to leave this man or not. When the choir is singing, speak to me through their song. If I can just catch a sentence from one of the stanzas, I will know you're speaking to me. And then the choir is singing, and then you think you are hearing a particular verse that says, "Release me and let me go." That is it. I've got it. The Lord has answered me. I heard the choir singing, "Release me and let me go." I am released. And then you go back home, you are packing your load. Sister, what are you doing? I'm leaving this man.
1: System
0: God spoke to me today. I can go now. God has released me. Man, let me go. Don't tie me down. I will not suffer here forever. I will get another man. That's delusion. And the Lord will abandon you to that delusion, and you will perish if you don't reconcile with your husband. Let me show you one man. In Numbers chapter 22, I'm reading from verse 7. And the elders of Midian departed with the rewards of divination in their hand, and they came unto Balaam.
1: Esi muabe amatiti o kule Midian, amatiti oho afanka hula o jomo eye o Babilian bo.
0: And spake unto him the words of Balak. And he said unto them, "Lodge here this night, and I will bring you word again, as the Lord shall speak unto me and the princes of Moab abode with
1: Balaam."
0: And God came unto Balaam and said, "What men are these with thee?"
1: Eye mawo va Balaam gbo gbon bena nutu kawo nye esia o lo gbo o.
0: And Balaam said unto God, "Balak the son of Zippor, king of Moab, has sent unto me saying."
1: Balaam donuna mawo bena Balak Zippor vi Moab fie do amode gbonyo bena.
0: "Behold, there is a people come out of Egypt, which covereth the face of the earth. Come now, cost me them. Peradventure, I shall be able to overcome them, drive them out."
1: And
0: God said unto Balaam, "Thou shalt not go with them. Thou shalt not curse the people, for they are blessed."
1: And
0: Balaam rose up in the morning and said unto the princes of Balak, get thee into your land, for the Lord refused to give me leave to go with you. And the princes of Moab rose up, and they went unto Balak and said, Balaam refuseth to come with us.
1: Eye esi Bileam fɔnu di la, egblɔ na Balak numegãwo bena, mi gbogbo yi miade, elabena Yehowa gbe be nyemagayi kpli mi o. 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
0: And Balak sent yet again, princes more and more honorable than they. And they came to Balaam and said to him, thus saith Balak, the son of Zippor.
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0: Let nothing, I pray thee, hinder thee from coming unto me.
1: Megana woaxe mɔ na wo be magava gbɔnye o.
0: For I will promote thee to very great honor, and I will do whatsoever thou sayest unto me.
1: Elabena made bubu nu onuto eye nu sia nu si na gblɔ nam la mawɛ.
0: Come therefore, I pray thee, cause me this people. And Balaam answered and said unto the servants of Balak, would give me this house full of silver and gold. I cannot go beyond the watch of the Lord my God to do less or more.
1: Eya ta vana fufi ade dukɔ sia nam dzro. 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
0: Now therefore, I pray you, tarry ye also here this night, that I may know what the Lord will say unto me more.
1: Ke miawo hã mitsi afi sia dɔn bena mase nya si Yehowa aga gblɔm nam.
0: The Lord spoke to me before, but let me see whether God will change his mind. God says, I am God, I change not.
1: Mawu ƒom na tsa makpɔ be ɖemɔla di la te matrɔ eƒe nyawoa, Mawu gblɔ be nyenye Mawu si metrɔna o.
0: But Balaam, because you wanted the money, am I going to lose this money?
1: Gake si Bileam le galadi ebe de ma bu gagama.
0: Am I going to lose this honor?
1: De ma gbem le bubu ma gbo.
0: Am I going to lose all this provision? Okay, let me go and check up again.
1: De ma bu nuna na mokata ko ma ga tema bi ogbo ma o se.
0: The Lord has told him, don't go.
1: Ma o gbo ne be na ma gayi o.
0: The Lord has told you, don't marry the unbeliever.
1: Ma o gbo be na ma ka de ti ma kho se to o.
0: Let there be no unequal yoke.
1: Kokuti to to ma ga nu ani o.
0: The believer shall not marry unbeliever. Yes, I hear.
1: Kwasa toma de tima, kwasa to MC.
0: But this man has money.
1: Kaka mu ya galesie.
0: Am I going to marry this one that I'm riding bicycle, motorcycle?
1: Ah, kwasa toma ye keke kekwe la tamo no awa wide gemelia.
0: Am I going to marry these ones that don't have a house of their own? Am I going to marry this one living in face me, I face your house? Is it this one I'm going to marry that didn't even go to university? Am I going to stay with this one? Don't marry unbeliever. This one has money. This one has prestige. This one has position. This one has honor. This one has everything you can think about. Let me go and check up again from God. God is going to give you the permissive will, but you will suffer for it. And then in verse 20, and God came unto Balaam at night and said unto him, if the men to call thee, rise up and go with them.
1: Pope Blave, Ayema over Bileam Bola Sam Bronebena, Nanya Yo Gay, Nto Xiao Vala, Ekama Fon, Nena Yplio.
0: How happy Balaam must be.
1: Bela Lachi, work potty, your Tim Tim.
0: You see, that's why I went to check up.
1: But we Funu Gomola.
0: If I had stayed with what God said at the first beginning, I wouldn't have gone to check up again.
1: If
0: I stayed with what these coordinators and group coordinators are telling us,
1: And what
0: these preachers are preaching, I'm not going to ask again, but you know now, since I went to ask, God has told me I can do it.
1: So
0: and God is greater than coordinator. And God is greater than group coordinator. And God is greater than preacher, pastor. Do you think God is happy because he gives you permissive will? Remember, God only gives permissive will to the people having hardened hearts. And you will suffer for it. In verse 22, God's anger was kindled because he went. He told him to go, permissive will. And the angel of the Lord stood in the way for an adversary, enemy, against him. When you go into that permissive will, the Lord will stand as an enemy, an adversary against you. Verse 31, then the Lord opened the eyes of Balaam, and he saw the angel of the Lord standing in the way as an adversary of this Balaam, that took the permissive will of God.
1: But
0: the Lord opened the eyes of Balaam, and he saw the angel of the Lord standing in the way, and his sword drawn in his hand, and fell flat on his face.
1: And
0: the angel of the Lord said unto him, wherefore hast thou smitten thine ass these three times? Behold, I went out to withstand thee, because thy way is perverse before
1: me.
0: But the Lord permitted me because of a perverted heart. And
1: the
0: ass saw me and turned from me these three times. Unless she had turned from me, surely now also, I would have slain thee and saved her alive.
1: Teji no la pom, eya ta o jere agale nukuma nyama zi atansom. De manya, eya jere aga ola anyena mawo kokoko. Aha glen, eya de agba.
0: If he had died like that, where would he go? Of course, in hell fire.
1: Ne biliam kula mama jeji kabayi, ayi juma fomete.
0: Did he eventually get to heaven? No.
1: Mlembade biliam de tifua, awo.
0: He wanted the money so much.
1: Eji agama kokoko.
0: In Numbers chapter 31, verse 7, verse 8.
1: Mosiene lia tabla tonvo deke kukwe adrenkleni.
0: And the word against the Midianites, as the Lord commanded Moses, and they slew all the males, and they slew the king of Midian beside the rest of them that were slain, namely Evi and Rechem and Zor and Or and Reba, five kings of Midian. Balaam also, the son of Beor, they slew with the sword.
1: woho ava ɖe Midiam nu abe ale si Yehowa de se na Mose ene, eye wowu nutsuwo katã, eye wowu Midiam fia atɔ̃awo siwo nye Evi, Rekem, Zor, Hor kple Reba la kpe ɖe ame bubuwo nu, eye wowu Bileam, Beorvi hã kpe kple via.
0: Because of his perverted heart, he eventually joined the enemies to fight against the people of God, and eventually he died as a rebel against the will of God.
1: Le ife mos ne vlo le Yehowa ŋkume ta la, eve de asi asime kple ame vɔ̃ɖiwo be woawɔ aʋa kple Mawu ƒe viwo. 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
0: He died and he went to hell.
1: Ekui ɖe dzomavɔ me.
0: Hardness of heart will produce disobedience toward God.
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0: Will produce bitterness and hatred against the wife of your youth, against the husband of your youth.
1: Etsoa dziku kple keleli veve helihele dea dzime na ame ɖe esrɔ̃ ŋutsu alo srɔ̃ nyɔnu ŋutsi.
0: Is the hardness of heart that will bring divorce.
1: Dzime sesẽ kplɔ ame ɖe srɔ̃ gbegbe me.
0: And then you'll bring self-imposed judgment, the judgment of God upon yourself. Eventually, you are going to raise up a sinful criminal posterity. And of course,

0: the beginning of creation, God made them male and female. 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So then, they are no more twain, but one flesh. What therefore God has joined together, let not man put asunder.
1: Chonwo wafo goma chachama kala atukla asiwa wawi. 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
0: Here the Lord himself revealed God's will, God's only will. In marriage,
1: afishala maude eyan tofulonon vanvan to de kasian le sonde de mele.
0: Number one, he refers us back to the beginning.
1: Banto etrofian simi bimede komete jiam.
0: He didn't grant Adam the privilege or provision or the liberty of another choice.
1: Mauma demo wa dudubu bwadaka dadine Adam bena watra chianu bubu o.
0: Was there no offense at all in that family? Of course there were offenses.
1: Le Adam kle swa dumeade de agoja jama li gwere gwere wa agoja jafa.
0: There is no sunshine without heat. There is no rain without cold. There is no marriage without once in a while misunderstanding. But in the midst of it all, understand, as it was at the beginning, that it is a man and the wife becoming one flesh. Think about what Eve did. It was Eve that ate the forbidden fruit. It was Eve that gave that forbidden fruit to Adam. And it was that that made Adam and Eve to lose the great provision of God, the Garden of Eden.
1: Le awa bonu ona mina bena Adam kudo awa katala o buma opumna na kamale Eden bolama.
0: And yet, with all that the consequences of what Eve did to Adam, there was no privilege, there was no liberty, there was no provision of divorce and remarriage.
1: Kakele nu shokata kakemena awa hava Adam jitu ifunu ona mela mopo poma linea brother maline Adam bena kawagbe.
0: That's why the Lord is saying, whatever that man has done, whatever that woman has done, the perfect will of God for happy homes is that forgive one another.
1: If
0: you marry a second one, are you sure that this second one is going to be an angel? Research has shown that even those who go to second marriages, if they don't divorce again, the reason they don't divorce is they are saying, this one I thought would be better than the first one, it's even worse than the first one.
1: And
0: am I sure if I kick this one away again and marry another one, am I sure what my life will become? Remember, once you have gotten married, your marriage. And it is until death do you part. Genesis chapter 1, reading from verse 27. So God created man in his own image. In the image of God created he him. Male singular and female singular created he there.
1: Eye ma wo amade yenu tofono nomo ma ofono nomo nwe wo wedo nutu daka gonyonu daka wowo.
0: That's how he did it.
1: Ne neme ma uwe.
0: Not two friendly people, loving people living together, they have become one flesh.
1: Manje bena khonwa ma vuni le khoda kama o.
0: Now, this is what you hear, this is what you know, this is the revelation from the

0: very beginning.
1: Esie ne se, esie ne nya, esie nye mawo fo de fia tso gomejejia me.
0: Now look at this.
1: Posiada.
0: If you find somebody
1: who
0: claims to be a Christian, somebody who claims to be a long-standing member in this church, somebody who claims to be a preacher, a leader, an overseer in this church, he has gotten married. But the father, the mother, they're living with them in the house. If this man cannot obey the knowledge of the primary school teaching in marriage,
1: or
0: is it this man will be preaching to university people in the kingdom? What I mean is this. There are many of our members here who have been in this church for 15-20
1: years.
0: And if a man then come in here and preaching, the father is living with them. The mother is living with them. The senior brother, senior sister, junior brother, junior sisters, they're living with them. And the man, preacher. Deeper life preacher. The man.
1: Deeper life nutu maunya gblola.
0: He will discuss long time with the mother. And they would have taken decision, the man and the mother, before the wife will even know anything that is going on. If we knew that a person is not even able to pass the primary school test, will not allow them to come and be teaching these adult believers, almost university level believers, who know the word of God already.
1: Because
0: their disobedience against the rudimentary foundational teaching of the word of God in marriage and the family disqualifies them from preaching the word.
1: And if you are
0: there and you are like that, you repent. You turn away from that, and then you quit the pulpit until you do that. Because if you don't, your teaching will not be acceptable to God. Jesus said, go back to the beginning. And then obey that word. And if you obey, the Lord will bless us in Jesus'
1: name.
0: That amen looks like you are sleeping. In Ephesians chapter 5, I'm reading from verse
1: 22.
0: It says, wives, submit yourselves unto your own husbands, as unto the Lord.
1: The
0: sisters, your marriage, a happy home, a happy marriage, a blessed family does not happen automatically. There's a price to pay. I want a good home. Pay the price. You know, my dear sisters, our will, our personality can come between us and happiness in marriage.
1: Nɔvinye nyɔnuwo, nye ŋutɔ ame si me nyi la te ma xe mɔ na dzidzɔ si anɔ miabe ƒomea me.
0: I'm a woman of myself.
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0: I'm a lady of my own opinion.
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0: Even though you are my husband, don't take me for a ride. I will tell you that although I may keep quiet, but there's something cooking in my heart. Don't do that.
1: Verse
0: 22, wives, submit yourselves unto your own husbands, as unto the Lord.
1: Verse 25,
0: husbands, love your wives. There's no bitterness in love. And there is no suspicion in love. There is no starvation in love. When you starve your wife of your attention. You starve your wife of food. You starve your wife of normal happiness. There is no starvation in love. And there is no judgment in love. The wife moves here, judgment. The wife put something here, judgment. The wife, cooks, judgment. And the wife irons the clothes, judgment. Nothing she does is ever good in our sight. There is no judgment in love. Husbands, love your wives, even as Christ also loved the church and gave himself for it. Give yourself to your wife.
1: Minutu la mi lo mi am to mi asowo abele si Kristo han lo hamla eye wo cho ye nu todo kwi hana de etala na nutu todo kwi na le sronon.
0: Reveal your mind to your wife.
1: The word chimo susu ofia sronon
0: la. You know there are people that work as if they are diplomatic politicians.
1: Ni nya bena madon tudo le o zona bena ka dunya hla ayemo nu ola won.
0: When they are talking to their wives, they measure their words. Very, very careful. Careful what I allow her to know. Because, you know, she's just a woman. And she cannot handle sensitive information. She cannot handle business deals. She cannot handle what I'm talking to my friends and business partners outside. My husband, I saw that so and so called you on the phone. What were you discussing? This woman has come again, and she cannot handle this matter. You know, if you reveal all the business talk to this woman, she's going to give me a wrong advice, and then you just smile and say,
1: "Lanam Adam Dodo Shikamanyo Oleta La Kuna Globe."
0: Is that what you are talking about? By the way, the food is burning on the fire. Why don't you go and look at it? And then she goes, by the time she comes back,
1: we'll
0: bring another topic deliberately, methodically, psychologically, in a philosophical way. We are trying to quieten her. Don't ask that question. I don't want to tell you that.
1: That's
0: that marriage? Or those two tenants living together? Can the hand do something that the leg will not know? Can the ear hear something that the mind will not think about? Can the heart receive something that the spirit will not know because it says you are one flesh? In verse 31, for this cause shall a man leave his father and mother. Genesis tells us, leave the father and the mother, cleave to your wife.
1: And
0: they two shall be one what? One flesh. That's the will of God. We're going to do that will of God.
1: And
0: whosoever shall put away his wife, Jesus said, and marry another, committed adultery against her.
1: Yes, be mosikana de bubula manuchi.
0: Now, if a man leaves wife and goes to marry another, and then they will not allow me to be a worker in the church here, I'll go to another church.
1: And
0: according to the word of Jesus, whichever church you run to and you're hiding there, where you have run to, whosoever shall put away his wife and marry another, committeth adultery against her. If you die in that condition, is it not Jesus that normally should open the door to get to heaven? And if you die in adultery, will he open the door for you to get to heaven? No, you'll get to hell. And if you die in that condition, and you don't make restitution, and you don't come out of that adultery, where will you spend eternity? I pray God will give us His grace to obey. And we will obey the word of God in Jesus' name. Then, point number 3, God's perfect way to the heavenly habitation. God's perfect way to the heavenly habitation. In Isaiah chapter 30, reading from verse 19. For the people shall dwell in Zion at Jerusalem. Thou shalt weep no more. You will weep no more.
1: Zion du kosile Jerusalem magano avivafa ji o. Imaga favia zon o.
0: He will be gracious unto at the voice of thy cry. Your family problems, and that brings tears in your eyes. And as you hear these things, the word of the Lord, does it bring sorrow in your heart? The Lord will comfort you.
1: Ela bena avenu ovan fanlo wo afado dota. Le pueni bena le lufmo fupokpo le atalala vevesan la vifam la mau afakono.
0: And whatever is wrong, the Lord will set them right in your families in Jesus' name.
1: E yenu shanskana gule le fumiama la mau adbedu le fumiama le Yesu fenu koma.
0: The Lord has shown us the right way. And this is God's permanent way to the heavenly habitation. In Psalm 119, I'm reading from verse
1: 89.
0: Forever, O Lord, thy word is settled in heaven. God doesn't change a standard of marriage.
1: Mawu ƒe ɖoɖo le srɔ̃ɖeme la metrɔe o.
0: In verse 30 says, I have chosen the way of truth, that judgment have I laid before me. That's what the Lord is expecting you to do.
1: Kpekpe bla tɔmɔ tsyanyateƒe mɔ eye metsɔ wo ɖoɖowo tu anyi ɖe nukunye me eye mawo dzi tso asi be na wɔ.
0: In verse 128, therefore I esteem all thy precepts concerning all things to be right, and I hate every false way.
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0: Whatever false doctrine you have heard, the Lord wants you to hate every false doctrine.
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0: Isaiah chapter 58 verse 7.
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0: Is it not to deal thy bread to the hungry, and that thou bring the poor that are cast out to thy house, when thou seest the naked, that thou cover him, and that thou hide not thyself from thine own flesh?
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0: Your wife is your flesh.
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0: husband, you are one flesh together. 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Look at the blessing in verse 8. Then shall thy light break forth as the morning. Thine health shall spring forth speedily.
1: Le nkpɔ ɖe yayi la ŋuti le kpokpoea me ni eke ma wɔ keke li adze abe agudzedze ene eye wɔ hayahaya ado kaba.
0: Thy righteousness shall go before thee.
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0: The glory of the Lord shall be thy rear watch.
1: Eye Yehowa ƒe nutikɔkɔe axe megbe na wo.
0: Then shall thou call, and the Lord will answer you.
1: Ekema ayo Yehowa eye wa tona o.
0: Thou shalt cry, and he shall say, Here I am.
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0: This is not good. You don't know how to do this. You don't know how to do that. There's nothing you know how to do. And you know that this is the kind of person I will marry. Today the Lord is calling us to repentance.
1: Eh, manya desi dada chon, manya fetri dado, manya goma dado, manya sin desi dado, manya makli dado. 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
0: Your wife or your husband has been afflicted the way you are living together.
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0: 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And the Lord is saying, if you will draw out yourself, what does she need? Is it food?
1: Eye be la vifam, eye be la nua hama maubena, nye be la tawa nusibeji, nuka jibele, adwele u, ndudu jibele ya.
0: The food of emotion that she needs, you will give unto her and satisfy the afflicted soul.
1: Alo sasele lamo, pondudu jibele, nye be na le plo dowito, ba dumele na bolo dowito, bo dowito.
0: Then shall thy light rise in obscurity, better days are coming for you.
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0: And that darkness be as the noonday, the Lord will guide you continually.
1: Thou
0: shalt raise up the foundations of many generations.
1: Thou
0: shalt be called the repairer of the breach.
1: eye wa yo be egli gbagban wo dodo la.
0: And the restorer of paths to dwell in. Let's go back home and repair everything that has gone wrong.
1: Ple mo wo jadra do la na wa chu afede mi tro ya fo mo mi na gble mi adun be tro jira.
0: The grace of God will go with you.
1: Ma fa mo nfo fo ayi klo unto.
0: The love of God will go with you.
1: Ma fo lo no ayi klo unto.
0: The mercy of God will go with you.
1: Ma fo nu ble ni popo ayi klo unto.
0: God will wipe away your tears. Happy days, blessed days will come for every one of us in our families in Jesus'
1: name.
0: And for those who have not married, God will give you bone of your bone and flesh of your flesh. For those who are looking up to the Lord, God will give you a breakthrough. God will give happiness and joy and blessing to your family. Let's rise up and talk to the Lord in prayer. You tell God, oh Lord, I'm going to be a repairer of the breach. I'm going to be a restorer of the goodness of God in my family. As you get back home, if there has been any problem between you and your wife, why don't you just sit down, look at one another face to face. Remember the days of courtship. Remember the days of an early marriage. Do you remember the honeymoon period? And hold one another, embrace one another, forgive one another. And look tenderly at one another. And speak tenderly to one another. And sister, forget, forgive and forget.
1: Sister, check a strong to nam.
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1: No, to check a strong nam.
0: If you will obey the Lord, if you will respect and honor the Lord himself, he will respect you and honor you and bless you too.
1: Nibela do tu.

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0: God's heart is on you. God's mind is on you. He will bless you.
1: Mawu ƒe dzi kple woƒe susu la ele ŋutiwo mawu le yrɔ ge.
0: Father, in the name of Jesus.
1: Papa le Yesu ƒe nukɔ me.
0: We thank you because of the revelation of your mind. These are divine precepts and prescriptions for a happy marriage and a blessed family. We're praying, O Lord, the days of turbulence and storm will come to an end in Jesus' name.
1: Akono le wo dede tian klo wo tamo dudu lanu tia la bena le de wo dudu klo wo esela tian mi papa me do gbeda bena verse ayadudu hundede asi demon ke kokata lanu ne chocho gbadi na le Yesu ƒe nukɔ me.
0: All those who are taking wrong steps and they have gone the wrong direction, oh Lord, you know we're human beings, you know our frailty, you know our ignorance. As they repent and return unto you, forgive them in Jesus' name.
1: The years that they can't come warm of division of conflict in our families
0: of eating, restore those years back to every family in Jesus' name. Lord, I pray you give grace to every brother, give grace to every sister, that in our families will walk according to the will and the way of God in Jesus' name. That Lord, our families will be a shining example, a blessed family indeed, that even families around, they will be coming to us to see how God is blessing us, how things are totally changed, everything is repaired, every good thing is restored. Do it for us in Jesus' name.
1: Alebe amuwa pa mia gwa ba bia mia sebena aleke mi le wondu bena ka mau fo donye mi bo fumia odi papa mi do gbara bena esha ke mi bia we na mi egbale Yesu fo nu koma.
0: Where, O Lord, there is no child yet, give them miracle children.
1: Papa fumo shika vi mo kula untona na unu kunu vi obo waji.
0: Let this day be the final day of the tears of barrenness in the family in Jesus' name.
1: Na bena egbo fonga kala na nye opima chima
0: where the children are wayward, we pray, O Lord, you will send your power, your grace, your spirit after those children, they will give their parents joy, happiness once again in
1: Jesus' name.
0: Where the problem is lack of funds, I pray that situation you correct it in Jesus' name.
1: At this kebana again you book la papa mado but I want on a dreadful of Muhammad Yesu fenu come.
0: Provide adequately for the men and the women, husbands and wives. That Lord, they'll see together, they stay together, they live together, they take care of their children together in Jesus' name.
1: Papa Mabonutona Chinune strong to cross on you. Alebuano de Kawano to Walebuano with you, I'm not perfumed to let the cow only yes, so far no common.
0: And Lord, where there are evil forces, opposing forces, and afflicting forces, and powers of darkness militating against any family here, I break that yoke.
1: Papa, if you can't pop up, Fontola, Jabob Bolo, Vichu, Bolo, Ayam of Fludiola.
0: Release them into the joy and the happiness of your blessed family in Jesus' name. For my single brothers and my single sister, they have been praying and there are blockage here, hindrance there, yoke there, curse there, and the disturbances there. They have not been able to get through. Lord, this is a day of blessing. This is the final day they have not seen that you are a good God. I pray, oh Lord, you give them a breakthrough in Jesus' name.
1: Papa,
0: Lord, I pray by this time next year, those who have been crying, there will be laughter.
1: Papa, there
0: will be testimony. And Lord, I pray it will be good marriage. You give them bone of their bone and flesh of their flesh in Jesus' name. And for these, our children who are just growing up and they are hearing all this, oh Lord, I pray, every good thing they have heard concerning marriage, concerning the family, preserve it for them.
1: Papa, my baby, she loves teaching us and Yashaola and Yachoch, no Tonya doji jono. Papa, my dog, but I knew the Shadis coach or Yashamaka do for Jimola, Jerulo for Gioma.
0: When it comes to their turn, their marriages will be good, their families will be good. Bless them in Jesus' name.
1: Papa, do for ye, Boa, the Sola, over Sola, the Anu, over Fuma Anu, Papa, Yrao Godo, Vapodo, the Yesufan Common.
0: And the good desires of their hearts even today, success and promotion and cleverness or whatever they need, health also, give unto them in Jesus' name.
1: Ayo for Jimatiti New York Baba Yuanyanu, Yuanyanuko, Yuanyamai Tachevo, Ayo Wadabu, Yuanyan Papa, now the Yesu Fun Koma.
0: We have come into your kingdom. Our marriages, our lives will not be like the lives and the marriages of our parents. Ours will be spectacular. Ours will be special. Command your blessing permanently upon all your people here today.
1: Now we are Ma Vomana Vavio La Tisha Agbalachi.
0: Thank you, Lord, because we know you have answered. In Jesus' name we pray. Thank you very much. God bless every one of you.
2: Praise the Lord.
0: You are going to rise up like triumphant people, like successful people, people that know that this year is going to be a great year. And you raise your voice to the Lord and say, Lord, here am I today. I want you to just shower your blessings upon my life. Open your mouth and talk to the Lord in prayer. In Jesus' name we pray. Almighty God, we thank you because of this day. Thank you for our covenant service today. And thank you because we know the door of heaven are open already. And you are going to pour down your blessings upon your people. We're asking, oh Lord, our hearts will be attentive to you. Our faith will hold on to you. And every word you tell us, oh Lord, we're going to take note and be obedient in Jesus.
2: Jesus' name. And as we become the covenant keepers, and you are faithful to your covenant, we pray, O Lord, all the blessings of the covenant will be upon every one of us in Jesus' name. Amen. Be exalted and glorified and magnified even today, O Lord. And let your people rejoice in your presence. In Jesus' name we pray. Give me a great, great amen. Thank you very much. You can see that I'm looking at Luke chapter 1, verse 71. That we should be saved from our enemies. And from the hand of all that hate us. To perform the mercy promised to our fathers. And to remember his holy covenant. The oath which he swore to our father Abraham. That he will grant unto us. That we being delivered out of the hand of our enemies might serve him without fear. In holiness and righteousness before him all the days of our
1: life.
2: Today I come to you talking about the great promise in the new covenant. The great promise in the new covenant. The covenant is referred to in various ways. Number one, it's a holy covenant. Number two is a better covenant. Number three is a new covenant. Number four, it's a perpetual covenant. Number five, an everlasting covenant. Number six is a covenant of peace. Number seven, an unbreakable covenant. Number one, it's a holy covenant. In Luke chapter 1 verse 72, to perform the mercy promised to our fathers and to remember his holy covenant. Because it's a holy covenant, is hinged and founded on holiness.
1: That
2: brings us again to what we have said before at the opening of this year. That you need to have the master key in your hand. And that master key is a key of holiness. Without holiness, no man shall see the Lord. Not only is it a holy covenant, is a better covenant. In Hebrews chapter 8, from verse
1: 6,
2: but now, as he obtained a more excellent ministry, by how much also he is the mediator of a better covenant, which was established upon better promises. That means then, everything the children of Israel had in the old covenant, everything that we can have. And much more we're going to have because we have a better covenant that is based on better promises.
3: Eye gede wulala nye mia tosi mia kodwa la bena mile num bla bla ye yes na nyo shodwa ile num bla dos na nyo ulaji.
2: And it's a new covenant.
3: Enye num bla bla ye ye.
2: We're told in Hebrews chapter 12 verse 24.
3: Hebrew tawe ve kokwe bla vavon.
2: It tells us in verse 24 unto Jesus, the mediator of the new covenant, and to the blood of sprinkling that speaketh better things than that of Abel. It's new than anything they had in the old covenant. And because it's new, it replaces and displaces the old. And it's a perpetual covenant. And the benefits of the new covenant, of the better covenant, of the holy covenant will always be available because it is a perpetual covenant.
3: La kwe ni mblabla si kene nyo le kokwes ne nyo sile ye yila enu anidal banye miya todwa la bena enu le da.
2: Jeremiah chapter 50. I'm reading verse 5.
3: Yeremia tabla toma le kukwe maton.
2: They shall ask the way to Zion with their faces thitherward, saying, come and let us join ourselves to the Lord in a perpetual covenant that shall not be forgotten.
3: Wabia zionta asa e afima emo anonu kujina ope mina miya kude yowanu e miya blanu mavo.
2: This in anticipation that the old covenant will be forgotten. The old covenant will be nullified. And then number 5, it's an everlasting covenant. And all the promises of the new covenant are for us today and tomorrow. This week and next week. This month and next month. This year, next year. To the end of our lives, even to the end of the age. Hebrews chapter 13. I'm reading from verse 20 and verse 21. Now the God of peace that brought again from the dead our Lord Jesus, that great shepherd of the sheep, through the blood of the everlasting covenant. Verse 21 is fulfilled. Make you perfect in every good work to do his will. Working in you, that which is well pleasing in his sight, through Jesus Christ, to whom be glory forever and ever. And the people of God said, amen.
3: Amen.
2: Number 6 is a covenant of peace. In Ezekiel chapter 37 from verse
3: 26.
2: Moreover, I will make a covenant of peace with them. It shall be an everlasting covenant with them. And I will place them and multiply them and will set my sanctuary in the midst of them forevermore.
3: Ela bena ma onu bla bla ma vola kplewe ye ma nowo duma.
2: My tabernacle also shall be with them. Yea, I will be their God, and they shall be my people, and the heathen shall know that the Lord do sanctify Israel when my sanctuary shall be in the midst of them forevermore. And then number 7, it is an unbreakable covenant. And as long as we remain faithful to our promises, and we do not forget, we have an everlasting covenant with the Lord.
3: And
2: you're obedient to the word of God. Then the Lord will fulfill his own part as well. In Psalm 89, I'm reading from verse 34. My covenant will I not break, nor alter the thing that has gone out of my leaves. Unbreakable covenant.
3: And
2: that's the reason I keep on referring to what the Lord told us in the watch night service. Because actually, that's what led us into the new year. And that's what led us into all these covenant series that the Lord has given us promises. And these promises and the covenant, and they will be fulfilled unfailingly as we submit to the conditions attached to them. What are the conditions attached to them? Number one, forgiveness and peacemaking.
3: Then
2: number two, forbearance and peacekeeping. Number three, fellowship and partnership. Number four, faithfulness and purity. And then number five, faith, prayer, and praise. You have faith in God. And when you pray, believe that you receive what you have prayed for. And then you keep on praising the Lord because you know the Lord will not fail. And I told you that a watch night service, have those keys in your heart. No door is going to be opened. And I told you the one that opens all the doors is that key of holiness. Age for hunger for God.
3: Hope
2: for obedience to the Lord. L for love. I for innocence. N for new heart. E for entire consecration. S for separation from the world. Last, seeking God's righteousness. Fourth, and all of God's promises will be yes and amen to each of us if we will keep to all these things. If we are not forgetful hearers, we'll not be forgetful hearers in Jesus' name. Come back to Luke chapter 1, verse 71 again. That we shall be saved from our enemies and from the hand of all that hate us, to perform the mercy promise to our fathers and to remember his holy covenant. Which is where to our father Abraham, that he should grant unto us that we've been delivered out of the hand of our enemies, might serve him without fear, serve him without fear in holiness and righteousness before him all the days of our life.
3: Hey, I don't know who you're pointing blah blah coque at Tam Kakasi or Kanamia of Abraham Lajin. Be SEA would demean to me up of Tower Simula, Wanamia Subway, Mia Suba Maula, La Coplama Boma Bomb, La Coquenye Plato, Jenima Lemia Panga Kukatama.
2: Promise. In the new covenant. I divide the message to three parts. Number one, protection from our enemies and their hatred. Protection from our enemies and their hatred. Number two, promise of establishment in enduring holiness. Promise of establishment in enduring holiness. Number three, power of entire consecration and holiness. I come to point number one, protection from our enemies and their hatred. I look at Luke chapter 1 again, reading from verse 71. That ye shall save us from our enemies, all of them. It's in the covenant already. And the Lord knew that believers will have enemies. And then from the hand of all that hate us. I don't need to worry about them anymore. About Satan, about the people that are going behind and they want to hurt us in any way. Because in the covenant the Lord has given us, here is the provision of the covenant that He will save us from our enemies and from the hand of all of them. Mark the word all in your Bible, all that hate us. In doing that, He will be performing the mercy promised to our fathers and to remember His holy covenant. And He owes which is where unto our father Abraham, that He will grant unto us that we, being delivered out of the hand of our enemies again, might serve Him without fear.
1: Verse 74,
2: that our enemies will not have the hold, the power upon us anymore. That in fact our lives will be totally free from fear, the fear of Satan. Because we know the everlasting God, the eternal God, the almighty God, and the one that will never fail, that those everlasting arms are under us. And whatever they want to do, we're saved. We're secured. We're preserved. We're protected from the power of every enemy. And then we can move on in the service of the Lord to serve the Lord without fear. In Exodus chapter 23, I'm reading from verse 22. But if thou shalt indeed obey His voice, that brings us to the condition again. You see the promises of God, they are conditional. And the condition is, you will indeed obey the voice of the Lord and do all that I speak. Then I will be an enemy unto thine enemies, and an adversary unto thine adversaries. That That's the promise of the Lord. That in the new covenant, in the covenant he has made with his own children, there's no fear of any enemy anymore. Because they cannot hurt you. And let's look at Genesis chapter 35, verse 1. And God said unto Jacob, arise, go up to Bethel, and dwell there, and make there an altar unto the Lord, that appeared unto thee when thou fleddest from the face of Esau, thy brother. Jacob had an enemy.
3: Jacob
2: had
3: fallen,
2: and it was his twin brother. Maybe the people that make themselves to be your enemies, they are your relatives. Don't worry about them. Pray for them that they will be saved. But the Lord is dealing with the case in Jesus' name. Then Jacob said unto his household and to all that were with him, put away the strange gods that are among you, and be clean, and change your garments.
3: That Jacob blana epomato plamasio katala bola bina me the drumausio lemia dumulada me clamia doquinuti.
2: Jacob knew the secret of having God on his side. And as the Lord called him and said, Jacob,
3: you've
2: been wondering about. Let's come back to the covenant. I promise you, when you are in Bethel, I'll be with you. And I will give you the blessing of Abraham and Isaac. It's time, Jacob, that you came into the blessing of the covenant I made with you at Bethel. Come over to Bethel. And then Jacob realized a lot of things had come into Jacob's life, into Jacob's family. And Jacob now said, members of my family, put away the strange gods that are among you. We cannot carry them to the place of covenant. Is there any strange God in your life? Something you love more than money. Something you cherish more than money. That's an idol. That's a god. Sin makes us unclean. Immorality, fornication, adultery,
3: lust,
2: homosexuality, masturbation. All those things make us unclean. Become clean. The blood of Jesus is still flowing.
3: Yes,
2: that will wash you and wash you whiter than snow and change your garments. Are you putting on worldly dress? When you go to the office, do you think that you're only in covenant with the Lord when you are here on Sunday? It's your dressing to church different from

0: fellowship with you.
1: And
0: the covenant relationship is not only on Sunday. Everywhere you go is a holy covenant. Dressing of the world. The garments that make the woman look like Jezebel or Delilah or those street ladies. You change everything. You say, God, I'm serious this year. I want to be in covenant relationship with the Lord this year. And let us arise and go up to Bethel. And I will make there an altar unto God who answered me in the day of my distress and was with me in the way which I went.
1: Emia voye Bethel, benama divosa me kwede afimana mao, sido tom.
0: And he gave unto Jacob all the strange gods which were in their hand, and all the earrings. Jacob did not even mention earrings. The earrings have become idol. Whether our father mentioned it or not, we know our hearts. He says we're going to idol. We want to look like them, dress like them, paint like them, palm like them, all the jewelry like them.
1: Or
0: to look like they look,
1: so
0: that will be recommended or presentable to the world. We're removing everything. I said we're removing everything. I said we're removing everything. All their earrings, which were in their ears, and Jacob hid them, buried them. We're going to bury them. He buried them and hid them under the oak which was by Shechem. And the journeying, here's the point now, and the journeying and the terror of God was upon the cities that were round about them. And they did not pursue after the sons of Jacob. And when he fulfilled the conditions of the covenant, the fear of the Lord came upon all the people that would have wanted to hurt them. God became an enemy to their enemies. That's what the Lord is telling us. As he calls us into covenant relationship, the Lord is telling us that in his might. In his power, in his greatness, in his majesty, in his authority, that
1: will
0: be with us. And that any enemy that rises up against us, he will deal with them.
1: Deuteronomy
0: chapter 33, I'm reading from verse
1: 27.
0: The eternal God is a refuge, and underneath are the everlasting arms. And shall thrust out the enemy from before thee. In verse 28, Israel then shall dwell in safety alone. The fountain of Jacob shall be upon a land of corn and wine. Also, his heaven shall drop down deep. O Israel, who is like unto thee, O people saved by the Lord, the shield of thy hell, and who is the sword of thine excellency, and thine enemy shall be found liars unto thee. Give me a good amen.
1: Wa yira wo Israel, amake denu o, dukasi ye o wada, amasinye ma

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1: All those enemies, they will be bragging behind you.
0: Futo la tegbo fu le wo megbe dome.
1: And they will be saying, no matter what church you go.
0: Wa be na church ke le lo.
1: Go to deeper life and even be sleeping there.
0: Where you deeper life na be no him no le deeper life.
1: And whatever you do, we're going to catch you. You will laugh at them.
0: Wa be no stand slow la yo le lo ga ma be la ko le pu ya ma.
1: I said you will laugh at them.
0: Me be le wo ku gbe le pu ya ma.
1: Because all their bragging will be a lie in Jesus' name. It says over there, that enemies shall be found liars unto thee, and thou shalt tread upon their high places. In Psalm 44, verse 7. But thou hast saved us from our enemies and hast put them to shame that hated us.
0: As
1: the fulfillment of the promise of God in the covenant. Psalm 106. I'm reading from verse 10. And he saved them from the hand of him that hated them, and redeemed them from the hand of the enemy. You know, my brothers and sisters, it's not how many days you fast. It is
0: all
1: your obedience to the watch of the Lord. It is
0: all
1: you are faithful to the covenant that the Lord has made with us. Every stronghold in your life, the Lord will demolish, destroy them in Jesus' name. Isaiah chapter 14 verses 1 and 2. For the Lord will have mercy on Jacob and will yet choose Israel and set them in their own land, and the stranger shall be joined with them, and they shall cleave to the house of Jacob, and the people shall take them and bring them to their place, and the house of Israel shall possess them in the land of the Lord for servants and handmaids, and they shall take them captives, whose captives they were, and shall rule over their oppressors.
0: Ella bena Yehuwa ba Yakobunu eye wa gatia Israel aga klowo ado opo anigbanje edububu ma towo apede wonu eye wa kafu wa kude Jacob fo afolanu wa klo duko ayi wo tefe eye wa zo Israel fo afolato anye dolanu tuo kwa dolanu le Yehuwa fo anigbanlati ale wa le amosi ode abuyowola.
1: You will rule over your oppressors. I said you'll rule over your oppressors. While you're sleeping, the Lord is awake and is taking care of you. Because of the promise of the Lord, in the covenant of the Lord, you are secured and you are saved and you are protected and preserved in Jesus' name. Hebrews chapter 2 verse 14. For as much then as the children are partakers of flesh and blood, he also himself likewise took part of the same, that through death he might destroy him that had the power of death, that is the devil.
0: As well as if you have a plan, you can have a gumala, then you might get. Eya kan po eke ma o pe gomo bena wa to kuma adegbon amosisi eku panu sanle.
1: Maybe there's an enemy that you meet in the dream. Maybe there's an enemy that brags during the day and he says, we'll kill you. Go and pray and go to your church and go to your pastor. No matter who is praying for you, we have determined we're going to destroy you. They are liars. I said they are liars.
0: Maybe
1: and deliver them who through fear of death were all their lifetime subject unto bondage.
0: Many
1: people that have given themselves to bondage because they are afraid of so and so. Fear brings under bondage. They cannot do it. As long as Jesus is interceding for you, they cannot do it. They are destroyed in Jesus' name. 2 Timothy chapter 4. I'm reading to you from verse 18. And the Lord shall deliver me. Why don't you say that? And the Lord shall deliver me from every evil work. Say it aloud. And the Lord shall deliver me from every evil work. And will preserve me unto his heavenly kingdom. And will preserve me unto his heavenly kingdom. To whom be glory forever and ever. And everybody said, don't let any enemy discourage you anymore. I come to point number 2, the promise of establishment in enduring holiness. I come to Luke chapter 1 again, verse 72 all through to verse 75. Luke chapter 1. Verse 72, to perform the mercy promised to our fathers and to remember his holy covenant. The oath which is swear to our father Abraham. That he will grant unto us that we have been delivered out of the hands of our enemies. Might serve him without fear in holiness and righteousness before him all the days of our lives. The promise to make us holy is one of the greatest promises God has given to us, and it is in the covenant. You know, there are people that are short-sighted about the covenant of the Lord, and they think that, you know, it's only healing that we have in the covenant. It's only children, miracle children, we have in the covenant. And it's only prosperity we have in the covenant. And yes, we have healing, healing and holiness in the covenant. And we have the promise of heaven in the covenant. We have the promise of sanctification in the covenant. The greatest deliverance actually is deliverance from all sin. The greatest possession is the possession and the provision of holiness. The promise is to make us be partakers of the divine nature. And the divine nature is without sin. As you look at Daniel chapter 9, we're looking at verse 24. 70 weeks are determined upon thy people and upon the holy city. to finish transgression. People have been committing sin. They didn't have any power to live above sin. But Christ was to come and die on the cross of Calvary to finish transgression, to make an end of sins. When you know the Lord, end comes to sinning in your life. And to make reconciliation for iniquity. And to bring in everlasting righteousness. When you come to know the Lord and you have this covenant with the Lord, you are not confessing sin every Sunday. You're not confessing sin every week. You're saying, well, I am so weak. I cannot live a righteous life. He tells us in Jeremiah chapter 31, verse 33. He tells us here, but this shall be the covenant that I will make with the house of Israel. After those days, says the Lord, I will put my law in their inward parts. You don't be full of yourself. You be full of the law of God, of the word of God, of the demand of God, of the commandment of God. And will be their God, and it shall be my people. And because the word of the Lord is there perpetually, that's why you live right. That's why you obey the commandments of the Lord every time. I don't need a policeman, a pastor policing you. Saying, why are you doing that? Why did you go to sleep in the night with that woman when she's not your wife? You are in courtship together and then you travel together. And what did you misbehave? Why did you do that? You will not need a pastor, you will not need a leader, a teacher to police you. Don't do this, don't do that. Your conscience, your heart, in your heart, the watch of God will be there. In verse 34, and they shall teach no more every man his neighbor and every man his brother, saying, know the Lord. For they shall all know me, from the least of them to the greatest of them, says the Lord. For I will forgive their iniquity, and I will remember their sin no more. Jeremiah chapter 32. I'm reading from verse 39. It tells us here, and I will give them one heart and one way. When we come to this new covenant, we'll have the same conviction. The preacher of holiness will not be walking this direction, and then you say you're a member of the church, you're walking the opposite direction. When we come into covenant relationship with the Lord, it's the same covenant. It's the same God. And He demands holiness from everybody. From the preachers, from the pastors, from the members of the church. Everyone from the shepherd and the sheep. And He says, I will give them one heart. I will give them one way. And they shall fear me forever. And for the good of them and of their children after them.
0: Ebe manati de kao, mo de kao. Now I bomb, yaw gatai, And
1: I will make an everlasting covenant with them, and I will not turn away from them to do them good, but I will put my fear in their hearts that they shall not depart from me.
0: Ma blanu ma bokliwo alebe na nyama jojo enuwa wanao u ma tenu nyava vowo pa jima.
1: And we're told in Matthew chapter 1 verse 21, and she shall bring forth a son, and thou shalt call his name Jesus, for he shall save his people from their
0: sins.
1: If you have not been saved from your sins, you don't even think about it. You sin without thinking about it. You lie without thinking about it. You have not met the Lord. If you met the Lord before, you have broken the covenant. When we come into covenant relationship with the Lord, we become very conscious.
0: He
1: saves us the salvation, all the excellent sins. All those sins are cleansed away. They are forgiven. They are taken away. And they do not have the hold and the power upon your life anymore. But then there's inbred sin. There's inward sin. And then he also saves you from that. Because we're told in Ephesians chapter 5, reading from verse 20. I'm reading from the second part of verse 25. Even as Christ also loved the church and gave himself for it, that he might sanctify and cleanse it of the washing of water by the word. Every time the word of God comes to us, the purpose of the Lord is that it will cleanse us more. That he might present you to himself a glorious church, not having spot or wrinkle or any such thing, but that it should be holy and without blemish. That's the plan of the Lord. He wants healing in our body. He wants holiness in our soul.
0: If
1: it's only healing for the body and no holiness for the soul, the Lord is not satisfied. Because the healing will not take us to heaven. That's the reason why he gave himself. And the reason why the preachers are preaching, the reason why services are being held. In 1 Thessalonians chapter 3, verse 13.
0: The
1: end, he may establish your hearts unblameable in holiness before God, even our Father, at the coming of our Lord Jesus Christ with all his saints. He wants to establish us in holiness even until the time of the coming of the Lord. First Thessalonians chapter 5, verse 22. Abstain from all appearance of evil. That's your part. You come into covenant relationship with the Lord, and you're not going to deliberately put yourself in any evil. Your action, if there's an appearance of evil. Your dressing, if there's an appearance of evil. It may not even be totally like the world, just appearing to be. Appearing to be like the dressing of Jezebel. Appearing to be the dressing of Delilah. Appearing to be the action of an Absalom. It may not be, but just appears to be. Appearing to be the carelessness of Samson. Appearing to be something that is not all right. Abstain from all appearance of evil. Those are the people that really have covenant with the Lord. They are conscious that the Lord's eyes are watching them. And the very God of peace sanctify you wholly. And I pray, God, your whole spirit and soul and body be preserved blameless unto the coming of our Lord Jesus Christ. Verse 24. Faithful is he that calleth you, who also will do it. I said God will do it.
0: My baby, ma wa we na mi.
1: In Titus chapter 2, reading from verse 11 all through to verse 14. For the grace of God that bringeth salvation has appeared to all men, teaching us that denying ungodliness and worldly lusts, we should live soberly, righteously, and godly in this present world.
0: In that present office where you are working,
1: that's where God demands sobriety. In that same family where you are, maybe your husband is not born again yet. He's making trouble.
0: All
1: the same, you keep the standard of the word of God. Because you have come into covenant relationship with the Lord. And the grace of God has come into your life. Maybe it's your wife that decides that she is not following after the word of God. That's not going to move. You, that's not going to change you. Teaching us that denying ungodliness and worldly lusts, we should live soberly, righteously, and godly in this present world.
0: Maybe
1: your children that are trying to make trouble. And they say, "Ah, daddy, mommy, if you're going to be standing by everything we're hearing in the church, well, we want to tell you we're not in agreement." And we're going to bring in television to this house. Whatever you will do, you take your stand. Because you know, as a father, you know, as a mother, you have a covenant with the Lord. Anything that will link you with the world, you say no to it. Because the grace of God has come into the family, has come to the father, to the mother. Even though the children are still kind of rebelling, teaching us that denying ungodliness and worldly lusts, we should live soberly, righteously, and godly in this present world, but searching, looking for that blessed hope and the glorious appearing of the great God and our Savior Jesus Christ, who gave himself for us that he might redeem us from all iniquity, purify unto himself a peculiar people, zealous of good works.
0: Verse eye mia no ya yira ma popo pla ma ugala pla mia ko la yesu kristo la pla nuti ko ko e pla de tela la la ama si cho edo ku kana de mia ta be ya ko pla de mia ta ako mi ato sedi ma ma okata simo.
1: That's what the Lord wants to do. If he has not done it yet in you before you go today, he will do it in Jesus' name.
0: Esi afoto la ti be ya wona mi ne ma po we la is
1: in 2 Peter chapter 1, I'm reading from verses 3 and 4. According as his divine power has given unto us all things that pertain unto life and godliness, through the knowledge of him that has called us to glory and to virtue, whereby are given unto us exceeding great and precious promises, that by these ye might be partakers of the divine nature, having escaped the corruption that is in the world through lust.
0: Gana agba kula mauzo sodala kemi to si jaja amasi to yanu to panuti kokwe kula nusan yomi lama nu siyaume wo toto nukwe do kwa si ganta wo kemi bena miato siyaume azo mao fato doma kuma kwa lao nemi si chonu jotropo agla sila yike siyama lagbo.
1: He makes us to escape the corruption in the world.
0: Enami sila yike apanu jotropo agla agla agla.
1: And when that happens, there will be power in your life.
0: Nema bami ade nusan ano wakba ma.
1: I said there will be power in your life.
0: Mebele nusan ano wakba ma.
1: And because of that, no evil will be able to stand before you in Jesus' name.
0: Lesi atade vwane kama tachi tadancha duji wakbo le yesu panu kama.
1: Point number 3, the power of entire consecration and holiness. The power of entire consecration and holiness. As you come into this new relationship with the Lord, even though you were saved before, even though you were sanctified before, you repair the altar of the Lord. The angels of God will be hovering, going on around you because you become special. A holy man is a special instrument in the hand of God. A holy woman is a special creature in the hand of the Almighty God.
0: And
1: this year you are going to be special. This year you are going to be peculiar. Because of the power of entire consecration and holiness. I come to Luke chapter 1, the latter part of verse 74. Delivered out of the hand of our enemies, might serve him without fear. They will fear you. And when this righteousness and holiness comes into your life, in this covenant relationship with the Lord, and become something permanent in your life, your prayer will be mighty. Your prayer will be powerful. And no evil power will be able to stand before you all the days of your life in Jesus' name. In holiness and righteousness before him, all the days of our life. The old Delilah, not knowing that it's a new year. And the old Jezebel, not knowing that it's a new year. And you have come into covenant relationship with the Lord. It may be Sunday afternoon that Delilah will come and knock at the door.
0: Who's
1: that? I open the door. I am your friend now. Is that Delilah? Go away. I'm not opening the door. What do you mean?
0: Delilah, we are joining my phone.
1: I wanted to take lunch in house today and then go out to hotel and enjoy us. No, it's a new year. A new covenant. Holiness has come into this place now. No sin anymore. In Jesus' name. And Delilah will stand outside there knocking and knocking. Be serious now. No joking. I'm hungry. Let us go to the hotel. Let us go and enjoy ourselves. I said, go out of that place. I will rain the fire of the Almighty God upon you. If you don't leave that place, no more immorality again. And after waiting for about 35 minutes, about 1 hour.
0: Do
1: you mean this, Samuel, that you were not going to do this thing again? Get out of that place.
0: Samuel,
1: if you don't get out, the dogs will come and get you out of that place. And you will go out to a shame. And maybe they'll send text message on telephone. And you disgrace me like that, you did like that anyway. I think it's a fanaticism of a deeper life that is coming upon you. It will cool down after 1 week. I am coming again. And they will come to more disgrace. No more sin again. I said no more sin again. Delilah, bye bye forever.
0: Delilah, say delo.
1: Jezebel, bye bye forever.
0: Jezebel, say delo.
1: Alcohol, bye bye forever.
0: Fantasy, say delo.
1: And when you say bye bye forever to all those people, power will come into your life in Jesus' name.
0: Never let to say the nubekulagatari nu say ye la gada mole yeso fanu kama.
1: You not be timid or fearful for anyone, anybody anymore. The power of the Lord will work mightily in your life.
0: Megano babona madaka chobajina umapan.
1: Even from this afternoon, you are going to see that power. You'll become totally different in your life in Jesus' name. In 2 Timothy chapter 1, verse 7. It says, for God has not given us the spirit of fear. You'll not be timid or fearful about anybody anymore. But of power and of love and of a sound mind. In Romans chapter 8, I'm reading from verse 15. For ye have not received the spirit of bondage again to fear, but ye have received the spirit of adoption, whereby we cry, Abba, Father. The Spirit itself beareth witness with our spirit that we are the children of God. And if children, then heirs, heirs of God, joint heirs with Christ. If so be that we suffer with him, that we may be glorified also together. Many things are happening in your life. The power of the Lord, the boldness of the Lord will enter into your life even from this very time in Jesus' name. The power of entire consecration. The provision for those who are totally consecrated unto the Lord. It tells us in 1 John chapter 4. I'm reading from verse 17. Herein is our love made perfect. Before maybe you said you loved the Lord, but it was an imperfect love. And I made perfect in love, that we may have boldness in the day of judgment, because as he is, so are we in this world. There is no fear in love, but perfect love casts out fear, because fear has torment. He that feareth is not made perfect in love.
0: That means
1: is that if you really love God, you're not going to be afraid of what will my husband say. If I carry on the word of God as I read it in the Bible, what will my wife say?
0: He
1: said, go, and then you go. And the Lord says, this is the way to dress, you dress that way. The Lord says, don't be a friend of the world, you are not a friend of the world. And you're not afraid. What are they going to say? What are they going to do? That kind of love for God will come into your heart even today in Jesus' name. And let me show you what will happen. Even the people you used to be afraid of, they'll become afraid of you. I want you to look at Mark chapter 6 verse 20. For Herod feared John.
0: Herod
1: was a murderous fellow. A wicked fellow. And yet, because of the righteousness, holiness in John, Herod feared John, knowing that he was a just man and unholy. That's holiness. Holiness will bring fear in the heart of your enemy. And holy, and observed him, and when he heard him, he did many things, and he heard him gladly. I'm reading from verse 1. The wicked flee when no man pursueth, but the righteous as bold as a lion.
0: The lion is the king
1: of the forest, and the lion does not go aside or turn aside or run from any other animal. The same thing for a righteous man. You will stand in boldness in prayer.
0: James
1: chapter 5, verse 16. Confess your faults one to another. That is, if you need to make any restitution, you are praying and then something is coming to your mind. I'm not told the truth to my husband. I've not told the truth to my wife. You are praying and something is coming to your mind. I've not told the truth to my coordinator. You are praying and something is coming to your mind. I've not told the truth to the pastor. The other time I saw him, I dodged and told some lies, and I was hypocritical, and I covered up a lot of things. But now, I'm going to really make right my life. This year is going to be a year of power. Confess your faults one to another, and pray one for another, that ye may be healed.
0: He takes
1: the fervent prayer of a righteous man availeth much. That's the power you want to have before the Lord. No guilt. No condemnation. And nothing that soils your heart. Nothing that defiles you. Elias, Elijah was a man subject to like passions as we are. And he prayed earnestly that it might not rain.
0: Elia nyama enu bene abena miawana eye wodo gbede abena chimna gaja o.
1: And it rained not on the earth by the space of 3 years and 6 months. And he prayed again, and the heaven gave rain, and the earth brought forth her fruit.
0: Eye chima gaja de anigbanje ofa atan kple le ti adesom eye wo gado gbeda eye jifona chija.
1: We're going to have that kind of power. And those are the people that whatever you bind on earth is bound in heaven. And whatever you loose on earth is loose in heaven. The might of the Lord, the power of the Lord will be going with you everywhere that you go. No failure again. And we're going to march on to victory. Every one of us in Jesus' name. I'm reading in Matthew chapter 18. I'm reading verse 18. Verily I say unto you, whatsoever ye shall bind on earth shall be bound in heaven. Those are the people that are righteous. Not the people that are feeling timid and weak in a time of prayer. Not the people that the devil is accusing. Are you saying you are binding me? You are binding my demons. I say unto you, whatsoever ye shall bind on earth shall be bound in heaven. And whatsoever ye shall loose on earth shall be loosed in heaven. The Lord will answer our prayer. I said the Lord will answer our prayer. And do you know the Lord is going to make a great protection wall of fire around us? In Zechariah chapter 2, from verse 5. For I, says the Lord, will be unto her a wall of fire round about. Anything that tries to come near you to hurt you will be burned by the wall of fire. I will be the glory in the midst of her. This is what the Lord is calling us to in this new year. If anything is being presented to you, somebody is calling you to a relationship, you measure it. Will this support holiness in my life? Will this increase holiness in my life? Anything that anybody will call you to, and it will decrease or destroy holiness in your life, you say, no, I'm sorry. The measure of my life, the pillar of my life, the power in my life is holiness. But anything that will increase holiness, anything that will make the power and the pillar of holiness will be stronger in my life, that's what I want. Those are the people that are going to have power. Those are the people that are going to have protection. Those are the people you will run, you will not be weary. This will be a great year for you. This will be a new year for you. And it's going to be a wondrous year. A wonderful year. And a blessed year indeed, in Jesus' name. Are you ready for this covenant? I said, are you ready for this covenant? You rise up and you will pray. You say, Lord, now I understand understand what the holy covenant is all about. What the better covenant is all about. What the new covenant is all about. I come into covenant with the Lord. Open your mouth before the Lord. I make my vow. Anything that is not holy. Anything that is not pure. Anything that is not righteous. In my dressing. My appearance. In my talk. In my language. In my attitude. In my behavior. In my character. In my interaction. In my relationship with anybody. Anything that will decrease holiness or destroy holiness, I come out of it. Surrender yourself completely to the Lord. He that covereth his sin shall not prosper. But whoso confesseth and forsaketh them shall have the mercy of God. In Jesus' name we pray. In Jesus' name we pray. I said in Jesus' name we pray. Believers, we need to dedicate ourselves to the Lord. A new dedication. A year of consecration. You raise up your hand. Thank you very much. You raise up your hand. A year of consecration. A year of commitment. Being totally taken away. Holiness in the night and holiness in the day. Holiness when I travel. Holiness when I'm at home. Holiness when my wife is there. Holiness when my wife is not there. Holiness when my husband is there. Holiness when my husband is not there. Holiness every time. Holiness through and through. Are you raising up your hand? Father, in the name of Jesus. We come to you with a new dedication. With a new consecration. Oh Lord, we say, everything that's appearance of evil, we lay it aside. All the jewelry of the world, all the cosmetics of the world, all the habits of the world, all the thinking of the world. Oh Lord, take it away from us in Jesus' name. We now lay our lives upon the altar. We consecrate and dedicate ourselves to you. Lord, we pray that the fire will come from the very throne and the altar of God and burn and accept the sacrifice in Jesus' name. For as many as of your children that need sanctification, holiness, purity of heart, sanctify them in Jesus' name. And Lord, we pray we will see it in our relationship. We'll see it in our families. We'll see it in our offices. We'll see a new stand. That Lord, everywhere we go this year, every moment, everywhere, it will be holiness unto the Lord in Jesus' name. Lord, I pray you make everyone different, even from this moment, in Jesus' name. Lord, I pray you make everyone different. Thank you because we know you have answered. In Jesus' name we pray. I need a great, a good amen. A new year, amen. Do you know that this year is a year of protection? A year of provision. And a year of power. I want you to imagine around you there's a wall of fire. Around you the angels of God are there. No evil will come to you this year. Any sickness, they are going out. Poverty, everything is going out. The promises and the new covenant are yours this year in Jesus' name. Even when any difficulty in the dream, you will overcome. In the day, you will overcome. In the office, all that promotion they have been sitting on will get them up that place and give you a promotion in Jesus' name. And the land that you have been trying to climb, you climb, you fall. You climb, you fall, you climb, you fall. This year, you climb to the top. Because you are for progress this year in Jesus' name. Children of progress and success, you raise up your hand. Children, that's what you want to raise up your hand. Job, you raise up your hand. You need a wife, you raise up your hand. Whatever it is to ask in the Lord, anything we buy there today is bound in heaven. Anything we lose here today is loose in heaven. Father, in the name of Jesus, all these your children, all these your people, I'm praying for them. Oh Lord, any need in their lives, fulfill those needs in Jesus' name. Any sickness? No. That sickness, that infirmity, I command you, come out in Jesus' name. And the weakness in the body, the weakness in the blood, the weakness in the bone, and the weakness in your brain, I command that weakness, I command that sickness and pain, come out in Jesus'
0: name.
1: All the moving objects and the plan, you don't have any right to be there. That is the temple of the Almighty God. And you are not going to share the temple of the Almighty God with him. Affliction and demonic oppression are all the things of the devil. I command you, come out in Jesus' name. That high blood pressure, you will not be there again. That sleepless night, you'll not be there again. Worry and anxiety, you'll not be there again. Joblessness, you are not there anymore. And barrenness, you are not there anymore. Poverty, you are not there anymore. And all those enemies that are chasing after you, running after you, and they say they will destroy you, I send them away from your life right now. God has given you the victory. The healing is yours right now. The deliverance is yours right now. Protection is yours right now. The promotion is yours right now. And all those hindering forces and all those hindrances come out in Jesus' name. Lord, for all your children, brothers and sisters, our young people, teenagers and children, give them a breakthrough this year.
0: Papa,
1: Success this year. Victory this year. Triumph this year. And above it all, help us, Lord, to maintain that holiness without which no man shall see the Lord. So that when the rapture shall take place, anytime this year, anytime, all of us, we will go with the Lord in Jesus' name. Lord, for every child of God here, make this year a year of happiness, a year of healing, a year of health, a year of holiness, a year of marriage, a year of childbearing, and a year of happiness, happiness, happiness all the days in Jesus' name. Thank you, Lord, because we know you have answered. In Jesus' name we pray. Everybody said, you are blessed in Jesus' name. Nothing will take your blessing away. Thank you. Go back home and keep on enjoying your blessing.
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3: Praise the Lord.
4: Where I saw Pastor pray together. Heavenly Father, we thank you for this day of worship. We thank you for what you've done in our lives already. We
3: are
4: asking, Lord, as we get into your word now, that we receive your word at face value in Jesus' name. And we
3: are
4: asking, Lord, that your word will bear fruit in every life.

0: us and all our members, everyone associated with this church. We pray, Lord, your sanctifying grace will be so real that we'll be rapturable in Jesus' name. We don't know when the Lord will come. We say, Lord, anytime he will come, morning, noon, or night, we pray, we remain in the grace of God and the godliness that will qualify us, even on that final day, in Jesus' name. We pray that the spirit of defeat, making people to rise and fall, take it from every life in Jesus' name. Make us triumphant and make us obedient to your word all the days of our lives. We thank you because we know you have answered.
1: In
0: Jesus' name we pray.
1: We're
0: looking at Colossians chapter 1, and I'm reading from verse 12, verse 13, and verse 14.
1: Nya le nukudo kolose topa gbana tagbanto kuku wieva wie tonple wien.
0: Giving thanks unto the Father, which has made us meet to be partakers of the inheritance of the saints in light.
1: Eye mi choji joda akbena fofo sina mi je amokokyo fwe domonini fwe gumakpokpo le kak.
0: In verse 13, he has delivered us from the power of darkness and has translated us into the kingdom of his dear son. In whom we have redemption through his blood, even the forgiveness of sins. As we look at the world, we're looking at our heavenly citizenship and eternal rewards. If anybody worships God at all, he needs to understand the reason we worship God, we're connected with him, is so that we'll have relationship with him here on earth.
1: And
0: relationship with him in eternity in heaven. After death, there is a place people go. Those who have been with the Lord and those who are converted children of God, sons of God, and those who live to the glory of his name, they'll be on the right hand side, they'll be in heaven and live with God forever. But those who refuse to know God and those who die in their sins or die in backsliding, they will be on the other side, far away from God. It's a place called hell. And it's hellfire, and it will suffer forever and ever. And those of us that know that knowledge, we have that knowledge of the truth. We want to make sure that this, at this time of opportunity, the day of grace, that we're citizens of the heavenly kingdom. Paul the apostle writing to the Colossians, and he says he was giving thanks to the Father. Because the Father had made him and those Colossian believers and those of us who believe today.
1: He's
0: made us worthy. Made us fit. Made us suitable. Made us meet. To be partakers of the inheritance of

0: the saints in light.
1: Benaka mianya amokokyo fo domonini fo goma polao.
0: Sinners are in darkness.
1: Nous vont là le vivitime.
0: But when the sinner in darkness come to Jesus Christ, the light of the world.
1: Gaka nous vont là le vivitime zone benava Jesus Christ boss nenye ki kiamo fo kakelila.
0: It turns away from every form of darkness.
1: Ekama la troda to vivitime do de sia de yom.
0: Every form of sin.
1: Atrato nouveau human.
0: Every form of evil.
1: Atrato dium.
0: And then he believes on the Lord Jesus Christ, the light of the world, who becomes the light of his life.
1: Eye wa kodela Jesus Christ sinanye ki ama poka kali la dias eye wa trazo eye antop agbofa kali.
0: He becomes a child of God.
1: Atrazuma uvi.
0: He becomes a believer.
1: Azu koseto.
0: He becomes a sage.
1: Azu amokokwe.
0: He becomes a convert.
1: Azu luvoye ye.
0: He becomes a Christian.
1: Azu Christo to akunka.
0: He becomes a disciple following after the Lord Jesus Christ and he walks in the light.
1: Eyamala trazu nusola sneje de la Jesus Christo yumasile zozom le kekeli lam.
0: He doesn't walk in darkness anymore. He now has the inheritance of the saints in light.
1: Magate mazon le vivitim odwa la bena okwa domenini lam kokwe odum.
0: And we're told in verse 13 that he has delivered from the power of darkness, the power that held him down to the works of darkness in the past, all those powers are broken.
1: Eye le pupu wi etomo la globena azon o de to viviti pansan o mo nusa si o po nusa de di tala fifela e po ablo de cho sim.
0: And now he is set free. Then it says that he has translated us into the kingdom of his dear son.
1: Azon ekwa blodi eye ba gbrobena eye wo chomi do eponono bi fo fiadu folam.
0: It's no more being controlled by the kingdoms of this world.
1: Ela bena ki ka si amo ba fiadu folmo galaplom o.
0: But the kingdom of his dear son.
1: Ke vila ba fiadu folele eklom.
0: Citizens of the heavenly kingdom it becomes.
1: Etrozu jifo dumo vi.
0: In 2 Peter chapter 1 from verse 1.
1: Petro veliata gbanto popo igbanto.
0: Simon Peter, a servant and an apostle of Jesus Christ, to them that have obtained like precious faith with us.
1: Simon Petro Yesu Christopher Dolakple Apostolo Glundude Amasio Pokosa Hua Sima Kakple Mi.
0: Peter testified he had got the precious faith.
1: Petro did that sebena yin tokan yi kokosa hua sila.
0: And then he testified, I wasn't the only one. Other people too had got this like precious faith.
1: Eye menye eya de kedidasa odwala bena mobu bolis na kpo gumolo kosa hua sima kem.
0: That means they believed on the Lord Jesus Christ the same way Peter had believed.
1: Efabena alis ne Petro komaudi sela ukan komaudi senenemak.
0: The same way all the other apostles believed.
1: Nenemaka apostle mamlokon kwes.
0: Then it says, it's through the righteousness of God and our Savior Jesus Christ.
1: Eye wo ye ji plebena ka mia ma u plemia kola Yesu Kristo pa jojwe nyenye lam.
0: Everybody needs the Savior.
1: Amashama hiane kola.
0: There's nobody so religious on earth that doesn't need salvation.
1: Ame adekeman ye solome de la glula ni badi sieme hiane jima totro.
0: Nobody so successful on earth that does not need salvation. Peter said, I got it.
1: Ame adekeman le sinek po nuope jija jela ni badi siak blobe ime hiane jima totro. Petro be ihwe
0: and has become my savior.
1: Eye wo trozu ipo hola.
0: And the people he was writing to, he said, you've got it too, and has become our savior.
1: Eye amashwe lagmanangulum na lagblobe na uha uhwe eye Yesu trozu myeka tamia hola.
0: In verse 2, grace and peace be multiplied unto you through the knowledge of God and of Jesus our Lord.
1: Le pupu ye vyama amonu vava kple nuti fafa na sogbonde dinami le si jeje ma u kple Yesu mia fetolam.
0: The knowledge of God, that's what he gives us in his holy writ that he is in the Bible.
1: Ma unami eyam topa si jeje le ngonglo kokwes na ye Biblia lam.
0: And of the Lord Jesus Christ,
1: ble mia fetol Yesu Christo.
0: It says in verse 3, according as his divine power
1: le pokwe ameton esie fe mawo manu san.
0: He has given unto us all things that pertain unto life and to godliness through the knowledge of him who has called us to glory and to virtue.
1: Chonu shoka ta nyokana agbe ple mawo sosro dala kemi to si jeje amasi cho eyanu topanu ti kokwe ple nu san yomi lam.
0: Whereby are given unto us exceeding great and precious promises, that by these ye might be partakers of the divine nature.
1: Nu siao mo to tonu gbedodo ko asi gan to wo kemi bena mi ato esiao mo azuma o pa jojomo gumo pola o.
0: That tells us another thing. We don't just have forgiveness, we also have the nature of Christ in us.
1: Esia ga plomi de nu bubu mo de ku ya mo gbe to tro ajimo ojimo tro mo gbe la Christo pa jojomo gana de mi am.
0: See, there are some people that think that we are just to be sinning and being forgiven, sinning and being forgiven. Their natures are not changed.
1: Ami ado bune benane yo trojima la yo onu vocho aga trojima a onu vo ela bena upa jojoma ma tro o.
0: But Peter the apostle said, we have forgiveness, praise the Lord for that, but beyond forgiveness we have a new nature.
1: Gaka petro le gbogbon be de mi trojima ape wa ka fun ma un leta le jima to tro mo gbe la jojoma ye yesu ami asi.
0: Then he goes on to say, it is by these that ye may be partakers of the divine nature, having escaped the corruption that is in the world through lust.
1: Ya tena bo gble ple kan di bena mi ato se o mi azuma o po jojomo gumo pola o nemi si chonu jojuro pe gbogblan sile ki ka si amola gbo.
0: There's corruption everywhere in the world.
1: Ela bena gbogblan le ki ka fo apa de si adem.
0: But coming to Christ makes us to escape the corruption that's in the world.
1: Ga kenemi va Kristo gbola e de ami tu agbogblan sile ki ki amola gbo.
0: If you think of politics, there's corruption there.
1: Le dunya ga
0: think about the schools.
1: Let's go to strong po.
0: Educational system. There's corruption there.
1: Let's go the poor malak but blowly.
0: And think about industry. There's corruption there.
1: Let dog for it but blowly.
0: But he says, wherever you are, wherever you live now, any community.
1: Gakabe afis ne le le konde si adem le fi fiam malak.
0: Or maybe you are in any kind of area of work. Corruption is there. But if you are born again, it says he has delivered us and we escape from the corruption in any part of the world.
1: Then
0: after we are born again, we are saved. It says we don't just fold our hands, praise the Lord, I'm saved, I'm going to heaven.
1: There's
0: something to do. Look at verse 5. And beside this, giving all diligence, add to your faith virtue, and to virtue add knowledge.
1: And
0: to knowledge, add temperance. Temperance means self-control. Self-discipline. You discipline your mouth. You discipline your ears. You discipline your eyes. You discipline your feet. You discipline your hands. You discipline your personality. It's not everything that is suggested to you to say that you will say. It's not everything suggested to you that you should put on, you will put on. There is temperance, self-control, and self-discipline. Add that to your faith.
1: Menye nu sanu sile polo go tane drun tinala la na bena wa dile nu tinama o ele bena do kwiji dudu na klo si jajado.
0: It goes on to say, and to temperance add patience.
1: Eye tibele do kwiji dudu malaji dodo.
0: And to patience add godliness.
1: Eye le di dodo malama uso sroda.
0: Godliness is God likeness. It's like you want to live like God.
1: Ma o so so daye nye ma o fe agbetogbe nono la ni gbaji na nu agbabe ma wu ena.
0: What God loves, you love. That's godliness.
1: No si ma o lon la eye na lon eye nye ma o so so da.
0: And then to that godliness add brotherly kindness.
1: Eye le ma o so so da me la novi lon lon.
0: And to brotherly kindness add charity.
1: Eye le novi lon lon me la lon lon na amo o katan.
0: Verse 8. For if these things be in you and about, they make you that ye shall neither be barren nor unfruitful in the knowledge of our Lord Jesus Christ.
1: Mana mi anye kuvia to kula mama cha ku le si jeje mi akweto Yesu Kristo la mo o.
0: But he that lacketh these things is blind and cannot see afar off, and has forgotten that he was purged from his old sins.
1: Ella bena mosisinu sia omo le ola enye nuku agbanto eye mo po ajiji fenu o eye wo nglo epetanu von o kokroda laba.
0: Wherefore the rather brethren, give diligence to make your calling and your election sure, for if ye do these things it shall never fall.
1: Eya ta no vi o mi do be vi o chanto bena mi alik mi ajo yok plechan chan la sosien la bena ne mi wonu siaula mi adavo akpo o.
0: Verse 11, for so an entrance shall be ministered or granted unto you abundantly into the everlasting kingdom of our Lord and Savior Jesus Christ. I pray it will be ours in Jesus' name.
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0: Our heavenly citizenship and eternal rewards.
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0: 3 points to consider. Number one, condition for citizenship in the promised kingdom.
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0: Number two, continuation of citizens in the preeminently established world.
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0: Number three, consecration of citizens to his preeminent enduring work.
1: Ma unya fakpa atonle adjume vila po do kwi chotona do wawo se ano anida le kikhe sima wo lelam.
0: Number one, condition of citizenship in the promised kingdom.
1: Akpagbanto do dos le na adjume vinye nye na fchadu fwesi nukba wo dola.
0: We're looking at John chapter 3. John chapter 3, I'm reading from verse 3.
1: Mi akwa Johannes fakban le ta me ton kukwi a me ton le ya.
0: Jesus answered and said unto him, verily, verily, I say unto thee, except a man be born again, he cannot see the kingdom of God.
1: Yesu kwaji, eye woglone bena van van van van mele ekblom na ubena. Ne ume di amacho jifo ola, matenu akpo ma ufiadu fela akpo o.
0: Except a man be born again, saying that religion is not enough. Going to church, coming to church is not enough. Observing Easter, Christmas is not enough. Having some spiritual or religious ceremonies, that's not enough. Following some rules and regulations of a denomination, that's not enough. I'm paying my deal, I'm doing my best, it's not enough. I'm morally good, I'm morally sound, I'm a man of principle, a woman of principle, it's not enough. Except a man be born again, he cannot see the kingdom of God.
1: Born
0: again. I've been born once. My parents born again. My parents believers, daddy and mommy are believers. Yes, they gave birth to you first, once. There is a born again experience. You must come to God yourself, no matter who you are, a child born by Christian parents. Or a man, a woman who has been religious all his life and has memorized different parts of the Bible.
1: Alonu tu ple nyonu ade sine dena soleme tefe jiji enya bible kukwe lebe tamo vovovo.
0: All that is not enough to be a citizen of the heavenly kingdom.
1: Emo katane le tue fufude julama debe wa wame wanye jumevi le jipo tiadufiyama o.
0: He must be born again.
1: Elebe wakbibom aji.
0: Look at verse 4. Nicodemus says unto him, how can a man be born when he is old?
1: Nicodemo glombena alekela wo wadi amasikwa magamaha.
0: Nicodemus realized what Jesus was talking about.
1: Nicodemo adenui glom Yesu lea segoma.
0: That this born again experience is for the young and the old.
1: Bede jimata trabenu tefwa pola eline amatichiokle devio.
0: And Nicodemus said, Jesus, look at me.
1: Nicodemo na Yesu pom dalo.
0: I'm old already. And this thing you are talking about, I be with the members of the Sanhedrin.
1: I've
0: been a ruler among the religious people in the land. I never heard of being born again. How is it that I now need to be born again?
1: He
0: says in verse 4, can he enter the second time? The second time, he understood the word again. Again means the second time.
1: Azon le pupu niya de wa tenu agaide dadapa doma zevelia asa goma de wa gatem ai zevelia asa nyagoma.
0: Again, second time, you were born once. Physical. You must be born the second time now, but not physical, spiritual. This is where Nicodemus missed the point.
1: Tafoye Nicodemo tramole.
0: He thought the first one, physical birth, second one, physical birth.
1: Eya bule de Christ bada gbanto anye jijile nu chilama velia ganye jijile nu chilama.
0: And the only way physical birth can take place again is that I go back to my mother and then I come out again.
1: Eye ale watema jamole nu chilama la lebe ma trene dadanyo pa domo e wa ga tro gbogbo ma ji.
0: But this second one is not physical. It is spiritual and supernatural. But he asked the question, can he enter the second time into his mother's womb and be born? And Jesus answered, look at this, now verse 5, verily, verily, I say unto thee, except a man be born of water and of the spirit. This one is spiritual.
1: Yesu duenu bena vava vava mle eglom na obena ne umeji amacho chikle gbogbomo ola azon jijevelia gbogbomo pe dowe.
0: Of water is the word of God.
1: Ple chimo ola azon ala choma ufe nyama.
0: The word of God is referring to there as water.
1: Ma ufe nye uyo le tefe sabeti.
0: Because the word cleanses us.
1: Elabena enyala kulamianu.
0: The word makes us clean.
1: Enyala uwa mi kokwe.
0: And it's like water that cleanses. And then it says, of the spirit. Except that happens, he cannot see the kingdom of God.
1: Verse 6,
0: that which is born of the flesh is flesh. Born of the flesh is flesh. That gives you all your physical, fleshly characteristics. Eyes to see. Ears to hear. The heart that beats, that circulates the blood in your body. And the bones and everything around you, everything you have that makes you to live in the physical world, that's the flesh. And it's because you are born. Once, look at the second part of that verse, and that which is born of the spirit, a spirit. This one is spiritual. And the physical birth gave you the physical attributes and qualities and all the physical qualities that you have. You're able to walk, you're able to talk, you're able to see, you're able to hear. All that is physical. But now, spiritual, what gives you the ability to walk in the way of the Lord, in the watch of the Lord? What gives you the ability to stand as a real Christian?
1: Is this
0: spiritual thing now? Is this spiritual thing now? That which is born of the spirit is spirit.
1: Verse 7,
0: marvel not, Nicodemus, marvel not. Not old man. Marvel not, religious woman. Marvel not, a boy or girl born by Christian parents. Marvel not, that I said unto thee, ye must be born again. This is a must. Ye must be born again to be a citizen of that heavenly kingdom. Ye must be born again.
1: He's
0: telling us now in Matthew chapter 18. I'm reading from verse 1. At the same time came the disciples unto Jesus saying, who is the greatest in the kingdom of heaven? Disciples of Jesus Christ were very slow in understanding the call into the kingdom.
1: Yes, but no sooner the Uber Jiplem Gomas le blow. They was a maupa moyo vatiaru from Malagoma.
0: They were thinking of the kingdoms of this world.
1: Ule butama choki, kasama patiaru fula manuchi.
0: Because many people who do not understand, they still have that mind of the disciples of the Lord.
1: Ella bena magadesime Gomas a seclusia gemalo siola. No sooner siopa Gomas a selo.
0: And when they come into a religious gathering, they're not thinking of how can I enter the kingdom of God. How can I be a real child of God? All they are thinking about, what's my position here? What's my level of authority here? And what can you say over here about me so that I know my position? Tell me, I know whether I'm going to stay or not.
1: Eye nya ke mi agblo nam ma nya fis mano le gamia ma na ma nye bena e mano mi adomelo alo majo.
0: John chapter 18 verse 36.
1: Johannes pagbanle tamo wi eni popo bla ton voa dan.
0: Jesus answered, my kingdom is not of this world.
1: Yesu duenu bena nya ti adofo ma chukika siamo.
0: The kingdom we are talking about is not a physical thing. It's not a political thing. Many people do not understand that. They turn religion into politics.
1: They
0: come to a gathering of the people of God, and all they aspire to is, I want to be the greatest. Show me what that religious gathering recognizes as real significant position. That's my goal.
1: Have
0: you read in the newspapers sometimes how there's fighting in some religious entities? They say it's a denomination, it's a church. And then you find that maybe there's a particular position that that religious denomination counts as very important. Fellow feels I have to be there. The other fellow says that's my right, that's my position, and then there is fighting.
1: And
0: if they are not careful, they even begin to have the powers of darkness to fight each other. Or they use whatever it is, connections they have to fight each other. Or they might use physical blows to fight each other so that that position will be theirs. But Jesus said,
1: the
0: position we have in a religious organization does not matter. That my kingdom is not of this earth. If my kingdom were of this world, then would my servants fight? And then it goes on to say that I should not be delivered to the Jews, but now is my kingdom not from
1: hence.
0: As you come to this assembly and you come to worship with us, you might have been coming for 3 years or 5 years or 10 years. The important thing is not what position do you hold. That's not important. What key do you hold? What authority do you have? The important thing is we're on a journey, on our way to heaven.
1: Want
0: to make sure that we're citizens of the heavenly kingdom. Coming back now to Matthew chapter 18, verse
1: 1.
0: At the same time came the disciples unto Jesus, saying, saying, who is the greatest in the kingdom of heaven?
1: Le gafo fumajila nu son la wo va Yesu gbo glombena azon amke futa le jipo ti arufo la mama han.
0: And Jesus called a little child unto him and set him in the midst of them and said, verily I say unto you, except ye be converted, your disciples.
1: Eye Yesu ko yo de bi suya de va egbo. Eye we twe do wotiti na. Eye we gbon bena bam bam le gbon na mi bena. Na mi e tro. Nu stro lo mi ni Yesu.
0: Except ye be converted. They were religious.
1: Name ye tro. Mi ami dena sole mi.
0: And become as little children. Ye shall not enter into the kingdom of heaven.
1: Eye mi zuabe de viwo na ula mi ele yi gede ti po ti adu fo la mo apo o.
0: I pray we'll enter in Jesus name.
1: Ma dogbada mi ayide mo le Yesu fo nu komo.
0: Second Peter chapter 3 verse 10.
1: Petro velia ta mo ton pupe amowo.
0: But the day of the Lord will come as a thief in the night, in the which the heavens shall pass away with a great noise, and the elements shall melt with fervent heat.
1: Ke apotola ponu kekele va vaga be ta fi ton le simaji fo avai ple gbedede ke gomo jenu ola bi eye wa lolo le jomo eye anigba ple mo do wo la fian kan.
0: And they ask also, and the works that are therein shall be burnt.
1: Eye anigba ple mo do wo la fian kan.
0: I pray that we'll be wise in Jesus' name.
1: Ma dogbada mi ajanu nya le Yesu fenu komo.
0: Verse 12, looking for and hasting unto the coming of the day of God, wherein the heavens being on fire shall be dissolved, and the elements shall melt with fervent heat.
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0: Wherefore, beloved, seeing that ye look for such things, be diligent that she may be found, that she may be found of him in peace, without spot and without blame.
1: Eya talon to o esimi lenu siawo lalam nu ti lami do bevie bena wa po mi lenu ti fa famo di mafo mafo ple mo kaka ma no nui le afanu kuma.
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0: Hebrews chapter 3 verse 6. But Christ, as a son over his own house, whose house are we?
1: Ka Kristo la nyenu te fo la be viena le ifa fa di amosifo afa miawo minya.
0: If we hold fast the confidence and the rejoicing of the hope unto the end.
1: Nenye be mi le jide fo ple mo popo fa degbo fofu de asise sin ba sede nu.
0: There's no time to backslide.
1: Ye imo le be mi ademogbo de no vio.
0: There's no time to play the fool.
1: Ye imo le be de mi ano mu vinu won mu o.
0: It's this marriage that is my real challenge.
1: La bena sonde de pe dikekele nya agbomo.
0: And I know the Bible says, be not unequally yoked together with unbelievers. I know that. But a time is running out.
1: Menye Biblia gbebo magbade di mako se to o menye lo. Gake akpada majule ti chime.
0: And I need to get married now. When am I going to have children?
1: Eh, lebe ma de sron. Kaka mentoma ba di vya.
0: Lord, excuse me. I'm coming back. I want to go and pick. I'll come back and repent.
1: Oh, mama de ku. Na ta flat ti ma trak bo balo. Ma be chan de ku.
0: I know the way of salvation. Believe on the Lord Jesus Christ and thou shalt be saved. Whosoever shall call on the name of the Lord shall be saved. I'll come back. And then you go. You may not come back before he comes. And he says, it's the people that hold on until the end. I pray you'll be wise in Jesus' name. And look at verse 12. Take it, brethren, lest there be in any of you an evil heart of unbelief in departing from the living God. That, well, I know without holiness no man shall see the, that I know it very well. But you know, in my situations, in a place of work, if you carry this holiness too far and you carry it to the place of work, they say steal, you will not steal.
1: Gakelo, number choco quenya de miapa dofa.
0: They say change accounts, will not change accounts. If they say help the people that are fraudulent and cover up, and they are not going to cover up, they say you are not going to make it.
1: In the industry,
0: in the present age, and I know it is wrong. But I need my position. I need my promotion. In this place of work, I will do this, Lord. I'll come back. You think he'll come back? You may not. That's why it says, don't allow your heart, an evil heart of unbelief, to deceive you. It says, do not depart from the living God. In verse 13, but exhort one another daily, while it is called today, lest any of you be hardened through the deceitfulness of sin. For we are made partakers of Christ if we hold the beginning of our confidence steadfast until the end.
1: Ella bena mizu Christo pa goma polao nenyebe mia lemia pa jitefo pa goma jajamede asisasi halasa nuula.
0: I pray you'll hold this steadfast unto the end in Jesus' name.
1: My dog with a la leader asisasi basa de nuula le yesu pa nukoma.
0: Look at chapter 4, verse 1. Let us therefore fear lest the promise be left us of entering into his rest any of you should seem to come short of it. Any of you should seem to come short of it, almost saved but lost. Almost entering in but denied, lest any of you shall seem to come short of it.
1: Verse
0: 2, unto us was the gospel preached, as well as unto them. But the word preached did not profit them, not having mixed with faith, not being mixed with faith in them that heard.
1: Le kpokpe viame la bena wo glonya nwi la fia mia wo kan abe wa ma wo ka kan na ga ka nya si wo sila me de via de ka na wa ma wo o e la bena amasio sila po khose mo wo de ka kple nya la o.
0: For we which are believed do enter into rest.
1: Eyata mi amasio kwe sila mi a yide jujo mama.
0: As he said, as I have sworn in my wrath, if they shall enter into my rest, although the works were finished from the foundation of the world.
1: Abe alesi wo gblon enebena. Abe alesi meka atam le nye jikume enebena. Ne waka de nye du jola mefi. Wenye wo udo wo unucho. Hiki amapo gomodudu ani makati.
0: Look at verse 6. See therefore, it remains that some must enter therein. And they to whom it was first preached entered not in because of unbelief.
1: Bokwe ama denlia, eya ta esi wo suso bena amiade ona yidema. Eye ameshiwo gbro nyanwila fi agbanla, mo yide emo olejima khosenu tila.
0: They didn't believe that Christ will come and that the judgment will come so suddenly.
1: Umo kwese be Christo lava from dodron aba yoji pata o.
0: They say we still have time.
1: O gbro be gamle miasi.
0: Noah, we are coming, don't worry. Keep on building the ark. You'll be surprised. You'll be surprised. You'll find me there one day.
1: Noah, no adaka chulomi bono gamali gamali. Bavon o la pong bada kagbele mi adoma.
0: Come today. Tomorrow may be too late. Noah, don't worry about me. I said I'm coming. I'll be there.
1: Vag bagbelo. A cholati magbono. 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Be magbono. Manu afi magbelo.
0: That flood, if it comes at all, at the moment it's coming like this, will be there.
1: Ne torodo aja jogomo. Ne chela ni ba honfle fle fle komi afudu aja mo javu javu agada gbola.
0: And then they were busy on other things.
1: Eye ule kutri kule nubu buo wa molo.
0: But Noah, he kept on a preacher of righteousness.
1: Gake Noah jojo nye gbofande la ele gbolom no.
0: He kept on building and kept on preaching. He was preaching and building.
1: Ela da kavwa tulo le gbofande nya le gbofande nya la da kavwa tu.
0: Only his family believed him.
1: Oh, even from a talk with Honyalaji Solo.
0: Eventually, when the flood began, it was the Lord himself that shut up Noah and his family into that ark.
1: Mle balo, eike tododwa jagomola, ma onu tuwe tuvontro, de Noah kple evya kple sraonu la da kavwa ma.
0: And the Lord closed the door, locked the door, and took the key away.
1: Eye ma onu tuvontra to safia joide jifo.
0: All those people that said, we're coming, they began, they were knocking at the door of the ark. Uncle Noah, brother Noah, daddy Noah, open to us, we are ready now. When God was ready, you were not ready. When you are ready now, God is not ready.
1: Ame yo Noah le pepe mine vabo yo gbonua. Oba da kavwa po a nyine Noah, togbe Noah, fofo Noah, kono Noah. 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Ma ume le klalo na o.
0: Enter while you may. That's why it says in verse 6. That seeing, therefore, it remaineth that some must enter therein.
1: Si mo popo li egbala funduna gande molo ebena eya ta si wo suso bena amiade wona ide emo.
0: And they to whom it was first promised and preached and proclaimed entered not in because of unbelief.
1: Eye amesewo gbo nyanwi la fi agbanla mo ide emo oleji ma khosenu tila.
0: Verse 11. Let us labor therefore to enter into that rest, lest any man fall after the same example of unbelief.
1: Bokwa mo wi de ke azomi ne mi adove vie bena mi ide du joma mo bena ami adeka na ga je tu sesema ke togbi adeka mo o.
0: Point number 2. Continuation of citizens in the permanently established world.
1: Maunya fa akpa velia jumavila pa ani nonoda le kikasikam udwani nelama.
0: Look at Psalm 119 verse 89.
1: Sama lofande kawi asheke kpokpe bla nivo asheke.
0: Forever, O Lord, thy word is settled in heaven.
1: Eglobena wo nyala likede jifo tegbe.
0: The condition of entering in forever, O Lord, it is settled in heaven.
1: To dwine libena gada charufiamala wo nyala likede jifo tegbe.
0: The demand of holiness, without which no man shall see the Lord, forever, O Lord, thy word church is settled in heaven.
1: Kokwenyenye siwo di to miyasi be miyata gada mla. 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Wanya lalika de jifo tekbe.
0: The word that takes us to heaven. It says forever, O Lord, thy word is settled in heaven.
1: Ma unya ike miyasi miya ode jibo waklo miyade jifo la. 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Wanya lalika de jifo tekbe.
0: Let's look at Matthew chapter 24, verse 35.
1: Matthew, blabber von Quickway Blatton, Voiton.
0: Heaven and earth shall pass away, but my word shall not pass away.
1: Jikle anigbanu la vayi, kanya nyao numele yige akpo o.
0: Did he say that many will take the broad road, and when they take that broad road, they will land in hellfire eventually? That word will not pass away. It's established.
1: De ma o mo na mo so le mo gbaja to ajila mo gbaja to ma la plo wa ide joma vo mo tro tro mo le nti o enyama li kede ji fo tegbe.
0: Did he say it is the few that find the narrow way that will get to the kingdom of God? That's what he said. That word will not pass away.
1: De magblabena amaviado kwela gada agbobi mamwa egble matro nyamalika tegbe.
0: Heaven and earth shall pass away, but my words shall not pass away.
1: Jikle anigbanu labai kanya nyao numale yiga akpo o.
0: And that's the reason why you want to understand.
1: Esiate wolebe wotona se gomolo.
0: That if heaven is your goal, if it's not just religion.
1: Benedi when you wagam on your church de jodro.
0: John chapter 8, I'm reading from verse 30 and verse 31.
1: Johannes Pagbanetam ni kukwe blaton kle blaton vode kelia.
0: John chapter 8, we're reading from verse 30.
1: Johannes Tamani kukwe blaton.
0: It says in verse 30, as he spake these words, many believed on him.
1: There's
0: some people that have historical faith. I believe 19 such and such about 15 years ago now. Remember, I believe.
1: Ami adobe jima totroa jojo manuti nyakwe. Nyama tro jime fia. Kaka fwa jojo gbolo logboa. Deme tro jima fwa wia tovai. Mokwese.
0: Look at what it says in verse 31. As he spake these words, many believed on him. In verse 31 now, then said Jesus to those that which believed on him, if ye continue.
1: Ponye bagblo lo, esi wagblo esi awula. Ama gada o kwajis, tete yesu glo na yudatosh o kwajis la bena. Nemi no, nye nyala mela.
0: 15 years ago, I believed if ye continue.
1: Matroji mo puyamu wi aton vai. Ne, le no yesu pe nyala mela.
0: It is the continuation that we have in the word of God that makes us to know very surely I am getting there.
1: Ma u nyala mela no, melele da sila. Eye nami.
0: Look at verse 31. Jesus says unto those Jews which believed on him, if ye continue in my word, not just continue in the church.
1: There
0: are people that continue in the church, they don't continue in the world. It's not that I continued, I'm a worker. They continue in the work, they don't continue in the word.
1: Dowola mele dowo waji ga kemaru le donlo umele ma opo nyamade asio.
0: Before you were married, you had the word, you live by the word. Now you are married, are you continuing the word?
1: Kapi la ba de sroan le nyama unya le lemade asi ele so son le mo le de sroan vo le ga lemade asia.
0: If he continue in my word, then are ye my disciples indeed, and ye shall know the truth, and the truth shall make you free.
1: Nemi no nya nya la mla e kama nya nuso la ban ban o mi nya e ye mi ajesi nya tefela e nya tefela la wo mi a blood de viwe.
0: You'll be free in Jesus' name.
1: Ma dogbeda la nya blood de vivan van le yesu pe nu koma.
0: Let's look at 1 Thessalonians chapter 2 verse 13.
1: Thessalonica topa gbanlegban to ta mo ve pupo mo wi eton lia.
0: It says, for this cause also thank we God without ceasing, because when ye received the word of God.
1: Eyele esia ta miawo han mi da apena mawo da bena esme mi kho mawo nyala.
0: You cannot continue in it if you don't receive it.
1: Matano nyama nejbe mo kho nyama o.
0: If when you hear it you say, that's what they want to preach today, I don't receive that one.
1: Nebe le va choti le se mawo nyale bena eya kwa glogba ya.
0: I know what I came for. I'm looking for prayer. I'm looking for miracle. I'm looking for promotion. I'm looking for this.
1: All
0: this one they are saying, now when it comes to my turn and they say the one I know comes to me, I know it's meant for me, then that one I will get. You're not for the kingdom of God.
1: Hey, yo, blonde, let it tell a man your turn. Oh, nobody turn your deal.
0: It says, when ye received the word of God which ye had of us, ye received it not as the word of men.
1: Eglabena, eyele esia tamiao kami dakwena maubena, esmi homaunya simi selemianula, miakwabe amofa nyana o.
0: You don't count the word of God as the opinions of men, but as it is in truth, the word of God which effectually worketh also in you that believe.
1: Ma po ma opanya bia bena magbeto tona okabonula abe ma opanya na abe alesi wenye ma opanya vanvan si kan sianu lemi amesho konesena la mla ena.
0: When you actually receive it, it will work in you.
1: Nenibe lo konya mala awo dolemo.
0: Let's look at Acts of the Apostles chapter 17. Acts chapter 17, I'm reading from verse 11. These were more noble than those in Thessalonica, in that they received the word with all readiness of mind.
1: Ke amesia wo dovu amesio le Thessalonica wa wo la wo kho nyala kple jifan.
0: What does that mean?
1: Esia gomede,
0: when they were coming to the gathering, they prepared their minds. Lord, speak to me today.
1: Hati wa va chotiala wo draw pe jiro dogbara mau egbala fun na yen ton yen ji.
0: They came ready to receive the word of God. They received that word with all readiness of mind.
1: Wo va le klalo bo wa khonyala eye wo khonyala pele jifan.
0: Lord, I think that this is what I need, but you know my need more than I do.
1: Mau nu ye jimelo gakela owe nya nya yan yan wu nyanu
0: to. I've been feeling this pain on my side of
1: research,
0: and I hope today I'm here going to hear the word of faith that will challenge this thing I'm feeling there and will drive it away. But Lord, that's what I think I need. But if you know I have a greater need, a deeper need, a different need than this little pain on my side, no problem. Speak to me. I'm ready.
1: Gaka mau na le nyabe na na le le bevide na u na na le hiana u beve simela kadama simeria godola mau chena fununa famele klalo.
0: Whatever it is want to say that to me. That's what these people are. That's how they made heaven.
1: Mao ni le tibe agblo na mama na wa blo de blene fa ala mi yole eye klo wi de jifo.
0: And if we're going to make it to heaven, this is the readiness of mind we ought to have.
1: Eye ne le tibe de jifo mala elebe ala woji la no fa ne mao nyala.
0: And they searched the scriptures daily to see as those things were sold.
1: Eye wo le ngongula o ma drun pe si agbe benu si.
0: James chapter 1 verse 22.
1: Yakobo tagban to popo bla vovo velia.
0: But be ye doers of the word.
1: Keminye enyala jiwola.
0: That's where the blessing lies.
1: Emma me ya jiral.
0: And not hearers only, deceiving your own selves.
1: Menye nyasela sho bla odo kwide deko o.
0: For if any man be a hearer of the world and not a doer. It's like unto a man beholding his natural face in a glass.
1: Ella benana ami adenye nyasala simenye eji wola ola. Eya madinu tuade sikpo epa jodjomomo le ahuhwem.
0: But he beholdeth himself and goeth his way, and straightway forgetteth what manner of man he was.
1: Ella bena ekpodo kwi jesi. Eya wo jokeyi. Eya numakela angunale si wole lab.
0: Isn't that what happens to almost all people that go to church?
1: That attend
0: services?
1: Isn't
0: that the condition of some who come to our church over here too? Old members and newcomers that we hear the word of God, and if you ask us the second day, what definite change did the word of yesterday make in your life? What irreversible transformation took place in your life because of what you had last month? We are forgotten.
1: Let there be a change, verse
0: 25. But whosoever, whoso looketh into the perfect law of liberty and continueth therein, he not being a forgetful hearer, but a doer of the work.
1: This
0: man shall be blessed in his deeds.
1: I pray
0: that the blessing of continuing in the word, obeying the word, will be ours in

0: in life, if you're going to be well dressed, that costs some money.
1: Lepe nibele jibena ya ta tiganvoa tiganvoba gato vone pa obaga.
0: If you're going to eat good food, you pay for that.
1: Nelebe ya da desi vivia play for girl.
0: I'm going to ask you now, do you put so much value on your spiritual life?
1: Ma bi obi abi adeka de le cho asikoko be bi adena wo gbogbomogbono nuwa.
0: Do you put so much value on the ticket to get to heaven?
1: De le cho asikoko be bi adena agbanle bi koko kana jifu iya.
0: Do you make an effort and know they are not going to change the condition for me to get to heaven?
1: De le lagbagba jan le be yan to menye o ma tronu duani kana jifu iya o.
0: They are not going to change the prerequisite for me to get there. Because of that, the price to pay, I will pay.
1: The
0: 2 Samuel chapter 24. I'm reading from verse 24. And the king said unto Arauna, nay, but I will surely buy each of thee at a price. Neither will I offer burnt offerings unto the Lord my God of that which cost me nothing.
1: Kafiala blona arauna benakpao kabonu maflila asio plega. Eye nyamasanu mavo na yehuwa nyamaula jodro o.
0: Does your Christian life cost you anything at all?
1: De wo Christo to nyenyepa bononuade honade la siwa.
0: If the district does not provide the bus, then how can I go to church? But your place of work does not provide the bus, you get to the place of work. Your school does not provide the bus, you get to your school. When coming to church, if the local pastor, location pastor, this pastor, whoever pastor is there, if they don't provide transportation for me, that means they don't want me there. I will not be there. Does coming to service cost you anything?
1: And nebe na obe miya yi chochi la, ne miya be pastor, ne miya be plo la, me davu, uva koko miyo la, nyanya mayo, wo chochi de deade, e konade la siwa.
0: Getting to heaven, does it cost you anything?
1: Ma biose la, jipo yi yade, e konade la siwa.
0: That you repent, repentance. If there's restitution to make, you make the restitution.
1: Bena le trojima, ne dodo duade li yen la, la we, le we ha.
0: If there is self-discipline, control your mouth, control your eyes, control your ears, control your body, your flesh. Are you willing to pay that price?
1: Benade, na dudu kioji, la duwa nuchila wonu kuwa tuwa msasa, afiyona duno benayi, kono jade la duwa, delele fama khema.
0: Or is it just like if Jesus wants me in heaven? Good luck.
1: Elebe alolebe, yesu bema vajipo, anen yunia na kulomiye.
0: If he doesn't want me in heaven, then I go to hell. He must pay the whole price. I don't have any price to pay.
1: Elebe ene, yesu me jimola, maire juma vomafan.
0: There is a price to pay. And our serving the Lord shall cost us something. After all, if you pay so much to have the things of the world, why can't you pay all that Christ requires so that this truth, you have this truth, and you will keep this truth in Jesus' name.
1: Give me a
0: good amen over there.
1: Proverbs 23,
0: verse 23. Buy the truth and sell it not.
1: Le dodo blabe voton, kwekwe blabe voton lia, ekbabe flenyante fokple si jaje, eme gadre o.
0: Buy the truth. What do you buy without cost? You buy clothes, you buy that, you pay the price.
1: We're
0: talking about even work. How about those who buy wives? Yeah, apart from paying dowry, that, you know, sometimes there are people that are, they walk in the flesh. It's no more

0: I know the will of God. Then I see the, you know, the leadership. And then they say, okay, go and see the lady.
1: Hey, bena le na tanunelo, mado le ozole mchila mfifia, bena bade be yekpono nonu, mi bena azo be yekpono vinyonwa, na glene.
0: And then the leader also will pray and know the will of God. We're not ready for that anymore.
1: Hey, ekba bena, nyame de kakwa adogbeda, akpo mwopono nonwa, umekba le klalo nema o.
0: We now buy wives and then we're buying scarf for them and buying dresses for them and buying shoes for them.
1: Fifi ami de nanyonu lo, mi fla.
0: And those women too, they make themselves so cheap that they are receiving all that.
1: And then
0: maybe about 2 years later, after the man have been buying and buying and buying and making deposit or buying this and buying that, and then we'll say, I know the will of God. Who doesn't know the will of God, even if that's the way to do it?
1: They
0: buy wives. And then when they lay it on you heavily, the dowry, and all the income you ever thought of in your life, the family of that lady says, this is what they demand. Then you begin to run up and down, to buy the wife.
1: And
0: now to come to the kingdom of God and to buy the consecration.
1: Buy
0: the truth with your whole heart and give up whatever it is that will compete with the truth of the word of God in your life. We are not ready to do that, and we think we are going to heaven. Heaven to some people is so cheap. But there is a price to pay. And I pray that God will make us wise. We will pay the price in Jesus' name.
1: Look at verse 23.
0: Buy the truth and sell it not. Of course, all the things that are very important and costly to you, you don't sell that. When you have the certificate, you toiled, you worked, you read, you studied. If you're a wise man, you're keeping that certificate. You don't sell that.
1: Le pobena le de school lo, le nozanti le glagbana, le zanfoy school lo, le kodase di gbana, ne le jenunya, majre gbede ola le bene, le tepove vie.
0: And when you have a wife, and then you are prayed and prayed and prayed, you said, is this one? The lady says no.
1: Ne bena le de son, le dogbeda le yamagbanto agbo yon diabena aomo wiyo.
0: And then you prayed and prayed and prayed again. You know, the lady says no.
1: And
0: then you call your friends and then you fast and you pray. Eventually, after praying with consecration, oh Lord, give me this wife, I will serve you.
1: This
0: is the only need in my life. This must happen. I don't want to go the way of the world. I don't want to go to the village. I don't want to do this and that. Oh Lord, give this to me. And God sees your sincerity.
1: And after
0: you pray like that, and then you get the wife.
1: Do you
0: sell? Do you give up the wife? And you know, your friend wants a woman. Also, I can lend you my wife. Do you do that? No.
1: I
0: got that by prayer. I know the price I paid for it. When you get it, you don't give it up. How about the truth? The truth for some people is so cheap. That they will not give up the wife. They will not give up her husband. They will not give up certificate. But they can give
2: up the truth. Just for a flimsy excuse. But the Lord is telling us, if we're going to get to the kingdom of God, buy the truth and sell it not. This truth, it will abide with us forever in Jesus'
1: name.
2: Hebrews chapter 12, I'm reading from verse 14.
1: Le Hebrew tobagbana tamo we have bookwe we nelia.
2: Follow peace with all men and holiness, without which no man shall see the Lord.
1: Me jinuti fa fana mo katakle koko enya ka yuma la bena me adekemati makwa foto ne nu shamle nu
2: o. Condition there.
1: Ayenye nu do anyalo.
2: And the Lord is not going to change his condition for anyone.
1: Ma uma doliye penu do ania na ami adekekela ni gbadi.
2: Looking diligently, lest any man fail of the grace of God, lest any root of bitterness springing up trouble you.
1: And
2: then it goes on to say, and thereby many be defiled, lest there be any fornicator or profane person, as Esau, who for one morsel of meat sold his birthright.
1: Eye be yeji globena bena amiade kena ganya hasi wala lo agoglon bola abe eso amasito yenu toponu kogbe didifle le nu dudu jide katala ne o.
2: A moment of feeding the stomach.
1: Ma dunu pudro don jide kafelo.
2: The stomach took his birthright from him. I pray that nothing will take this birthright away from you. For you know how that afterwards, when he would have inherited the blessing, he was rejected, for he found no place of repentance, though he sought it carefully with tears.
1: Ella bena minye bena amagbohan esimo wajibe yani ya jirapa domela wuti ella bena makwata matotropo monu o wanye etwa dati wajibe vie hafi.
2: The place of repentance is still there today. As we come and we say, Lord, if there is anything on top of my mind, if there is anything important to me, it is that this heaven, I will get there. You will get there. But you must fulfill the condition. Are you born again? Are you a real child of God? There is now time for repentance. That you say, Lord, this I will not miss it. This one I will not miss it. Any other thing that will go will have to go. This kingdom of God, I'll be there for 10 years, 100 years, 1,000 years, 1,000,000 years, ever and ever and ever I will be there.
1: Mau fiorofia, bemala nuafima, a famaton, a fablava, a falofadeka, a familiar million, mau a drum.
2: I said I will be there. Why don't you rise up then and call upon the Lord?
1: Look at them, I try to try.
2: Examine your life. What is it that will hinder you? Is it that you know you have lost salvation and then you are just going about to a counterfeit experience? And counterfeit a profession and counterfeit a confession. I'm saved. Historical salvation. What is the salvation today? What is the change of life? The salvation, the conversion, and the total turning around. Why are you not serious with your life?
1: Look at them, Christo Bononolanuko Asioma.
2: On the final day, God is not going to change any condition for you or for anybody else.
1: Lenuka Kamamla de Mama Jatro Duanu Duanana Mandeka Gadagola Nibanchu.
2: You are asking the Lord now, oh Lord, make me ready.
0: Oh Lord, make me right. And the Lord will answer your prayer. Then you will know now I am ready. Salvation is there. Holiness is there. Sanctification is there. Let the Lord make you ready today.

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1: Amen.
0: We're looking at the authority that breaks the yoke. Every yoke in your life will be broken today. 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I see mountains tumbling down. I see impossibilities become possible. I see joy on every face. 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
1: Bola benale Yesu Kristo panu komela Satana bogbonvo dololowo eto nu sono gro wola wa vama e wa ba owomo.
0: Anywhere you are, come in here. Authority has come. The power that breaks the yoke has come. Are you ready? Close your eyes as we pray. Heavenly Father, this time we bless your name because we know you are a good God. Yokes are broken. Diseases are healed. Impossibilities become possible. Mountains move away. Miracles are confirmed in the life of everyone here. We confirm it, we affirm it. We know that it's done. There will be joy in every heart. Laughter in every mouth. Testimony for everyone. In Jesus' name we pray. God bless you. I like your amen. In Luke chapter 9, verses 1 and 2. Luke chapter 9, verses 1 and 2. Then he called his 12 disciples together and gave them power and authority over all devils and to cure diseases. We're talking about authority. If you look at the life of the Lord Jesus Christ and the ministry of the Lord Jesus Christ, from the very beginning he appeared outside for his public ministry. He was manifesting authority at this time now. The authority had been manifesting from the beginning. He now wanted to transfer it to his own minister, so that what he did, they will be able to do. So that the healing that took place through his ministry will take place through their ministry. So that as they cast out demons, they too, they will cast out demons. And he called his 12 disciples together. Saved people. The people that trusted him. The people that believed in him. The people he appointed as leaders. And he gave them power and authority over all devils and to cure diseases. For all those who are listening here and those who are listening in every state, every region, every country in Africa and beyond Africa, I want you to understand that God has given to all his ministers here, all your overseers, all your pastors, all your leaders, he has given them power and authority to cast out devils and to cure diseases.
1: You
0: see, if those ministers themselves, if they know what the Lord has given them, and they believe the Lord, and they believe that the Lord has given them that power, and he has, and they go out in that power, they will pray for us, and they will pray for the sick, and they will pray for the demon possessed, and they will be healed and delivered in Jesus' name. If we members of the church and the invitees, if we know power has been given to our pastors, has been given to our overseers, has been given to our leaders, when they pray for us, we'll be expecting the miracle has come, and it will be so in Jesus'
1: name.
0: He called his 12 disciples together. Not only Peter, not only John, not only James, all his 12 disciples together.
1: All
0: his ministers are given the power. All our overseers are given the power. That's why the Almighty God, through Jesus Christ, by the anointing of the Holy Ghost and the direction of the Holy Ghost, established them as our leaders. He gave them the power and the authority in your location, in your region, in your state, in your nation. When these godly people and these appointed leaders pray for you, if you believe and you accept, you will see the miracles in your life and family.
1: And he sent
0: them to preach the kingdom of God and to heal the sick. Everyone he has sent to preach, he has also sent to heal. And if you can preach, you can heal. If we here, we can preach, can we not preach? I said, can we not preach? If we can preach, we can heal, because he sent us out to preach and to heal. If you are sick here, the Lord has sent me to heal you. If you brought anyone that is demon possessed and demon afflicted, the Lord has sent me here this morning to get you delivered. There is the authority that breaks the yoke. There is the power that removes every mountain. And that power, that authority is here to remove every mountain in your life. To cast out devils. To work miracles. To deliver the oppressed. To set the captives free. To pronounce the year of Jubilee, the year of liberty, the year of deliverance, the year of freedom.
1: And if you
0: are here today,
1: and
0: you have any problem in your life, I can assure you by the revelation of the Spirit of God, you will not carry those problems back home in Jesus' name. There are 3 points we're going to consider. Number one, Christ's authority.
1: Christu panutete.
0: Christ's authority.
1: Christu panutete.
0: Number two, conferred authority.
1: Evelianutete siotona.
0: Number three,
1: etolia.
0: The Christian's authority.
1: Christu tao panutete.
0: As you look at Mark chapter 1,
1: emia po Marko tagbanto.
0: You then come face to face with Christ's authority.
1: La po Christu panutete nojo kan latima.
0: In Mark chapter 1,
1: Marko tagbanto,
0: reading from verse 22,
1: po pebla vavavu.
0: And they were astonished at his doctrine. For he taught them as one that had authority, and not as the scribes. Jesus has not changed. The same yesterday, today, and forever. If you see anybody teaching with authority here, if you see any person, any overseer teaching with authority here, it's not him. It's Christ in him. Who changes not, who is still teaching with authority. In verse 23, and there was in their synagogue a man with an unclean spirit, and he cried
1: out,
0: saying, let us alone. What have we to do with thee, thou Jesus of Nazareth? The evil spirits in that man recognized Jesus, recognized his power, recognized his authority. If you brought anybody here that has demons, evil spirit, that evil spirit, that demon recognizes the authority of the preacher, of the man of God, of the one that stands and proclaims deliverance and liberty in the name of the Lord.
1: And
0: then he said, I know thee, who thou art, the Holy One of God. And Jesus rebuked him, saying, hold thy peace and come out of him. And when the unclean spirit had turned him, he cried with a loud voice, and he came out of him. And they were all amazed and so much that they questioned among themselves, saying, what thing is this? What new doctrine is this? For with authority commanded he even the unclean spirits, and they do obey him. Jesus manifested the authority.
1: Yes, Lord,
0: he didn't have to get the authority from the Pharisees. He didn't get the authority from the ordination of the denomination. He got the authority directly from the Almighty God. And the people had never seen anything like this before. And they were surprised. They were amazed. They were astonished. And they questioned among themselves. They said, What thing is this? What new doctrine, new teaching, new principle, new revelation is this? Because with authority and with power, he commands the unclean spirits, and what do? They obey him. Where there is authority, evil spirit will obey the man having the authority. The spirit of infirmity, of sickness, will obey the man that manifests the authority. Deaf spirit, blind spirit that makes people deaf and blind will obey the man that has the authority. The spirit of epilepsy will obey the man that has authority. With authority, he commanded even the unclean spirits, and they obey him. In Luke chapter 4, reading from verse
1: 36.
0: Luke chapter 4, verse
1: 36.
0: And they were all amazed and speak among themselves, saying, what a word is this? It's not a long sentence. It's just a word. A sentence, because it's a word of power, a word of authority. For with authority and power, he commanded the unclean spirits, and they come out. When a man manifests authority, he doesn't beg, he doesn't plead with the evil spirits, he doesn't have to shake his head or shake his body. You see the policeman on the road with the uniform. It's that uniform that grants him the authority of the nation. Look at that believer covered in the blood of Jesus. It is that blood of Jesus that covers him, that gives him the authority of heaven. Look at that believer. He has Jesus in him. He has the Holy Ghost on him. He has the blood of Jesus covering him. And he has the word of God in his mouth. And he has faith that moves mountains. When he stands and he mentions the name of Jesus, evil spirits, demons, familiar spirits, water spirit, any spirit of infirmity, any evil thing, when that man stands in authority, all those evil spirits that do evil will vanish away when he gives the command. And that's why the people say, what a word is this? But with authority and power, he commanded the unclean spirits, and they come out. And Jesus is here, and he has not changed. He remains ever the same. Same authority and the same power. He manifested before, he's still manifesting it today. In verse 32 of that same Luke chapter 4. Luke chapter 4, verse 32. And they were astonished at his doctrine. For his word was with power.
1: Ella bena egbo nyanu setu e.
0: What word are we reading today?
1: Nyaka eklemi leba.
0: They're still the words of Jesus.
1: Oni Yesu ntofenya.
0: What words are you hearing today?
1: Nyaka somne leba.
0: They're still the words of Jesus.
1: Eganye Yesu penya.
0: What words are we preaching and teaching
1: you? Nyaka begbo pandemi leba.
0: It's still the words of Jesus.
1: Eganye Yesu penya.
0: What do you believe today?
1: Nyaka jena koseba.
0: It's still the words of Jesus.
1: Eganye Yesu penya.
0: As the word of Jesus was powerful at that time, that same word of Jesus is still powerful today. As his word was with power at that time, his word is still with power at this time. The centurion understood the power and the authority of the word of Jesus. That's why he said, speak the word only and my servant shall be healed. And I thank God for you here today, because you know the word of Jesus has not changed. That's why I'm hearing you say, that's where you are mentioning it in your heart. That's why I see you that you are trusting the Lord. That's why I see confidence on your face. That's why you are telling me, speak the word only, the word of Jesus. I will be healed. My servant shall be healed. My wife shall be healed. My husband shall be healed. Because he came to do something when he came to the world here. In 1 John chapter 3, the second part of verse
1: 8.
0: 1 John chapter 3, second part of verse
1: 8.
0: For this purpose the Son of God was manifested, that he might destroy the works of the devil.
1: You
0: see
1: that
0: today. He's by your side today. He's standing there with you today. And when we begin to pray, every work of the devil will be destroyed from your life. You're going to go into the new year without any property of the devil in your body, without any influence of evil spirit in your family. You are leaving this place free and delivered and set at liberty. On the road, there's no accident for you. I said, on the road, there's no accident for you. Anywhere you go, the Lord will so set you free, you will never come back into bondage, in Jesus' name. Because the Son of God was manifested, that he might destroy the works of the devil in your
1: life.
0: In Matthew chapter 4 verse
1: 24.
0: Matthew chapter 4 verse
1: 24.
0: And his fame went throughout all Syria. And he brought unto him all sick people that were taken with divers different diseases and torment. And those which were possessed with devils, and those which were lunatics, and those that had the palsy, and he healed them, and he delivered them, and he set them at liberty, because his word had power and authority. That power, that authority, he transferred to his own ministers. That leads us to point number two. Converge authority. When somebody has power, like in your place of work, he is the one in charge of everything.
1: He's
0: the one that says, okay, you can come in and take a job here. It's the one that says, you are not doing well, get out of that place. It's the one that says, you're doing so well, I increase your salary. It's the one that also says, what kind of work is it that you are doing? You're not doing well, I'm going to even demote you, and you're going to go a step lower. That's a man in that place of work, in that company that has authority. Look up here. Now, he is going somewhere. He will be away for the next few months. He will be away for maybe a year or two. He's still in authority. But he calls somebody. Somebody next to him.
1: He
0: says, you know, I'm going on vacation. And all the period I will be away. You are in charge. The authority I've been manifesting, I transfer that authority to you. Do you see the way I've been working in this office? The people that are doing well, you see how I upgrade them. The people that are not doing well, you see how I downgrade them. The people that need to be brought into the employment, you see the way I employ them. And the people that they just will not cooperate, you see the way I show them the way out. I fire them. Now, I am transferring my authority to you because I am going away. Do you exactly what I have been doing? That's what is called converge authority. The authority is transferred unto that man. And when Jesus Christ was going, he conferred, he transferred the authority unto his disciples. He transferred it unto his ministers. That's why we're here today. Because the authority has been transferred unto all. I read it to you already in Luke chapter 9 verse 1. Then he called his 12 disciples together. And he gave them power and authority over all devils. There is no devil. There is no demon. There is no evil spirit. That we ministers of God here, that we don't have authority over. There is no disease, there is no infirmity, there is no sickness that we people of God here do not have authority. There is no mountain, there is no difficulty that we people of God here do not have a solution to. Because his authority has been conferred on us, transferred unto us. In Matthew chapter 10, reading from verse 1. Matthew chapter 10, verse 1. And when he had called unto him his 12 disciples, he gave them power against unclean spirits to cast them out and to heal all, and to heal all, and to heal all manner of sickness and all manner of disease.
1: Ne wa nyao adogwe eye ne wada mebena wada dole lo kule lo mepepe katabu jida.
0: Preach saying the kingdom of heaven is at hand.
1: Eye be yejibwe na kamidegba fwana kamao tarupula dovo.
0: Kill the sea.
1: Mi dagbe le dole la wono.
0: That's the power I gave you. Kill the sea.
1: Ela be lusumi monai mi dagbe le dole la wono.
0: That's the authority I conferred upon your life. Heal the sea. There will be no failure. Heal the sea. Use my name and heal the sea. My name represents me. Heal the sea. My name is as powerful as myself. Heal the sea. No sickness can be stubborn when you use my name. Heal the sea. Cleanse the lepers. I need to explain that to you now. Cleanse the lepers. At the time that Jesus gave this instruction, leprosy was the incurable disease. Leprosy was the thing that put upon a man, upon a woman, stigma that they don't accept him in the society. Leprosy was the thing that cast somebody out. Nobody wants to marry him. Nobody wants to marry her. Nobody wants to do business with him. Nobody wants to sleep on the same bed with him. Leprosy.
1: Amenu ani jajaba dolala. Abenu tweni yom dokema denio. Nyomu nila nu twarekema denio.
0: The thing that is as serious as leprosy today is HIV/AIDS. It is a disease that puts a stigma on a man, on a woman. It is a disease that somebody has. Nobody wants to sleep with him or sleep with her on the bed. It is a disease that makes people, once they know, they say, stay by yourself, don't shake hands with me, stay by yourself, don't wear my clothes, stay by yourself, and don't use my shaving stick, stay by yourself, I don't want to do anything with you, because it is a disease that when people have, it's like the leprosy of those days.
1: Jesus
0: said, cleanse the lepers. What that means for us today is heal the HIV AIDS infected people. If you have HIV here today, I'm telling you, when I speak the word of authority in the name of Jesus, your HIV AIDS will vanish away. You will go for the test and the doctor will tell you, you don't have AIDS anymore in Jesus' name.
1: Raise the dead.
0: What was Jesus telling his own disciples? He's telling his own disciples that I've given you the greatest power. I've given you a power that's above the power of the medical doctor. I've given you authority. You can go a step further. You can go a mile further. You can go a step further than all the medical doctors. The medical doctors, once somebody has died, they said, we've given the certificate to confirm that this fellow is dead. There is nothing else to do. And Jesus told his own disciples, I am giving you authority. I'm giving you power that goes beyond the limitation of the doctors. The authority here goes beyond the authority and the power and the knowledge of medical doctors. Whatever problem you have, be confident that the Lord will deliver you in Jesus' name. They say that your kidney is dead. Have faith in God. They say the nerves in your eyes, they are dead. Have faith in God. And you have always been a giving birth to dead children, and the doctors cannot do anything. I command life to come into you, and you will deliver living babies in Jesus'
1: name.
0: Your hand is dead. You cannot move that dead hand. You raise it up today. Life will come into that hand in Jesus' name. You read and you cannot understand it. Your brain is dead and your brain has packed up. I say today that life is coming into that brain. You will go and read that same book, you will understand. You'll go and take that same exam and you will pass that exam in Jesus' name. And it says cast out devils. In the ye have received and freely give. Praise the Lord. God has given us the key. And we just open the door and you move into healing. We open the door, you move into deliverance. We open the door, you move into childbearing. We open the door, impossibilities become possible. We open the door and the dead begins to hear and to speak. We open the door and the blind begins to see. We open the door and everything that is dead in you will come alive. In Luke chapter 18. Reading from verse 18. Verily I say unto you, whatsoever ye shall bind on earth shall be bound in heaven. What the Lord is telling us is that as I stand here, I am not alone. Heaven is looking down. Heaven is paying attention. And what I do here, heaven confirms. Because it says, whatsoever you shall bind on earth shall be bowed in heaven. When I tell your sickness to go, I say that here on earth. Immediately, heaven confirms it. And your sickness is gone. When I tell your HIV AIDS to move out of your body, immediately what I say on earth is confirmed in heaven. When I tell the dead part of your body to come alive, I say that here on earth, and it is confirmed in heaven. Verily I say unto you, whatsoever you shall bind on earth shall be bound in heaven, and whatsoever ye shall loose on earth shall be loosed in heaven. That means if you are all tied up, your legs are spiritually tied up, your hands are spiritually tied up, whatever is tying your legs or tying your hands, arthritis or demonic spirit or paralysis or whatever, whatsoever we loose on earth is loosed in heaven. That's why Peter said, silver and gold have I not. But what I have I give unto you. In the name of Jesus Christ of Nazareth, rise up and walk. What he loosed on earth was loosed in heaven immediately. And that man rose up and he walked. It will happen to you today. It will happen to you today. I come to point number 3. The Christian's authority. This is great and wonderful. The Christian's authority. Mark chapter 16. Mark chapter 16. And this I shall follow them that believe. Who are these people? Them that believe. Look at me here. I believe. I believe in Jesus. That's why I'm saying. I believe in Jesus. That's why I'm strong. I believe in Jesus. That's why I've been healed. I believe in Jesus. That's why I'm delivered. I believe in Jesus. That's why I read the Bible. This sign shall follow them that believe. Do you believe? Are you a believer? When you pray, signs will follow you. Healing will follow you. Deliverance will follow you. Joy will follow you. When you pray, mountains will move away. Goodness and mercy will follow you. Goodness and mercy will follow you. You are praying as a believer. You are standing as a believer. And you are talking as a believer. You have believers that came here today. Are they willing to stand up? Are they willing to stand in faith? Are they willing to talk in faith? Are they willing to manifest authority? Are they willing to shout? Are they willing to receive miracles? Are they willing to be healed? This I shall follow them that believe on my name. In my name they shall cast out devils. They shall speak with new tongues. They shall take up serpents.
1: Wale dango.
0: If they drink any deadly thing, it shall not hurt them. And they shall lay their hands on the sea.

0: Christian.
1: You tell tell us about Christian turn.
0: No power will bring you down.
1: You say that come and give you there new.
0: No difficulty will conquer you.
1: You say that come and let you go.
0: No disease will be stubborn in your life.
1: You let that come and be turn away from you.
0: No demon will be stubborn in your life. Barrenness will not remain in your life. You are a believer. And this sign shall follow you. Signs will follow you. Wonders will follow you. Miracles will follow you. Because you are a believer. You are a believer. Rejoice, you are a believer. Claim your healing, you are a believer. Accept your deliverance, you are a believer. And let the impossibilities be possible, you are a believer. Let mountains roll away, you are a believer. Let the curse be broken, you are a believer.
1: If the demon is there, cross a turn in you.
0: Let the yoke be broken, you are a believer.
1: If you don't know, cross a turn in you.
0: And let the devil run away, you are a believer.
1: And the sound of sea, cross a turn in you.
0: Let the familiar spirit stop their activity, you are a believer.
1: The governor to drop a door, cross a turn in you.
0: The spirit of snake, the spirit of serpent, and the spirit of python, let it run away from your life. You are a believer. Oppression in the night. Pressing you down on the bed. Tormenting your brain. Turning around your mind. Let the oppressive spirit get away. You are a believer. Let your wife become pregnant. You are a believer. Let creative miracle take place in your husband. You are a believer. Let the weak say, I am strong. You are a believer. Let the poor say, I am rich. You are a believer. Let the barren say, I have children, you are a believer. Let the epileptic spirit vanish away from that person, you are a believer. And this shall follow them that believe. This shall follow you because you believe. In my name you will cast out devils. In my name you will speak new tongues. In my name you will take up the serpent. In my name if you drink any deadly thing, it shall not hurt you. In my name you will lay that hand upon the sea. And the sick shall recover. Are the believers still there? Where are they?
1: Take away.
0: No more bad luck. No more sickness. No more defeat. Where are the believers? Signs and wonders. Signs and wonders. My sister, signs and wonders. Signs and wonders on your head. Signs and wonders on your body. Signs and wonders in your eyes. My brother, signs and wonders on your head. Signs and wonders in your family. Signs and wonders on your tongue. Signs and wonders in your stomach. Signs and wonders on your flesh. Signs and wonders in your eyes. Signs and wonders everywhere. You go out, signs and wonders. You come in, signs and wonders. You sit down, signs and wonders. You

0: Science of science and
1: wonders.
0: You go to the office science and
1: wonders.
0: Anywhere you are, you are singing science and
1: wonders.
0: You are preaching science and wonders.
1: You are
0: ushering science and wonders.
1: You are
0: in the security science and wonders.
1: You are
0: in the kitchen science and wonders. You are in the sanitation science and wonders. You are pastoring signs and wonders.
1: Signs
0: and wonders.
1: Signs
0: and wonders. Signs and wonders. Signs and wonders. They will follow you in Jesus' name.
1: Raise
0: up those anointed hands. Father, in the name of Jesus, these are believers. These brothers are believers. These sisters are believers. I pray, Lord, double anointing. Triple anointing. Spiritual anointing. Holy Ghost anointing. Will come on those hands in Jesus' name. Lay those hands on yourself now. Lay those hands on yourself now. Lay those hands where the problem is now. Those anointed hands, you are the first candidate for miracle from that hand. You are laying that hand on the sick right now. You are laying that hand to break the yoke right now. And to cancel the oppression right now. As that anointed hand comes upon you right now, I break the yoke in Jesus'
1: name.
0: All your sicknesses, all your infirmities, all your troubles, all the harassment of the devil, all the affliction of the devil, I cancel from your life in Jesus' name. Blind eyes be opened and see in Jesus' name. Lame people, rise up and walk in Jesus' name. Deaf and dumb people, hear and speak in Jesus' name. Epilepsy, come out in Jesus' name. HIV AIDS, be healed in Jesus'
1: name.
0: Backsliders, be restored in Jesus'
1: name.
0: Weak people, be strong in Jesus' name. Yoke and curse be broken in Jesus' name. Barrenness be removed in Jesus' name. Creative miracle of childbearing come into their families now in Jesus'
1: name.
0: I proclaim, I declare, I pronounce the blessing of God upon you as believers in Jesus' name.
1: Mede
0: Father,
1: Le yeso ponu koma.
0: You are blessed.
1: Ekwa ya yira.
0: You are healed.
1: Ekwa doyo.
0: You are delivered.
1: Ekwa dede papa.
0: You are set free.
1: Ekwa blodi.
0: God has given you the miracle.
1: Na uno nukunu la.
0: Miracle of children.
1: Ebibe nukunu.
0: Everything you need.
1: Isole jila.
0: Is given to you.
1: Apeta na u.
0: You have got it already.
1: Ekwa evo.
0: It will never leave your life.
1: Ma jule wa agba ma u.
0: I pass this authority unto you. At home. If you lay your hand. On your wife, on your husband. On your children. On your neighbor. They will get healed. And signs and wonders will be following you in your ministry in Jesus' name. Thank you, Father, because I know you have answered. I know you have answered. I know you have answered. In Jesus' name we pray.
1: I have seen
2: the temple of Satan. Glory be to God. Glory be to Jesus. I have seen.

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I have seen the victory of Jesus. I have seen. When I look at my right, I see Jesus has conquered. I see Jesus has conquered. When I look at my left, I see Jesus has conquered. 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When I look at my back, the victory of Jesus. I have seen the victory of Jesus. 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
2: Let's pray together now, Father, in the name of Jesus. We bless your mighty name today. We glorify you because you make us to see this new day of the new year. Oh Lord, we're praying as you have been marvelously great and good and glorious and gracious to your people. We're praying that, oh Lord, from today and to the rest of this year and the rest of our lives, that your goodness will never fail in our lives, in Jesus' name. We come to a covenant relationship with you, which has been done before and which you are strengthening today. Oh Lord, we're praying that this covenant relationship, you will strengthen it in Jesus' name. We're praying that you'll manifest your power in every life. You'll pour down your blessings on everyone. That your goodness will come to the lives of everyone in Jesus' name. We're praying for all our brothers and sisters, members of the family of God. Lord, we're praying that your blessings will be poured abundantly upon every one of them, as well as on us, in
3: Jesus'
2: name. Help us, Lord, to start this week aright. This month aright. And this year right as well. Lord, we pray that you will open our eyes to see and behold wonderfully great things in your word, in Jesus' name. Bless your people today, Lord. In Jesus' mighty name we pray. And
3: Amen.
2: I welcome every one of us to the service today in Jesus' name. And for those who are joining us, we are bringing the greetings of the headquarters to you, and we say Happy New Year to everyone in Jesus' name.
3: Hey, miyama yo, a check akli miyami le. Ta apok bedona matom vana mi bana. Apoye yena miyadomato resi arele Yesu panu kame.
2: And we pray that the blessing of the Lord will be flowing and abundant in every life in the name of the Lord. All the Sundays of this year will be together. And we'll be having this covenant fellowship and worship together. And I'm assuring you, as you come every Sunday to your locality and to your district, at your region, at your state, and in all the nations where we are, and we bind ourselves together in a covenant relationship with the Lord and with one another. I believe that this year will be a great year and a marvelous year for everyone in Jesus' name. Today we're going to consider the guarantee of the better covenant. The guarantee of a better covenant. And already in our watch night service, we spoke on the master key for breakthrough.
3: Watch night, safi,
2: and when you put those two things together, you have the master key for breakthrough.
3: And
2: the guarantee of a better covenant, then you know the blessings we are going to receive from the Lord will be
3: unlimited.
2: And I need to remind you of those keys, and throughout your life this year, you shouldn't forget the keys of forgiveness and peacemaking.
3: If
2: you're going to open the doors before you this year, you need the keys of forgiveness. And peacemaking. One, you are forgiven by God, and you forgive yourself too. And then your neighbors that have offended you, forgive them. You are at peace with God. You are at peace with your neighbor. You are at peace with everyone.
3: You're not going to be able to open too many doors.
2: Remember to the key of forbearance. And then there's a third key of fellowship and partnership. Then the key of faithfulness and purity. And the key of fasting and prayer. There's another key here, the key of faith and praise. When you have all these keys, and then you have the master key of what? I said the master key of what? The master key of holiness. Follow peace with all men, and holiness without which no man shall see the Lord. And
3: holiness
2: pays for hunger. Hunger for righteousness. And of obedience.
3: Hell
2: for love. Innocence. That's why Daniel said, live, O king, and a new heart. A new heart will I give you. Entire consecration. And seeking God's righteousness first. I'm reminding you of all that so that You hold all the keys in your hand. And then you hold this master key of holiness. And then there's a guarantee of the blessing of the Lord retained and revealed in the covenant of the Lord. And you'll be blessed mightily in Jesus' name.
3: Eka ma kpero ji libana afoto fonu babla ya yirasi o defia o kata wazuto le Yesu fonu come.
2: Give me a new year, amen.
3: Minam afo ye ye fa amen la.
2: Hebrews chapter 7 verse 22.
3: Hebrew to pagbala eta adre pipi bla
2: obo. By so much what Jesus made the surety of a better testament.
3: Nenemaka ha Yesu zu nubabla si nyowu san la pa asifu akola.
2: That word testament there also means covenant.
3: Nubabla agafiamba
2: and we want to remind ourselves we have a better covenant.
3: Alaba miado nukojina miado kibana nubabla si nyowu la sumiasi.
2: A greater covenant.
3: Nubabla si lolou.
2: And a more glorious covenant.
3: Nubabla si nunuti kokwe
2: lou. And Jesus Christ is a surety.
3: Hey, yes, we are asifu akola.
2: Jesus Christ is a guarantee,
3: yes,
2: of that better covenant.
3: Yes, we are make a demagbana. Nenepa nubabla ma sinyowula.
2: From verse 23, and there truly were many priests because they were not suffered or permitted to continue by reason of death. But this man, because he continues ever as an unchangeable priesthood.
3: Eye amamao domagereo zununolao le esiku bebana wagachi agbe olata ka ayala esi wononyi yire mavomovo ngutila nunola nyenyesia madolina ola
2: suasi. Is able also to save them to the uttermost that come unto God by him, seeing he ever liveth to make intercession for them.
3: Ayata atengu aho amasioto ajiva maugbolade agbe blibo kankan lesi wono agbe da bana wahod akola nguti.
2: It tells us in verse 26, for such a high priest became us who is holy and harmless and undefiled and separate from sinners, made higher than the heavens.
3: Aglonami le pikulo of other level, banana no lagasia togbe, yam miaoha, amasinya coquito, madifo, ama mapodi, amasi de eroquidato, nuvo lao duma, ayo quare jiwu, jipo.
2: I read from chapter 8, verse 6.
3: Manlitota, and ye quickly adelia.
2: Chapter 8, verse 6. But now, as he obtained a more excellent ministry, by how much also is the mediator of a better covenant.
3: Ata enyi kiku ya den ke azola subosubo si nyowu san la su esi aba alesi wonye nu babla si nyowu eye wodri anyida nugbadodo si onyowu la jila pa abulela na
2: was established upon better promises.
3: Wodro agoma anyida nugbadodo si onyowu la ji.
2: And so as we look at the word of God, we see that the covenant the Lord has given us, it's actually a richer covenant.
3: Nenye ba miyele nukure maufa nyanua. 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Adenugo awu.
2: And yet we're told that we have a greater covenant now.
3: Ayo ona miyaba nubabla si lolo ufia.
2: A better covenant now. A richer covenant now. A more glorious covenant now.
3: Nubabla si nu asi hohole. Ayo nguti kokwe le nu tanto.
2: Only that we need to know the terms and the conditions of that covenant. And as we know the terms and the conditions of the covenant, and then we plug ourselves very seriously, then the Lord himself will give us all the benefits of the covenant in Jesus'
3: name.
2: A good
3: amen.
2: As we look at the message, the guarantee of a better covenant,
3: I divide
2: the message to three parts. Number one, the surety of the better covenant.
3: Mama nusosoda akpato akpagbanto asipu akola nanu babla sinyowu.
2: The surety of the better covenant.
3: Asipu akola nanu babla sinyowu.
2: Number two, the sufficiency of the better covenant.
3: Evalia nubabla sinyowu lafe blibo dede.
2: The sufficiency of the better covenant.
3: Nubabla sinyowu lafe blibo dede.
2: And then number three, the superiority of the better covenant.
3: And etonlia nubabla sinyowu lafe nubo
2: yiyo. The superiority of the better covenant.
3: Nubabla sinyowu lafe nofe
2: gbato. Let's come back to number one. Is a surety of the better covenant. We come back to Hebrews again. Hebrews chapter 7, verse 22. By so much was Jesus made a surety of a better covenant.
3: They
2: were shorty there. I need to explain to you. It means the guarantee of that better covenant.
3: It means the pledge
2: of that better covenant. Actually, it also means the seal of that better covenant. In Israel as well as in our land today. When you come into a contract, you need to give. If it's in the material realm, you need to give collateral. That will give assurance and certainty that as the conditions are fulfilled, then all the blessings of the covenant of that contract will be yours.
3: Ike anya kakare jibana ninye badodo yokata le nubablema nu wo warejia ekema ya yirasi yolema azuto.
2: As a person that says, I'm standing for him.
3: And
2: if anything fails, I'll make sure that I pay everything that ought to be paid. That's a guarantee. And that's the surety, that's the pledge. That is the seal.
3: And
2: then he puts a signature on the document, and the appearance of a signature guarantees that everything will be given unto the beneficiaries of that contract.
3: Ayo da sinanapa agbalamate hedro kwajibana ameke gere agbakpekpoyama videokata ado atoma watsina nanapa amama.
2: The same thing the covenant we're having with the Lord.
3: Nanama tututu emyohamiele nu blankla apetola.
2: Greatest on earth and the greatest in heaven. He is the surety of this better covenant. In Genesis chapter 43, verses 8 and 9.
3: And
2: Judah said unto Israel his father, send the lad with me, and we will arise and go, that we may live and not die, both we and thou, and also our little ones, and I will be surety for him. Of my hand shalt thou require him. If I bring him not unto thee, and set him before thee, let me bear the blame forever.
3: You dagrana for Israel bana the asile de vilanguti bana the asile de vilantinam bana mia zamo ayi ne mia chi agbe eye mianto wonto ple mianovio miagaku o mano anu eye na bieto asinyama ninye maga pleva do nukuoma o la
2: verse 9. I will be surety for him. I will be the guarantee that he will come back. If he doesn't come back, hold me to it.
3: And then when you learn that
2: Jesus Christ is a guarantee, is a surety that all the blessings we have in the covenant the Lord will give unto us.
3: And
2: that Jesus Christ will make sure that all the blessings of the covenant, nothing will fail. That's the meaning and that's the significance of the word surety.
3: Bana Yesu Christo akpo akbo bana de nu babla ya po ya yira yo kata anye miato goma akpo baba na wa vama na mi wa wena mi pepepe asipu akola akwa minyotia.
2: As he goes to the land of Egypt, Joseph arranged that he'll put a scarf in the bag of Benjamin.
3: Egypt, Joseph Rodobana, what clue at the Benjamin Kotokume.
2: And while they were going after getting the food, then he sent one of the servants to run after them. And they ran after them and they discovered that cup in the bag of Benjamin. And they brought them all back. And Joseph said, "What have you done this? Why have you taken the cup by which I divine?" And then they said, he now said, "All right, I release the rest of you. This Benjamin, I will keep him back." And Judah knew that he couldn't face the father without Benjamin. He had become the surety. He had become the guarantee. He had become the pledge. He had become the seal and the signature to the promise he made to the father, that he is to Jacob.
3: And
2: now reading that story in chapter 44 verse 4. Chapter 44 of Genesis verse 4. And when they were gone out of the city, and not yet far off, Joseph said unto his steward, "Up, follow after the men. When thou dost overtake them, say unto them, wherefore have ye rewarded evil for good? Is not this it in which my Lord drinketh, and whereby indeed he divineth, and have done evil in so doing?" And he overtook them, and he spake unto them these same words. And they said unto him, "Wherefore says my Lord these words? God forbid that thy servant should do according to this thing. Behold the money which we found in our sacks' mouths, we brought again unto thee out of the land of Canaan. How then should we steal out of thy Lord's house silver or gold? With whomsoever of thy servants it be found, both let him die, and we also will be my Lord's bondmen." They were reading in verse 10, and he said, "Now also let it be according unto your words." He with whom it is found shall be my servant, and ye shall be blameless.
3: Then
2: they speedily took down every man his sack to the ground, and opened every man his sack, and he searched and began at the eldest, and left at the youngest, and the cup was found in Benjamin's sack.
3: Then
2: they wrenched their clothes and laded every man his ass and returned to the city. And Judah and his brethren came to Joseph's house, for he was yet there. And they fell before him unto the ground.
3: Tete, what zaofa awo? Eyo domadesiare gado agbana apa teji? Eyo gatrova dulame? Eyo asi yuda plenovia ova Joseph pamalam wo Joseph gale afimako? Tete, what zaklo? Data agune.
2: And that's a story that helps us to understand the significance of the pledge of the guarantee. And as they discovered that cup in Benjamin's sack, Judah knew, because he had been standing as a guarantee, he had to do something about it. Verse 32 and verse 33. But thy servant became surety for the lad unto my father. I was the guarantor that this child, this boy, must come back.
3: Alabana wo dola no de vilanu le fofu agbo eye ma donugbe ni bana nyama na nyama kplo de vila ve
2: o. Thy servant became surety for the lad unto my father, saying, if I bring him not unto thee, then I shall bear the blame to my father forever.
3: Which
2: means, as we look at the conditions of the new covenant, the better covenant, and we see the great things that the Lord said they will do, and we remember that the Lord is a surety.
3: That
2: means if any of those things are not done to us, if they're not given to us, that then the Lord Jesus will bear the blame forever.
3: And
2: we know the Lord is blameless and spotless and sinless.
3: And because
2: he's blameless and sinless, we know that he will give us all that is contained in the covenant.
3: As you nyama madi for unyata, nyaba nusio kata nukba odola nubablama, ala okata wagana mi godo godo.
2: And then in verse 32, for thy servant became surety.
3: Then
2: in verse 33, now therefore I pray thee, let thy servant abide instead of the lad, a bond man to my Lord, and let the lad go up to his brethren.
3: That's
2: how Judah illustrated standing as guarantor.
3: And that means then
2: that the Lord Jesus Christ is giving us assurance that everything that is contained in the covenant of peace, everything will be granted unto us, and we're not going to miss the blessing of the Lord in our lives in Jesus' name.
3: Amen.
2: In Psalm 119, verse 121.
3: Psalm 121.
2: I I have done judgment and justice. Leave me not to my oppressors. Be surety for thy servant for good. Let not the proud oppress me.
3: Mawa nusi le atepe kple nusi zo. Megagblem de ame si o tem de anyila si me o.
2: Mine eyes fail for thy salvation and for the word of thy righteousness. Deal with thy servant according to thy mercy and teach me thy statutes.
3: Honyada wo dola nu hana apa nyi na dadalao naga tem de anyi o nute nyenu ku onu le wo khona mekle wo gbe wo ngbedodo.
2: I remember, you know, he was telling the Lord Almighty himself, be surety for me. I cannot pick a man, not even Judah.
3: But you,
2: Almighty God yourself, you will be guarantee for me.
3: He tells us
2: in verse 125, I am thy servant, give me understanding, that I may know thy testimonies. It is time for thee, Lord, to work, for they have made void thy
3: law.
2: It is time for thee, O Lord, to work. You are now my guarantor, you are my guarantee, and because of that, rise up and work on my behalf.
3: Yehowa reyi deno azobana na wodo. 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Ala bana wotu
2: wosala. And that's what the Lord is promising to do in this new year.
3: Numa nukbedom apoto ala bana ya wanami lafaye yesiame.
2: That he himself, as he has given himself as the guarantee of the covenant.
3: Bana ayanto asiyoto arukina aba asifu akola na nubablala ene.
2: In Genesis chapter 15, reading from verse 13.
3: Mose banto atari atonto kukwiri aton.
2: And he said unto Abraham, know of a surety that thy seed shall be a stranger in a land that is not theirs, and that I shall serve them, and they shall afflict them 400 years. And also that nation whom they shall serve, I will judge. Afterwards shall they come out with great substance.
3: Ayo glana Abraham bana nye na ganye bana wojijima vio anya amadrola anyigbada simanya wota o laji aye wa suba anyigbama jito aye wa mao atawada anyi fa alafa and the song gakaha mawo fudu koma si suba mwolelam aye le asia magbala wa toka sinonu gadao adzwe.
2: And I shall go to thy fathers in peace. Thou shalt be buried in a good old age.
3: Kawala ayira tokbe ogbo lenguti fafama aye aku amaga bali bali hafi aku.
2: Here we come again across the word again, shorty. But this word here means the certainty.
3: Afia miga dogo nyagbaya bana magbadala alo asipu akola.
2: Because of the unfailing nature of the Lord and the unfailing promises of the Lord.
3: La afotope bomadoma donuta kla afanugbadodo siyo.
2: All the promises of God, promise of salvation.
3: Afotope nugbadodo kata dedekpapapa nugbadodo.
2: And the promise of sanctification.
3: Kokwewa afanugbadodo.
2: And the promise of abundant grace.
3: La amanuva sokbapa nugbadodo.
2: And the promise of healing. And the promise of deliverance. And the promise of provision. All the promises we have, it says, they are established on the foundation of the Lord Jesus Christ, because the Lord Jesus is the guarantee, the surety, the pledge, the seal of this covenant.
3: Nugbadodo yokata apoto edona mia. Wodo kata goma anyira apoto Yesu Christo ji. Alabana ayanya meka fwasi ako. 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Banare. Ya wawo na
2: mikoto godo. That's why it says in Revelation chapter 3 verse 14.
3: Numato glala nyari refien atawi eton kukwiwi enelia.
2: Angel of the church of the Laodiceans write, this thing says the Amen, the faithful and the true witness, the beginning of the creation of God. The Lord Jesus is the Amen.
3: Ayo ngloroda hamasile laudetia lapa dola bana amasinya Amen. Dasedi la nutepola planya tepato amasinya maoponu opo gomadzela ekblo asiobana apato Yesu Kristo enye Amen la.
2: That means all the promises that are centered on Him. Amen. And it's the faithful one.
3: Akwama kama fiaba nugbado dokata o notera ayamaji ayenya emela bakla daserila nutepo olala.
2: And because the faithful one, we can be sure is going to grant us everything that is promised in the better covenant.
3: Sionya ayenya nutepo ola kakareji la asibana nusio kata nugbado do namila nubabla sinyowula mala alo kata kata waganami.
2: The Lord has guaranteed and has written in the will for us.
3: Apato dokpaji adasieta ayongle dadi nami ba anyamiato.
2: In 2 Corinthians chapter 1 verse 20.
3: Corinthians to pagbala valia atagbanto kwikwi blave.
2: For all the promises of God in Him are yea and in Him amen unto the glory of God by us.
3: Alabana maopon gbedodo alasinu olele Yesu ma ele. 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
2: When you look at the promises of God from the very beginning of the Bible to the end of the Bible, from Genesis all through to Revelation, all those promises are guaranteed to us through the Lord Jesus Christ.
3: Na lenkura maopon gbedodo katangchito mose pagbalagbanto jivasara nyarefia jia. 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
2: ajami. How great are those promises?
3: Nugbedodo ya otri akọ nto.
2: How abundant are those promises?
3: Oh aleke nugbedodo o ma sogbo yo.
2: How good are those promises?
3: Oh aleke o ma nyo yo.
2: That leads us to the second part of the message.
3: Aya klamira nusosnopo akpa evelia.
2: The sufficiency of the better covenant.
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2: everything that we need has actually been supplied in that covenant.
3: Nusia nusika mie hiana wonami le nubabla mama.
2: In Hebrews chapter 7 verse 25. Wherefore, He is able. You stop there for a moment. All the promises that the Lord has given us, the Lord is saying He is able.
3: Ayata atenui tora fi avie nugbedodo yokata apoto enamia alagbagbamanare ya atenui gogo godogodo.
2: That gives us then confidence that the one who has guaranteed all the promises of the covenant is the one that is able.
3: Aya na mi kpero jikula kakare jibana amasi demagbana nubabla ya okatala anyamaika dablibo aye watenui ha.
2: Able today and able tomorrow.
3: Atenui egbe, atenui ekwa.
2: Able this year and able the next year.
3: Atenui la afayama, kula afayika gbanama.
2: Wherefore, in that verse 25, He is able. Able also to save to the uttermost that come unto God by Him, seeing He ever liveth to make intercession for them.
3: Ayata kikulavoto ayata atenu akwa masioto ajiva maugbola de agbe blibo kankan lesi wono agbe da bana wako ode akọ la nguti.
2: Every time you are claiming the benefit and the covenant, you are saying, oh Lord, here is what you promised.
3: Salvation
2: for me. Salvation for my loved ones. Salvation for my children. Salvation for members of my family. Salvation to the people we are preaching the gospel to. And then the Lord is making intercession for you because He is a guarantor of the covenant. The covenant we're talking about has everything that we need. You're looking at 2 Peter chapter 1, verses 3 and 4. According as His divine power. has given unto us all things that pertain unto life and godliness through the knowledge of him that has called us to glory and virtue, whereby are given unto us exceeding great and precious promises, that by these ye might be partakers of the divine nature, having escaped the corruption that is in the world through lust.
3: Asi apa mau mengusir tonu si okata nyohana agbekple mau sosorala kemito si zaza amasi to yang topo nguti kokwekple ngusir yomi la me nusio me woto tonu bedodo hosi ganto kemi bana miato asia ome azu mau pato zoma goma kpala o nemi asi to nuzodro wakbekble sile hukama lagbo.
2: In those two verses we have all things made available for every one of us.
3: And
2: he says, it's according as his divine power, the power that cannot fail.
3: The power
2: behind the throne in heaven.
3: And
2: the power that holds the universe together. He tells us, it's according to this divine power he has given unto us. Unto the beneficiaries of the covenant.
3: He has
2: given unto us everything that we'll ever need for life and for godliness. Personal life, family life, domestic life, your business life, everything that you'll ever need, everything you'll ever need, and then everything in relationship with godliness. That's freedom from sin. That's freedom from every attack. That's freedom from every evil. Having escaped the corruption that is in the world through lust. In Romans chapter 8, reading from verse 32. He that spared not his own son, but delivered him up for us all, how shall he not with him also will he give us all things?
3: Amasi mahe yang tope vi de magba o ka wotsoi hana de mikata miata bonula alakala o matson wokata akpara engutinami owa.
2: It's bestowed on us all blessings we'll ever need.
3: Anami ya yirasi o kata engutimi atengwa butama
2: ato. That tells us then about the sufficiency of this covenant that the Lord has called us into.
3: Ayad nubablasi ma apoto yomi ve lafe blibo de de efia.
2: In Ephesians chapter 1. From verse 17, that the God of our Lord Jesus Christ, the Father of glory, may give unto you the spirit of wisdom and revelation in the knowledge of him.
3: Bana mia foto Yesu Christo fo mau sinyanguti kokwe fofola nana nunya kle nyarafia fo gbogbo lami le apa sizeze.
2: That the eyes of your understanding be enlightened, that ye may know what is the hope of his calling and what the riches of his glory, of the glory of his inheritance in the saints.
3: Eye bana miapa jimanu kuo jinako. Bana miya jesi nusinye apa amayoyo lafa mokopo akple nusinye domanyinyi fa nguti kokwepa kasinonu le ama kokweome.
2: And what is the exceeding greatness of his power toward us who believe, according to the working of his mighty power, which he wrought in Christ, when he raised him from the dead and set him at his own right hand in the heavenly places.
3: Lenusinya apongusepa ganyinya sipo katatala nami amasio hona sana lafa musagbogbo la fa dowo lanu asiwowo le christoma asiwo foin da chitre to amakukuo doma aye o toedo yang toponu dusima.
2: And when you have that revelation, the knowledge of the Lord, and then you are able to go to the Lord, you are able to demand everything that you need from the Lord.
3: Nenyaba de defia su asio la apotola ma ekama tenwa ya apotogbo According
2: to the promises of the Lord, he responds and he gives. He tells us in verse 18, the eyes of your understanding being enlightened. And when those eyes are enlightened, you will never lack any other good thing in your life in Jesus' name.
3: Amen.
2: Then he says, the riches of his glory, which means then, whatever it is we have come for, and whatever it is you are asking the Lord, you are asking according to the riches of his glory, and from today he'll begin to do them.
3: I said he'll begin to do them.
2: And then he tells us it is for the inheritance of the saints. Who are the saints? That the people

0: that he will grant you according to the riches of his glory, to be strengthened with might by spirit in the inner man.
1: Bana wadina mi la apa nguti kokwepo kasino lanu bana wadongu semito apa gbogbom la
0: amba. That's one of the provision of the kingdom.
1: Asenye fioru pola ponuna na odomotore ka.
0: That's one of the provisions of the Lord in the covenant.
1: Asenye apotola ponuna na odomotore ka la nubabla siame.
0: And from this day, you'll be strong in Jesus' name.
1: Verse
0: 17, that Christ may dwell in your heart by faith.
1: That
0: Christ may live big within you. That anywhere you go, any challenge you face, you understand that you are going to have Christ with you every time. That Christ may dwell in your heart by faith, and that you be rooted and grounded in love.
1: Bana Christo nanno miapa jioma la khosama bana wodo miagomanyi la loloma bana.
0: That's another provision of the kingdom.
1: Asienya nunana bubu sika fiarupa
0: gana. The love of God filling your heart.
1: Maupalolo na yo wojima.
0: The love of God motivating your life.
1: Maupalolo na demagbana wagbana.
0: The love of God directing your utterance.
1: Maupalolo na fiyo aleka na fulu.
0: The love of God directing your relationships. The love of God influencing every action of your life. May be able to comprehend with all saints what is the breadth and the length and the depth and the height, and to know the love of Christ which passes knowledge, that ye might be filled with all the fullness of God.
1: Bana mikpla amakokoyokata miatano adjasi nusinya kakama kla didima kla gogloma kla kokoma aye bana nyajasi Christopher lolo sifu sizaza lata sala.
0: What a provision.
1: Oh nunana kaenye ya.
0: What an inheritance.
1: Oh domanyi kagbegbenye yi.
0: What a great thing the Lord has given us.
1: Nuga kenye ya ka afoto atona miale.
0: That the Lord is saying whatever you have got, there's still more. Whatever you have received, there's still more. Whatever you have enjoyed in the covenant, there's still more. That ye might be filled with all the fullness of God. And then it tells us in verse 20 now, unto him that is able to do exceeding abundantly above all that we ask or think, according to the power that worketh in us. Unto him be glory in the church by Christ Jesus throughout all ages, world without end. And everybody said, the Lord will do it. I said the Lord will do it. In Matthew chapter 6, reading from verse 25. Therefore I say unto you, take no thought for your life, what you shall eat, or what you shall drink, nor yet for your body what you shall put on.
1: It's
0: not the life more than the meat, and the body more than raiment.
1: Allo agbe mawa nudunu ore aye amablibola mawa avotata ore.
0: Behold the fowls of the air, for they sow not, neither do they reap, nor gather into barns, yet your heavenly Father feedeth them. 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
1: look at all the birds of the air not having any covenant with the almighty God and yet your heavenly father is feeding there
0: lanu kula jipoka o katangti nubabla reka malo kwa kula maungu sekata todomo kakamia fofo sila jipola ala
1: o how much more will he feed you? How much more will he supply your need?
0: Aleka wa ma wa mi to na mi awu o ma ha. Aleka wa ma wa mi fa ehia na mi o ma.
1: Which of you, verse 27, by taking thought, can add one cubit unto his stature?
0: We will have adra. Aye amaka le mi adoma na ala fudam na adokila watano adra.
1: And why take thought for raiment? Consider the lilies of the field, how they grow, they toil not. Neither do they spin.
0: Nukang timye la fudam na miyadokwi la avwata ta ngunti maha. 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
1: wanae. And yet I say unto you, that even Solomon in all his glory was not arrayed like one of these. Wherefore, if God so clothes the grass of the field, which today is, and tomorrow is cast into the oven, shall he not much more clothe you, all ye of little faith?
0: Ma wado metra de tiha o kamala eglom na mi bana solomon la epon ti kokwe katamala modo achon po abe esio domator ka ene o eye na maudo achon na gbesile gbeji egbe eye tokase wato afu gbere pozomala de ma wo mia togere awu o ma mi hose veto
1: therefore take no thought saying, what shall we eat? Or what shall we drink? Or wherewithal shall we be clothed? For after all these things do the Gentiles seek. For your heavenly Father knoweth that ye have need of all these things.
0: Ayang timigada funami aroki agblabana nuka miadu nuka miano alo nuka miato ata omaha alabana nenem nusiokata togbe transubalodina kamia fufo sila jipola nyaibana nusiokata hiami.
1: But seek ye first the kingdom of God and his righteousness, and all these things shall be. I said, all these things shall be.
0: Ka bonu midi mafia de pola kla apato zinyek bank biyak ban aye watonu siokata maboba leke watonu siokata akpere enguti nami.
1: They're going to be added in Jesus name.
0: Waton akpere nule yesu panu kame.
1: This year is not a year of worry. It's not a year of sorrow. It's not a year of anxiety. It's not a year of panicking like we did in the years gone by. It's a year of relaxing, the year of resting, and the year of trusting the Lord. And everything we ask the Lord as we rest in Him. Everything the Lord is going to grant unto us in Jesus' name. In John chapter 14, verse 13.
0: Johannes Pagbala Atawi and a quick weaton.
1: John 14, verse 13.
0: Johannes Atawi and a quick weaton.
1: And whatsoever ye shall ask in my name, that will I do, that the Father may be glorified in the
0: Son.
1: If ye shall ask anything in my name, I will do it. The Lord said they will do it. And they will do it even from today. And our lives are going to be enriched by the blessings of the Lord in Jesus' name. Before we pray, I come to the third part of the message, the superiority of the better covenant. Hebrews chapter 8 verse 6 again. But now, as he obtained a more excellent ministry, by how much also he is the mediator of a better covenant, which was established upon better promises.
0: Ka azola subosubo sinyowu sa la su esi aba alesi wonya nubabla sinyowu sa aye wodri anyi da nubadodo si onyowu laji fa avulela ene.
1: The Lord is saying, looking at all the conditions of this new covenant, the conditions are better.
0: Apotolo gbogbona lenu kuda dodo yo kata lenu babla enutia dodo onyowu sa.
1: The guarantor or the guarantee of this new covenant is greater and higher and better, more glorious.
0: Amasikanya asifu akola na nubabla yeyea adengau muti kokole nu.
1: And looking at the provision and the promises of this new covenant, better covenant.
0: Nelenukuda nubabla efo nuna na oklefo ya yira ngutia.
1: Even the promises are greater, they are higher, they are better, and they are superior.
0: Nubabla efo nubadodo kra wonyowu okokowu wodengau.
1: And looking at everything that we're going to have, everything is going to be superior, greater, higher than everything we have ever got.
0: Nusiokata hogami alato nubabla ema wodengo wonyowu ololowu nusiokata miyokodongo kohova ikpo.
1: Because Christ now has become the mediator of this better covenant, and the greater, better, richer promises are given unto us in the Lord.
0: Alavana Yesu Kristo nyamaika etrozu avulela nanenepo nubabla ya ikem nubadudu kwasi ganto yokata apatodo nubabla ya namia.
1: If you look at the children of Israel, the way they prayed so that they could have the provisions of the old covenant, the first covenant, the old covenant.
0: Nelenukule Israel yung tialeka odugbara bana opo asina su nubabla kukoto nubabla gbantoji po ya yaoji.
1: And they prayed in such a way that they had to sacrifice, they had to be offering animals. But in our own case now, nothing like that.
0: What do agbara eyo wa voisin hafi hoya yira ga kala mio mi to gomala nanakamali nanama o.
1: The final sacrifice has been offered.
0: Voisa mamletola o were mianu
1: ho. And the atonement of the Lord, the effectual sacrifice, everything has been offered.
0: Aye avulela ple afotola ikanya voisa mamleto
1: o we ho. All that we have now, we come not with a ram.
0: We
1: come not with any material thing. We come with the name of Jesus on our lips.
0: And
1: we look to heaven and we look with confidence and faith in the Lord. And the moment we mention the name of Jesus, we mention the name of the surety, of the covenant. Actually, we're told in Hebrews chapter 7, verse 19. Hebrews chapter 7, verse 19. For the Lord made nothing perfect, but the bringing in of a better hope did, by which we draw nigh unto God.
0: Hebrew topa waleta adre piku biashekela bana salama wananeka blibo o aye wotso mokpokpo sinyowu san lave asima mieto atere mauti.
1: The old covenant, there was no perfection.
0: Nubabla hoho blibo de darekama langu.
1: But in the new covenant, the Lord Jesus Christ said, be ye therefore perfect as your Father which is in heaven is perfect.
0: Tele nubabla ye ama Yesu Kristo glabana ke miola mizu blibo abaleka miyafufo sila jipola le.
1: In Hebrews chapter 9 verse 11, here we're told, but Christ being come, and I priest of good things to come, by a greater and more perfect tabernacle, not made with hands, that is to say, not of this building, neither by the blood of goats and calves, but by his own blood he entered in once into the holy place, having obtained eternal redemption for us.
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1: 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In the first covenant, in the old covenant, there at temporary redemption.
0: Akoma Israel viol and nobabla ho hoama that the kwakwaika suosia but the blibo the ikuya
1: for forgiving for a moment, and then the following year they are to come with the blood of the lamb for atonement again.
0: Oto oponu vonka o e ikuyere na fatro la bagato agbo kula anlo po vuve.
1: But in this case now, The Lord has granted us an eternal redemption. And we're redeemed in Jesus' name. I said we're redeemed in Jesus' name. If the Lord has given you forgiveness, you can enjoy the riches of that forgiveness for the rest of your life. If the Lord has given you cleansing, you can enjoy that cleansing of the Lord, that purifying of the Lord for the rest of your life. If the Lord has given you victory over sin, you can enjoy that victory for the rest of your life. If the Lord has given you holiness and purity of heart, which is in the redemption, you can enjoy that holiness and purity of heart for the rest of your life. Because this Jesus Christ has granted us eternal redemption. Look at it again in that verse 12. It says, neither by the blood of goats and calves, but by his own blood, the blood of the sinless Son of God, he has entered in once into the holy place, having obtained for us eternal redemption. For if the blood of bulls and of goats and the ashes of an heifer sprinkling the unclean sanctified to the purifying of the flesh, how much more shall the blood of Christ, who through the eternal Spirit offered himself without spot to God, purge your conscience from dead works to serve the living God?
0: Alabana nanya magbotsuo kple nyitsuo po vu kple nyino po afisiwo wuda amma makomako nula ko awo nguti hana nguti lapa ko kwenyenya la gada alaka wu Kristo amasito gbogboma volam to adokwi na mau abavo sasa mukaka manonuto enela po vu ma clothe tinya voto do kukuo me bana miasubo mau
1: kala oma granted us, grants us the purging of the heart, the purifying of the soul, the cleansing of the spirit, that now we live without blame, without guilt, without condemnation, without falling back into sin every day, every week, every month. But now he grants us the purging and the sanctifying of our
0: hearts.
1: And for this cause, in verse 15, he is the mediator of the New Testament, the New Covenant, that by means of death, for the redemption of the transgressions that were under the First Testament, they which are called might receive the promise of eternal inheritance.
0: Pipiri atan aye le asiata wonya nubabla ye yefa avulala bana le asi woku le koko to vodada sio le nubabla banto menguti la talam asio woyo la wa hodo manyinyi mavopo nubedodo ala bana.
1: Can you match those two things together?
0: Neto nu avea pufufua
1: eternal redemption on the one hand,
0: koko mavo le akpare kaji
1: an eternal inheritance. On the other hand, and this is what he gives, and those things are ours in Jesus' name. In verse 24, for Christ is not entered into the holy places made with hands, which are the figures of the true, but into heaven itself, now to appear in the presence of God for us.
0: People have won Eliam. Alavana Christo Mayida, Cocopesi also as he way, Wunya, Vava Topa, Podanu Lam, O, Kam, Yipuong Towoyi, Bana Wadoda Maung Kuma, Azo Lemiatang.
1: Hebrews chapter 10, verse 19.
0: Hebrew Topa Walatao Kukuya Sheke.
1: Having therefore, brethren, boldness to enter into the holiest by the blood of Jesus.
0: Azon novio asijidapo le mia sibana mia ira kokwepala meto yesu fo vumala.
1: As we come this morning and to this covenant service,
0: abe egbesia sikanya nubabla fo subo subo.
1: Are you asking from the Lord the provisions he has for you in the kingdom, in the covenant? That you want to enter with boldness and the confidence of
0: faith.
1: Therefore, brethren, children of God, the brethren, you can come to the Lord and you enter into the holiest by the blood of Jesus, by a new and living way, which he has consecrated for us through the veil, that is to say, his flesh.
0: Akpama akblabana azo novio novi kokweo bana miatano avakla jidapo aira kokwepalama aya nya mo singuti wo konami bana wanya mo yeye gbagba sito homatovom aya nya afa mutila.
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1: mene. 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
0: Hey, what about Jesus? 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
1: pola. As you come before the Lord today, the Lord is saying, come with confidence. Hey, have your heart cleansed for the washing of water by the word.
0: Ayi kana va foto gbo egba abe va pledge dapo na wa klo jinu to chilala malanyala memegbe te va pledge dapo matogbe.
1: And then you're holding on to the profession of your faith without wavering, without doubting, because we know the faithfulness of him who has called us.
0: Eh na la wo khosa mafufura asi dikaka de ka manome ayilala de ka manonu ala bana amasi donugbala minya banu.
1: In chapter 11 of the Hebrews, verse 39.
0: Hebrew topa gwala ata wire ke kwiku bla tovo asheke.
1: And this all, having obtained a good report through faith, received not the promise.
0: Aye amasiokata la wunya woho da sedidi nye toho semahafi da kaopa asi masunugbadodo la jiko.
1: They received many promises,
0: nukai woho nugbadodo gareo,
1: but they did not receive the fulfillment of the promise of the better covenant.
0: Ken nubabla si nyowu san la fa nugbadodo a opa asi masu.
1: Because we are the people living in the dispensation of the better covenant.
0: Alabana miyao miyato enye nubabla si nyowu san la.
1: And all those patriots of old, all the people of old, they received many promises, but the promise that is specially associated with the better covenant, that they did not receive.
0: Tokbi blamato maola, o ho nubadodo gadeo, kaka nubadodeka edokakle, nubabla sinyo usala, o maho ufadeka o.
1: God having provided better sin for us,
0: alabana ma,
1: that they without us should not be made perfect.
0: Ala bana maupo nuada sinyowula dadina mi bana womaga wowo blibo miao amamano mano.
1: Because it's as we come to the Lord today and we receive all these promises of the Lord, then the company of the redeemed will be getting more and more. And when the last soul has come in, then we'll be complete and perfect and fulfilled. In chapter 12 verse 1, wherefore seeing we also are compassed about with so great a cloud of witnesses, let us lay aside every weight and the sin that does so easily beset us, and let us run with patience the race that is set before us. Looking unto Jesus, the author and the finisher of our faith. For the joy that was set before him, endured the cross, despising the shame, and is set down at the right hand of the throne of God. The Lord is at the right hand of majesty on high. The question is, what's he doing there? Why is he over there at the right hand of the Lord? Because he's praying for you. And today, as you pray unto the Lord, your prayer will join with the prayer of the Lord Jesus Christ. And the Lord will give you everything you are asking him for, your body, for your soul, for your spirit, for your family, for your children, for your loved ones, in Jesus'
0: name.
1: Romans chapter 8 verse 34. Who is he that condemneth? It is Christ that died, yea rather, that is risen again, who is even at the right hand of God, who also maketh intercession for us. That's why you come to the Lord today with confidence of faith. That's why you're coming to the Lord today with assurance of faith. That's why you are coming to the Lord today with no doubt and no wavering in your heart. Because the Lord Jesus is at the right hand of majesty on high. And that Jesus on the right hand of the Almighty God is praying for you. And as you come before the Lord, if you are not saved, first of all, you pray for your salvation. Then the Lord will say, Father, save him. And if you have not been sanctified, you say, O Lord, you sacrifice yourself for my sanctification. And then the Lord Jesus Christ will support that prayer. Father, sanctify him. Because I died, I shed my blood to sanctify him. And you need to be filled with the Holy Ghost. You come to the Lord, you say, Lord, didn't you promise me you shall receive power? And the Lord Jesus will support that prayer. And you need to be healed, you'll tell the Lord to you, but make sure you get saved first. Because salvation is more important than not healing. And make sure that your sins are forgiven. That the grace of God to live a righteous life, a holy life, a perfect life, that that is given to your life.
0: And
1: then after that, healing, provision, children, wife, whatever it is we need, the Lord is able to do it. I said the Lord is able to do it. And today is a day of prayer. And it's a day of answer to prayer. And it's a day when the Lord will open the windows of heaven and he will shower great abundant blessings upon us in Jesus' name. Blessing of salvation. Blessing of sanctification. Blessing of Holy Ghost baptism. Blessing of healing. Blessing of deliverance. Blessing of provision. Blessing of marriage. Blessing of family. Blessing of miracle children. Blessing of prosperity. Blessings from the Lord. All those blessings are available and they are ours today in the name of the Lord. You'll rise up now and we're going to really pray unto the Lord. Rise up, we're going to pray unto the Lord. If you are not born again yet, you will pray to the Lord and he will save you. And if you have not got sanctified, you will tell the Lord, O Lord, I need the sanctifying blood of Jesus to sanctify me, to purify me. And if you have not been baptized in the Holy Spirit, you will tell the Lord, O Lord, I need to be baptized in the Holy Ghost. I'm waiting for you to open your mouth and to talk to the Lord in prayer. You have not been saved, you talk to the Lord, he will save you. Anywhere you are, everywhere you are, this is a time of prayer. And the Lord wants to do great, mighty things. And the greatest of all, salvation of your soul. The greatest of all, the sanctification of your heart. The greatest of all, the baptism in the Holy Ghost for those who have been saved and sanctified. The greatest of all, that the power of the Lord will come upon your life today. You are going to pray, you are going to open your mouth and open your heart before the Lord. Let us come with boldness into the presence of the Lord and let the Lord do what he has promised to do. Remember, salvation is the greatest of all the blessings you can have.
0: Oh.
1: forgiveness of your sin as part of the blessing of the covenant. Freedom from your sin as part of the blessing of the covenant. Victory over sin as part of the blessing of the covenant. In Jesus' name we pray. In Jesus' name we pray. Heads bowed and eyes closed. And of all the blessings we receive from the Lord, salvation from sin, the forgiveness of sin, freedom from sin, is the greatest of them all. And anywhere you are, I'm going to tell those people to raise up their hands, and even if you don't raise up your hand, it's between you and the
0: Lord.
1: Father, in the name of Jesus, we thank you at this time for these people who have come to respond to the call of salvation, to the call to salvation. Lord, we're asking you that you'll forgive them because of your mercy and grace in Jesus'
0: name.
1: You are a God of love. You really know why to reject anyone. Therefore, Lord, we pray you draw them to yourself in Jesus' name. Forgive them, Lord. Give them assurance that all their sins are forgiven. Thank you, Lord, for the answer. Give them victory even from today to live in newness of life. In Jesus' name we pray. Amen.
0: Amen.
1: I said amen.
0: Amen.
1: Remain where you are, believers in the church.
0: Put on
1: your hands, God bless you. You're not concerned, the Lord is. That he wants his people to be holy. And without holiness, no man shall see the Lord. And we're asking that you sanctify us. I believe the Lord will do it. I said, I believe the Lord will do it. Would you raise up your hand then? The Lord is asking now. Let there be a determination. This sanctification, this holiness of heart, Lord, give it to me and I want to keep it.
0: Drink lipa lo jima jikokwe jizadze a jisoto jivatoto ya papa na majima mazrero.
1: And the Lord will help you to keep it in Jesus' name.
0: Aye, apoto akpere ngutyo na zrero le Yesu fanu kome.
1: Father, in the name of Jesus,
0: ofo le Yesu fanu kome.
1: We know that with you there is assurance in your word. And there is the guarantee that this blessing of the covenant you are going to give unto us. We're asking, Lord, that this pure heart, this holiness of heart and life, you will grant unto us in Jesus' name. You reach out to the very depths of our heart and you will sanctify your people in Jesus' name. That, Lord, holiness of heart, perfection in our soul and spirit and heart,
2: you will grant unto every one of us in Jesus' name. We know that this is the purity of the bride of the Lamb. And without it, if the rapture takes place, we'll not be able to make it. Therefore, Lord, we're asking you that this provision in the covenant, you will grant unto us in Jesus' name. By the blood that was shed on the cross of Calvary, purify the heart. Take away the stony heart. Do it for us even now in Jesus' name.
0: We
2: bless your name because we know you have answered. In Jesus' name we pray. And everybody said,
0: Amen.
2: Now whatever other blessing we need, healing, deliverance, provision,
0: Nunana,
2: every other blessing the Lord is going to give us. Am I right? Will the Lord do it? Yes, He will do it. You raise up your covenant paper, and the Lord is here to meet the need of your life. Father, in the name of Jesus, we thank you because we know you are a great God. We know you are a mighty God. And we know with you all things are possible. You promise us, Lord, that when we call upon you, that you are going to answer. I'm asking, O Lord, that today, anyone that is sick, you touch them and heal them in Jesus'
0: name.
2: Any oppression, any attack, any affliction, Lord, we're asking that
0: you'll
2: stretch out your healing hand, your delivering hand, and your hand of power. And you will deliver your people and set them free and break every yoke in their lives in Jesus'
0: name.
2: We're asking, O Lord, that you manifest your power. And every form of sickness, every form of affliction, cancel and break it in Jesus' name. Destroy the works of the devil. Set all your people free. We pray right now that your miracle working hand will touch everyone. Everything they desire from you, we're asking, O Lord, do it for them now in Jesus' name. Confirm the miracle blessing upon everyone. Thank you, Lord, because we know you have answered. In Jesus' name we pray. Amen.
0: Amen.
2: I believe the Lord has answered our prayer. I said, I believe the Lord has answered our prayer. Put your hands together and clap for the glory of God.
0: Apoto e na dakpene da apongutiko kwelata.
1: You will never be the same again this year in Jesus' name.
0: Unless you know the Afiva Makoto Anonoma, Le Foya Katamo, Le Yesu Panukome.
1: Thank you very much. The service is over. Once again, Happy New Year to every one of you.
0: Mada Akwanami Salama Awunu, Gakamaga Top for ye for Zogbanyevena Mikata.
1: And the Lord will bless you mightily, abundantly, all throughout this year in Jesus' name.
0: Hey, Afoto. I don't like, but so God, I'm a love for you. I'm a yes, super new comment.

0: Amen.
1: Hey, you know something? Whenever we clap like that, the two ears of the devil are on this side, on this side, where we do... La, la.
0: Nenye bena mi va alia, mbe mina kaf ma mi fwa, si kwen a si kwa di nye a, abo samba tu e vona gwa den, ta ta ta ta ta ta ta ta ta, dwa la bena, ofo tu me chiga.
1: Praise the Lord.
0: Mbe mi kaf a poto.
1: The devil is so unhappy because we are clapping his ears and making him deaf.
0: Abo samba la di jokwa, odwa la bena mi fwa, si kwa la de yiba tu me chiyo.
1: We bring him under our feet and he will never rise again. Are you ready for this day? Close your eyes and let us pray. Heavenly Father, we thank you for this day. It's a day of double portion. It's a day of double blessing. Is a day of double authority. Is a day of double power. And Lord, we're praying that you will rain your blessings down upon all your people today in Jesus' name. You bring every problem under our feet. Every sickness under our feet. Every attack under our feet. Every affliction under our feet. And Lord, we bring the devil and evil spirits and the works of the devil down. They will never rise again in Jesus'
0: name.
1: Your people have come to you today expecting a double portion from you. And we pray you'll grant us the double portion in Jesus' name. We pray, Lord, you open the heart of everyone to receive the word of God. And faith will come through this word into every heart in Jesus'
0: name.
1: We pray, Lord, you will crush every problem, destroy every work of the devil from everybody's life in Jesus'
0: name.
1: We thank you because we know you have answered. In Jesus' name we pray. God bless you. Please be seated. We're looking at Luke chapter 10, reading from verse 19. Luke chapter 10, verse 19. Behold, I give unto you power to tread on serpents and scorpions and over all the power of the enemy, and nothing shall by any means hurt you. The story here you need to understand. There were disciples of the Lord Jesus Christ. These disciples had come to the Lord Jesus. When the Lord said come, they came. When the Lord said sit, they sat. When the Lord said hear my word, they heard. When the Lord said do this, they did it. When the Lord said go, they went. And these disciples that always carried out the word word of Christ.
0: Eye nu son la sione le wa wam de Yesu Kristo fe nyaji la.
1: Come.
0: Va.
1: Sit.
0: Trojima.
1: Listen.
0: Loto.
1: Rise.
0: Chitra.
1: Go.
0: Me.
1: Everything he told them.
0: Lucia nu si wogblo na wo.
1: They did.
0: Wo we.
1: They submitted to his word.
0: Wo bobo do kune pe nya.
1: They submitted to his will.
0: Wo bobo do kune pe lo lo nu.
1: And they did exactly what he told them to do the time he told them to do it.
0: Wo we pepe pe abele si yes bono we ne le ye si yes bono we la ji.
1: And they discovered.
0: Eye wo de jesi.
1: That as long as you are walking in the way of obedience, you are walking in the way of power.
0: Bena jale si le ozom le turu do pe manja la le le.
1: They discovered as long as you are submissive like a disciple that you will have the power and the authority of the master. This is what we need to learn. That those disciples that obeyed the Lord gave them power and authority. So these 70 disciples were sent out. Go, the Lord had said. And they went. And they did what he told them to do. And then in verse 17. And the 70 returned again with joy. Saying, Lord, even the devils are subject unto us through thy name. And he said unto them, I beheld Satan as lightning fall from heaven. Satan will always fall. In the presence of Christ.
0: Le Christo pa nukuma.
1: Satan will always fall.
0: Satan agana yesiai.
1: In the presence of disciples that carry out the word of Christ, the word of the master, without question.
0: Le nusun la siyena do tu apoto oda apoto la panyalaji oda apoto basete laji e yume biya biyadeke o.
1: And it was after the testimony. After the declaration that behold, I see Satan falling as like he fell suddenly from heaven. It was after that declaration that Jesus said, behold, I give unto you power.
0: Yes,
1: I give unto you authority. I give unto you exactly the same power I have to bring the devil down. I transfer that to you. I give that to you.
0: My benade nu senele nye de la Yesu Kristo si bena ka mena bo sam ganto di fola ma tono nem nu semala le miama dem.
1: And it is the power to tread on serpents and scorpions.
0: To nu sema me miadu apo dan okle ji de gbo oji le.
1: And over all the power of the enemy.
0: Ba kle ketola pe nu sen o kataji.
1: And nothing shall by enemies hurt you.
0: Eye na de kemele si ato futola gba wo von mi gbede o.
1: There is a lot in that place that the Lord Jesus Christ gave to his own disciples. There is a lot in that place that is available for every child of God. There is a lot in that place that assures us of victory and dominion. That tells us we're more than conquerors through him that loved us and gave himself for us. That is what gives us spiritual dominion. In Revelation chapter 12. Reading from verse 11. And they overcame him by the blood of the Lamb. That is, they overcame the devil. They overcame the serpent spirit. They overcame Satan. They overcame the adversary. They overcame the accuser of the brethren. They overcame the one that is walking up and down to and fro to do evil in the world. They overcame the originator of sickness, the originator of affliction. They overcame the one that brings yoke and that brings curse. They overcame the one that causes tears and sorrows in our lives. They overcame him by the blood of the Lamb. And by the word of their testimony. And they loved not their lives unto the death. That means then, as we look at those verses of scripture, we have power. I said we have power. We have authority. And we have spiritual dominion. And today, we're going to manifest the use of that power. Every yoke in your life is broken. Every problem in your life is solved. Every attack of the devil in your life is cancelled. And all those things that have been moving in your family, from grandfather to your father, to yourself, to your children, this very day, you will walk on them. You'll be victorious in Jesus' name.
0: When
1: we stand in the name of Jesus, tell me who has power to oppose. In the name of Jesus. In the name of Jesus. We will walk on these serpents and these scorpions. And today, victory is ours in Jesus' name. Today, in the name of Jesus, you have the victory. Because number one, there is power. Number two, there is dominion. And that power is by you there. That power will work in your life there. Your tears are wiped away. Your sorrow is taken away. All those manipulations of the devil, they are cancelled in Jesus' name. I divide the message to three parts. Number one, the privilege of submissive disciples. The privilege of submissive disciples. Number two, the promise of spiritual dominion. The promise of spiritual dominion. Number three, power over stubborn demons and diseases. I like that. Power over stubborn demons. You know, the demon that says, I will not go out. I will ruin your life. I will destroy you. No matter any prayer warrior you go to, I am here, I am here. Since you are born, I've been with you. I will make you die.
2: stubborn demons, I announce to you, you said you will not go. Today, you are going in Jesus' name. No stubborn demon can remain here today. And no stubborn disease can remain here today. Because I come to you in the name, in the authority, in the power of the Lord Jesus Christ, and every stubborn demon and every stubborn disease, I come against you and I command, go out in Jesus' name.

0: were the people that refused to come.
1: Ne Yesu gbobe na kami ba gbo nyamo sele gba gba jin agbale miawum la. Amuna gbobe yuma ba Yesu gbore nu ke Yesu do awoklewo.
0: When the Bible says faith cometh by hearing the word of God, and blessed are your ears if you hear. What will Jesus do with the people that are not submissive enough to hear the word of God?
1: Es Yesu gbobe na ka wayira ko salaba na tu anyala za seme nyala salaba na tu amaofo nyamo. Bena wajira mila nusumi abatu salama nuka apotola oklama nusumole kalwa sema upanyo.
0: What can Jesus do for people that never listen to the word of God, and they will never hear the word of God, and they will never act according to the word of God, and they are not submissive to the word of God? What will Jesus do with them?
1: Mebena mwema dua tu mao ponya mwishuma siya mao ponya mwishuma wana de mao ponya jiu. Ami mwale klalo bi wasimo nyade nuke mao Yesu atemu awa kule mao.
0: What will Jesus do with a disciple when he says go and they refuse to go? If they are not submissive, what can Jesus do with them?
1: Mebena Yesu kwenye madebe neyi, eya meabeyi maiyode.
0: The disciples who have read about here in Luke chapter 10 verse 19, he called the 70 disciples. He paired them up two by two. He said, you will go with this person. You will go with this person. What if this fellow said, I don't talk to this fellow. I don't go with this fellow. We don't have anything to do together. Jesus, you made a mistake. I cannot travel with this, and I cannot walk with him, so I'm not going to obey. What will Jesus do
1: with them?
0: Those 70 were divided into 35 pairs, two by two by two. And he said, you this pair, that's the place to go. Here, that's the place to go. You two, that's the place to go. What if they said, I don't like that village. I cannot go there. Send me to another place. What will Jesus do with them?
1: Nebena Yesu glabena ka uha kla mi yela yi mi ede dua ma mi ede kopu ya ma no glabena o ni mo na kopa ni mate kopu amode ma benu ke Yesu la wo klo mle ba.
0: The reason Jesus gave them power,
1: ni te Yesu na onu sa siadola,
0: is because they were submissive disciples.
1: He had looked
0: at us here today.
1: We're
0: hearing the word of God.
1: And
0: it's the word of power. And it's the word of authority. It is when you submit to that word, the privilege that Jesus gave to those disciples will become yours. How can the Lord give you the privilege? If you say, I will do what I will do, I will go where I will go, I will drink what I will drink, I will tell lies when I want to tell lies, I will fight when I want to fight, I will rebel when I want to rebel. Nobody can control my life. I am deep alive, but that does not mean that everything they say I'm going to obey. Stand up, I stand up, sit down, I sit down, go, I go, come, I come. Not me. I am not like that. I am tough.
1: These
0: disciples that received power, that had a great privilege, they were submissive disciples.
1: After
0: they had gone, after they went to the place the Lord sent there, and they got the victory there, they did not say, look at it, I have power already. I am going to establish my own ministry in this place. Jesus has sent me.

0: What if they remained over there?
1: Maybe they would take Beyajide
0: to establish their own private ministry. The ministry of John and Co. The ministry of James and Co. The ministry of Ngozi and family. What if they remained over there? And they did not come back to the Lord Jesus. This privilege that they had, they will not have. I want you to mark it down today. The people that have the authority, the people that have the power, and the people that do great exploits, the people that receive great miracles, they are the submissive disciples. And today that power is near you. I said today that power is near you. All that the Lord is looking for, that attitude of submission, that attitude of obedience, that attitude that comes to you, and then the self within, the stubbornness within, the rebellion within, the Lord removes it and you say, Lord, here am I. I am submissive to your will, and the power of the Holy Ghost will come upon you, and the authority of the name of Jesus will walk in your mouth, and sicknesses will leave your life, and this will be another great day for you in Jesus' name.
1: Now
0: you see the people that carry on the work of God. And the power is being transferred and transmitted into their lives. They are the people that are submissive to the word of the Lord. That's why Jesus said in Luke chapter 10 verse 19, behold, I give unto you power. What kind of power? The power to tread on serpents and scorpions. And the power over all the power of the enemy. And nothing shall by any means hurt you. If I understand the words of Jesus very well, when he said nothing shall by any means hurt
1: you,
0: witches cannot hurt you. I said witches cannot hurt you. Wizards cannot hurt you. Traditional worshippers cannot hurt you. Masquerades cannot hurt you. The people that put charcoal in their tongue, in their mouth, they tu. They cannot hurt you. All these people that you see in your dream, they cannot hurt you. Every serpent, every scorpion, every evil power, you will march on them. Today, before we leave this place, every problem in your mind, every problem in your head, every problem in your body, they will come under your feet, you'll stand up, you'll be marching like a soldier.
1: In
0: Matthew chapter 16, Matthew chapter 16 verse 19,
1: Matthew ta wi adan popo wi aseke,
0: and I will give unto thee the keys of the kingdom of heaven.
1: Matthew jipo ti adu pola fa safi wo anawo,
0: and whatsoever thou shalt bind on earth shall be bound in heaven.
1: Eh nu si kana blala ni gbanja nu blala le jipo wo,
0: and whatsoever ye shall loose on earth shall be loosed in heaven.
1: Eh nu si kana tula ni gbanjila na tutule jipo wo.
2: Who are these people? That Jesus said, I will give unto you the keys of the kingdom. Let me remind you who they are. He saw them by the seaside. And he called them, follow me. I will make you fishers of men. And immediately they left their nets. And they followed him. What's that? Submission. These were submissive disciples. And then he saw Matthew by the wayside. He was doing his work. He was getting money. And Jesus said, leave everything and follow me. And Matthew stood up and he followed him. At another time, he preached a particular message. And the people said, this is a hard saying. Who can receive this? And then many people went away. And Jesus said, will you also go away? Ah, they said no. We have surrendered our lives to the Lord. To whom shall we go? You have the word of eternal life. We will follow you to the end. What do you call that? That's submission. These were submissive disciples. Let me tell you again. The people that say, I am a man of my mind. What I don't like, I will not do. The doctrine I don't like, I will not accept. If it is hard, count me out. I'm not there. They never have this power. They never have this key. But these submissive disciples, Jesus said unto them,
1: yes,
2: and I will give unto thee the keys of the kingdom of heaven. We have the key today. I said we have the key today.
1: Maybe
2: he sent us to preach salvation. We're preaching it. He sent us to preach sanctification. We're preaching it. He told us to preach holiness, without which no man shall see the Lord. Whether they accept or they don't accept, preach it, and we're doing
1: it.
2: He told us to serve him, and we're serving him. And because we're submissive to his word and submissive to his will, he gives unto us the keys of the kingdom of heaven. And then he said, whatsoever thou shalt bind on earth shall be bound in heaven. And whatsoever thou shalt loose on earth shall be loosed in heaven. That key is in the hands of submissive disciples. Are you there today? Which kind of disciples? Are you? I said, which kind of disciple are you? Rebellious disciple. Disobedient disciple. Backsliding disciples. Which kind are you, my sister? My brother here, which kind are you? If the submissive disciples are there, where are they? Wave that hand at me like this. You will overcome the devil. You will overcome your problem. The key to your breakthrough is in your hand already.
0: And you will use the key, you will open the door, and you will have the breakthrough and success and prosperity and power in Jesus' name. In John chapter 14 verse 12, John chapter 14 verse 12, verily, verily, I say unto you, he that believeth on me, the works that I do shall he do also, and greater works than this shall he do, because I go unto my Father. This again is a privilege of submissive disciples. The people that went away in chapter 6 of John, they are no more here now. The Lord never allowed the people that went away from him to retain his power, to retain the key, and to hold the key. As they went away, they lost the power, they lost the privilege, they lost the key. The people that remained with him to the very end, they are the people he told, verily, verily, I say unto you, you keep on believing in me, the works I do ye shall do, and greater works than this shall ye do, because I go to the Father on your behalf. Jesus is here today.
1: Yes,
0: what he did before, he will do again.
1: Yes,
0: here. He healed the sick before, he will do it again here. He delivered the oppressed before, he will do it again here. The works he did before will be done here in Jesus' name.
1: Yes,
0: point number two. The promise of spiritual dominion. The promise of spiritual dominion. It tells us in Romans chapter 16. Romans chapter 16, I'm reading from verse 20. And the God of peace shall bruise Satan under your feet shortly. The God of peace. And
1: it's
0: a God of power. And
1: it's
0: a God of promise. And it is a God of goodness. And it's a God of authority. And it's a God with him, all things are possible. The God of all possibilities. The one that has power that no Satan, no devil, no demon, no evil spirit can challenge. And it says the God of peace shall bruise Satan under your feet shortly. The Lord will do it. Whatever the devil has done in your life, the Lord will reverse it. Whatever stronghold the devil has built in your life and in your family, in your business, that stronghold will crumble in Jesus' name. You have overcome. I said you have overcome. This very day, in the name of the Lord, by the power of the Lord, because of the faithfulness of God, we
3: have overcome in Jesus' name. In Romans chapter 8, verse 37. Romans chapter 8, verse 37. Nay, in all these things we are more than conquerors through him that loved us. In all these things, we are more than conquerors. It doesn't say they are more than conquerors. But we who are here, I said those of us who are here, we are more than conquerors. Tell the person by your side, I am more than a conqueror. Don't close your mouth. This is not the time to keep quiet. I say, you say to the person by your side, look at them eyeball to eyeball, face to face, and tell everyone there, I am more than a conqueror.
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3: Praise the Lord.
4: Mika fa fetong.
3: In all this city.
4: Le nusia wakata malang.
3: In the village.
4: Le kofama.
3: And in the city.
4: Membe le dugama.
3: In all this city.
4: Le nusia wakata malang.
3: In the village.
4: Le kofama.
3: And in the city.
4: Membe le dugama.
3: And when people are sick all around.
4: Na mokata oje dodo turova
3: yi. And when all the problems are rising up here and there.
4: Ne fukwe po le titratina du sikule miyonji.
3: And when the challenges are increasing.
4: Ne di kake ole di jim
3: le di. And when the devil and demons are jumping up and down.
4: Na bo sang bo bo bo le kuchin chin chin ba le yi.
3: When they come in the day.
4: No ba le muka kama.
3: And they come in the dream.
4: Ye ova le dreama.
3: When they come through women.
4: No ova to nyonu oji.
3: And they come through men.
4: Ay ova to nutu oji.
3: When they come in the business.
4: No ova to do oji.
3: And the problems come in the family.
4: Ay fukwe kwa goda fumi yama.
3: Anywhere the problems come.
4: Afisa fi fukwe kwa nyavako.
3: We who are here today.
4: Ni ama shu la gwa doa te gbala.
3: Every brother and every sister.
4: No vinu tu de te kwa no vinyonu de siade.
3: Everyone here today, praise the Lord, we are more than conquerors. I said we are more than conquerors. Through the Lord Jesus Christ, who loves us. He has given us spiritual dominion already. And we have power and authority already. And nothing will be able to conquer you in Jesus' name. Today, we're going to wage war, battle against those problems in your life. And all those problems and strongholds, they're going to go away. In
4: 2
3: Corinthians chapter 10. 2 Corinthians chapter 10 from verse 3. For though we walk in the flesh, we do not war after the flesh. For the weapons of our warfare are not carnal. Stop there for a moment. There are some people that use carnal weapons. And the weapons they try to use, they are not of the Holy Ghost. The weapons they try to use are not of Jesus Christ. The methods they try to use, they are not of the Lord. Those weapons cannot effectively work against Satan. Any method they taught you in the white garment church before you came here, you're trying to pray like that, it will not work. Any repetition that they taught you in that other assembly where you used to go, and they will say repeat this 7 times, 14 times, 21 times, and you are repeating it as if you are doing incantation, that one is carnal, it will not work.
2: The
3: methods that they use in, you know, among some people, they have discovered if you do like this and do like this, those people, they will be afraid of you. They will calm down. Their hands will be beating down. If you use that method, that work doesn't work against demons. It doesn't work against sickness. It doesn't work against Satan. If you do all those kind of things, you remain in your problem. If you come into the church and you try to use the weapons of politicians, it will not work. All those are carnal weapons. Immediately you get into the gate of the kingdom, the kingdom of God, all the methods, all the strategies, all the practices that you are using in the world, you drop them at the gate of the kingdom, and then you enter into the kingdom of God. Because those carnal weapons don't work. Another thing is this. When you come into the kingdom of God, and you mix carnal weapons and spiritual weapons, the carnal weapons will neutralize the power of the spiritual weapon. When you mix good water with poisoned water, poisoned liquid, that poisoned liquid will destroy that good water. You'll not be able to drink it. So mixing carnal weapons with spiritual weapons will make you a defeated person, because everything will just be upside down and nothing will work. You will look at your life, and I prayed their prayer and I did everything, and look at all these problems in my life because of the presence and the use and the practice of carnal weapons in your life. And every high thing that exalteth itself against the knowledge of God, and bringing it to captivity, every thought to the obedience of Christ. That's why we come here today, because we have spiritual weapons, and we're not mixing a spiritual weapon with carnal weapons. And we're going to destroy every work of the devil. And we're going to bring down every thought that rises against the purpose and the plan of God in our lives. Strongholds are falling today. Strongholds are being destroyed today. And we will have the victory in Jesus' name. We look at Mark chapter 11. Mark chapter 11. I'm reading from verse 12. Mark 11 verse 12. And on the morrow when they were come from Bethany, he was hungry. And seeing a fig tree afar off, having leaves,
5: leaves, you came me for play, you might find anything thereon.
4: Eyesi wo pogo ti ade la ajoge si je si ji anugba won lela eyi be na do si ya po na lele ji
5: nothing but leaves, for it was for the time of peace was not yet.
4: Eyesi wo tede enu la mo po na de ka onagbangba won ko la be na gbo ti o te yi mo do hada o.
5: And Jesus answered and said unto it, no man eat fruit of thee hereafter forever. And his disciples heard it.
4: Eye wo de ase gbogbo mo ne be na to se aje ina la mi ade ka ma du wo ku ta ti ade ka halasa te pe o.
5: The problem here, the fig tree was not bringing forth fruit at its shoot.
4: Eye pe no son lo osin le po fo pe be na ka gbo ti ma se pa be le ti je o.
5: Jesus said in a single sentence,
4: yes gbo la nya ti de ka pe ko mo be na,
5: no man eat fruit of this tree anymore.
4: Ami ade ka ma du ku ate le ji o gbodo o.
5: What then happened?
4: No ke ba jo.
5: Verse 20.
4: Pope blab.
5: And in the morning as they passed by, they saw the fig tree dried up from the roots.
4: Eyesi wo vayina le ntila wo pogbo chila yoro sun to kaka pa kamokta.
5: And Peter calling to remembrance says unto him, Master, behold the fig tree which thou cursed is withered away.
4: Eye Petro do nu pege gbo na be na rabbi poda gbochi sina po fi de la yoro.
5: Behold the tree which thou cursed is withered away.
4: Poda ati sina po fi de la yoro.
5: When something is growing but it is not useful, then it is destructive, then we speak against it and it dries away.
4: Then na dele ti tin lo mo e mo le fi dem na o bo hele nu gbe le nti la ni agbro nya ni ala yiro
5: je ka has tentacles and roots that is going to the body to destroy the cells of the body. We speak the word of God against that cancer, the cancer will dry away.
4: Me be de cancer ni futu mo bi ba dolele mala akelesi sino na nu gbe la mo mo mi agbro nya ni
5: ala. It's occupying the place where the baby that you need to give birth to should occupy. And the fibroid is saying, I am here. No baby is allowed to stay here. We speak the word against the fibroid and the fibroid will dry away. So Peter called to remembrance and said, Master, behold, the fig tree that you have caused is withered away.
4: Leta Petro do nun kweje gbona be na rabbi poda go ti sina po fi de la yiro.
5: And Jesus answered says unto them, have faith in God.
4: Eh yeso kweje gbona o be na ma o ji ko sina no mi asi.
5: For verily I say unto you that whosoever shall say unto this mountain, be thou removed and be thou cast into the sea, and shall not doubt in his heart, but shall believe that those things which he says shall come to pass, he shall have whatsoever he says.
4: Bamale gbrom na mi be na masikala gbona gbochi na to sabe na hu ne nai ada jofum e make dia de kale pa jima o kafi bonu o khone sana be na no se gbrom yi le ma ba kala pa pa me ne
5: vanish away and it is gone.
4: Na ma gbona doro le wa gbona ka na dogo adogo.
5: So your problems go away and it will go.
4: Na ma gbona o fupa ko na jola wa jo.
5: Because that's the word the Lord has told us, that whosoever shall say unto this mountain, be thou removed and be cast into the sea, and you don't doubt in your heart, but you believe that those things which you have said will come to pass, you will have whatsoever you have said.
4: Wanya me Yesu gbo na ka ma sikele gbo na to sabe na hu na na yada jo fu mo e ma ke adile pa jima o ha ti bonu o ko ne se na bi na nu se gbo mo ilele mo ba gala aba ba mo ne.
5: God has given us this authority and power.
4: Apeto na mi nu tete pe nu san la mi.
5: Thank God it is here today.
4: Apanu te male mi adu mo gba.
5: I come to point number 3.
4: Ba do ma unya pa pa ton mo.
5: Over stubborn demons and diseases.
4: No san de gbogbo fo ma se tonu ple dolele ma se tonu oji.
5: Now let me tell you something.
4: My brother na mi,
5: here we need to really learn.
4: Afiele me mi asronu le nyu.
5: You know, I know many people that read the word of God but they don't learn.
4: Me nya ma gado kle ma unya lo ga ke o mo sun anu o.
5: And whenever I go to the Bible, I learn.
4: Ba so be na ni Bible la yi sun anu.
5: And I want to pass some of the instruction and learning what I've learned in the Bible to you.
4: Ba so be mi ke sun Bible la yi adodo o fi mi.
5: When Jesus was met by the centurion.
4: Le yi kana ba ti ma dogo Yesu Kristo la.
5: That centurion said, my servant is vexed, is tormented, is troubled, but at home. I want you to help me heal and deliver my servant.
4: Ba ti la gbo be na ibe do to la la fun la le le fupo le do le le ku ki mento me ti na kwere ti na yodo e ba.
5: And then Jesus said, I will come home with you.
4: Yes,
5: and I will heal your servant. Oh, and he said, you don't need to come home with me. He said, but just speak the word. And I know that your word carries authority. To ask me, how do I know that? Because I am a man under authority. I am submissive to the authority above me. Because of that, those who are under me, they submit to my authority too. And I say to this one, go, and he goeth. And I say to that one, come, and he cometh. I've discovered the principle, when I submit to authority, then those under me will also submit to me. Why do I submit? Because if I do not submit to the authority above me, those who are under me will not submit to me. And Lord Jesus, I've been watching you. You are submissive to the authority of your Father. Because of that, sickness and evil spirit will submit to your authority. Submission begets submission. The other side of that principle is this. Stubborn demons will also remain stubborn when you are stubborn. When you are submissive, those evil spirits will be submissive to you. You mentioned the name of Jesus. And because you are submissive to the higher authority, all those demons will be submissive to you. But if you are stubborn and you are never submissive to the authority above you, if you are stubborn, the stubborn devils also will say, if you are stubborn, why are you telling me not to be stubborn? I will be stubborn too. Sicknesses remain stubborn in stubborn people. Demons remain stubborn in stubborn people. You watch them.
4: We are long for
5: the people that say, the pastor does not know me. The pastor wants to deal with me and talk to me as he's dealing with the people in western part of Nigeria. The pastor doesn't know anything. I will show the pastor I am stubborn. You are hurting yourself because of this principle in the word of God.
4: That
5: stubborn demons remain stubborn in stubborn people. Stubborn disease remains stubborn in stubborn people. But when you make up your mind, I'm going to be submissive to the word of God. I'm a submissive disciple. I'm following the Lord. I'm serving the Lord. What he tells me to do, I will do. Then I know when I come in the name of Jesus, every stubborn demon will flee away in Jesus' name. And every stubborn disease will get away from my life because I am one of the submissive disciples of Christ. In Matthew chapter 17, I'm reading from verse 20. And Jesus said unto them, because of your unbelief,
4: verily
5: I say unto you, if your faith has a grain of mustard seed, ye shall say unto this mountain, remove hands to yonder place, and it shall remove, and nothing shall be impossible unto you. Give me a good amen. It says, when you have faith in the Lord, and there is nothing disturbing your faith, contaminating your faith, spoiling your faith, corroding your faith, and you have pure faith in the Lord, unshakable faith in the Lord,
4: with
5: that faith, if ye have faith as a grain of mustard seed, ye shall say unto this mountain, and I say to that mountain today, the mountain in your life, the mountain in your family, the mountain in your business, the mountain of your children, I say to that mountain, ye shall say unto this mountain, remove hands to yonder place, and it shall remove, and nothing shall be impossible unto you. Nothing shall be impossible unto you.
4: Can
5: I remind you of something? That word, nothing, we have met it somewhere else today in the message. Nothing shall by any means hurt you, and nothing shall be impossible unto you. Join those two things together, all things are possible now. The devil cannot play any trick in your life anymore. Disease cannot remain there anymore. Evil powers cannot remain there anymore. Nothing shall by any means hurt you, and nothing shall be impossible unto you. Are you ready? I said, are you ready? In Psalm 91, he that dwelleth in the secret place of the Most High shall abide under the shadow of the Almighty. I will say, the Lord is my refuge, is my fortress, my God, in him will I trust. Are you trusting the Lord today? I said, are you trusting the Lord today? Surely he shall deliver thee from the snare of the fowler and from the noisome pestilence. He shall cover thee with his feathers, and under his wings shalt thou trust. His truth shall be thy shield and thy buckler. Thou shalt not be afraid of the terror by night, nor for the arrow that flies by day, nor for the pestilence that walketh in darkness, nor for the destruction that wasted at noonday. 1,000 shall fall at thy side. 1,000 shall fall at thy side. 1,000 shall fall at thy side, and 10,000 at thy right hand, but it shall not come near thee. I said it shall not come near thee. Almighty God said it shall not come near thee. Jesus, the lover of your soul, said it shall not come near thee. But it shall not come near thee. Only with thine eyes shall thou behold and see the reward of the wicked. Because thou hast made the Lord, which is my refuge, even the Most Most High thy habitation. There shall no evil befall thee. Neither shall any plague come near thy dwelling. For he shall give his angels charge over thee. To keep thee in all thy ways. They shall bear thee up in their hands. Lest thou dash thy foot against a stone. Thou shalt tread on the lion and the adder. Are you still there? I said, are you still there? Let me see you tread on the serpents and the adder. You do that sitting down. How do you tread on serpents and the adder? And tread on your sickness. And tread on your infirmity. And tread on your problem. And tread on the devil. And tread on the serpent spirit. And tread on the witchcraft. And tread on the tradition. And tread on the barrenness. And tread on all the problems that followed you here. Thou shalt tread on the lion and the adder. The young lion and the dragon shalt thou trample. They are under your feet from now on. Open your mouth and tell the Lord I thank you. Problems are under my feet. Sicknesses under my feet. Demons under my feet. Evil spirit under my feet. Affliction under my feet. All the attacks under my feet. I am a conqueror. I am more than a conqueror. I am victorious. I cannot be defeated again. I cannot be defeated again. I am more than a conqueror. The Lord has made it to overcome. The Lord has given you the victory. The Lord has given you the victory. Open your mouth. Sicknesses under my feet. Affliction under my feet. Witchcraft under my feet. Curse under my feet. Yoke under my feet. Problems under my feet. Mountains under my feet. I am free. I am free. I am free. I am free. I am healed. I am healed. I am delivered. My problems are gone. No more sickness. No more disease. No more demonic power. No more affliction. I am free. And he has healed me of all my diseases. Tell the Lord. Accept it. Receive it. And it is yours. It is yours. If you are a submissive disciple, it is yours. If you are an obedient disciple, it is yours. If you are no more using carnal weapons, victory is yours. If you are concentrating only on spiritual weapons, victory is yours. If you are not a stubborn disciple, if you are not a stubborn church goer, if you are submissive and you are yielded to the Lord, then every problem will submit. Every demon will submit. Every disease will submit. Every evil power will submit. You will have the victory.

0: In Jesus' name we pray. Give me a good amen. Your sickness is gone in Jesus' name. Mountains are removed in Jesus' name. How many of you will have a testimony today? Let's pray now. You catch the miracle that is coming your way.
1: Say
0: it's coming my way. I will catch it now. Get ready now, it's coming. Get ready, it's coming. Get ready, it's coming. When you hear the final amen, you check up, that thing will not be there again. Father, in the name of Jesus, we thank you for the double blessing today. Double miracle today. Double portion today. I pray, O Lord, upon everyone here that you will shower your blessings in Jesus' name. Sickness and disease, I come against you. And I command that disease, I command that sickness, come out in Jesus' name. That sickness in your brain, that torment in your brain, that fire burning in your brain, I command right now, come out in Jesus' name. I command that spirit of epilepsy, come out in Jesus' name. That high blood pressure be healed in Jesus' name. The stroke and the trembling of the body, I command right now, the healing virtue of the Lord will touch you. Be healed in Jesus' name. The swelling in your tummy, the swelling in your body, and the hernia, I pray right now, be removed in Jesus' name. The swelling in the leg, I command right now, be removed in Jesus' name. Every sickness and every pain in your body, you are healed by the stripes of Jesus. I pray right now that healing be manifested in Jesus' name. Lord, I pray for those who are barren, they are not barren anymore. The fibroid in them, come out in Jesus' name. Lord, give them miracle children now to replace the fibroid in Jesus' name. I pray the Lord will touch your business. Success and prosperity will follow you in Jesus' name. Lord, touch those who are blind. Touch those who are lame. Touch those who are deaf and dumb. And remove their infirmities in Jesus' name. Every yoke in their lives, every curse in their lives, remove them. One for everyone, destroy the works of the devil. I pray, Lord, there be miracles everywhere. Miracles everywhere. Miracles everywhere. Confirm your blessing and miracle upon every life now in Jesus' name. It is done.
1: We
0: have got it. We have received from you. In Jesus' name we pray. Amen.

0: 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Keep up, you'll see the miracle.
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3: Tonight is going to be a great night.
2: And
3: the Lord is going to touch your life in Jesus' name. Almighty God, we come to you tonight. I bless your name for your great people here. Oh Lord, I pray tonight.
2: Your
3: will open the windows of heaven. Shower your blessings upon your people in Jesus' name. Tonight, all things are possible. You will heal the sick. You will deliver the oppressed. You will save the sinners. You will restore backsliders. Great will be your manifestation of power tonight in Jesus' name.
2: Again, Lanya won't simple door, let me do my Zayamale, yes, super new common.
3: I thank you because I know you have answered.
2: Madak, Bernal Abamanabella, don't you?
3: Jesus' name, we pray.
2: Yes, super new common, me dog, but
3: I will not release you except you put your hands together for Jesus.
2: Me man, one you only go to come up for a quena, yes, super dunko.
3: Amen. Praise the Lord.
2: Amen. Me cover up a talk.
3: Tonight, we're looking at the watch of God. And it's a question. And it's a question that demands an answer. And it's a question that came many, many years ago. It's as old. The question is as old as Genesis. But the answer is as new as today. Our God is still the same today. And what he did before, he's still able to do today. Every miracle you have read about in the Bible is possible today in your very life. In Genesis chapter 18, verse 14, is anything too hard for the Lord? That is the question. It came to a family. And that question is coming to your family. Is anything too hard for the Lord? What had happened is Abraham got married to Sarah.
2: Abraham
3: Sarah. When they first got married, they were very hopeful. They saw they were going to have a child very quickly. A year passed. 2 years passed. 10 years went by. And there was no child. In fact, Sarah eventually gave up. And said there was no possibility anymore. Just at that time, when the body said impossible, just at that time, when the hospital said impossible, just at that time, when all the neighbors said impossible, just at that time, when the brain and the mind and everything that could speak said it was impossible, Almighty God showed up. And just at the time you are thinking in your life that this has become impossible, just at the time your neighbors are telling you this is impossible at that moment of time. Almighty God shows up, and God is never too late. The Lord is coming to you today. I said the Lord is coming your way today. And don't you ever tell me it is too late. Sarah thought it was too late. Abraham thought it was too late.
2: Abraham
3: and God said in that Genesis chapter 18, reading from verse 9, and he said unto him, where is Sarah thy wife? Where is your problem? Because the problem was on
2: Sarah.
3: And then Sarah was thinking, the problem has not reached its climax. And then God said, where is Sarah, your wife? I'm asking you tonight, where is that child with the problem? Where is your wife with the problem? Where is your husband with the problem? Because tonight is the night you have been waiting for. This is the day when God says he has a problem. Today they are rolled away. Where is Sarah thy wife? And he said,

0: divilo.
1: When Sarah heard,
0: hey Sarah Sela,
1: Sarah la,
0: Sarah konu la gbadwama.
1: I said Sarah la,
0: my brother Sarah konu.
1: And then Sarah said,
0: hey Sarah globe,
1: me,
0: enya,
1: of all people,
0: la magbatodumia.
1: Miracles may be for others.
0: No kunu lina mabu bolo.
1: Spectacular things may be for others.
0: No sa do walina mabu bolo.
1: Me of all people, how can it be?
0: Benya chaleke bataba.
1: Maybe you are wondering there tonight. And you say, how can it be? And it shall be. How can it be? And it shall be unto you. I said unto you, it's coming your way. That's when God uttered the statement and said, is anything too hard for the Lord? At the time appointed, I will return unto thee according to the time of life. And Sarah shall have a son. That's what we're looking at tonight. Is there anything too hard for the Lord? You know, man is always at the wit's edge. Because in our dictionary, as well as in our heart, as well as on the street, as well as in every house, as well as in every state, I said in the dictionary, and in our brain, and in our mind, and in our life, and in every family, there is a word you are going to find. Open your dictionary, you'll find it. Knock at any door, anywhere, in any city, any village, you'll find it. Ask a man, ask a woman, he'll give you the word. Ask in Africa, ask in America, the word is always there. Ask from Genesis, ask from Revelation, the word is there. That word in every mouth, that word God will cut it out of your mouth today. That thing you thought was impossible, that thing you thought will never take place, that miracle you thought you'll never see, today, miracle is coming your way. Amen.
0: Amen.
1: I'm going to deliver the message to three parts. Number one, the perplexity of man. Point number two, powerlessness of man. The powerlessness of man. But thank God, God was nearby. When the woman was perplexed, and the man was powerless, Almighty God said, look around you. Look at the sky. Look at the stars. Look at the sun. Look at the ocean. Look at the land. I made everything out of nothing. Is anything too hard for the Lord? The possibilities with God. Number three, the possibilities with God. I come to number one. The impossibilities that men express. The perplexities that men express. And you know, it's not just an area of childbearing. It's not just in the area of having a child in the family. Almost every area of the life of man, there's perplexity and impossibility. In Jeremiah chapter 13, Jeremiah chapter 13, verse 23, it says, can the Ethiopian change his skin?

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1: You don't have to even to be a medical doctor.
0: Mele bela ni dono ji pola o.
1: Just look at the skin of man.
0: Le ku da megbe tobe nu ti gbanle nu ko.
1: Can the Ethiopian change his skin?
0: De la klate ma troi pa nu ti gbanle mo ta mo ta.
1: Then you think about his brain.
0: Ela buta ma ti be susu ti ko.
1: If he cannot change the skin, can he change the brain?
0: Ne ma ta trebe ti gbanle na ta trebe susu a.
1: You think of his heart.
0: Buta ma ti be jinu ti ko.
1: If he cannot change his skin, can he change his heart? You look at his kidney. If he cannot change his skin, can he change his kidney? You look at his heart. In short, he wants to be tall. If he cannot change the skin, the smallest part, can he change his eye? You look at his behavior, his character. The least of man, the skin. If he cannot change the skin, can he change his behavior's character? That's why the Lord was asking the question. Can the Ethiopian change his skin? Or the leopard is poor? As you look at the leopard, you see quite a lot of things. You see the wild nature. The wild nature, the murderous nature that kills. Now, if he cannot change the spot, the color, can he change the wild, violent action and nature? You see the instinct of the leopard. The fighting nature, violent nature of the leopard. Anytime that leopard sees another animal, there's something inside running after the other and wanting to kill. Can the leopard change his nature? If he cannot change the color of his skin, can he change his nature? If he cannot change the smallest part, can he change the very deep nature in him? And that's a perplexity of man. It's the perplexity of the whole universe. Can the Ethiopian change his skin? Or the leopard his spots? Then may ye also do good that are accustomed to do evil. In Job chapter 14, verse 4. Who can bring a clean thing out of an unclean, not one? The perplexity of man. Look at Adam and Eve. Look at how God created them. Look at their first child. A murderer. Who can bring a clean thing out of your clean? Not one. Look at David, a man after God's heart. Look at his children, Absalom, Adonijah. And see how the violence and the murder was there in the family. Who can bring a clean thing out of an unclean? Not one. Look look at Isaac.
0: Boy, Isaac da.
1: And look at the two sons, Jacob and Esau.
0: Na po vie vie wo Jacob pe Esau.
1: Look at Jacob the deceiver.
0: Boy, Jacob am flo la la da.
1: And Esau the destroyer.
0: Na po Esau nu blin la.
1: Who can bring a clean sin out of an unclean?
0: I'm a kid and
1: Samuel.
0: But Samuel,
1: look at the two children of Samuel.
0: But Samuel,
1: see the perplexity of man.
0: I'm a got up a chaka chaka monono.
1: And look at Shalai. Look at all the resolutions you always made.
0: I'm going to change.
1: I'm going to turn over a new leaf. I'm telling you, I'm going to become better. I'm telling you, I'm going to live like an angel. When you see me tomorrow, I will do this. Tomorrow becomes today. Okay, I'll do it tomorrow now. Another tomorrow will come. And you're still the same like you have ever been. You cannot do this thing. Only the Almighty God can perform the miracle of change, of transformation, and tonight is that night for you.
0: Won toma tema we onegbe amao pela wonu kunu be totro be dole wa gbemo eye zemla a jole wa gbemo.
1: Look at Job chapter 25.
0: Job tabla bevo aton.
1: Job chapter 25.
0: Job tabla bevo aton.
1: I'm reading verse 4.
0: Bokpe amonelia.
1: How then can man be justified with God?
0: Aleka magbeto ponya a jole ma ugbo.
1: Or how can he be clean that is born of a woman?
0: Eye nyonu to jijiade aja.
1: Anybody born of a woman in this world, the perplexity of man, want to do good, we cannot do it. What is impossible for you is possible with God. All that I'm telling you is this: accept that with you it's impossible. Accept that no matter how you try, no matter what you study, no matter
0: your
1: psychology or philosophy, there's no way that the leopard can change his spots. There is no way the Ethiopian can change his skin. It's an impossibility. It's a perplexity in the human nature. But there is a God in heaven that what is impossible with man tonight is possible with God. Any sin that needs to be changed in your life, your heart, your body, your health, your family, tonight, Almighty God will come down. He will come to that place where you are. And what looks impossible, the Lord will make it possible. Let me show you something. And this is one of the greatest men that ever lived, apart from
0: Jesus.
1: Think about his intelligence. Think about his understanding. Think about his learning. Think about his authority. Think about his willpower. That if anybody can do anything that he determines, this will be the man. Let me show you. Romans chapter 7. This is Saul of Tarsus. He later became Paul. But if he didn't write this down, you will never know that Saul went through the same perplexity. If you didn't talk to me, looking at you the way you are, I will never know that this perplexity is in your life. If you didn't open up your heart and then discuss with me the way I look at you, you run, you jump, you sing, you pray, you go to one of the best churches in town, you dress well,
0: Le doa un nuye.
1: He looked like a wonderful gentleman.
0: Le jo kwa be de ka je popo po ona.
1: But I didn't talk to you heart to heart.
0: Ga kana mo pum na jiple jimo
1: la. I wouldn't have known.
0: Nya ma je si wo lo.
1: The wonderful lady that everybody thinks you are.
0: Amo abu bana ka de tu pe nui pa ban da je de le nya.
1: But now that we're talking together.
0: Ga kes mi le ka sam de je fi ala.
1: I can see, I can tell.
0: Mo ko e ma te ma gble ju.
1: The perplexity in your heart was the same perplexity in the heart of Saul. Bede alena chakala wa gbomola
0: nemake Paulo chakale
1: pa gbo. In Romans chapter 7, I'm reading there from verse 14.
0: Le Roma to gbona ta ma adra kpukpe mo wi enelia.
1: It says, for we know that the law is spiritual.
0: Ela bena minye bena sala nye gbogbomonu.
1: But I am carnal, sold under sin.
0: Kanya la de nu chila mama nye wo chom flede nu vopo nu sata.
1: Sold under sin.
0: Wo chom flede nu vopo nu sata.
1: Now he was talking about slavery.
0: Ela pono cho kluvi mo nono nulo.
1: And nobody would have thought about Paul like that.
0: Marekma bube Paul le ne mode.
1: That man, he had a letter of authority in his hand.
0: Amama de agbana un tete ba agbana le sin.
1: Anywhere he went.
0: Atis wo
1: yila. He would take them like this.
0: Ela
1: because he hated Christ. He threw them into the prison. Nobody knew that Saul himself had a battle he was fighting on the inside. They thought he was Superman. They thought he was a champion. They thought he was a conqueror. They thought he was a courageous man. Just like anybody looking at you.
0: We'll
1: think that you are all in awe. Just
0: like
1: anybody looking at you. We'll think like you are stronger than Superman. Every wage man. Except that as we know now. As we're looking at you together now. And we're talking together heart to heart. Now we know. That the man that looks like a Superman.
0: He's
1: a perplexed man. The perplexity of man. And here Saul said, hey. I am sold under sin. In verse 15, that which I do, allow not. Verse 15, for what I would that I do not. But what I hate, that I do. How many times did he want to change? How many times did he make up his mind? How many times did he say, if I want to do anything, I do it? And he said, not even Satan can stop me. I know the law. You know what he did? All those 10 commandments. He memorized them. He memorized them. Any temptation will come. I will bring that commandment out like this. I will speak it and throw it to the temptation. He will brag before the temptation comes. When the temptation comes like this, he will forget everything he memorized. How many people have written all the 10 commandments and they put it on the wall? They wake up in the morning, they read all those commandments on the wall. And they say, let that temptation come. Let that Satan come. I know. Beyond any shadow of doubt. I am a child of God. I go to the best church in town. I've been baptized in water. I've been confirmed. I'm a lay reader. I'm a preacher in my church. If this comes. These commandments I see on the wall. I bring them out. And then during the day, the temptation will come like this. The man will forget all that he read, that he pasted on the wall. Are we surprised? The perplexity of man. That's why it says in that verse 15, that which I do, I allow not. For what I would, that I do not. But what I hate, that I do. If then I do that, I would not. Verse 16, I consent unto the law, that the law is good. Now then, it is no more I that do it, but sin that dwelleth in me. As I look at Paul the Apostle, even before he came to Christ, you know that man, but I never knew that the man could ever cry, that the man could ever be sorrowful. Anytime he appeared in the public, the man stood his full height and strength. When he stood like this, everybody will run helter-skelter. But the perplexity of men. See this Saul. See what he said. In verse 24. Oh, wretched man that I am. Who shall deliver me from this body of death? Until you come to God, and you are coming to God tonight, and then the impossibilities of your life, the impossibilities of your character, the impossibilities of your behavior, tonight is becoming possible. I said it's becoming possible. Number one, the perplexity of men. Number two, powerlessness of men. You know, we think if I cannot do it, maybe so and so can help me. If I cannot change myself, maybe there's somebody that can help me to do it. You know how much money is wasted on bleaching? That is, Ethiopian wanting to change his color. In some other places where I've gone, I've seen some ladies, they say, does the Bible say we cannot change our skin? We will do it.
2: You know,
1: and then they go and take this thing they call bleach or whatever, and then they put on the face, they put on the hands, and then after some weeks or some months, then you look at them as they are coming. You think this one is another disease. One cheek is almost yellow, the other side is pink, the forehead is reddish, and then the hand is having blisters. And then when you come near, you say it's even better to be black than to bleach. You will say things have gone in this woman's body. And because they're trying to do what's impossible. You know, sometimes they want to try and change the air. And then you stay under a little hell. And the thing is very hot. And they're sweating. And they put a cap of little hell on there. And sometimes I want to go near and say, Madam, what's happening here? What are you doing? Why this little hell? I'm trying to change how God made me. And then after a few weeks, I have to go under the fire again. Because the sin is not going to give you a permanent solution. For the Lord is saying, what is impossible for man is possible for the Almighty God. And tonight you will meet that God. If you cannot change your skin, how can you change your heart? How can you change your spirit? How can you change your destiny? How can you change your mind? For the Almighty God who created you. And he says he has a power in heaven and on earth. And he says, if you will come today, you will find that power of the Almighty God will turn your life around in Jesus' name. I don't know why people don't call me time. When they should just come today, they should be wise and come today. And say, even if I try many years, I cannot do it. But there is a God in heaven who can do it for me. And because God can do it, tonight, I will come to the Lord. He will do it for me. In 2 Kings chapter 6, I'm reading from verse 26 and verse 27. And as the king of Israel was passing by upon the wall, there cried a woman unto him, saying, help my king, my lord, O king. And you know, these people, there are some people that do not know that kings and leaders also have their own problems. There are people that do not know that elders in villages, elders in cities, they have their own problems too. When they become perplexed, they go to men and women like themselves. They don't understand, only God can do this. This problem you have, only God can solve this problem. This heart of yours, only God can change this heart. This behavior, this character, only God can change this behavior and character. This peculiarity in your life that you have fasted about, that you have rolled on the ground about, that you beat yourself and punish yourself about, that you say, if I ever do that sin again, I will punish myself. And the more you punish yourself, you walk on maybe pebbles on the ground, you quit sleeping on the bed, you sleep on the bare ground, and then you will not eat for some days. This flesh, I will punish it. And the more you have done it, you know, you still go back into that evil again. Oh, wretched man that I am, who shall deliver me from this body of death. And so this woman came to the king. Help my lord, O king. And then verse 27, and he said, if the Lord do not help thee, whence shall I help thee?
0: si Yehuwa mele xoxom na wo o la.
1: There is no help in other mind.
0: Afika nyama to akọ na
1: wo. There is no help in the king.
0: Wo na mo to mo le fi agbo de.
1: There is no help in the people of the world.
0: Wo na mo to mo le kiki mo to agbo de.
1: There is no help in a man like you like me.
0: Wo na mo to mo la magbe to agbo be nyan ple wo
1: na. Nobody can replace God in your life.
0: Ma rek ma ta ko ma o te fe le wa agbo.
1: Nobody can be your savior apart from Jesus.
0: Ma rek ma ta ni wo ko la onegbe Yesu e.
1: Nobody else can be your redeemer apart from Christ.
0: Ma rek ma ta ni wo de la onegbe a Christo kwe.
1: Nobody can save you from your sin. There is no help anywhere. The king said, if the Lord does not help you, from whence will I help you? Your help today is in God. Psalm 108, verse 12. Give us help from trouble. Almighty God will come to you tonight. Give us help from trouble.
0: For
1: vain is the help of man.
0: That
1: says it. That has settled everything.
0: Pain
1: is a help of man. In fact, the psalmist knew this very much. That he said it again another time. Psalm 60 verse 11.
0: Give
1: us help from trouble.
0: Pain
1: is a help of man. You know, David who wrote this, he knew many people more than you know. He knew the great, he knew the rich. He knew the villager, he knew the city dweller. He knew the cabinet, he knew the citizens. He knew the men, he knew the women. He knew the people that were bragging on useless power. And then after he had been disappointed by all of them,
0: I'm
1: coming back to you. You know what some people do? You know where they go? You know where they seek help? Psalm 115 from verse 4. Their idols are silver and gold. The work of men's hands. They have mouths, but they cannot speak. Eyes they have, but they see not. They have ears, but they hear not. Noses have they, but they smell not. They have hands, and they handle not.
0: What?
1: Feet have they, but they walk not. Neither speak they through their throat. They that make them alike unto them. So is everyone that trusted in them. You know there are people that will go and trust in wood and stone and all these idols.
0: Sometimes
1: the people that will go and trust in goat and chicken. When the goat was alive, the goat could not help them. It's when you kill the goat, they think the goat will help them. When the chickens were alive, the chickens could not help them. It's when they twist and strangulate the head of the chicken that now the chicken will help them. There's no help in man. But thank God he's here tonight. Almighty God is here tonight. Our help is in the Almighty God. And God will help you in your city. situation tonight in Jesus' name.
0: Isaiah chapter 28.
1: Reading from verse 20. Isaiah 28 verse 20.
0: Isaiah blabber vonny quick with blav.
1: Isaiah 28 verse 20.
0: Isaiah blabber vonny quick with blav.
1: For the bed is shorter than a man can stretch himself on.
0: Ella bena a banokwe, be a fodadra, manuani.
1: Can you think of a man that's about 6 feet tall?
0: But I'm a chamber, come on, Jijiwo Jijima, I'm a dunno.
1: He has walked all during the day.
0: Nobody, I want to assemble what catalo.
1: He has gone up and down.
0: Etai, Jiboba, what do you feel, Boba?
1: Now he's tired and he's weary.
0: Levitalanuchi connected the Teyamanu.
1: And now he wants to rest at night.
0: He says,
1: I just want a convenient place to rest. So I can recover my strength. And then the bed he has is about 3.5 feet and he is 6 feet.
0: For
1: the bed is shorter than a man can stretch himself on it. Not only that, the covering narrower than he can wrap himself in it. That's all man can do for himself.
0: He's
1: inadequate. He's so short, he's so small, that he doesn't solve any problem. That's why God is telling you, why are you suffering unnecessarily? Don't you know the solution to your problem is in the hand of the Almighty God? Number 1, the perplexity of man. Number 2, the powerlessness of man. Number 3, the possibilities with God. I want to announce to you tonight, everything you have found impossible until this day, as you come to Christ tonight,
0: it's
1: possible. Tonight is that night when that terrible word impossibility is cancelled out of your life. Your heart can change. Your life will change. Your character will change. Your behavior will change. Your body will change. And your job will change. Your profession will change. Every bad thing around you will change to become better in Jesus' name. Jeremiah chapter 32 verse 26 and verse 27. Then came the word of the Lord unto Jeremiah, saying, behold, I am the Lord, the God of all flesh. Is there anything you had for me?
0: That Yahuwah put Bavana Jeremiah Benakoda and Yenya Yahuwah, not you look at up a mouth, there my dog for Nania.
1: I am the God of all flesh. What you have carried to the mountain, you have carried to the valley. Bring it to the Lord tonight. I'm the God of all flesh.
0: Bada Nyenya Yahuwah, not you look at up a mouth, no shoulder toy the Tojiba Balioma Labo Glowala, Teba Bonya Zema, Nyenya Yahuwah.
1: Forest and what you have taken overseas, and there's no solution, bring it to the Lord tonight. I'm the God of all flesh.
0: Your child you have carried over there,
1: and the child is still like a swallow, the demon. Bring that child here tonight. I'm the God of all flesh.
0: And then your character,
1: you say, I don't know what I'm going to do. One day I'll just kill myself and die because there's no purpose to living. Bring yourself to the Lord tonight. I'm the God of all flesh. This woman, I don't know whether I'm going to continue with this woman or not. Maybe I'll just run away from home and just leave her there, because see, after all these years, no child sickness upon sickness. Bring your family to the Lord tonight and the God of all flesh. Your life is upside down. You have tried everything you want to try. And yet it appears there is no change. Why are you ashamed? Why are you shy? Now that you have an opportunity and the Lord is calling you, He made the heavens and the earth, and He says that the God of all flesh, and with Him all things are possible. Why will you not, with all your heart, all your soul, all your mind, just make up your mind tonight? Solution is here in the hand of God. I'm going to go to God tonight. Mark chapter 10 verse 26. And they were astonished out of measure. They were surprised beyond description. And then they said, saying among themselves, who then can be saved? Don't easily get saved. Who then can be saved? If the intelligent, the intellectuals are not easily saved, who then can be saved? Those who have been going to, they were born inside the church. They were baptized 8 days after birth. They were confirmed, and then they have been paying their church
2: due.
1: Even with all the Bible they know, with all the churches they go, if they're still this bad, who then can be saved? It was then Jesus Christ told them. And Jesus, looking upon them, says, with men it is impossible, but not with God. But with God all things are possible. It was after that in Luke chapter 19 for us to know that what Jesus said is true. There was a man that nobody thought he could ever get saved. His name is Zacchaeus. He heard that Jesus was passing by. He couldn't join the crowd. He was a short man, and he was so unfortunate in life. Nobody wanted to associate with him. But he said, can God solve my problem? Can my sins be forgiven? Can I be saved? Can this heaven I'm looking at up there, and the heaven I've been dreaming about up there, can I get there? He said, I will want to see Jesus. And he ran ahead, and he climbed up a tree. See, I'm not even telling you to climb a tree. I'm not telling you to try at your age to start and climbing a sycamore tree. All I tell you is that if you want this change and transformation, that you should just rise up and come.
2: Amen.
1: Can come, women can come. If I
2: have
1: told you before you can get this salvation, you must climb the tree. Then you will have an excuse. You will say, I have never climbed a tree in my life. And you say, at my age, how can that be the condition of being saved? But Zacchaeus, as old as you are, older than you are, ran ahead of the crowd. And then he climbed up the tree. And he was looking for Jesus. He wasn't looking for Peter. He wasn't looking for Mary. He was just looking. And then Jesus got there where he was.
2: Yes.
1: God knows you tonight. Those you want something. And those you need something tonight. Man, you are the woman Jesus is looking for. And he looked up.
2: Hey, but he
1: said, Zacchaeus. And the way he called the name. Do you know that there are different ways of calling somebody's name? If a policeman came to your house and he has a warrant to arrest you, and he has your name, there's a way he will call your name. If that policeman takes you to the prison, and the warder, what do they call them? The prison warden there. And he's calling the roll. You know when he calls your name?
2: That's
1: the way he will call your name. And they charge you to call. And the judge is standing there. And he's wearing red garments. And then his face is turned. And then he puts your case in his hand. That is the way he will call your name. But Jesus is not judge. He's Savior.
2: That
1: is the lover of your soul. When Jesus got there, nobody calls Zacchaeus like that before.
2: Is it Zacchaeus?
1: Make haste and come down. I know what you're looking for. You're looking for solution to your problem. I am the solution to your problem. You're looking for the right sin and the right place from the right person. And Zacchaeus came down. And Jesus did not preach 1 hour message to him. But the man immediately began to confess. He said, Lord, half of my goods I give to the poor.
2: Their
1: salvation is more than property. Their salvation is more than all the money I've stolen. If I've taken anything from any man by wrong accusation, I pay him back fourfold. And Jesus said, this day his salvation come to your house. This day this can be your day. I said this can be your day. I said this is your day. That Jesus will speak to you. Impossibilities he'll roll away from your life. The powers of darkness he will break away from your life. All the guilt, all the condemnation of sin, he will take away. This day, his salvation come to your house. I know you want to come to Christ. Can I tell you before you come, he will deliver you. He will heal you. He will forgive your sin. He will put joy in your heart. He will take your mountains away. Blessed Jesus, Savior, he will solve all the problems we are carrying until today. We're coming back to Jeremiah chapter 32. Verse 17. Ah, Lord God, behold, thou hast made the heaven and the earth by thy great power and stretch out.
2: Oh, Apostle Jehovah. Ocho wonu se gan ple wa lo si le jila wo jipo ple anigba.
1: And there is nothing too hard for thee.
2: Nanaka mekpe na o akpa
1: o. And there is nothing too hard for thee.
2: Nanaka mekpe na o akpa o.
1: Myself, I bundle myself, I throw myself into the hands of Jesus.
2: Bene zemi ade ma cho do kwinya ma da do kwinya le Yesu ba lo mo.
1: No problem in my life.
2: Pere kama le nya agba mo.
1: No difficulty in my life.
2: No so si ade kama le nya agba
1: mo. Jesus specializes in solving problems. And as I come to Christ, all my problems are gone. In your life, as you come to Christ, sin gone, condemnation gone, guilt gone, oppression gone, the power of Satan broken, sickness is driven away, and then today, a new life will begin. Today, a new life will begin. You will say, is this me? Wonderful. Everything has changed. If any man be in Christ,
2: he's
1: a new creature. Old things have passed away. Behold, all things have become new. Are you the person I'm talking about? Who is the lucky person today? Every evil in your life, the broom of heaven will sweep everything away. Who is the person I'm talking about? Are you the person I'm talking about? If you are the person I'm talking about, who are you sitting down? Why don't you rise up and say, Jesus is me? Jesus is me. Jesus is me.
2: Yes.
1: Then he says, come down.
2: Yes.
1: Make haste and come down.
2: You're
1: raising up your hand. And you are saying, Jesus is me. Salvation for me. All my bad luck you want to take away. The Lord is waiting for you. And educated people, let me talk to you. You need Christ. There's a lot of problems in the world. Certificate does not solve problems. In fact, the more certificates you have, the more problems you have in life. Because the people of the world, they will not leave you alone. Come and hide in Christ. Come and take refuge in Christ. The Lord is the one that can forgive your sin. You cannot help yourself. Why don't you call upon the Lord? Lord, I come. Change me. I cannot change myself. I cannot make myself better. I come to you tonight. In Jesus' name we pray. Because you have made up your mind to come to Christ. And you say, Lord, receive me. The Lord will not reject you. Right now, He's forgiving all your sins. He died for you. Because of you, He died. And now, as you say, Lord, I'm sorry. Forgive me.
2: Check.
1: That's all. That's all. Can I pray with you? Why don't you raise up your hand?
2: Look at
1: them. It's like you're saying, Lord Jesus, I surrender all. Father, in the name of Jesus, I thank you for your love and mercy. We have seen the impossibility of man, the perplexity of man, and we have seen the powerlessness of man. That's why all these people, men and women, young and old, that's why they have come to you. And Lord, as they we know you will not reject anyone. Lord, we pray. Forgive them in Jesus' name. What they have found impossible until today, make it possible. Forgive them. Cleanse them. Change their lives. Let there be a miracle of transformation. redemption in Jesus' name. Lord, I pray your spirit will bear witness in their hearts. Now their sins are forgiven. Now
2: they're
1: children of God. A new life has begun in them right here today. Confirm it in every life in Jesus' name. Thank you, Lord, because I know you have
2: answered.
1: In Jesus' name we pray. And everybody says, tonight is your miracle night. And the Lord has confirmed it already. Nothing is too hard for the Lord. Any problem you are brought here tonight, the Lord will solve the problem. Don't look at other people. You are the candidate for miracle tonight. Can we stand up to receive a miracle? Are you ready? Identify the problem where it is. Lay one hand on it. And raise up the other hand. When I pray, the power of God will touch your life tonight. Father, in the name of Jesus,
2: yes,
1: I thank you because of the assurance you have given us that there is nothing too hard for you. I pray for everyone here tonight. Lord, I pray, send forth your power now in Jesus' name. Every pain, every sickness, every infirmity and every weakness, I command you, come out in Jesus' name. Lord, I pray from the top of their head to the tip of their toe.
2: The
1: power will flow through them now in Jesus' name. All the swelling in their body, take it away. HIV AIDS, take it away. Tuberculosis, take it away. All the pains and all the suffering, take it away. And those who are lame, I pray your power will touch them now. Lord, I pray for those who are deaf and dumb. I pray that you open their deaf ears and lose their tongue. Make them hear, make them speak in Jesus' name.
2: Those
1: who are blind, I remove the bandage of the devil. Whatever is covering your side, I remove it right now. And I command those blind eyes be opened in Jesus' name. Lord, I pray for a mothers to be. They're married and they're looking for children. Night is your night. I command barrenness, come out in Jesus' name. Give them their miracle children. Everywhere where they're hearing the sound of my voice now, release your power. Release the healing. Release the deliverance. Let there be miracles everywhere. Confirm it now. It has started already. Confirm it to Lord. Thank you because we know you have answered. In Jesus' name we pray. And everybody say, it has come to you. You have received
3: it. Let's rise up to prayer. God in heaven, we thank you very much for the joy of coming to worship you.
4: Maudi, povito mi dakpena oledi.
3: I
4: thank you because every time we come to worship you, you always want to fellowship with us and speak to our hearts too.
5: Akweminya benemi bagbo benamia subo lalen kwa ti chobe anomia tumeyi afunu nami.
4: We pray, Lord, at this time that your word that you speak to us will enrich our lives in Jesus' name.
5: Apetomi dogbo dabena le yei chamnya sleji be agbo namila nabena wa geremia fajima le yesu fenu koma.
4: That the new comers, the new converts, as well as the old timers. Those who have known the Lord for a number of years, that your word will benefit every one of us today in Jesus' name.
5: We
4: pray that there be nothing between us and you that will hinder your word from reaching down to the depths of every
5: heart.
4: Bless your people here today in your word. Thank you because we know you are answered. In Jesus' name we pray. In Matthew chapter 4, we're looking at verse 19. And it says unto them, follow me, and I will make you fishers of men. When Jesus came to this world, he came to bring heaven's blessing upon the lives of the people. He came to bring the joy of the Lord, the joy of salvation, and then the purpose for living. He came to bring that into the life, into the heart, and the family of everyone. And the way he did that is by making known unto them the privilege they had, the blessings that could be theirs if they will come to the Lord. And from the very first time he appeared in public,

0: Le si wetɔ nya sia na wo la, Yesu te asi amewo gbɔ yi ɖeka ɖeka me hele wo yɔm.
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1: Then we're told that he came to the place where Simon Peter was, as well as Andrew.
0: Eye wo va ɖo afi si ke ne Simon Petro kple Andrea wo le.
1: And then he said unto them, follow me, and I will make you fishers up men.
0: Eye wo gblɔ na wo bena mi va nɔ yonye me, eye ma wɔ mi mianye amedelawo.
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1: And then the Lord came to them and said,
0: Aƒetɔ va wo gbɔ gblɔ na wo be,
1: I'm here to make you what the Lord created you to be.
0: Me va bena ma wɔ mi mianye nu si ma wo di be mianye.
1: The happiest life is life of following Christ.
0: Agbe si nye dzidzɔtɔ le enye agbe si dze Akristo yome.
1: Following him closely.
0: Eyome dzedze kpikplikpli.
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1: That's why he came to these people and he said, you follow me.
0: Yate wo ba me yawo gbɔ gblɔ na be na mi va nɔ yonye me.
1: I will begin in your life the process of making you fishers of men.
0: Ma je dɔwɔwɔ le miaƒe agbe me bena ma wɔ mi mianye amedelawo.
1: And today he comes to you and he comes to everyone else.
0: Egba Yesu va gbɔ wo va me si ame gbɔ.
1: And he says, come.
0: Ebe va.
1: Then I will make you successful.
0: Eye ma wɔ wo nudzedze kpɔkpɔtɔe.
1: Make you happy.
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1: Make you a champion in life.
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1: Make you the man and the woman that you ought to be.
0: Ma wɔ bena nyi nutu kple nyɔnu si dze bena nye le agbe me.
1: That's why the wisest thing you can do.
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1: And the wisest choice you can make.
0: Eye nunya nuntiatia si na tia la.
1: And the wisest decision you can take is following after the Lord.
0: Eye nunya ba pɔre ɖe si na ɖe nye bena na dza ƒe tɔ la yome.
1: In John chapter 10. I'm reading from verse 4 and then from verse 5.
0: Johannes tamewo kpukpia mene kple matom.
1: And when he putteth forth his own sheep, he goeth before them, and the sheep follow him, for they know his voice.
0: Na ede yenu toto wo kata dogola edia nu gona wo eyanlia wo dia eyome labena wo jesi efegbe.
1: Verse 5, and a stranger will they not follow, but will flee from him, for they know not the voice of stranger.
0: Ofia matonlia ka umale amatuto yome jega o kabunu wasile egbo elabena uma jasi am.
1: It's like the good shepherd has come. The great shepherd has come. The shepherd and the bishop of your soul. That means the shepherd and the overseer of your soul. And then he says, he goes before them as the shepherd. And the people who have believed on him, those are the people referred to as a sheep. And it says they follow him because they know his voice. And if they know his voice, they knew his voice when he called them to repentance. And they follow him. And a stranger will they not follow, but will flee from him. They know not the voice of the stranger. That is,
0: there'll
1: be false prophets too trying to call on them. Telling them the broad way will also get you to where you want to go. But the voice looks strange. And the doctrine looks strange. In verse 27 of that same chapter 10. It says, my sheep hear my voice, And I know them, and they follow me.
0: Nya alawo si anyagbe eye nyela manyawo eye wo dia yo nyama.
1: The one identifying

0: following after the Lord.
1: Ma ubi ban van tofa jesi yenye bina adja afetola yuma.
0: You are not following the world.
1: Ma jeki kiyama yuma o.
0: You are not following self.
1: Ma jado kwi yuma o.
0: You are not following false prophets and strangers.
1: Ma jala kpanutien la okule jutu to yuma o.
0: You are following the Savior, the shepherd.
1: La jada la kple kola yuma.
0: Because you are born again.
1: Ela bele body.
0: And the Spirit of God lives within you. You hear.
1: Let's see.
0: You know.
1: Let us see.
0: And you follow.
1: In a day you know.
0: It says in verse 28, and I give them eternal life, and they shall never perish.
1: It
0: says, everyone that comes to him, there's something he does for them. He gives unto them life eternal. And as you keep on following the Lord, it says in the verse 28, and they shall never perish.
1: Isn't
0: that the reason he was saved? The reason he saved us is so that he'll rescue us from perishing.
1: He'll
0: rescue us from eternal judgment. And he says, I give unto them life eternal, and they shall never perish, neither shall any man pluck them out of my hand.
1: Eblabena eye nye la mna goma vowu. Eye ume le totronge akpo o. Eya miyade kemele wama u kwa la sinye o.
0: How mighty the Lord is.
1: Afetola kaku.
0: How great the Lord is.
1: Afetola lulu.
0: That when you come to the Lord.
1: Bene va afetogwa.
0: Ah yes, I understand.
1: Ema
0: if you want to walk away from the Lord, you can do that. You have your free choice. But as long as you say, I'm going to remain with the Lord, and I'm not going to walk away from the Lord, when you make up your mind like that, then he says, there is no devil. And there is no demon. And there is no human. No human being that is able to pluck you out of his hand. Verse 29. My Father, which gave them me, is greater than all. And no man is able to pluck them out of my Father's hand. I and my Father are one.
1: Poponya si chowo namla, eya funwoka tata, eya miadeke matenu akwa wosa sen, le poponya sima o, miakle poponya la de kemile.
0: In John chapter 8, verse 12,
1: Johannes tamo ni poko weave.
0: Then spake Jesus again unto them, saying, I am the light of the world. He that followeth me shall not walk in darkness, but shall have the light of life.
1: As on Yesu gafunu na wo globina nyenye kikiyama pa kakalila, ama sika dia yonyamala, mele bivitila mazonga akwa o, kabunu akbala pa kakali ano esi.
0: Following the Lord.
1: Afeto yumajaja.
0: In Romans chapter 14, from verse 19.
1: Roma tama wien, puku wia sieke.
0: Let us therefore follow after the things which make for peace. Why? Because our Savior is the Prince of Peace. The one we are following is not really the man of war.
1: Ame yume midia. Menya avaole o.
0: Strive.
1: Madako o.
0: Conflict.
1: Mawadro.
0: Division.
1: Madama mamu.
0: Destruction.
1: Maglanu.
0: He is The Prince of Peace. The relationship that we're building with the believers and even with our neighbors at home. It will be a relationship, an interaction of peace. Let us therefore follow after the things which make for peace. And things wherewith one edify another.
1: Eyata azon mene miyano nusio nye nutipafato. 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
0: Things whereby we encourage another.
1: Nusio miyakwa dejifuna miyano.
0: We edify another.
1: Nui miyata atu miyano odo.
0: We build up one another.
1: Not
0: throw down.
1: Not
0: destroy.
1: Not
0: discourage.
1: Not
0: wicked.
1: But
0: we follow after the things that may strengthen other people. That's why today I'm talking to you on the great privilege of following Christ.
1: Ya tena malanu funa mitanya la manu kwakwa gans na ye Kristo majaja.
0: The great privilege of following Christ.
1: Manu kwakwa gans na Kristo yo majaja.
0: I divide the message to three parts. Number one, our new life of faith in Christ.
1: Maunya la memeda pamaton pagbanto. Mia foko segbeye ye no no le Kristo ma.
0: When you come to the Lord, you actually come to live a new life of faith.
1: Nebe le va Kristo mia le va bena no ko segbeye ye.
0: Number two, our new love while following Christ.
1: Ebelia mia folono ye ye. Let's meet the Christo yuma.
0: Our new love while following Christ.
1: Mia folono ye ye. Let's meet the Christo yuma.
0: Number three, our new Lord as followers of Christ.
1: Eshonlia mia fafeto ye ye abena ab Christo yuma jalan.
0: Our new Lord as followers of Christ. Number one, our new life of faith in Christ. What brought us to the Lord? A faith in Christ. What you did for us on the cross of Calvary. Then our sins were forgiven. Our sins and stains were washed away. A new life began in us on the basis, on the strength of the faith we had in the Lord.
1: See
0: Romans chapter 1, verses 16 and 17.
1: Romans 1, verse 16.
0: For I am not ashamed of the gospel of Christ, for it is the power of God unto salvation to everyone that believeth. To the Jew first, and also to the Greek.
1: Ella bena nyanyula makwe anunamu o. 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
0: For therein is the righteousness of God revealed from faith to faith.
1: Ella bena wodia, ella bena wodia maupa jodzenye de go, leya mama tuko semina kosoma.
0: The just shall live by faith.
1: Abele si wonglo dia na bena, ama jodela ano agbe atu kosoma.
0: Anyone that comes to know the Lord.
1: Na miade ba jesi afoto.
0: That's the starting point.
1: Atia wodia gomato.
0: Believing that Jesus Christ is the Savior. It is that faith that brings you into the kingdom. It is that faith that keeps you in the kingdom. It brings you in. And it keeps you in. What has kept your neighbors,
1: your
0: friends,
1: away
0: from the kingdom of God.
1: Unbelief
0: keeps people away from the kingdom of God.
1: If
0: you remain in the faith, and you keep on believing in the Lord,
1: the
0: faith that brings you in also keeps you in. That's why it says the just shall live by faith. If you look at Ephesians chapter 2 verse
1: 8,
0: for by grace are you saved through faith, and that not of yourselves, it is the gift of God. Not of works, lest any man should boast. And nobody could have said, of course the Lord had to save me.
1: Because,
0: you know, I gave a lot of money to the beggars. What could God do? God had to save me. You know what I did? You know that I've been very regular in church since I was born.
1: He
0: should have saved me, of course. And you know that I've been very nice and gentle and good and very helpful and doing some good things to people. Of course, he must save me. That would be by works. But you merited nothing but punishment. You merited nothing but eternal hell. But by grace, we say gratis, free, without your paying anything, the Lord died for you. Then he tells us in verse 10, for we are his workmanship, created in Christ Jesus unto good works. Now, that we are saved, he gives us his grace. And he gives us his commandment, the kind of life we ought to live. Where is workmanship created in Christ Jesus unto good works, which God has before ordained that we shall walk in them. But once again, let me remind you that you are saved by the faith, because of the faith you are in Christ. In Romans chapter 3, verse 22. Romans 3, verse 22. Even the righteousness of God, which is by faith of Jesus Christ. Do you see that? The righteousness of God became effective in your life. Visible, to be seen in your life. Demonstrated in your life. When you believe on the Lord, which is by faith of Jesus Christ unto all and upon all them that believe. Not just the people that attend the crusade, only those among them who believe. Not only the people that carry Bible, only those among them that believe. Not everybody going to church, only the people that believe. That's the condition.
1: Menya moyena dena solema o. Gaka amasi kwesela emenye dudula.
0: And it's unto all and upon all them that believe, for there is no difference.
1: Na masokata kona senala ela bena bubu tutwa de kemeli.
0: All have sinned and come short of the glory of God.
1: Ela bena wakata wanu bon eye ma panu tiko kwela hia wutim.
0: That means we were in the same group before. They didn't have salvation. You didn't have salvation. They didn't know the Lord. You didn't know the Lord. Judgment was hanging on them. Judgment was hanging on you. No difference. What made the difference is when you came out of the society. You came out from among the sinners. You say, I declare for Jesus. I believe on the Lord Jesus Christ.
1: Being
0: verse 24, justified freely by his grace through the redemption that is in Christ Jesus, whom God has set forth to be a propitiation through faith in his blood.
1: Blabo bwen eye wotu atiana ofan lepa manu baba matu fakadata sinye Kristo Yesu tolama amasima uda avlenu toko samalepo vulama.
0: That's the blood is shed for you.
1: Emeni vuo koda letao.
0: That's the blood of his redemption.
1: Emeni epa dede kwakwabo vusi wokodi.
0: That's the blood that bought, purchased salvation for you. In Romans chapter 5 verses 1 and 2. Therefore, be justified by faith. We have peace with God through our Lord Jesus Christ. By whom also we have access by faith into this grace. After you've done that and you have believed on the Lord, now there's a transformation, a change in your life. What follows? It's like asking me, after you have gone through the gate, and now you are on the road that leads to heaven. What next? You'll be walking on that road. You'll be living a new life. After the child is born, now the child must live. And that's what the Lord is calling you to. That's why I said, number one, it's our new life of faith in Christ. We're not just, you know, occupying space in the kingdom. We're called to live. And to live the life of the believer. It tells us in 2 Corinthians chapter 5, verse 7. For we walk by faith and not by sight. Faith links us up with God and with heaven's resources. If there are people that are separated from God, you know what separated them? Unbelief. If there are people that are linked up, what linked them up? Faith in Christ. Because it is that faith that links you up with the might of the Almighty God. With the grace of the gracious God. Without faith, you'll face the challenges of life all alone by yourself. Without faith, you'll face the temptations of life all alone by yourself. Without faith, you will face the trials of life all alone by yourself. It tells us in 1 Peter chapter 5, verses 8 and 9.
1: Ena minya petro banta tamaton kukwa mwenikula asieke.
0: Be sober, be vigilant. Because your adversary, your enemy, the devil, as a roaring lion, walketh about, seeking whom he may devour.
1: Mi no mokehi, mi no nujo. Ela bena miya fadi kato abosam le tatam, abe jantas le berdem, kela maji be yafufwa miyena.
0: In verse 9, whom resist steadfast in the faith, knowing that the same afflictions are accomplished in your brethren that are in the world. Faith links you up with God. Ephesians chapter 6, verse 16. Above all, taking the shield of faith, wherewith ye shall be able to quench all the fiery darts of the wicked. Before you came to know the Lord Jesus as your personal Savior, you had no resources from heaven. You had no help from heaven to overcome temptation, to overcome the trials of life.
1: You
0: live as an orphan in this world. Poor, wretched orphan. With no help. Temptation came, of course you fell. What could you have done? But now, you're a child of God. Now you're born again. Now something different has happened in your life. In Galatians chapter 2, verse 20. Galatians 2 verse 20, I'm crucified with Christ. Nevertheless I live, yet not I, but Christ liveth in me. And the life which I now live in the flesh, I live by the faith of the Son of God, Did you hear that? Mark that in your Bible. If you have not already done that, the life which I now live in the flesh, I live by the faith of the Son of God, who loved me and gave himself for me.
1: First
0: John chapter 5, verses 4 and 5. For whatsoever is born of God overcometh the world. And this is the victory that overcometh the world, even our faith.
1: Ella benanu si anu si o dito ma umela dwa kiki amadi eya dido dosi do kiki amadi la eya nyemia po kosa.
0: What does that tell you?
1: Look at the aglona o.
0: Those who don't have faith in Christ cannot overcome the world.
1: Ebla no bena ne maudi kosa mala me adesi mata do kiki amadi o.
0: Never, they cannot.
1: Bede ya matem adudi o.
0: And you'll fall at every temptation. And if you find yourself falling and falling and falling, it only gives us an information about you. You don't have faith in Christ. When you have faith in Christ, the faith you have in Christ makes you to overcome the world.
1: Nebele kwa Yesu jisa, Yesu jikosia. Awe bela duki shia majin.
0: You're married as a woman. Maybe your husband is not born again yet.
1: Lanye nyonu la desrando yin srantu ma kwa trojimu.
0: And he wants to make trouble.
1: Ebele tukada wangplu.
0: If you don't have faith, you'll fall into that trouble.
1: Nema kwa suma la chula la gada fukwe kwa mama.
0: If he does something against you, do it back.
1: Nebele futuma nwa la futuma ne.
0: Because there's no faith within.
1: Bwa kwa suma la mawo.
0: But when you have faith in Christ.
1: Gakana kristo di kwa suma la chula.
0: The faith in Christ will make you to overcome all the conflict coming from the world.
1: Christo Jesus, abena kaladu kiki amapoku kuhuo kataji.
0: For whatsoever is born of God overcometh the world, and this is the victory that overcometh the world, even our faith.
1: Ela bena nusi anusi waji toma umaladu kiki amaji. Eje jidudu sidu kiki amaji la.
0: You are a student and all those other children are saying, oh, we've got it, we've seen it. Come and look at it. That is the examination paper. It leaked out and we've got a copy here. If you don't have faith in Christ, you are going to fall for that. Because you don't have the greater one living within you. Who is he that overcometh the world, but he that believeth that Jesus is the Son of God? Hebrews chapter 10, reading from verse 38. Now the just shall live by faith, but if any man draw back, my soul shall have no pleasure in him.
1: God am jojela ano agbe atuko somo eye na egbugboda magbela lu ponya magbonu jojenwi le enuti o.
0: If anyone draws back, what does that mean? He doesn't have faith anymore.
1: Na mi ade gbugboda magbe magomode tena ka maga ko Christo Jesu o.
0: Because faith keeps you going.
1: Ela be ko se ana la de zon ede nu ko gbe.
0: Faith keeps you standing.
1: Ko se ana la ti treso sie.
0: Keeps you resisting the devil.
1: Ko se ana la da bo samji.
0: In verse 39, but we are not of them that draw back. Because you know, those who draw back, they draw back onto perdition. But we're not of them that draw back onto perdition, but of them that believe to the saving of the soul. And the Lord will keep us to the end in Jesus' name. Number two, our new love while following Christ. Here is what marks out a follower of Christ. He has a new love. Because he's now a follower of Christ. In Ephesians chapter 5, verses 1 and 2. Be ye therefore followers of God as their children. What's going to be the response? Salt of that and walk in love. You see that? You're following God in verse 2, and walk in love as Christ also has loved us and has given himself for us an offering and a sacrifice to God for his sweet smelling savor. There is new kind of love. And it is a love of Christ. Why is it a new kind kind of love.
1: No ka tani lo ye yedo.
0: There's a kind of love tree in the world.
1: Lo no ade le kikiama.
0: In the world there's a love of money.
1: Kikiama galo no li.
0: But now there's a difference. You have the love of Christ.
1: Gakabi tabo to fa we are le Kristo lom.
0: In the world there is the love of a sin partner.
1: Le kikiama lo no ade le ntukla nyonu oduma.
0: But now you have the love for the Savior. It's new.
1: Gakabi fiela le afatala no enye lo no ye ye.
0: And it says, look at verse 3, but fornication. You know the people that commit fornication, they think they have love. We're not talking about that kind of love. That's lust.
1: That's
0: the sin that destroys people. And all uncleanness and covetousness, let it not be once named among you as becoming
1: saints.
0: Not filthiness, not foolish talking, not jesting, which are not convenient, but rather giving of thanks. For this you know that no monger, no unclean person, no covetous man, who is an idolater, has any inheritance in the kingdom of Christ and of God. Has any inheritance in the kingdom of Christ and of God?
2: Na eko na miko nyo ehedo. Ayode tade matin kavi ma ume mawede kavi nuko keno heni boti asentade matin do guto ahodo Christo me ko juo ito ko meba.
0: You see here the kind of love they have in the world.
2: Be amawanya lokpa de tindo to ayon mele tofi.
0: You know those who in fornication they talk about love, love, love.
2: Ama yome tindo kai lale yena dahu kwa wanyi dali.
0: Those who moral, unclean, they talk about love. The people who are covetous, they love money, they love material things. But it says, yours is not that kind of love. There is a new kind of love. And then, filthiness, foolish talking, jesting. See the people who go for their drinks, for their alcohol. And in the nightclub, in the pop houses, in the drinking bar. Do you see here the kind of love they have in the world? You know, those who are in fornication, they talk about love, love, love. Those who are immoral, unclean, they talk about love. The people who are covetous, they love money, they love material things. But it says, yours is not that kind of love. There is a new kind of love. And then filthiness, foolish talking, jesting.
1: Play a kanyagwa kwenu kwenu nyawa tamu fu.
0: See the people who go for their drinks, for their alcohol. And in the nightclub, in the pop houses, in the drinking bar.
1: People,
0: they make everybody happy. They are jesting. And there's a kind of love associated with what they are doing. Yours is not that kind. Because it says, you know that kind of love that sinners manifest, that criminals manifest,
1: that
0: drunkards manifest,
1: it
0: will bring judgment upon them, and they will not inherit the kingdom of God. It says in verse 6, let no man deceive you with vain words, for because of these things cometh the wrath of God upon the children of disobedience.
1: So kwa madeli ami gana miada kena tonya fuflo ablemi o. Ela benanu sianuti ma upe zikula ba viseto jido.
0: Be ye not therefore partakers with them.
1: Ayata mi gazo upe gadela o o.
0: Let your love be a different kind of love.
1: Was a double non any non loss net over son.
0: In John chapter 15, verse 12.
1: You understand we are talking weaver.
0: This is my commandment that ye love one another as I have loved you.
1: The Lord is
0: telling us that now that we are born again, that faith is the common factor in your lives. Faith in Christ. You love one another.
1: Maula Bogbombina as a simicri botimi trotima. Eh, Costalazu no Pogbaton Lemia Pagbomela, Milomia Nuevo.
0: As I have loved you.
1: Sigbe Alessiman Luami Enna.
0: Then it says, in besetting greater love, as no man than this, that a man lay down his life for his friends.
1: So kwa mwi eton lon lo gawe siya. Megale amyade ke sibena. Wa trepak bela adwa ni de kon lwa wota o.
0: It tells us the kind of love is talking about.
1: E di temi lon lo sif mwabi blomi wole.
0: It's not the kind of love that will take advantage of the other.
1: Mani lon lo yikana kwa nusen de amavelia di o.
0: Not the kind of love that will take advantage of the weakness of the other.
1: Mani lon lo yikana kwa nusen de amavelia.
0: But the kind of life, the kind of love that you lay your strength down for the advantage and the benefit of the weak.
1: It
0: said, I gave up my strength so that I can strengthen you in your weakness.
1: Yes, blabe ma tonya nusena. 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
0: A sacrificial love, not indulgent love.
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0: He's not talking about indulging your flesh. 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
1: Na de ka kwa gwen de tugu ade be na de tugu mo no ya tena mo jibe na ka ma wo na de kulo ma gbe odo.
0: That kind of love, that's fornication.
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0: That's uncleanness. 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
0: John chapter 13. Verses 34 and 35.
1: You understand me wye ton. Kukwe bla ton von. Kukwe bla ton von aton liya.
0: A new commandment I give unto you. That ye love one another. As I have loved you. That ye also love one another.
1: Seye ye menami. Bena miyalo miyane wo sibe.
0: The way I want you to evaluate your action.
1: So
0: whether it is acceptable action or not,
1: is
0: to compare it with what Christ would have done. By this shall all men know that ye are my disciples, if ye have love one to another. This is a practical love. It's not a verbal love. I love you, but we cannot see the evidence. You know I love you, but we cannot see the result. The love is not contributing anything practical, positive, to another person's life. Only an empty smile. Only a plastic smile. Only a useless smile. Only an empty promise. No practical love for the brethren. In 1 John chapter 3, verse 14, we know that we are passed from death unto life. Because we love the brethren. He that loveth not his brother abideth in death. He's telling us that anybody can say, I believe in Christ. Anybody can say, I'm a child of God. Anybody can say, my heart is alright. Anybody can say, whether you believe it or not, I know I'm a child of God. Anybody can say that. It says there's going to be an evidence. He that loveth not abideth in death. Start at home. You don't love your wife. You're tolerating one, not living together. You're abiding death. You don't love your husband. Fighting, quarreling, tenants in the, under the same roof. You don't love your wife. And if you don't, you abide in death. And you may give a testimony and look for all the great vocabularies in the dictionary to be able to qualify your testimony. And people say that man has a great testimony, is a child of God. If you don't have love, you abide in death. In verse 15, whosoever hateth his brother is a murderer. You know, a person may hate another fellow and never speak a word. A person may hide a hatred in the heart. Did Jacob know that the brothers hated Joseph? Did Jacob know, the father, that these Reuben and Simeon and Levi and Judah and the rest of them, that they hated Joseph? Jacob did not know. Why? They didn't voice it out. That's why the father said, Joseph, go and see your brethren, how they do. And he went innocently. You may have hatred in your heart and never voice it out. And if that is there, then there is no salvation there. Don't deceive yourself. In verse 15, whosoever hateth his brother is a murderer. And you know that no murderer has eternal life abiding in him. Verse 16, hereby perceive we
1: We are done.
0: Something we can see. The love of God. Because he laid down his life for us. And we ought to lay down our lives for the brethren.
1: Verse 17,
0: but whoso has this world's good, and seeth his brother have need, and shutteth up his bowels of compassion from him, how dwelleth the love of God in him? My little children, let us not love in word, neither in tongue, but in deed and in truth.
1: Viwo megana miato anya ple ade anu ame o. Kabonu miato nu wawo ple nyatefe anu ame.
0: It tells us in 1 John chapter 4. I'm reading from verse 7.
1: Ebenami Johannes banto tamana kpokpe madran.
0: Beloved, let us love one another. For love is of God. And everyone that loveth is born of God and knoweth God.
1: Lono towo minami anu mi anu o. Ela bena nono la to ma uma eya masiama sinwa amala ma ugo woti to ewo tsima u.
0: The anger in the heart just melts away.
1: Nebede la jasima wade jikusle wajimia asreda
0: just evaporates away. No anger again.
1: Ayala kuleajo jikuma ganu anyo.
0: And the malice in the heart just melts away. No malice anymore.
1: Kalele la jimia asreda ma ganu anyo. 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
0: And the sustained enmity inside, everything just melts away. You can't find it anymore.
1: And
0: without even wanting to try, you just love. Because there's a change now. Everything has changed within. And it was the heart that made the face to frown before. But because there's a change in the heart, there's a change even in the facial appearance now. That instead of frowning and frowning all about to everybody as if everybody is an enemy, there's a smile on your face now. I don't mean this, the dramatized smile. And there are people that have that kind of dramatized joy. Dramatized happiness. Dramatized smile. Dramatized laughter. I'm not talking about that. That one is artificial. I'm talking about the one that is for the kingdom of God. That the frowns are gone. The enmity is gone. The hatred is gone. And now there is the love of God in the heart. That's the evidence of salvation. He that dwelleth in love, that is, he makes his permanent residence in love. It's living inside love. It's not just getting into love when he eats what he wants to eat. And then when he's hungry, he comes out of love. When there is money, he dwells in love. But when there is no money, he comes out of love and he gets into anger. When other people please him, he appears to be in love.
1: hey,
0: and when anybody mistakenly does anything that's not all right, then it's not in love anymore. The Lord wants the children of God to make their permanent residence in love. He that dwelleth in love dwelleth in God. And God in him. John chapter 14 verse 15. If ye love me, keep my commandments. That's the new life we have in the Lord. In 1 John chapter 5 verses 2 and 3.
1: Johannes
0: by this we know that we love the children of God when we love God and keep his commandments. This is the love of God, that we keep his commandments, and his commandments are not grievous. His commandments are not so hard when you really have love. You are so eager to obey the Lord when you love him. In Ephesians chapter 5 verse 25. Husbands, love your wives, even as Christ also loved the church,
1: himself
0: for each.
1: When you
0: are born again, that's one of the things that the Lord does that shows us the initial evidence that you know the Lord. Because you know the time you are born again, you may not see your boss that same day. You know the time you are born again, you may not be in the market the following day. When you are born again, you go back home, your wife is there. Your husband is there. And the very first thing that will come out is all the anger is gone. All the strife is gone. All the animosity is gone. That is going to be one of the first initial things that we're going to see. Because now you are born again, and the Lord of God is inside you, it will show in the family. It will show to your husband. It will show to your children. It will show to your wife, and it will show in the relationship you have very close at home. Husbands, love your wife, even as Christ also loved the church. And he gave himself for that church. Romans chapter 12 verse 9. Let love be without dissimulation. That means without pretend. Without theater art. Without drama. Without pretense. Without hypocrisy. Let love be without dissimulation. Abhor that which is evil. That's the evidence of salvation. If there is not even the willingness to run away from evil, there's no salvation there. Be kindly affection one to another with brotherly love.
1: Mi apolo no na mi anewo na yo fukle dadabi lono.
0: And then it says in honor, preferring one another.
1: Eye ti globe na mi tre mi anewo bubu.
0: I come to point number 3, a new lord.
1: Ma unya papa eton lia afeto yeye.
0: Because we are followers of Christ.
1: Ela mi so Christo yo majala o.
0: And it's a new lord because we are not followers of Christ.
1: Afeto yeye ela bena mi so Christo yo majala o.
0: Look at Isaiah chapter 26. Verse 13.
1: Isaiah tabla bobo adan kuku wieton.
0: O Lord, our God, other lords beside thee have had dominion over us.
1: Yehovah miyamao amagade wogba fatode miyaji kakpede nuo.
0: But the saying now, by thee only will we make mention of thy name.
1: Gakea zonla wodede ple wonukaku miyakafu.
0: Is saying, O Lord, before we came to this new experience of faith,
1: Agbobe afato kafimi bado kose ponu tefokwako ye yesiamla.
0: Other lords had dominion over us, controlled us.
1: Amagadogba fato de miyaji, eye ole miyaklom.
0: Directed us, dictated our lifestyle.
1: Ole miyakbenu jom, ole, wawele dudu onami.
0: We had no choice because we didn't have any power to come out from the leadership or lordship.
1: Mema tema gbo o. Bela bena nusama le miyasi. Bena miya dole o kwa prolata o.
0: But now, you are the new lord.
1: Gakea zonwe nyafato ye yenami.

0: image, that same Jesus whom ye crucified, both Lord and Christ.
1: Eyata Israel from kata na nye kwatebena Yesu sia seka miawo mi klanda tinutila mawe apatakle Christo.
0: And the moment you took him as savior, then he took over your life. He is now the one in charge.
1: Enumele kwebeni ba fatua akwa unsone wagbe jano wagbe lakulom.
0: He's not the one in control.
1: Yele wagbe kulom.
0: It's not another person now saying, do this, you say no. My priority is obeying my Lord. My Lord says I shouldn't do that thing. Somebody comes and he says, go this way. Say, I'm sorry, I can't do that. In Philippians chapter 2, I'm reading from verse 9. Wherefore God also has highly exalted him and given him a name above every name, that at the name of Jesus every knee should bow, of things in heaven and things in earth and things under the earth, and that every tongue should confess Jesus Christ, that Jesus Christ is Lord, to the glory of God the Father. He wants you now to confess him as your Lord. Confess him as your Lord. It means declare him as your Lord.
1: Publicly
0: him as your Lord. When you go back to the place of work, and they are telling you in the place of work that here this is what we are going to do. If the management of this place does not give in to our request, our demand, we're going to break down everything. The whole system will break down. And then you say, can I say something? It's okay, you talk. Because he used to be the ringleader before, that anytime they say we're going to disorganize everything, destroy everything, you are the one that will say yes and put fire well into the conflict.
1: Well, I've been when you know do latin. Let now be you are that little dofia. Lebena and you are where a work on a pet when I job a lenue.
0: And say, you know what? I have a new Lord and he gives me a new direction.
1: Labena minyam de ka. Magua poto ye ye eye epian mo ye.
0: And he's the Prince of Peace.
1: And
0: his peace is ruling and controlling my heart. I cannot do that again. You are declaring that Jesus Christ is now your Lord. Because I'm now a follower of Jesus Christ. In Romans chapter 14, verse 9. For to this end, for this purpose, Christ both died and rose and revived, that he might be Lord both of the dead and the living.
1: Ela bena sanuti Christo ku eye o gagbo agbodo bena ka wadu afoto da mo ku pokla magbagbe o sianti.
0: What does that mean? There are people who have believed on the Lord Jesus Christ and now they are in heaven.
1: Nuke ya tian amaroko Yesu Jesus don gonami o kule tifo bi sia.
0: Before you do anything small or great, you say, but is it Christ leading me to do that?
1: Apila onu sia.
0: Is it Christ leading me to say that? Is it Christ leading me to act that way? That way to members of the church. Where something is suggesting in my mind, I should act that way to my wife. Act that way to my husband. Act this way.

0: to my children.
1: Ma wa leke ne vinyo o.
0: At this way to the leadership in the church.
1: Ma wa leke de ha miya pak pro lanu ti.
0: Is that Christ leading me to act that way?
1: Christ pele plebe ma da po ne ma togbe ya.
0: I see just that I'm coming out of from under the leadership and lordship of Christ, and I'm taking loss into my hand.
1: Alo ele ta tebe na ma ganda le yesu ba pak pro te.
0: It is enough that the disciple be as his master. And the servant be as his Lord.
1: He's
0: telling us then that Christ is not the master. Luke chapter 6 verse 46. The question is this, and why call ye me Lord, Lord, and do not the things which I say?
1: Ask you such a question.
0: You have knowledge, you come to the Monday Bible study. You've learned quite a lot. Does that Bible study make any change in your life? Does it bring you to a new decision? I was like this. Now I will be like this. You come to this Sunday worship. You hear the word of God. As it led you to take a decision, I used to be like this. Now, because of the words of Christ, I will be like this.
1: You're
0: a worker in the church. Does the word make you to have a new attitude in the church? A new attitude in your family. A new attitude in your place of work. Why call ye me Lord, Lord, and do not the things which I say? If what you are hearing today, is it making any change? And then calling him Lord doesn't make any difference in our lives. And Jesus said, and why call ye me Lord, Lord, and do not the things which I say? What should be our attitude? In 2 Samuel chapter 15, verse 15. And the king's servant said unto the king, behold, thy servants are ready to do whatsoever my lord the king shall appoint. That's accepting Christ as Lord. Is your king. Is the King of Kings and the Lord of Lords. John chapter 13 verse 13. Ye call me Master and Lord, and you say well, for so I am. If I then, your Lord and Master, have washed your feet, ye also ought to wash one another's feet.
1: There is no pride
0: permissible in the household of
1: faith.
0: You ought to wash one another's feet. Bend down before one another. Lie low before one another. Humble yourself before one another. And wash and cleanse. Be a cleansing being agents in the life of another. And make them fit and clean to walk with clean feet into the kingdom. That's what the Lord is telling us. By the grace of God we will. In 1 Corinthians chapter 6, I'm reading to you from verse. Know ye not that your body is the temple of the Holy Ghost, which is in you, which ye have of God, and ye are not your own?
1: You have a Lord over you.
0: You cannot just act anyhow. You cannot act like those people outside. You cannot act like you used to do. You are not your own, for ye are bought with a price. Therefore glorify God in your body and your spirit, which are God's. It means that you are not no more going to be pleasing yourself, but you please him who has called you into the faith. In Romans chapter 15 verse 2, let every one of us please his neighbor for his good to edification. For even Christ pleased not himself. See, that's the life of a servant of God, of a child of God. Now you're making up your mind. Lord, there'll be a new life. Lord, there'll be a new love. Lord, there'll be a new lordship over my life. It will not be a life of self-indulgence anymore. A life of pleasing myself, it will be a life of pleasing you. Then pleasing my neighbors for their edification. New life. New love. New lordship.
1: May
0: God will effect it in your life, in our lives, in Jesus' name. Let's rise up and talk to the Lord in prayer. And tell the Lord, oh Lord, here we are. What a great privilege it is as we are following after Christ. And the Lord is calling us to this new life of faith. Talk to the Lord in prayer. A new love. While following Christ.
1: Let's let the Christ
0: your love as Christ as love.
1: We're
0: very thoughtful of your actions toward your wife. You'll be very, very thoughtful of your utterances to your husband.
1: You'll
0: be very thoughtful and considerate of the things you do to your neighbor. Of the things you do to members of the church, members of the body of Christ,
1: you'll
0: be very, very thoughtful and considerate of the places you go, the things you do, the life you live. You'll be wondering, will this hurt my brother? Will this hurt my sister? Will this be an offense to him? Will this be an offense to her? The new Lord, while you are following Christ.
1: L'ennoyé yé l'estimé de Christ yuma.
0: Not the kind of love they have in the world, resulting in fornication.
1: Many lost like it,
0: not the kind of perverted love they have in the world, resulting in pregnancy before marriage.
1: Many lost like it,
0: adultery,
1: money,
0: covetousness, love of position, the love of politicians. Vote for me, I love you.
1: You
0: love me. A new kind of love. Because you are now a follower of the Lord Jesus Christ. Make up your mind. Things are going to be new from today. Make Jesus now the final Lord.
1: Yes,
0: control in authority in your life. A new life. A new love. A new Lord.

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1: Amen.
2: Amen.
1: We're looking at the authority that breaks the yoke. Every yoke in your life will be broken today. Every yoke in your life will be broken today. I see mountains tumbling down. I see impossibilities become possible. I see joy on every face. Because in the name of Jesus, Satan, demons, sickness, impossibilities, mountains, affliction, anything will flee away.
2: Bola benale Yesu Kristo panu komela Satana bogbon vao dolelo eto nu sono gwoola wa vama e wa ba owomo.
1: Anywhere you are, come in here. Authority has come. The power that breaks the yoke has come. Are you ready? Close your eyes as we pray. Heavenly Father, this time we bless your name because we know you are a good God. Yokes are broken. Diseases are healed. Impossibilities become possible. Mountains move away. Miracles are confirmed in the life of everyone here. We confirm it, we affirm it. We know that it's done. There'll be joy in every heart. Laughter in every mouth. Testimony for everyone. In Jesus' name we pray. God bless you. I like your amen. In Luke chapter 9 verses 1 and 2. Luke chapter 9 verses 1 and 2. Then he called his 12 disciples together and gave them power and authority over all devils and to cure diseases. We're talking about authority. If you look at the life of the Lord Jesus Christ and the ministry of the Lord Jesus Christ, from the very beginning he appeared outside for his public ministry. He was manifesting authority at this time now. The authority had been manifesting from the beginning. He now wanted to transfer it to his own minister, so that what he did, they will be able to do. So that the healing that took place through his ministry will take place through their ministry. So that as they cast out demons, they too, they will cast out demons. And he called his 12 disciples together. Saved people. The people that trusted him. The people that believed in him. The people he appointed. Appointed as leader. And he gave them power and authority over all devils and to cure diseases. All those who are listening here and those who are listening in every state, every region, every country in Africa and beyond Africa. I want you to understand that God has given to all his ministers here, all your overseers, all your pastors, all your leaders, he has given them power and authority to cast out devils and to cure diseases. You see, if those ministers themselves, if they know what the Lord has given them, and they believe the Lord, and they believe that the Lord has given them that power, and he has, and they go out in that power, they will pray for us, and they will pray for the sick, and they will pray for the demon possessed, and they will be healed and delivered in Jesus' name. If we members of the church and the invitees, if we know power has been given to our pastors, has been given to our overseers, has been given to our leaders, when they pray for us, we'll be expecting the miracle has come, and it will be so in Jesus' name. He called his 12 disciples together. Not only Peter, not only John, not only James, all his 12 disciples together. All his ministers are given the power. All our overseers are given the power. That's why the Almighty God, through Jesus Christ, by the anointing of the Holy Ghost and the direction of the Holy Ghost, established them as our leaders. He gave them the power and the authority in your location, in your region, in your state, in your nation. When these godly people and these appointed leaders pray for you, if you believe and you accept, you will see the miracles in your life and family. And he sent them to preach the kingdom of God and to heal the sick. Everyone he has sent to preach, he has also sent to heal. And if you can preach, you can heal. If we hear we can preach, can we not preach? I said, can we not preach? If we can preach, we can heal. Because he sent us out to preach and to heal. If you are sick here, the Lord has sent me to heal you. If you brought anyone that is demon possessed and demon afflicted, the Lord has sent me here this morning to get you delivered. There is the authority that breaks the yoke. There is the power that removes every mountain. And that power, that authority is here to remove every mountain in your life. To to cast out devils, to work miracles, to deliver the oppressed, to set the captives free, to pronounce the year of jubilee, the year of liberty, the year of deliverance, the year of freedom. And if you are here today, and you have any problem in your life, I can assure you, by the revelation of the Spirit of God, you will not carry those problems back home in Jesus' name. There are 3 points we're going to consider. Number one, Christ's authority.
2: Christo Panutata.
1: Christ's authority.
2: Christo Panutata.
1: Number two, conferred authority.
2: Evelianutata Siotana.
1: Number three,
2: Etolia.
1: The Christian's authority.
2: Christo Panutata.
1: As you look at Mark chapter 1,
2: Marco Tagbanto.
1: You then come face to face with Christ's authority.
2: Lapo Christo Panutata Nodja.
1: In Mark chapter 1,
2: Marco Tagmanto,
1: reading from verse
2: 22,
1: and they were astonished at his doctrine. For he taught them as one that had authority, and not as the scribes. Jesus has not changed.
2: Yes, Christ,
1: the same yesterday, today, and forever. If you see anybody teaching with authority here, if you see any pastor, any overseer teaching with authority here, it's not him, it's Christ in him, who changes not, who is still teaching with authority. In verse 23, and there was in their synagogue a man with an unclean spirit, and he cried
2: out,
1: saying, let us alone. What have we to do with thee, thou Jesus of Nazareth? The evil spirits in that man recognized Jesus, recognized his power, recognized his authority. If you brought anybody here that has demons, evil spirit, that evil spirit, that demon recognizes the authority of the preacher, of the man of God, of the one that stands and proclaims deliverance and liberty in the name of the Lord. And then he said, I know thee, who thou art, the Holy One of God. And Jesus rebuked him, saying, hold thy peace and come out of him. And when the unclean spirit had torn him, he cried with a loud voice, and he came out of him. And they were all amazed so much that they questioned among themselves, saying, what thing is this? What new doctrine is this? But with authority commanded he even the unclean spirits, and they do obey him.
2: No tatia ye, a tonus and dear, son of Bobo Macomaco,
1: Jesus manifested the authority.
2: Yes, Lord.
1: He didn't have to get the authority from the Pharisees. He didn't get the authority from the ordination of the denomination. He got the authority directly from the Almighty God. And the people had never seen anything like this before. And they were surprised. They were amazed. They were astonished. And they questioned among themselves. They said, what thing is this? What new doctrine, new teaching, new principle, new revelation is this? Because with authority and with power, he commands the unclean spirits, and what do? They obey him. Where there is authority, evil spirit will obey the man having the authority. The spirit of infirmity, of sickness, will obey the man that manifests the authority. Deaf spirit, blind spirit that makes people deaf and blind will obey the man that has the authority. The spirit of epilepsy will obey the man that has authority. With authority, he commanded even the unclean spirits, and they obey
2: him.
1: In Luke chapter 4, reading from verse 36, Luke chapter 4, verse 36, and they were all amazed and speak among themselves, saying, what a word is this? It's not a long sentence. It's just a word. A sentence, because it's a word of power, a word of authority. For with authority and power, he commanded the unclean spirits, and they come out. When a man manifests authority, he doesn't beg, he doesn't plead with the evil spirits, he doesn't have to shake his head or shake his body. You see the policeman on the road with a uniform. It's that uniform that grants him the authority of a nation. Look at that believer covered in the blood of Jesus. It is that blood of Jesus that covers him, that gives him the authority of heaven. Look at that believer. He has Jesus in him. He has the Holy Ghost on him. He has the blood of Jesus covering him. And he has the word of God in his mouth. And he has faith that moves mountains. When he stands and he mentions the name of Jesus, evil spirits, demons, familiar spirits, water spirits, any spirit of infirmity, any evil thing, when that man stands in authority, all those evil spirits that do evil will vanish away when he gives the command. And that's why the people say, what a word is this? But with authority and power, he commanded the unclean spirits, and they come out.
2: And
1: Jesus is here. And he has not changed.
2: Yes,
1: he remains ever the same. Same authority and the same power. He manifested before. He's still manifesting it today. In verse 32 of that same Luke chapter 4. Luke chapter 4, verse 32. And they were astonished at his doctrine. For his word was with power. What word are we reading today? They're still the words of Jesus. What words are you hearing today? They're still the words of Jesus. What words are we preaching and teaching you? It's still the words of Jesus. What word do you believe today? It's still the words of Jesus. As the word of Jesus was powerful at that time, that same word of Jesus is still powerful today. As his word was with power at that time, his word is still with power at this time. The centurion understood the power and the authority of the word of Jesus. That's why he said, speak the word only, and my servant shall be healed. And I thank God for you here today. Because you know the word of Jesus has not changed. That's why I'm hearing you say, that's where you are mentioning it in your heart. That's why I see you that you are trusting the Lord. That's why I see confidence on your face. That's why you are telling me, speak the word only, the word of Jesus. I will be healed. My servant shall be healed. My wife shall be healed. My husband shall be healed. Because he came to do something when he came to the world here. In 1 John chapter 3, the second part of verse 8.
2: 1
1: John chapter 3, second part of verse
2: 8.
1: For this purpose the Son of God was manifested, that he might destroy the works of the devil. He said today, he's by your side today. He's standing there with you today. And when we begin to pray, every work of the devil will be destroyed from your life. You're going to go into the new year without any property of the devil in your body. Without any influence of evil spirit in your family. You are leaving this place free and delivered and set at liberty. On the road, there is no accident for you. I said on the road, there is no accident for you. Anywhere you go, the Lord will so set you free, you will never come back into bondage in Jesus' name. Because the Son of God was manifested that he might destroy the works of the devil in your
2: life.
1: In Matthew chapter 4, verse
2: 24.
1: Matthew chapter 4, verse
2: 24.
1: And his fame went throughout all Syria.
2: And he
1: brought unto him all sick people that were taken with divers different diseases and
2: torment.
1: And those which were possessed with devils. And those which were lunatics. And those that had the palsy. And he delivered them. And he set them at liberty. Because his word had power and authority. That authority he transferred to his own ministers. That leads us to point number two. Converge authority. When somebody has power. Like in your place of work, he is the one in charge of everything. He's the one that says, okay, you can come in and take a job here. It's the one that say, you are not doing well, get out of that place.
2: It's
1: the one that says, you're doing so well, I increase your salary.
2: It's
1: the one that also says, what kind of work is it that you are doing? You are not doing well. I'm going to even demote you, and you're going to go a step lower.
2: There's
1: a man in that place of work, in that company that has authority. Look up here. Now, he is going somewhere. He will be away for the next few months. He will be away for maybe a year or two. He's still in authority. But he calls somebody. Somebody next to him.
2: He
1: says, you know, I'm going on vacation. And all the period I will be away. You are in charge. The authority I've been manifesting. I transfer that authority to you. Do you see the way I've been working in this office? The people that are doing well, you see how I upgrade them. The people that are not doing well, you see how I downgrade them. The people that need to be brought into the employment, you see the way I employ them. And the people that they just will not cooperate, you see the way I show them the way out. I fire them. Now, I am transferring my authority to you. Because I am going away. Do exactly what I have been doing. That's what is called converge authority. The authority is transferred unto that man. And when Jesus Christ was going, he conferred, he transferred the authority unto his disciples. He transferred it unto his ministers. That's why we're here today. Because the authority has been transferred unto all. I read it to you already in Luke chapter 9 verse 1. Then he called his 12 disciples together. And he gave them power and authority over all devils. There is no devil. There is no demon. There is no evil spirit. That we ministers of God here, that we don't have authority over. There is no disease. There is no infirmity. There is no sickness that we people of God God here, do not have authority. There is no mountain, there is no difficulty that we people of God here do not have a solution to. Because his authority has been conferred on us, transferred unto us. In Matthew chapter 10, reading from verse 1. Matthew chapter 10, verse 1. And when he had called unto him his 12 disciples, he gave them power against unclean spirits to cast them out and to heal all manner of sickness and all manner of disease.
2: Ne wa nyao adogwe eye ne wada mebe ne wada dolalo kwe lo mepepo kata apodina.
1: Preach saying the kingdom of heaven is at hand.
2: Ebe yejwe na kamide gbapo na kamauta do pula dovo.
1: Heal the sea.
2: Mi dagbe le dolalo wono.
1: That's the power I gave you. Heal the sea.
2: Ele be lusumi mo na mi dagbe le dolalo wono.
1: That's the authority I conferred upon your life. Heal the sea. There will be no failure. Heal the sea. Use my name and heal the sea. My name represents me. Heal the sea. My name is as powerful as myself. Heal the sea. No sickness can be stubborn when you use my name. Heal the sea. Cleanse the lepers. I need to explain that to you now. Cleanse the leper. At the time that Jesus gave this instruction, leprosy was the incurable disease. Leprosy was the thing that put upon a man, upon a woman, stigma that they don't accept him in the society. Leprosy was the thing that cast somebody out. Nobody wants to marry him. Nobody wants to marry her. Nobody wants to do business with him. Nobody wants to sleep on the same bed with him. Leprosy.
2: Amenu ani jajaba dolala. Abenu tweni yom de kama denio. Nyomu ni la nutwa de kama denio.
1: The thing that is as serious as leprosy today is HIV AIDS. It is a disease that puts a stigma on a man, on a woman. It is a disease that somebody has. Nobody wants to sleep with him or sleep with her on the bed. It is a disease that makes people, once they know, they say, stay by yourself, don't shake hands with me, stay by yourself, don't wear my clothes, stay by yourself and don't use my shaving stick, stay by yourself, I don't want to do anything with you, because it is a disease that when people have, it's like the leprosy of those days. Jesus said, cleanse the lepers.
2: Yes,
1: what that means for us today is heal the HIV AIDS infected people. If you have HIV here today, I'm telling you, when I speak the word of authority in the name of Jesus, your HIV AIDS will vanish away. You will go for the test and the doctor will tell you don't have AIDS anymore in Jesus' name.
2: Nele
1: Raise the dead. What was Jesus telling his own disciples? He's telling his own disciples that I've given you the greatest power. I'm giving you a power that's above the power of the medical doctors. I've given you authority. You can go a step further. You can go a mile further. You can go a step further than all the medical doctors. The medical doctors, once somebody has died, they said, we've given the certificate to confirm that this fellow is dead. There is nothing else to do. And Jesus told his own disciples, I am giving you authority. I'm giving you power that goes beyond the limitation of the doctors.
2: The authority
1: here goes beyond the authority and the power and the knowledge of medical doctors. Whatever problem you have, be confident that the Lord will deliver you in Jesus' name.
2: He said
1: that your kidney is dead. Have faith in God.
2: He
1: said the nerves in your eyes, they are dead. Have faith in God. And you have always been giving birth to dead children, and the doctors cannot do anything. I command life to come into you, and you will deliver living babies in Jesus' name. Your hand is dead. You cannot move that dead hand. You raise it up today. Life will come into that hand in Jesus' name. You read and you cannot understand it. Your brain is dead and your brain has packed up. I say today that life is coming into that brain. You will go and read that same book, you will understand. You'll go and take that same exam and you will pass that exam in Jesus' name. And it says cast out devils.
2: In
1: the ye have received and freely give. Praise the Lord. God has given us the key. And we just open the door and you move into healing. We open the door, you move into deliverance. We open the door, you move into childbearing. We open the door, impossibilities become possible. We open the door and the dead begins to hear and to speak. We open the door and the blind begins to see. We open the door and everything that is dead in you will come alive. In Luke chapter 18. Reading from verse 18. Verily I say unto you, whatsoever whatever ye shall bind on earth shall be bound in heaven. What the Lord is telling us is that as I stand here, I am not alone. Heaven is looking down. Heaven is paying attention. And what I do here, heaven confirms. Because it says, whatsoever you shall bind on earth shall be bound in heaven. When I tell your sickness to go, I say that here on earth, immediately heaven confirms it, and your sickness is gone. When I tell your HIV AIDS to move out of your body, immediately what I say on earth is confirmed in heaven. When I tell the dead part of your body to come alive, I say that here on earth, and it is confirmed in heaven. Verily I say unto you, whatsoever you shall bind on earth shall be bound in heaven, and whatsoever ye shall loose on earth shall be loosed in heaven. That means if you're all tied up, your legs are spiritually tied up, your hands are spiritually tied up, whatever is tying your legs or tying your hands, arthritis or demonic spirit or paralysis or whatever, whatsoever we loose on earth is loosed in heaven. That's why Peter said, silver and gold have I not, but what I have I give unto you. In the name of Jesus Christ of Nazareth, rise up and walk. What he loosed on earth was loosed in heaven immediately. And that man rose up and he walked. It will happen to you today. It will happen to you today. I come to point number 3. The Christian's authority. This is great and wonderful. The Christian's authority. Mark chapter 16. Mark chapter 16. And this I shall follow them that believe. Who are these people? Them that believe. Look at me here. I am. I believe. I believe in Jesus. That's why I'm saved. I believe in Jesus. That's why I'm strong. I believe in Jesus. That's why I've been healed. I believe in Jesus. That's why I'm delivered. I believe in Jesus. That's why I read the Bible. The signs shall follow them that believe. Do you believe? Are you a believer? When you pray, signs will follow you. Healing will follow you. Deliverance will follow you. Joy will follow you. When you pray, mountains will move away. Goodness and mercy will follow you. Goodness and mercy will follow you. You are praying as a believer. You are standing as a believer. And you are talking as a believer. Do I have believers that came here today? Are they willing to stand up? Are they willing to

0: they drink any deadly
1: thing.
0: It shall not hurt them. And they shall lay their hands on the sea. And they shall recover. You are a believer. That's why you are here. You are a believer. That's why you pray. You are a believer. God is your God. God is your Father. Jesus is your Savior. The Holy Ghost is your comforter. The Bible is your guide. You are a believer. That's why there's faith in your heart. You are a believer. You are a Christian. And you have authority as a Christian. No power will bring you down. No difficulty will conquer you. No disease will be stubborn in your life. No demon will be stubborn in your life. Barrenness will not remain in your life. You are a believer. And this sign shall follow you. Signs will follow you. Wonders will follow you. Miracles will follow you. Because you are a believer. You are a believer. Rejoice, you are a believer. Claim your healing, you are a believer. Accept your deliverance, you are a believer. And let the impossibilities be possible, you are a believer. Let mountains roll away, you are a believer. Let the curse be broken, you are a believer.
1: If the demon is there, cross a turn in you.
0: Let the yoke be broken, you are a believer.
1: If it's your name, cross a turn in you.
0: And let the devil run away, you are a believer.
1: And the sound of sea, cross a turn in you.
0: Let the familiar spirits stop their activity, you are a believer.
1: The governor to drop a door, cross a turn in you.
0: The spirit of snake, the spirit of serpent, and the spirit of python, let it run away from your life. You are a believer. Oppression in the night. Pressing you down on the bed. Tormenting your brain. Turning around your mind. Let the oppressive spirit get away. You are a believer. Let your wife become pregnant. You are a believer. Let creative miracle take place in your husband. You are a believer. Let the weak say, I am strong. You are a believer. Let the poor say, I am rich. You are a believer. Let the barren say, I have children. You are a believer. Let the epileptic spirit vanish away from that person. You are a believer. And this
1: I
0: shall follow them that believe. This I shall follow you because you believe. In my name you will cast out devils. In my name you will speak new tongues. In my name you will take up this
1: serpent.
0: In my name, if you drink any deadly thing, it shall not hurt you. In my name, you will lay that hand upon the sea. And the sick shall recover. Are the believers still there? Where are they?
1: Think I want it.
0: No more bad luck. No more sickness. No more defeat. Where are the believers? Signs and wonders. Signs and wonders. My sister.

0: 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You go out, signs and wonders. You come in, signs and wonders. You sit down, signs and wonders. You rise up, signs and wonders. You go to the office, signs and wonders. Anywhere you are, you are singing, signs and wonders. You are preaching, signs and wonders. You are ushering, signs and wonders. You are in the security, signs and wonders. You are in the kitchen, signs and wonders. You are in the sanitation, signs and wonders. You are pastoring, signs and wonders. Signs and wonders. Signs and wonders. Signs and wonders. Signs and wonders. They will follow you in Jesus' name. Raise up those anointed hands. Father, in the name of Jesus, these are believers. These brothers are believers. These sisters are believers. I pray, Lord, double anointing. Triple anointing. Spiritual anointing. Holy Ghost anointing. Will come on those hands in Jesus' name. Lay those hands on yourself now. Lay those hands on yourself now. Lay those hands where the problem is now. Those anointed hands, you are the first candidate for miracle from that hand. You are laying that hand on the sick right now. You are laying that hand to break the yoke right now. And to cancel the oppression right now. As that anointed hand comes upon you right now, I break the yoke in Jesus'
1: name.
0: All your sicknesses, all your infirmities, all your troubles, all the harassment of the devil, all the affliction of the devil, I cancel from your life in Jesus' name. Blind eyes be opened and see in Jesus' name. Lame people, rise up and walk in Jesus' name. Deaf and dumb people, hear and speak in Jesus' name. Epilepsy, come out in Jesus' name. HIV AIDS, be healed in Jesus'
1: name.
0: Backsliders, be restored in Jesus'
1: name.
0: Weak people, be strong in Jesus' name. Yoke and curse be broken in Jesus' name. Barrenness be removed in Jesus' name. Creative miracle of childbearing come into their families now in Jesus' name. I proclaim, I declare, I pronounce the blessing of God upon you as believers in Jesus' name. You are blessed. You are healed. You are delivered. You are set free. God has given you the miracle. Miracle of children. Everything you need is given to you. You have got it already. It will never leave your life. I pass this authority unto you. At home, if you lay your hand on your wife, on your husband, on your children, on your neighbors, they will get healed. And signs and wonders will be following you in your ministry in Jesus'
1: name.
0: Thank you, Father, because I know you have answered. I know you have answered. I know you have answered. In Jesus' name we pray.
1: I
2: have seen the temple of Satan. Glory be to God. Glory be to Jesus. I have seen

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I have seen. Have you seen?

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I have seen the victory of Jesus. I have seen. When I look at my right, I see Jesus has conquered. I see Jesus has conquered. When I look at my left, I see Jesus has conquered. When I look at my front, I see Jesus has conquered. When I look at my back, the victory of Jesus. I have seen the victory of Jesus. When I look at my right, Jesus has conquered. When I look at my left, when I look at my front, when I

0: 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Never mind. 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Never mind. 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
1: Praise the Lord. Praise the Lord. We're going to pray together. And as we pray, you are expecting your miracle now. You will never be the same again. These days of fellowship together will be power-packed days. And that power will strike you, penetrate your life. And we remove every mountain in your life and family. Let's pray together now. Heavenly Father, we thank you today. We bless your name. We glorify you. We thank you because we're still alive. Alive to bless your people. Lord Jesus Christ, our Lord and Savior, we are praying tonight that your presence and power will be visible and noticeable, and everybody will know that as you were yesterday, so you are today, and so you will ever be. Spirit of the living God, we know you are still active and alive, and we know you are going to walk mightily with me. We welcome your presence here. We welcome your power here. And we pray that tonight you will move in a mighty way in everyone in Jesus' name. Lord, we pray you touch everyone. Transform everyone. Turn everyone around. That we will give the praise and the glory to you. We thank you because we know you have answered. In Jesus' name we pray. Thank you very much. You can be seated.
2: By
1: the time we have before us, we're looking at a very short passage of scripture. And then you are going to apply the word to yourself. You know that God is still the same. And Jesus is still the same. If there is any change at all, if there is any difference at all, the difference is with man. God remains the same. Jesus remains the same.
2: Jesus Christ,
1: the Holy Ghost remains the same. When people today, when they become like people in those days, if you will hear what they heard, yes, you will survive.
2: If you will say what they say.
1: Nenye be la glonya si wo glovai.
2: If you will ask for what they ask for.
1: Nenye be la bianu si wo bia vai la.
2: If you will believe the way they believe.
1: Nenye be la koma uja sabay si wo koma uja.
2: If you will hold on to Jesus.
1: Nenye be wela kube yesu nuklikan.
2: Like those people of olden days.
1: Abe alesine blema koso towo wo.
2: Held unto Jesus.
1: Ole yesu da si sosie.
2: We will see the same miracles that they saw.
1: Nukunu iko ukola miya uka miya kwe.
2: And tonight, as I come to present to you,
1: esume bama defia mi.
2: The same Jesus.
1: Yesu maka.
2: In the same Bible.
1: Le Bible maka ma.
2: And you believe.
1: Demi kwese.
2: With the same faith.
1: Le kwese maka.
2: Of men and women of days gone by.
1: Ike neble ma kwese. Towo defia ba ila.
2: The same miracle.
1: Nukunu iko uko.
2: That all those people receive, you will receive as well. Tonight, I want to speak briefly to you.
1: A
2: double miracle in the presence of Christ. Double miracle in the presence of Christ. I have learned something very precious. No matter what problem a man or a woman may have, all I need to do is to bring that man into the presence of Christ, and I'm sure he will receive a miracle. In fact, there will be a miracle within your spirit, a miracle in your soul, a miracle in your body, a miracle in your business, and you carry miracles back home. It will not take the people who are your neighbors
1: a
2: very long time. Once they see you like this, they will know you went somewhere. They will know you got something. All I need to do tonight is to bring you to the very presence of Christ. There is double miracle in the presence of Christ. The story I'm reading to you, you find it in Mark chapter 2. You may not have a Bible there. That's why I have a Bible to read to you. Just listen to me as I read to you. In Mark chapter 2, reading from verse 1, and again he entered into Capernaum. When it says, and again, it means he was there before. And what I'm talking about, I've spoken about him before. This will not be the first time I'm talking about Jesus. So I understand that word again. I've spoken about Jesus before. And I'm speaking about Jesus again. That's the implication of the word again. And the greatest joy I have is when I speak about Jesus. And then I remember the word again. We were in
1: Russia.
2: And I was speaking about Jesus. And when we got to
1: Russia,
2: and the people didn't believe there was God. Because for 17 long years, they had used the parliamentary building to teach their people. No God, no Christ, no Holy Spirit. And then I got to Moscow, Russia. And it was in that same parliamentary building. How many of you know that if you close your eyes and then you say there is no sun, that does not wipe
1: The sun is still shining.
2: You are the loser. Because you are closing your eyes.
1: And then you say there is no sun. I say open your eyes, so we'll know the sun is still shining. When I got Somosko,
2: and
1: we got into that parliamentary building, and I found a lot of people closing their eyes, closing the eyes of their mind. Closing the eyes of intelligence. Closing the eyes of knowledge. They closed their eyes of revelation. And because they were closing their eyes, they could not see the sun shining. And I told them, God is still alive. Christ is still alive. Open your eyes and you will see. Tonight I come to tell you, open your eyes. You will see the miracle of God. And then in Moscow, they brought somebody who had been paralyzed for 25 years. A woman, hands paralyzed, legs paralyzed. Crawling like an animal on the ground. Somebody dumped her there. And then I spoke about Jesus. And then after that, I prayed. In the name of Jesus. All of a sudden, in the twinkling of an eye, that woman that I'm in palace for 25 years without anybody touching her, without anybody shaking her, without pouring water or oil upon her, she rose up and began to walk. Don't you know what joy I have then? When I come to talk to you again about Jesus, we were in Lagos. Some years ago,
2: and
1: a boy had no bone in one leg. It was like rubber band. And he pulled that leg and now they
2: stick.
1: The other leg was alright. But the other leg, one leg did not have any bone at all. And then as they gathered in the stadium in Lagos, and then we began to talk about Jesus. And then we began to pray. I believe you are going to wait till the time of prayer. I said you wait until time of prayer tonight. You will see what you have never seen. You will hear what you have never heard. You will feel what you have never felt. And then we began to pray. In the name of Jesus. We were still praying. We had not even said the final amen. All of a sudden the boy shouted. And the boy called the mother. And the boy threw away the seat. Instantaneously. Because we mentioned the name of Jesus. Almighty God immediately.
2: He
1: had a bone in the leg of that boy. That same Jesus is here tonight. That's why I come to talk again about Jesus. And so he says, and again he entered into Capernaum. After some days, and it was
3: noise that he was in the house. And straightway, many were gathered together.
1: It's
3: so much that there was no room to receive them. No, not so much as about the door. And he preached the words unto them. And he preached the words unto them. Now you may not understand. Because we go to church. Our state here is a religious state. And we thank God for the many churches we go to. And I want to encourage you, keep on going to church. We must not miss the fellowship of the people of God. But you know, sometimes, because you hear that word every time, you don't understand the way Jesus understood. When you mention the word, and then you say that in the ears of Jesus, it makes Jesus to remember something. That in the beginning was the Word. And the Word was with God. And the Word was God. The power in God is the power in the Word. The miracle in God is the miracle in the Word. Don't you remember how God created the whole world? It is by the word. Let there be. And it was. The earth.
1: Anigba,
3: the ocean.
1: Atiafo,
3: the sky.
1: Lilipo,
3: the moon.
1: Ewo,
3: the sun.
1: Letivio,
3: the star.
1: Letio,
3: human being.
1: Amagbeto,
3: everyone.
1: Amasiama,
3: we came because of the world.
1: There
3: is a miracle working power in the world. That's why when Jesus came, he spoke the word. And everybody that will hear that word, that's all you need. There will be life in your soul. There
1: will
3: be life in your spirit. There
1: will
3: be life in your body. Anything that is dead and not functioning in your body, when the word of Christ enters into you, the miracle working power, a creative power, a life-changing power will enter into you immediately. And the word of God is coming to you
1: today.
3: I said that word is coming to you today. And you are going to lose all your problems. And he preached the word unto them. By the way, when it says he preached the word unto them, what does that mean?
1: It
3: meant he preached the good news unto them. How many of you know that Jesus never has any bad news? When you come to Christ, it's bad news. I am sick. Bad news. My wife is sick. Bad news. My children are wayward. Bad news. My family is broken. Bad news. My job is gone. Bad news. Oppression, attack, curse, yoke upon my life. Bad news.
1: And
3: money, there is no child. Bad news. I want to live a good life. I cannot live a good life. Bad news.
1: Well,
3: I was fighting a family. family every day.
1: Bad
3: news. The old men and old women will not leave me alone. They killed our people. They want to kill me now. Bad news. Before you come to Christ. All we have to tell is bad news. We hear it on the radio. It has happened again. Bad news. We read it in the paper. It is happening again. Bad news. We watch it on the television. Bad news. We hear it is happening outside our country. Bad news.
1: It's
3: coming back. It's coming to our country. It's on the road. It's in the houses. It's everywhere. Bad news. That's why Jesus came. And he came to change everything. And Christ is coming to change. He has come to change bad news in your life unto good news. If you will respond to the word of God tonight, good news will come to your life in Jesus' name. And
1: you
3: preach the word unto them. You say, what's the difference between Jesus preaching and other people preaching?
1: Well,
3: you see, when other people preach, they just spoke the word to the people. And they say, you go and try your best. Because you see all the other preachers that came before Jesus Christ, they had no power to effect the word they were preaching to the people. Didn't Moses preach to the people? Thou shalt not steal. But Moses did not have power to make the people not to steal. Didn't Moses preach? Thou shalt not commit adultery. But Moses had no power to restrain the people, to stop the people from committing adultery. Thou shalt not kill. But Moses had no power to make the people not to kill. That's the difference between Moses and Christ. That's the difference between Jeremiah and Jesus. That's the difference between Jonah and Jesus. That's the difference between the preachers and Jesus. When Jesus preached, he had the power to make the people do what he preached. When they were blind, he said, open your eyes and see. Anybody can say that. But when Jesus said it, then sight came to the eyes. And then when Jesus told the paralytic man, rise up and walk. You see, the words of Jesus were not ordinary words. Power went with the words of Jesus to effect and to do what Jesus wanted to be done. And so the power of God went to that paralytic man. And he rose up and he walked. That's why Christ himself is speaking to you tonight. And as you hear. And as you accept. And as you believe. The word of Christ will walk in a mighty way in your life. Yes, you see me, I'm the one talking to you. But I'm not speaking my own words. I am taking the word of Christ and I'm telling you. And a double miracle is coming your way. A double miracle is coming your way. He preached the word unto them. And they come unto him. Bringing one sick of the palsy. Which was born of four. Four people carried this man. I'm telling you, if they could help the man, they would have healed the man.
1: And
3: these were kind people. Loving people. Generous people. These were people, friendly people. And you know we have many friends. But how can they help us? If they could help us, they would have helped us. But the greatest thing they can do for us is to bring us to the presence of Christ. And the greatest anybody can do for you tonight is to bring you to the very presence of Christ. Maybe you and your house and you are hearing what I'm saying. And right then your house you are hearing. Or maybe you are here, you are looking at me. What I am doing tonight is to bring you to the very presence of Christ. And as you come to the presence of Christ, all your problems tonight, they are gone. If you didn't know how to sing, you will sing tonight. If you didn't know how to rejoice and jump for joy, you will jump for joy tonight. Because the moment will bring you to the presence of Christ, double miracle will happen in your life. It says, and when they could not come near, unto him for the press, for the crowd, he uncovered the roof where he was. And when they had broken it up, they let down the bed wherein the sick of the palsy lay. In all they were trying to do is just to get the man into the presence of Christ. If we can come through the door and bring the man to the presence of Christ, that will be great. Or if we have to go through the roof and then circumvent and avoid the great crowd and bring the man to the presence of Christ, that's all we have to do. And if all I can do is to use the microphone and talk to you and bring you to the presence of Christ, that's all you need. And tonight a miracle is waiting for you. You know, all you need to do is to just come to the presence of Christ. And the problems of many years will vanish away. And the mountains of many years will vanish away. In verse 5, when Jesus saw their faith. When Jesus saw their faith. How do you see faith? Because faith is something that looks, it's in your heart. How do I see faith? It's like you are asking me, how do I see the wind? When I see a tree, and the tree is blowing blowing this way and blowing that way.
1: I know
3: the wind is blowing. How do I know the wind is blowing? By the action of the wind. How do we know that there is faith? By the action of the faith. When it says, and Jesus saw their faith. He saw their action. He saw their movement. And it was the motion, the action that made him to see their faith. When I give you a call and I tell you that Jesus is waiting for you and he wants to forgive your sins and he wants to change your life and he wants to transform your life, and I say, come on now, receive Jesus as your Savior. And I tell you to raise up your hand. I might tell you to stand up. I might tell you to come forward. If you come, that's action. That's your faith. When Jesus saw their faith, it was their action. It was their getting up to the tile, to the roof, and making the man, dropping him in the front of Christ. That action that he saw, that was their faith. When Jesus saw their faith, the Lord will see your faith tonight. I said the Lord will see your faith tonight. If when you are to come forward, you come forward, that's faith. If you are supposed to come forward, but you rise up and you go backward, that's unbelief. If he says come, and instead of coming, you go away, that's unbelief. Come, and you come, that action of coming is your action of faith. Come unto me, all ye that labor and are heavy laden, and I will give you rest. And then you think and you meditate, I need rest, I need peace of mind, my family needs rest, my family needs peace of mind. And then Christ is calling me, come unto me, all ye that labor and a heavy lady, and I will give you rest. And he says, whoever comes to me, I will for no reason cast away. When you come, when you rise, and you say, yes, I believe, Jesus is my Savior. Yes, I believe, he has called me, and I'm going to him. He will forgive my sins. That's coming. It's your action of faith. And when Jesus saw their faith, he said unto the sick of the palsy, son, thy sins be forgiven thee. What a great blessing.
4: Now, you may not understand that kind of blessing. You may not count that a miracle. I'm telling you that that is the greatest of all miracles. Yes, there are other miracles, but this is the greatest miracle. Son, thy sins be forgiven thee. To even hear the words of Jesus. Jesus. To hear the voice of Jesus. And to call him. Not enemy. To call him. Not just man. To call him. Not even a sinner. To call him son. To call him son. For Jesus Christ. The only begotten of the Father. For Jesus Christ. Who has the authority to forgive sin. Going to call you son. And then to say thy sins be forgiven thee. Thy sins in the plural. All the sins you committed. Since you were born. Thy sins be forgiven thee. You say, what blessing is that? What miracle is that? I will tell you. It says the Lord's hand is not shutting. Neither is ears heavy. That he cannot hear your prayer. But your sins and your iniquities have hidden away his eyes, his face from you. That he will not hear. Is your sins built, constructed a barrier between you and the Almighty God. And that is a barrier against the answer to your prayer. And what Jesus said broke down the wall of partition. Son or daughter, thy sins be forgiven thee. And the moment Jesus said that, all the wall of partition between this man and the Almighty God that won't make the outstretched hand of the Almighty God reach him. That wall was broken down. The hindrance was taken away. And now he became reconciled unto God. Not only that, what stops a man, a woman getting to heaven when he dies? Why is it we read, and the beggar died, and he was taken by angels to the very bosom of Abraham? Why is it that the rich man died? And he opened his eyes in hell. Because his sins had not been forgiven. What a great miracle. As this man heard from Christ. Son, your sins that would have dragged you to the hottest place in hellfire. Thy sins are forgiven thee. What a miracle. A miracle that opened the doors of heaven for a man to enter in. A miracle that closed the doors of hell that the man will not get to hell. A miracle that broke down the wall of partition that the man will be able to stretch out his hand and then touch the hand of the Almighty God. The first miracle, the greatest miracle, the wonderful miracle. The miracle that transfers a man from earth to heaven. Son, thy sins be forgiven thee. And tonight, that miracle is coming to you. But when did that miracle come? When he saw. He must see something about you. If you're hardened in your heart, if you're resistant in your heart, if you sit back and withdraw, if you neglect and reject, if you are stagnant and you are just sitting down there,
5: and
6: you don't allow him to see any action of faith, his miracle will not come. But when he says, he that confesses and forsaketh a sin shall prosper. That if we confess our sin, he is faithful and just to forgive us and to cleanse us from all unrighteousness. And then you say, yes, that's what I'm going to do. And you put forth that action of faith. And he sees that faith by your action, then your sins are forgiven. Then a great miracle happens in your life. That's a miracle in your soul. And you see, when that miracle takes place, the next miracle is very easy. It's like the first miracle prepares you for the second miracle. It's like when you want to wash a plate, you have eaten with that plate. You didn't wash it in good time. You let it. And therefore now the remnants of the food is sticking to the plate. And it's so dry. You say, what am I going to do? And you put that plate inside water. Because you put it inside water, a few minutes after you come back, you want to wash that plate now. It's very easy to wash now because you have dipped, you have soaked that plate in water. The first miracle makes it easy to get the second miracle. Already now the sins were forgiven because it's so their faith. And then we're told in verse 10, but that ye may know that the Son of Man has power on earth to forgive sin. He says to the sick of a palsy, I say unto thee, arise and take up thy bed. Arise and take up thy bed. Arise and take up thy bed. Why am I repeating that verse? I told you before that when Jesus spoke, his power went along with the word. That's what other people did not have. He had power to back up whatever he said, to effect whatever he said, to create and to do whatever he said. That's the difference between Jesus and all others. The difference between Jesus and philosophers. The difference between Jesus and psychologists. The difference between Jesus and other teachers. The difference between Jesus and everybody else. Arise and take up thy bed and go thy way into thine house. And you see again now, we're going to see the action of faith. You see, the man could have sat down there. He could have said, I cannot. I cannot. When Jesus says something, then you accept the word of Jesus. There is a verse of the Bible that says, where the word of the king is, there is power. And Jesus
4: Jesus is the King of Kings.
6: Yes, when you fear what you fear.
4: And he's the Lord of Lords. And when Jesus spoke, the power of creation, the power of miracles, went along with that word of Jesus. That same word is coming to you tonight. I said that same word is coming to you tonight. And as the word comes to you tonight, power is coming to your life. Miracle is coming to your life. What did Jesus say?
6: He
4: said, arise. Arise. Now, while you are there, maybe you are late, and you will hear the words of Jesus tonight. And the words of Jesus will say, arise. Stand up and walk. It's not ordinary work. That's different from if you had somebody on the street telling you arise. Immediately you hear the words of Jesus. Arise. Take up your bed and walk. The power of Christ comes with that word. And then the power comes to you. Wakes you up. And then immediately the miracle will happen. Give me a good amen.
6: I
4: remember we were in Zambia.

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0: An incident that was my first crusade in Zambia.
1: Pastor Obeni beta kwa bantosi wala Zambia.
0: And the media people were there, bless their heart.
1: Eye la kwa bena muyoko ne njato jonglulo la tima.
0: And then the man also was totally blind.
1: Ne abele amiani kwa banto.
0: And then I said, right now, in the name of Jesus, everything swollen in your body, go away immediately.
1: Eh ma kwa bena pita mi miyak miyato kwa dali Yesu banu kwa mula nun tetele nchila mula mi majida kanu maka.
0: Instantaneously, those big legs became normal in a moment of time.
1: Ma kwa bena kasi da kanu maka araba afuda kamiyadi. Afama inete yadi emmasi da kanu maka.
0: And then I said, right now, if you are blind,
1: ma kwa bena azone miyabonu kubwa.
0: Jesus that gives sight, the light of the world is here tonight.
1: Yes, si kana you are done kwa agbato kema kwa kakele la miya
0: kwa masanya. When I mention the name of Jesus,
1: let me hear yes banu kwa.
0: Eyes will open.
1: Miya banu kwa agbanu kwa vun.
0: I said in Jesus name, open your eyes and begin to see.
1: Ma bele yes banu kama la mi vun kwa miya nonu kwa.
0: Old man, he opened his eyes and began to see clearly.
1: Ma bele nutu iti mala de avunu kwa bala nukwa.
0: And those media people went to the state house.
1: Eye niya jojo bana towa de wey de tia drama.
0: And they went to see the president. They said, Your Excellency President, this one is real. We saw it with our eyes. And the following day, the president invited me and my team. I was
1: spent
0: 3 hours together. He was asking me questions. How do those things happen? And we're talking about Jesus for 3 hours. God is wonderful.
1: This
0: power of Christ is still the same today. Because the Bible says Jesus Christ the same yesterday and today and forever. And when Jesus said, arise, take up that bed, what happened to the man? In verse 12, and immediately he arose. Immediately he arose. That same power is coming your way. That same power will touch you. And this man got a second miracle. And he took up the bed. And he went forth before them all. In so much as that they were all amazed. And they glorified God, saying, we never saw it on this fashion. Hold on to those words. We never saw it on this fashion. God is going to surprise you with a miracle. God is going to surprise your family with a miracle. And for the rest of this year, as the
1: miracle
0: power of God comes upon you tonight, for the rest of this year, the word that will be in your mouth, we never saw it like this before. We never saw it on this fashion. The peace of God in your heart, I never saw it in this fashion. The rest of mind that you have, I never saw it on this fashion. The calmness and the serenity that will come to your family, I never saw it on this fashion. The prosperity that will come to your business, I never saw it on this fashion. The blind eyes that will open, I never saw it on this fashion. The lame rising up and walking, I never saw it on this fashion. The deaf hearing, I never saw it on this fashion. The dumb speaking, I never saw it on this fashion. And you have been a failure in your life. Failure is cancelled in your life. Success will come. The success that will come, I never saw it on this fashion. Your children

0: children that have run away from home. As they are coming back, I never saw it on this
1: platform.
0: The barren people that are going to have children, I never saw it on this fashion. In mental case, insanity. The man that has a chain that were bound together. And then they are delivered from tonight. And you are talking normal. I never saw it on this fashion. The tumor inside your belly. When I mentioned the name of Jesus, and the tumor will vanish away. And the one word in your mouth. I never saw it on this fashion. The joy of miracle. The celebration for miracle.
1: Laughing
0: for joy. Laughing for joy. You will sleep like a baby tonight. When you wake up tomorrow morning, I'm telling you, I never saw it on this fashion. It's coming your way. I said it's coming your way. When he sees your face, when he saw their faith, he gave them the first miracle. Forgiveness of sin. Salvation of their soul. And then after you got that, don't run away yet. A second miracle will come. We're going to celebrate power here tonight. Deliverance and healing. Signs and wonders. Working power of the Lord. How many of you are ready? And you are
1: looking
0: to see your faith tonight. Thank you. God bless you. Put down your hands. Heads bowed and eyes closed. This is a solemn moment in the sight of the Almighty
1: God.
0: The Lord is calling you now. The first thing he wants to do for you, the barrier between you and the Almighty God, the wall of partition between you and the Almighty God, the demarcation between you and the Almighty God. The Lord wants to break down that wall of partition by bringing forgiveness and salvation into your life. And he wants to tell you your very many sins that you have been committing since you were born. He wants to forgive all those sins right now. The first miracle. The greatest miracle. The peace of mind. The salvation of the Lord.
1: Let's
0: bowed and eyes closed everywhere. If you want this miracle of forgiveness, that the Lord will wipe away all the sins you have ever committed in your life. You raise up your hand. You're telling the Lord, yes, Lord, I want your forgiveness. The raising up of your hand makes him to see, your faith, that you deserve forgiveness. You desire the salvation of the Lord. And if you want that forgiveness right now, you raise up your hand. If you're raising up your hand, just stand up. That movement will show your action of faith. While you're standing, I'm going to pray for you. But as I pray for you, you yourself, you will pray. You say, I don't know how to pray. Very simple, I will show you. You say what I say. And then you say it with your mind. Say,
2: Say it with your heart. Say it with sincerity. And that's all. And God will hear. Already you are standing. And the Lord has seen the action of your faith. And then as you say, what I am saying, and you say from the depth of your heart, then he actually sees your faith. Say it now, Almighty God. I thank you. I know you love me. That's why you sent Jesus to talk to me. I have heard the words of Christ this evening. He wants to forgive me. Lord, I come. I come to your presence. I confess. I am a sinner. But I know you are my Savior. Lord, forgive me. I believe you died for me on the cross of Calvary. And I put all my sins on you now. I put all my sins on you. I accept your forgiveness. I accept your cleansing. Thank you, Lord. I believe my sins are forgiven. I believe Jesus is now my Savior. Thank you, Lord, because I am saved. In Jesus' name. Amen. Keep standing and keep your heads bowed and your eyes closed. I am praying for you now. Almighty God, we thank you. We bless your name, Lord. We thank you. We celebrate the joy of salvation. Whosoever will come to you, you will for no reason cast away. All these have shown by standing up, by confessing, by praying, the action of faith. Lord, I pray, let your forgiveness be real in their lives in Jesus' name. Let your salvation come to their heart. And let the power of salvation, the power of sonship, come into their hearts right now. And break the yoke of sin and destroy the power of sin from their lives, that they go out of this place with victory and joy of salvation. Thank you, Lord, because we know you have answered. In Jesus' name we pray. Amen. Everybody put your hands together for Jesus. What a wonderful thing the Lord has done. As you have stood up and you have called on the name of the Lord, and whosoever shall call on the name of the Lord shall be saved. That's the assurance we have, that those who call sincerely on the Lord are being saved. Are we ready now? I said, are we ready now? If you have any problem on your body, you lay your hand where the problem is. Then you raise up the other hand. And after the prayer, you rise up and leave your problem behind. It's coming your way now. Father, in the name of Jesus, we come before you now. Lord Jesus, we thank you and bless your name. I have brought your people into your presence. In your presence there is healing. In your presence there is deliverance. In your presence there is miracle. In your presence there are signs and wonders. Therefore, Lord, I pray, all these that expect miracles, Give it to them in Jesus' name. By your stripes, we all heal.
1: We
2: claim that healing now.
1: We
2: receive that healing now. I pray, O Lord, the miracle power of the Lord will come upon everyone in Jesus' name. That is sanity and that epilepsy in that individual, I command, come out in Jesus' name.
1: The
2: swelling, whether it's goiter or whether it's hunchback or whether it's elephantiasis in the leg or even hernia in the body, any form of swelling, I command you right now, come out in Jesus' name.
1: Do hienye ava, do hienye kurudui, do hienye nizon, do hien enye akurului. Mi do gole yeso panukama.
2: All the internal diseases, whether it's kidney problem or liver or whatever it is internally, with all the pains, be healed in Jesus' name.
1: Dolele sione le no vio pa gbomele mama. Do hienye ayikume do, alo jofito do e babenza sione mela, mi kwa do yole yeso panukama.
2: All the curse in your life, all the yokes in your life, I break everything right now. You are set free. You are delivered. All the powers of darkness moving about in your body, I destroy them in Jesus'
1: name.
2: Those blind eyes, I command you right now, be opened in Jesus' name.
1: Those
2: who are lame, paralyzed, lying down, sitting on a wheelchair, leaning on crutches, I command the power of God to come into your body. Rise up and walk in Jesus' name.
1: Those
2: who are deaf and dumb. All that deaf spirit.
1: That dumb spirit.
2: I command you. Come out in Jesus' name. Begin to speak. Lord, I pray, everywhere now, in my front and my back, in left, right, everywhere, miracle power. Signs and wonders everywhere. Healing and deliverance everywhere. Lord, I pray, everywhere now,
1: come
2: for me. Thank you because I know you have done it.
1: In
2: Jesus' name I pray.
1: Le yeso panu kame me to
2: pere.
1: Amen.
2: It has happened already. I said it has happened already.
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4: Praise the Lord.
5: Mikafa voto.
4: You are going to rise up like triumphant people, like successful people, people that know that this year is going to be a great year.
5: Elebe mi atitra bena mosio du jamosioni kaneta mosioni bena vaselanya vasneto bubuna yewo.
4: And you raise your voice to the Lord and say, Lord, here am I today. I want you to just show your blessings upon my life. Open your mouth and talk to the Lord in prayer. In Jesus' name we pray. Almighty God, we thank you because of this day. Thank you for our covenant service today. And thank you because we know the doors of heaven are open already. And you are going to pour down your blessings upon your people. We're asking, O Lord, our hearts will be attentive to you. Our faith will hold on to you. And every word you tell us, O Lord, we're going to take note and be obedient in Jesus' name. And as we become the covenant keepers, and you are faithful to your covenant, we're praying, O Lord, all the blessings of the covenant will be upon every one of us in Jesus' name. Be exalted and glorified and magnified even today, O Lord. And let your people rejoice in your presence. In Jesus' name we pray. Give me a great, great amen. Thank you very much. You can see that I'm looking at Luke chapter 1, verse 71.
5: That
4: we should be saved from our enemies. And from the hand of all that hate us. To perform the mercy promised to our fathers. And to remember his holy covenant. The oath which he swore to our father Abraham. That he will grant unto us. That we being delivered out of the hand of our enemies might serve him. Without fear. In holiness and righteousness before him all the days of our lives. Today I come to you talking about the great promise in the new covenant. The great promise in the new covenant. The covenant is referred to in various ways. Number one, it's the holy covenant. Number two is a better covenant. Number three is a new covenant. Number four, it's a perpetual covenant. Number five, an everlasting covenant. Number six, it's a covenant of peace. Number seven, an unbreakable covenant. Number one, it's a holy covenant. In Luke chapter 1 verse 72, to perform the mercy promised to our fathers and to remember his holy covenant. Because it's a holy covenant, is hinged and founded on holiness. And brings us again to what we have said before at the opening of this year. That you need to have a master key in your hand. And that master key is a key of holiness. Without holiness, no man shall see the Lord. Not only is it a holy covenant, it's a better covenant. In Hebrews chapter 8, from verse 6. But now, as he obtained a more excellent ministry, by how much also he is the mediator of a better covenant, which was established upon better promises.
5: Abele si wonye nu blabla si nyowu eye wo dui ani de nugbedodo si o nyo la jila pa aflela ene.
4: That means then, every sin the children of Israel had in the old covenant, every sin that we can have.
5: Ema le mi ache we anunsi anunsi nelsu izole iti osin mebla ukwa mula.
4: And much more we're going to have because we have a better covenant that is based on better promises. And it's a new covenant. We're told in Hebrews chapter 12 verse
5: 24.
4: He tells us in verse 24, and to Jesus, the mediator of the new covenant, and to the blood of sprinkling that speaketh better things than that of Abel.
5: Sinyenu blabla ye ye, la paf lela kle vuglenglen, se fuanu nye, ou abele tola, bon mitavan.
4: It's new than anything they had in the old covenant.
5: Eni ye ye, wonu syoga talen mla wukulam.
4: And because it's new, it replaces and displaces the old.
5: Esi wole ye ye tala kwada kukula tafo.
4: And it's a perpetual covenant.
5: Enye nublabla si anuanida.
4: And the benefits of the new covenant, of the better covenant, of the holy covenant will always be available because it is a perpetual covenant.
5: La kwada nublabla si kene nyule kokwes ne nyusle ye yila enuanida albanye miyatoba labena enuleda.
4: Jeremiah chapter 50. I'm reading verse 5. They shall ask the way to Zion with their faces thitherward, saying, come, and let us join ourselves to the Lord in a perpetual covenant that shall not be forgotten.
5: Wabia zionta asa, e afima emo anonu kujina ube, minamia kude yowanu, e mia blanu mavo, si oma nglombo akwa u.
4: This in anticipation that the old covenant will be forgotten.
5: E ni kwado jabena kanumla ukula lebo wangulebo.
4: The old covenant will be nullified. And then number 5, it's an everlasting covenant. And all the promises of the new covenant for us today and tomorrow. This week and next week, this month and next month.
5: This year and next year.
4: To the end of our lives, even to the end of the age.
5: Hebrews
4: chapter 13. I'm reading from verse 20 and verse 21.
5: Hebrew tamo weeton kpokwe blavekle blavevodekelia.
4: Now the God of peace that brought again from the dead our Lord Jesus, that great shepherd of the sheep, through the blood of the everlasting covenant. Verse 21 is fulfilled. Make you perfect in every good work to do his will. Walking in you, that which is well pleasing in his sight, through Jesus Christ, to whom be glory forever and ever. And the people of God said, amen. Number 6 is a covenant of peace. In Ezekiel chapter 37 from verse
5: 26.
4: Moreover, I will make a covenant of peace with them. It shall be an everlasting covenant with them. And I will place them and multiply them. I will set my sanctuary in the midst of them forevermore.
5: Ela bena ma onu bla bla ma vola plewe ye ma no oduma.
4: My tabernacle also shall be with them. Yea, I will be their God, and they shall be my people, and the heathen shall know that the Lord do sanctify Israel when my sanctuary shall be in the midst of them forevermore.
5: And then
4: number 7, it is an unbreakable covenant.
5: And
4: as long as we remain faithful to our promises,
5: and
4: we do not forget, we have an everlasting covenant with the
5: Lord. And
4: you're obedient to the word of God.
5: Then
4: the Lord will fulfill his own part as well.
5: In Psalm 89,
4: I'm reading from verse
5: 34.
4: My covenant will I not break, nor alter the thing that has gone out of my lips. Unbreakable covenant.
5: And
4: that's the reason I keep on referring to what the Lord told us in the watch night service.
5: Because
4: actually, that's what led us into the new year.
5: And that's
4: what led us into all these covenant series.
5: And
4: the Lord has given us promises.
5: And
4: these promises and the covenant, and they will be fulfilled unfailingly as we submit to the conditions attached to them. What are the conditions attached
5: to them?
4: Number 1, forgiveness and peacemaking.
5: Then
4: number 2, forbearance and peacekeeping. Number 3, fellowship and partnership. Number 4, faithfulness and purity. And then number 5, faith, prayer, and praise. You have faith in God. And when you pray, believe that you receive what you have prayed for.
5: And then
4: you keep on praising the Lord because you know the Lord will not fail.
5: And I told you that
4: watch night service, have those keys in your heart. No door is going to be open.
5: And
4: I told you the one that opens all the doors is that key of holiness.
5: Age
4: for hunger for God.
5: Oh,
4: for obedience to the Lord.
5: L
4: for love.
5: I
4: for innocence.
5: N for
4: new heart.
5: E
4: for entire consecration.
5: E yes
4: for separation from the world. Last says seeking God's righteousness first. And all of God's promises will be yes and amen to each of us if we will keep to all these things. If we are not forgetful hearers, we'll not be forgetful hearers in Jesus' name. Come back to Luke chapter
5: 1,
4: verse 71 again. That we shall be saved from our enemies and from the hand of all that hate us. To perform the mercy promised to our fathers and to remember his holy covenant. Which is where to our father Abraham that he should grant unto us that we've been delivered out of the hand of our enemies might serve him without fear, serve him without fear in holiness and righteousness before him all the days of our life.
5: Hey, I don't know who you're planning to black or queer. Atam kaka si wakana mi of Abraham lajin. Be esie wo demi to mi apa ftowo simula wana mi asubwe mi asuba maula le kople ma bom abom le kokwenye kple jojo enye mo le mi apa ngaku katama.
4: Promise in the new covenant. I divide the message to three parts. Number one, protection from our enemies and their hatred. Protection from our enemies and their hatred. Number two, promise of establishment in enduring holiness. Promise of establishment in enduring holiness. Number three, power of entire consecration and holiness. I come to point number one, protection from our enemies and their hatred. I look at Luke chapter 1 again, reading from verse 71. That ye shall save us from our enemies, all of them. It's in the covenant already. And the Lord knew that believers will have enemies. And then from the hand of all that hate us. I wouldn't need to worry about them anymore. About Satan, about the people that are going behind and they want to hurt us in any way. Because in the covenant the Lord has given us, here is the provision of the covenant that he will save us from our enemies and from the hand of all of them. Mark the word all in your Bible. All that hate
5: us.
4: In doing that, he will be performing the mercy promised to our fathers and to remember his holy covenant. And the oath which is swear unto our father Abraham, that he will grant unto us that we, being delivered out of the hand of our enemies again, might serve him without fear.
5: Verse 74,
4: that our enemies will not have the hold, the power upon us anymore. That in fact our lives will be totally free from fear, the fear of Satan. Because we know the everlasting God, the eternal God, the almighty God, and the one that will never fail, that those everlasting arms are under us. And whatever they want to do, we're saved. We're secured. We're preserved. We're protected from the power of every enemy. And then we can move on in the service of the Lord to serve the Lord without fear. In Exodus chapter 23, I'm reading from verse 22. But if thou shalt indeed obey his voice, that brings us to the condition again. You see, the promises of God, they are conditional. And the condition is, you will indeed obey the voice of the Lord and do all that I speak. Then I will be an enemy unto thine enemies and an adversary unto thine adversaries.
5: Akamamalafu akato e madeto de amasio kakaudo.
4: That's the promise of the Lord. That in the new covenant, in the covenant he has made with his own children, there's no fear of any enemy anymore. Because they cannot hurt you. And let's look at Genesis chapter 35, verse 1. And God said unto Jacob, arise, go up to Bethel, and dwell there, and make there an altar unto the Lord, that appeared unto thee when thou fleddest from the face of Esau, thy brother. Jacob had an enemy. And it was his twin brother. Maybe the people that make themselves to be your enemies, they are your relatives. Don't worry about them. Pray for them that they will be saved. But the Lord is dealing with the case in Jesus' name. Then Jacob said unto his household and to all that were with him, put away the strange gods that are among you, and be clean, and change your garments.
5: That Jacob blana epomato plamas yokatala bola bina me the drumausule mia dumulada me clamia dokinuchi.
4: Jacob knew the secret of having God on his side. And as the Lord called him and said, Jacob,
5: you've
4: been wondering about. Let's come back to the covenant. I promise you, when you are in Bethel, I'll be with you. And I will give you the blessing of Abraham and Isaac. It's time, Jacob, that you came into the blessing of the covenant I made with you at Bethel. Come over to Bethel. And then Jacob realized a lot of things had come into Jacob's life, into Jacob's family. And Jacob now said, members of my family, put away the strange gods that among you. We cannot carry them to the place of covenant. Is there any strange God in your life? Something you love more than money. Something you cherish more than money. That's an idol. That's a god. Sin makes us unclean. Immorality, fornication, adultery,
5: lust,
4: homosexuality, masturbation. All those things make us unclean. Become clean. The blood of Jesus is still flowing.
5: Yes,
4: that will wash you and wash you whiter than snow and change your garments. Are you putting on worldly dress? When you go to the office, do you think that you only in covenant with the Lord when you are here on Sunday? Is your dressing to church different from your dressing to the office? Is your dressing to church different from your dressing to wedding ceremony? Is your dressing to church different from your dressing to the for the engagement in a marriage? Is your dressing to the church different from the dressing to the funeral ceremony? The Lord is saying He wants to be in covenant relationship with you. And the covenant relationship is not only on Sunday. Everywhere you go is a holy covenant. Dressing of the world. The garments that make the woman looks like Jezebel or Delilah or those street ladies. You change everything. You say, God, I'm serious this year. I want to be in covenant relationship with the Lord this year. And let us arise and go up to Bethel. And I will make there an altar unto God who answered me in the day of my distress and was with me in the way which I went. And he gave unto Jacob all the strange gods which were in their hand, and all the earrings. Jacob did not even mention the earrings. The earrings have become idol. Whether our father mentioned it or not, we know our hearts. This is become an idol. We want to look like them, dress like them, paint like them, palm like them, all the jewelry like them. Look like they look. So that will be recommended or presentable to the world. We're removing everything. I said we're removing everything. All their earrings, which were in their ears. And Jacob hid them, buried them. We're going to bury them. He buried them and hid them under the oak, which was my Shechem. And the journey, here's the point now, and the journey and the terror of God was upon the cities that were round about them. And they did not pursue after the sons of Jacob. When he fulfilled the conditions of the covenant, the fear of the Lord came upon all the people that were wanted to hurt them. God became an enemy to their enemies. That's what the Lord is telling us. As he calls us into covenant relationship, the Lord is telling us that it is might. In His power, in His greatness, in His majesty, in His authority, that shall be with us. And that any enemy that rises up against us, He will deal with them. Deuteronomy chapter 33, I'm reading from verse 27. The eternal God is a refuge, and underneath are the everlasting arms.
5: And He
4: shall thrust out the enemy from before thee. In verse 28, Israel then shall dwell in safety alone. The fountain of Jacob shall be upon a land of corn and wine. Also, his heaven shall drop down
5: deep. Sidi Ebrekle Wile, Afima Zamo, Janaka Tifodo,
6: O Israel, who is like unto thee, O people saved by the Lord, the shield of thy help, and who is the sword of thine excellency, and thine enemy shall be found liars unto thee. Give me a good amen.
5: Wa yira wo Israel amakedenu o duko si ye o wa de amasinye ma wa pokonu pleko wula ba ple wo jidudu fei wo futawo abibinu manawo ke wula anya avuzile woti master amen.
6: Those enemies, they will be bragging behind you.
5: Futola tagba fula wo ma gba tumo,
6: and they will be saying, no matter what church you go,
5: wa be na church kai le lo,
6: go to deeper life and even be sleeping there.
5: Where is deeper life now? Be no him no deeper life.
6: And whatever you do, we're going to catch you. You will laugh at them.
5: Wa be no stand slow la yo le lo go ma be la ko le puya ma.
6: I said you will laugh at them.
5: Me be le lo ko gba le puya ma.
6: Because all their bragging will be a lie in Jesus' name. It says over there, then enemies shall be found liars unto thee, and thou shalt tread upon their high places. In Psalm 44, verse 7. But thou hast saved us from our enemies and hast put them to shame that hated us.
5: As
6: the fulfillment of the promise of God in the covenant. Psalm 106. I'm reading from verse 10. And he saved them from the hand of him that hated them, and redeemed them from the hand of the enemy. You know, my brothers and sisters, it's not how many days you fast. It is
5: how
6: you're obedient to the watch of the Lord. It is how you are faithful to the covenant that the Lord has made with us. Every stronghold in your life, the Lord will demolish, destroy them in Jesus' name. Isaiah chapter 14 verses 1 and 2. For the Lord will have mercy on Jacob, and will yet choose Israel, and set them in their own land, and the stranger shall be joined with them, and they shall cleave to the house of Jacob, and the people shall take them and bring them to their place, and the house of Israel shall possess them in the land of the Lord for servants and handmaids, and they shall take them captives, whose captives they were, and shall rule over their oppressors.
5: Ella bena Yehuwa ba Yakobunu eye wa gatia Israel akplo adowope anigbanti ejububuma towo apede wonu e wa kafu wa kude Jacob fo afolanu wa plotu ko ayi wotefe e wa zo Israel fo afolato anye dolanu tuo kwa dolanu onu le Yehowa fo anigbanlati alewa le amosi ode abuyowola.
6: You will rule over your oppressors. I said you'll rule over your oppressors. While you're sleeping, the Lord is awake and is taking care of you. Because of the promise of the Lord, in the covenant of the Lord, you are secured and you are saved and you are protected and preserved in Jesus' name. Hebrews chapter 2 verse 14. For as much then as the children are partakers of flesh and blood, he also himself likewise took part of the same, that through death he might destroy him that had the power of death, that is the devil.
5: As well as if you are open to the Lord,
6: Hebrews Maybe there's an enemy that you meet in the dream. Maybe there's an enemy that brags during the day and he says, we'll kill you. Go and pray and go to your church and go to your pastor. No matter who is praying for you, we have determined we're going to destroy you. They are liars. I said they are liars. And deliver them who through fear of death were all their lifetime subject unto bondage.
5: Many
6: people that have given themselves to bondage because they are afraid of so and so. Fear brings under bondage. They cannot do it. As long as Jesus is interceding for you, they cannot do it. They are destroyed in Jesus' name. 2 Timothy chapter 4. I'm reading to you from verse 18. And the Lord shall deliver me. Why don't you say that? And the Lord shall deliver me from every evil work. Say it aloud. And the Lord shall deliver me from every evil work. And will preserve me unto his heavenly kingdom. And will preserve me unto his heavenly kingdom. To whom be glory forever and ever. And everybody said, don't let any enemy discourage you anymore. I come to point number 2, the promise of establishment in enduring holiness. I come to Luke chapter 1 again, verse 72 all through to verse 75. Luke chapter 1, verse 72, to perform the mercy promised to our fathers and to remember his holy covenant. The oath which is swear to our father Abraham, that he will grant unto us, that we been delivered out of the hands of our enemies, might serve him without fear in holiness and righteousness before him all the days of our
5: life.
6: The promise to make us holy is one of the greatest promises God has given to us, and it is in the covenant. You know, there are people that are short-sighted about the covenant of the Lord, and they think that, you know, it's only healing that we have in the covenant. It's only children, miracle children, we have in the covenant. And it's only prosperity we have in the covenant. Yes, we have healing and holiness in the covenant. And we have the promise of heaven in the covenant. We have the promise of sanctification in the covenant. The greatest deliverance actually is deliverance from all sin. The greatest possession is the possession and the provision of holiness. The promise is to make us be partakers of the divine nature. And the divine nature is without sin. As we look at Daniel chapter 9, we're looking at verse 24.
7: Daniel ta sheke kwekwe bla bavon.
6: 70 weeks are determined upon thy people and upon the holy city.
7: Consider bla
6: to finish transgression. People have been committing sin. They didn't have any power to live above sin. But Christ was to come and die on the cross of Calvary to finish transgression, to make an end of sins. When you know the Lord, end comes to sinning in your life. And to make reconciliation for iniquity. And to bring in everlasting righteousness. When you come to know the Lord, and you have this covenant with the Lord, you are not confessing sin every Sunday. You're not confessing sin every week. You say, well, I am so weak. I cannot live a righteous life. It tells us in Jeremiah chapter 31, verse 33. It tells us here, but this shall be the covenant that I will make with the house of Israel. After those days, says the Lord, I will put my law in their inward parts. You don't be full of yourself. You be full of the law of God, of the word of God, of the demand of God, of the commandment of God. I will be their God, and they shall be my people.

0: together. What did you misbehave? What did you do that? You will not need a pastor. You will not need a leader, a teacher to police you. Don't do this. Your conscience, your heart, in your heart, the watch of God will be there. In verse 34, and they shall teach no more every man his neighbor and every man his brother, saying, know the Lord. For they shall all know me, from the least of them to the greatest of them, says the Lord. For I will forgive their iniquity, and I will remember their sin no more. Jeremiah chapter 32. I'm reading from verse 39. It tells us here, and I will give them one heart and one way. When we come to this new covenant, we'll have the same conviction. The preacher of holiness will not be walking this direction, and then you say you're a member of the church, you're walking the opposite direction. When we come into covenant relationship with the Lord, it's the same covenant. It's the same God. And he demands holiness from everybody. From the preacher, from the pastors, from the members of the church. Everyone from the shepherd and the sheep. And he says, I will give them one heart. I will give them one way. And they shall fear me forever. And for the good of them and of their children after them. And I will make an everlasting covenant with them, and I will not turn away from them to do them good, but I will put my fear in their hearts that they shall not depart from me.
1: Ma blanu ma boklewo alebe na nyama jojo enuwa wanao o ma tenu nyava bowo pa jima.
0: And we're told in Matthew chapter 1 verse 21, and she shall bring forth a son, and thou shalt call his name Jesus, for he shall save his people from their
1: sins.
0: If you have not been saved from your sins, you don't even think about it. You sin without thinking about it. You lie without thinking about it. You have not met the Lord. If you met the Lord before, you have broken the covenant. When we come into covenant relationship with the Lord, we become very conscious. He saves us, the salvation, all the excellence. All those sins are cleansed away, they are forgiven, they are taken away, and they do not have the hold and the power upon your life anymore. But then there's inbred sin. There's inward sin. And then he also saves you from that. Because we're told in Ephesians chapter 5, reading from verse 20, I'm reading from the second part of verse 25. Even as Christ also loved the church and gave himself for it, that he might sanctify and cleanse it of the washing of water by the word. Every time the word of God comes to us, the purpose of the Lord is that it will cleanse us more. That he might present it to himself, a glorious church, not having spot or wrinkle or any such thing, but that it should be holy and without

0: Without blemish.
1: Bena yenu tona tiado chitena doke wa yenu chiga kwega masinu chidi popo adaka alwaile le adaka lonu siopa adaka na gano o kabonu la bena wa noko kwe e mukaka adaka na gano
0: tiu. That's the purpose of the Lord. That's the plan of the Lord. He wants healing in our body. He wants holiness in our soul. It's only healing for the body and no holiness for the soul. The Lord is not satisfied. Because the healing will not take us to heaven. That's the reason why he gave himself. And the reason why the preachers are preaching, the reason why services are being held. In 1 Thessalonians chapter 3, verse 13.
1: To
0: the end, he may establish your hearts unblameable in holiness before God, even our Father, at the coming of our Lord Jesus Christ with all his saints. He wants to establish us in holiness even until the time of the coming of the Lord. First Thessalonians chapter 5, verse 22. Abstain from all appearance of evil. You come into covenant relationship with the Lord, and you're not going to deliberately put yourself in any evil. Your action, if there's an appearance of evil, your dressing, if there's an appearance of evil, it may not even be totally like the world, just appearing to be. Appearing to be like the dressing of Jezebel. Appearing to be the dressing of Delilah. Appearing to be the action of an Absalom. It may not be, but just appears to be. Appearing to be the carelessness of something. Appearing to be something that is not all right. Abstain from all appearance of evil. Those are the people that really have covenant with the Lord. They are conscious that the Lord's eyes are watching them. And the very God of peace sanctify you wholly. And I pray, God, your whole spirit and soul and body be preserved blameless unto the coming of our Lord Jesus Christ.
1: Verse
0: 24, faithfully see that calleth you, who also will do it. I said God will do it. In Titus chapter 2, reading from verse 11 all through to verse 14. For the grace of God that bringeth salvation has appeared to all men, teaching us that denying ungodliness and worldly lusts, we should live soberly, righteously, and godly in this present world.
1: In the present world you are walking,
0: that's where God demands sobriety. In that same family where you are, maybe your husband is not born again yet, he's making trouble.
1: ele nu tun klo la
0: fi amo. All the same, you keep the standard of the word of God.
1: Lo mo la de le ma o po nya te pe ti ma te da si.
0: Because you have come into covenant relationship with the Lord.
1: Bro la be na we de no bla ma pe a fe tola.
0: And the grace of God has come into your life.
1: E ma pa mo nba pe la gede wa gbo mo.
0: Maybe it's your wife that decides that she is not following after the word of God.
1: Do you instruct no mo no be na ke ya pe ma o po nya la do ti ma te do o.
0: That's not going to move you. That's not going to change you.
1: E ma ma ga de o ma ga na na te
0: teaching us that denying ungodliness and worldly lusts, we should live soberly, righteously, and godly in this present world.
1: Maybe
0: your children that are trying to make trouble. And
1: they
0: say, "Ah, daddy, mommy, if you're going to be standing by everything we're hearing in the church, well, we want to tell you we're not in agreement."
1: Daddy, mommy,
0: and we're going to bring in television to this house. Whatever you will do, you take your stand. Because you know, as a father, you know, as a mother, you have a covenant with the Lord. Anything that will link you with the world, you say no to it. Because the grace of God has come into the family, has come to the father, to the mother. Even though the children are still kind of rebelling, teaching us that denying ungodliness and worldly lusts, we should live soberly, righteously, and godly in this present world, but searching, looking for that blessed hope and the glorious appearing of the great God and our Savior Jesus Christ, who gave himself for us that he might redeem us from all iniquity, to purify unto himself a peculiar people, zealous of good works.
1: That's
0: what the Lord wants to do. If he has not done it yet in you before you go today, he will do it in Jesus' name. In 2 Peter chapter 1, I'm reading from verses 3 and 4. According as his divine power has given unto us all things that pertain unto life and godliness, through the knowledge of him that has called us to glory and to virtue, whereby are given unto us exceeding great and precious promises, that by these ye might be partakers of the divine nature, having escaped the corruption that is in the world through lust.
1: Gana agba kula mauzo sodala kemi to si jaja amasi choya nuto pano ti kokwe pano san yomi lama nu siyaume wo toto nukwa do kwa si ganta wo kemi bena miato siyaume azo mau fata toma kuma kwa lao nemi si chonu jotro po agba sila yike siyama lagba.
0: It makes us to escape the corruption in the world.
1: Enemy slave, yeah, pano jotro po agba kwa lao kwa.
0: And when that happens, there will be power in your life.
1: Nema ba me ade nu san ano wakba ma.
0: I said there will be power in your life.
1: Me bere nu san ano wakba ma.
0: And because of that, no evil will be able to stand before you in Jesus' name.
1: Lesi atade vwane kama tati tadan chadu jwa kwa le yesu panu kama.
0: Point number 3, the power of entire consecration and holiness.
1: Ma unya pakpa atade kujo chona blibu panu sekla kwa kwenye nye.
0: The power of entire consecration and holiness. As you come into this new relationship with the Lord, even though you were saved before, even though you were sanctified before, you repair the altar of the Lord. The angels of God will be hovering, going on around you, because you become special.
1: A
0: holy man is a special instrument in the hand of God.
1: A
0: holy woman is a special creature in the hand of the Almighty God.
1: And this year
0: you are going to be special. This year you are going to be peculiar.
1: Because
0: of the power of entire consecration and holiness. I come to Luke chapter 1, the latter part of verse 74. Delivered out of the hand of our enemies, might serve him without fear.
1: They will fear you.
0: And when this righteousness and holiness comes into your life, in this covenant relationship with the Lord,
1: and
0: becomes something permanent in your life, your prayer will be mighty. Your prayer will be powerful. And no evil power will be able to stand before you all the days of your life in Jesus' name. In holiness and righteousness before him, all the days of our life. The old Delilah, not knowing that it's a new year. And the old Jezebel, not knowing that it's a new year. And you have come into covenant relationship with the Lord. It may be Sunday afternoon that Delilah will come and knock at the door.
1: Who is that?
0: Open the door. I am your friend
1: now.
0: Ah, is that Delilah? Go away. I'm not opening the door. What do you mean?
1: Delilah, we are joining.
0: I wanted to take lunch in house today and then go out to hotel and enjoy us. No, it's a new year. A new covenant. Holiness has come into this place now. No sin anymore. In Jesus' name. And Delilah will stand outside there knocking and knocking. Be serious now. No joking. I'm hungry. Let us go to the hotel. Let us go and enjoy ourselves. I said, go out of that place. I will rain the fire of the Almighty God upon you if you don't leave that place. No more immorality again. And after waiting for about 35 minutes, about 1 hour.
1: Do
0: you mean this, Samuel, that you were not going to do this thing again? Get out of that place.
1: Samuel, let me go on Benanka.
0: If you don't get out, the dogs will come and get you out of that place. And you will go out to a shame. And then maybe they'll send text message on telephone. And you disgrace me like that, you did like that anyway. I think it's a fanaticism of a deeper life that is coming upon you. It will cool down after 1 week. I am coming again. And they will come to more disgrace. No more sin again. I said no more sin again. Delilah, bye bye forever.
1: Delilah, say delo.
0: Jezebel, bye bye forever.
1: Jezebel, say delo.
0: Alcohol, bye bye forever.
1: Fantasy, say delo.
0: And when you say bye bye forever to all those people, power will come into your life in Jesus' name.
1: Never let to say the new people got tired.
0: You know, be cheap. Timid or fearful for anyone, anybody anymore, the power of the Lord will work mightily in your life. Even from this afternoon, you are going to see that power.
1: You'll
0: become totally different in your life in Jesus' name. In 2 Timothy chapter 1, verse 7. It says, "For God has not given us the spirit of fear." You'll not be timid or fearful about anybody anymore. But of power and of love and of a sound mind. In Romans chapter 8, I'm reading from verse 15. For ye have not received the spirit of bondage again to fear, but ye have received the spirit of adoption, whereby we cry, Abba, Father.
1: Ela bena mi oko klobi gbogbon bena kan mi agano bobom o. Ke bi nyenye gbogbon labo nu mi ko.
0: The Spirit itself beareth witness with our spirit that we are the children of God. And if children, then heirs, heirs of God, joint heirs with Christ. If so be that we suffer with him, that we may be glorified also together. Things are happening in your life. The power of the Lord, the boldness of the Lord will enter into your life even from this very time in Jesus' name. The power of entire consecration. The provision for those who are totally consecrated unto the Lord. It tells us in 1 John chapter 4. I'm reading from verse 17. Herein is our love made perfect. Before maybe you said you loved the Lord, but it was an imperfect love. And I'm made perfect in love, that we may have boldness in the day of judgment, because as he is, so are we in this world. There is no fear in love, but perfect love casteth out fear, because fear has torment. He that feareth is not made perfect in love.
1: Says
0: that if you really love God, you're not going to be afraid of what will my husband say. If I carry on the word of God as I read it in the Bible, what will my wife say?
1: He
0: said, go, and then you go. And the Lord says, this is the way to dress your dress that way. The Lord says, don't be a friend of the world. You are not a friend of the world. And you're not afraid. What are they going to say? What are they going to do? That kind of love for God will come into your heart even today in Jesus' name. And let me show you what will happen. Even the people you used to be afraid of, they'll become afraid of you. I want you to look at Mark chapter 6, verse 20. For Herod feared John.
1: Herod
0: was a murderous fellow. A wicked fellow. And yet, because of the righteousness, holiness in John, Herod feared John, knowing that he was a just man and unholy. That's holiness. Holiness will bring fear in the heart of your enemy. And holy, and observed him, and when he heard him, he did many things, and he heard him gladly.
1: Lama kwakwe wonyela eye wopata eye ne edo twela edo akakama lenu gade wonuchi.
0: 28, I'm reading from verse 1. The wicked flee when no man pursueth, but the righteous as bold as a lion.
1: Lototo blaba boni poko ibanto ama bodila America man yana yati wosina o ama jojo de ajrebe
0: katano. The lion is the king of the forest, and the lion does not go aside or turn aside or run from any other animal.
1: Jantadi yene gbomo lopo tia masina la lande kanu o.
0: The same thing for a righteous man.
1: Nene ma mo jojo la le.
0: You will stand in boldness in prayer.
1: La ti treti tepo tele gbe toto
0: ramo. James chapter 5 verse 16.
1: Yakobo tama to popo wi adan.
0: Confess your faults one to another. That is, if you need to make any restitution, you are praying and then something is coming to your mind.
1: I'm
0: not told the truth to my husband. I've not told the truth to my wife. You are praying and something is coming to your mind. I've not told the truth to my coordinator. You are praying and something is coming to your mind. I've not told the truth to the pastor. The other time I saw him, I dodged and told some lies, and I was hypocritical, and I covered up a lot of things. But now I'm going to really make right my life. This year is going to be a year of power. Confess your faults one to another and pray one for another that ye may be healed.
1: The effectual
0: fervent prayer of a righteous man availeth much. That's the power you want to have before the Lord. No guilt. No condemnation. And nothing that soils your heart. Nothing that defiles you. Elias, Elijah was a man subject to like passions as we are. And he prayed earnestly that it might not rain.
1: Elia nyama enu bene abena miawana eye wotok wada abena chimna gaja o.
0: And it rained not on the earth by the space of 3 years and 6 months. And he prayed again, and the heaven gave rain, and the earth brought forth her fruit.
1: Eye chima gaja de anigbanji ofa atonkla leti adesom eye wotok wada eye jifona chita.
0: We're going to have that kind of power. And those are the people that whatever you bind on earth is bound in heaven. And whatever you loose on earth is loosed in heaven. The might of the Lord, the power of the Lord will be going with you everywhere that you go. No failure again. And we're going to march on to victory. Every one of us in Jesus' name. I'm reading in Matthew chapter 18. I'm reading verse 18. Verily I say unto you, whatsoever ye shall bind on earth shall be bound in heaven. Those are the people that are righteous. Not the people that are feeling timid and weak in a time of prayer. Not the people that the devil is accusing. Are you saying you are binding me? You are binding my demons? I say unto you, whatsoever ye shall bind on earth shall be bound in heaven. And whatsoever ye shall loose on earth shall be loosed in heaven. The Lord will answer our prayer. I said the Lord will answer our prayer. And do you know of the Lord is going to make a great protection wall of fire around us. In Zechariah chapter 2, from verse 5. For I, says the Lord, will be unto her a wall of fire round about. Anything that tries to come near you to hurt you will be burned by the wall of fire. And I will be the glory in the midst of her. This is what the Lord is calling us to in this new year. If anything is being presented to you, somebody is calling you to a relationship, you measure it. Will this support holiness in my life? Will this increase holiness in my life? Anything that anybody will call you to and it will decrease or destroy holiness in your life, you say no, I'm sorry. The measure of my life, the pillar of my life, the power in my life is holiness. But anything that will increase holiness, anything that will make the power and the pillar of holiness to be stronger in my life, that's what I want. Those are the people that are going to have power. Those are the people that are going to have protection. Those are the people you will run, you will not be weary. This will be a great year for you. This will be a new year for you. And it's going to be a wondrous year. A wonderful year. And a blessed year indeed, in Jesus' name. Are you ready for this covenant? I said, are you ready for this covenant? You rise up and you will pray. You say, Lord, now I understand what the holy covenant is all about. What the better covenant is all about. What the new covenant is all about. I come into covenant with the Lord. Open your mouth before the Lord. I make my vow. Anything that is not holy, anything that is not pure, anything that is not righteous, in my dressing, my appearance, in my talk, in my language, in my attitude, in my behavior, in my character, in my interaction, in my relationship with anybody, anything that will decrease holiness or destroy holiness, I come out of it. Surrender yourself completely to the Lord. He that covereth his sin shall not prosper. But whoso confesseth and forsaketh them shall have the mercy of God. In Jesus' name we pray. I said, in Jesus' name we pray. Believers, we need to dedicate ourselves to the Lord. A new dedication. A year of consecration. You raise up your hand. Thank you very much. You raise up your hand. A year of consecration, a year of commitment. Being totally taken away. Holiness in the night and holiness in the day. Holiness when I travel. Holiness when I'm at home. Holiness when my wife is there. Holiness when my wife is not there. Holiness when my husband is there. Holiness when my husband is not there. Holiness every time. Holiness through and through. Are you raising up your hand? Father, in the name of Jesus.
1: Father,
0: We come to you with a new dedication. With a new consecration.
1: Oh
0: Lord, we say, everything that's appearance of evil, we lay it aside. All the jewelry of the world, all the cosmetics of the world, all the habits of the world, all the thinking of the world, oh Lord, take it away from us in Jesus' name. We now lay our lives upon the altar. We consecrate and dedicate ourselves to you. Lord, we pray that the fire will come from the very throne and the altar of God and burn and accept the sacrifice in Jesus' name. For as many as of your children that need sanctification, holiness, purity of heart, sanctify them in Jesus' name. And Lord, we pray we will see it in our relationship. We'll see it in our families. We'll see it in our offices. We'll see it a new stand. That Lord, everywhere we go this year, every moment, everywhere, it will be holiness unto the Lord in Jesus' name. Lord, I pray you make everyone different, even from this moment, in Jesus' name.
1: Lord, I pray you make everyone different, even from
0: thank you because we know you have answered. In Jesus' name we pray. I need a good amen. A new year, amen. Do you know that this year is a year of protection? A year of provision and a year of power. I want you to imagine around you there's a wall of fire. Around you the angels of God are there. No evil will come to you this year. Any sickness, they're going now. Poverty, everything is going
1: now.
0: The promises and the new covenant are yours this year in Jesus' name. Even when any difficulty in the dream, you will overcome. In the day, you will overcome. In the office, all that promotion they have been sitting on will get them up that place and give you a promotion in Jesus' name. And the land that you have been trying to climb, you climb before. This year, you'll climb to the top. Because you are for progress this year in Jesus' name. Children of progress and success, you raise up your hand. Children, that's what you want to raise up your hand. Job, you raise up your hand. You need wife, you raise up your hand. Whatever it is to ask in the Lord, anything we buy there today is bound in heaven. Anything we lose here today is loose in heaven. Father, in the name of Jesus, all these your children, all these your people, I'm praying for them. Oh Lord, any need in their lives, fulfill those needs in Jesus' name. Any sickness? No. That sickness, that infirmity, I command you. Come out in Jesus' name. And the weakness in the body, the weakness in the blood, the weakness in the bone, and the weakness in your brain, I command that weakness, I command that sickness and pain, Come out in Jesus' name. All the moving objects and their plan, you don't have any right to be there. That is the temple of the Almighty God. And you are not going to share the temple of the Almighty God with him. Affliction and demonic oppression are all the things of the devil. I command you, come out in Jesus' name. That high blood pressure, you will not be there again. That sleepless night, you'll not be there again. Worry and anxiety, you'll not be there again. Joblessness, you are not there anymore. And barrenness, you are not there anymore. Poverty, you are not there anymore. And all those enemies that are chasing after you, running after you, and they say they will destroy you, I send them away from your life right now. God has given you the victory. The healing is yours right now. The deliverance is yours right now. Protection is yours right now. The promotion is yours right now. All those hindering forces and all those hindrances come out in Jesus' name. Lord, for all your children, brothers and sisters, our young people, teenagers and children, give them a breakthrough this year.
1: Papa na vio gata sokeo kwenye kaipuyo nmatichi na vio la.
0: Success this year. Victory this year. Triumph this year. And above it all, help us, Lord, to maintain that holiness without which no man shall see the Lord. So that when the rapture shall take place, anytime this year, anytime, all of us, we will go with the Lord in Jesus' name. Lord, for every child of God here, make this year a year of happiness. A year of healing. A year of health. A year of holiness. A year of marriage. A year of childbearing. And a year of happiness, happiness, happiness, all the days in Jesus'
1: name.
0: Thank you, Lord, because we know you have answered. In Jesus' name we pray. Everybody said,
1: I'm a seminar globe.
0: You are blessed in Jesus' name. Nothing will take your blessing away. Thank you. Go back home and keep on enjoying your blessing.
2: Praise the Lord. Everybody, I said, praise the Lord. Put your hands together for Jesus. Tonight, there is salvation and deliverance for everyone. And you get ready and prepare your mind, because today a miracle is coming your way. If you are blind, get ready. The miracle of sight is coming to you. And if you are lame, you are paralyzed, get ready. Today is your day. When you hear the amen of the people of God, you rise rise up and you begin to walk. And if there is any challenge in your life, any demonic oppression in your life, today the Lord will deliver you in Jesus' name. You close your eyes and then we're going to pray together. Almighty God, we thank you. What a glorious day. What a wonderful day. And what a blessed day we have here today. Oh Lord, I thank you because you make us to be alive to see a day like this.
3: Oh ma omi da pe na oro la bele na mi lagbe bena mi apo egbenu keke sala
2: a day of salvation,
3: apo agbo ofunu keke,
2: a day of healing,
3: da ya ofunu keke,
2: a day of deliverance,
3: da popo ofunu keke,
2: a day of miracle,
3: nukunu ofunu keke,
2: confirm it in the lives of your people in Jesus name.
3: Apeto na wa bamale ti o fa gbomo le yesu ofunu komo.
2: I pray that everyone here, all our leaders, all our workers, and all invitees, everybody, you are blessed tonight in Jesus'
3: name.
2: Lord, I pray miracles will flow. Your power will flow here. It will be the joy of the people of God.
3: Again.
2: In Jesus' name we pray.
3: Again, and your mouth your prodigy, yes, so far, come in my dog.
2: Thank you very much. As I told you,
3: Apenami, Abesima Blenami,
2: I'm talking to you on salvation and deliverance for everyone.
3: Melanu Pumlamito at Bokoko, where the Popona Amosiamu,
2: and that everyone includes you.
3: Amosiamu Mala Uha Elamu,
2: you have come here to receive
3: a Batisabena Honu,
2: and you will not go back home empty-handed. Number one, there's salvation.
3: Banto agbokokoli.
2: Number two, there's deliverance. Number three, there is healing.
3: Etoliadoyoli.
2: And it is for everyone here. As you look at Isaiah chapter 45, in verse 21.
3: Esinalen kude Isaiah tabla novo aton popo blabo vode ken.
2: Tell ye and bring them near. Yet let them take counsel together, who has declared this from ancient time, who has told each from that time, have not I the Lord? And there is no God else beside me,
3: but
2: just God and a Savior. There is none beside me.
3: Me blame. Eya mi kinfe. Wade adanu plewo ne o. Amaka na wo sunu sia o gbadde gbeke. Eya wo gbe to ble maka. Nye Yehowa ye. Eya ma wade kama pede nu nya o.
2: Look unto me and be ye saved, all the ends of the earth, for I am God and there is none else.
3: Me anigba fo mlenu okata me prode nunya eyemi na wa kona mi elabe na nyenye ma o de kama gali o.
2: Those two verses I've read to you, they come from the Almighty God himself.
3: Kukui a verse imahitemi la wado goto manu seka tatolanto fo numa.
2: And you can see it's the Almighty God through his servant that is talking to you here.
3: Mi apebe na manu seka tantola elenu
2: when he says, I am God, and there is none else, it means I do not have any other duplicate. I do not have another God that can do what I can do.
3: Atabena ma wada kameli. Siatemu awonu si manu seka tatola wona.
2: What great men on earth cannot do, It says he is here tonight and he will do it for you. The case you took to the doctor and the doctor could not help you. God says he could not tell because he's not God. Because all men are limited.
3: Umatenu awe ogo la bena manye ma uwenye ogo la bena amagbeto kata serufo line.
2: The doctor is limited.
3: Dono jikpo lodo serufo.
2: And they are helping many people. Yet they are not God.
3: Tukpo bena ule pekpenda amagado unu gaketula manye ma uwenye o.
2: And what the doctor has failed to do, Almighty God here tonight is going to do for you.
3: No ma ikene dono jikpo lodo kunu lo woman.
2: And we give glory to God because of those compassionate, merciful, loving rich men. Yet, those rich men are limited. And the Lord is telling us tonight what those rich men could not do for you. The Lord is saying tonight, he will do it for you. There comes a time when Papa says, I've done my best. Carry the rest of the problem. And when Mama would say, see the sacrifice I've made, I have gone to the very limit of human possibility. What they're telling you is they're not God. And there are some things daddy and mommy cannot do. There are some things cousin and uncle cannot do. That's why God says, I am God.
3: And says,
2: there is none else. There is no comparison with God. That's why I'm so happy you are here tonight. The problems have been dragging about in your life. Tonight, the Lord will do it. But it says, tell ye. He says, I shall come and tell you what our God is able to do. I should tell you. And when I tell you, you open your two ears. What I tell you tonight will change your life. What I tell you tonight will bring success into your life. What I tell you tonight will bring everlasting joy and happiness into your life. The Lord sent me to you here to come and tell you something, that the time of your sorrow is over. The time of your tears over. And the times of your heartache over. And the Lord told me to come to you specially. And he has prepared me. I am delivering the message of the Lord to you. Tell ye. Then he says, bring them near. He says, all the people that have problems, all the people that have heartaches, all the people that have sorrows, he sent me to tell you, bring them near. He wants to do something in your life.
3: You're
2: far away from the Lord and you turn your back at the Almighty God, he says, I shall turn you around. I shall tell you to face the Almighty God.
3: Nebele la jogo fito ma ugo. Eye le toma gbedo ma do ma ula. Ma ugo bena kamaka. Shio ma tona jenko ma u. Eba.
2: And to focus your attention on God and bring you near.
3: Eye na to uji dada ma uji bena kamaka rove.
2: And you are coming near to the Lord today.
3: Eye la fa ma ugo zanyama.
2: And when you come near to the Lord, then he says, yea, let them take counsel together.
3: Eye mabena ka nebe le vaipo zanyamla. Egbe bena ka unede adanu plewo nweo.
2: It means, let's rub minds together.
3: Ema tebena ka mia nyepo susuno wadeka.
2: Let's share together.
3: Na mia kumdeka.
2: And I allow you to talk to me. And then you share your problems with me.
3: Eye made mabena funu plena glowof pepe unam.
2: And then I say, but God can handle that.
3: Eye nyama gwonu bena ka maula ta.
2: And God can wipe away your tears, and God can solve your problem. We take counsel together. What am I going to do now? The
3: answer
2: of the problems I have, I say, it's very easy. You will look unto the Lord. And then you will be saved. I said you will be saved. And it says all the ends of the earth. That is wherever you are coming from. You are coming from a village. You are coming from the city. You are located. Or you are not educated. Anyone you are, you are a man or you are a woman. It says all the ends of the earth. Then it says, I am God, and there is none else.
3: Atis na choko la nyenutu alo nyenye nonu amasyamu na nyavaku mau bwabena la bena nyenye mau de kama galio.
2: He said, who has told each from that time? Am not I the Lord? There is no God else beside me, a just God and a Savior. There is none beside me.
3: Ebe de meke bena mito bama beke. Ebe na meke na wosenu siyao bade beke. Eye wo bleto blemake. Nye nye yewa. Eye ma wadeke makpede nunye o.
2: Why is the Lord repeating it every time in those two verses?
3: Nuka tema wubo betede ti lepukwe vesiyao madu.
2: There is none else. Because he knows that the tendency of our heart is to look away from him. And that keeps us from the blessings we ought to have. And I want to tell you tonight, what you have and what you will have will depend on number one, who you are looking at.
3: Were
2: you looking at tonight? If you are looking unto the Lord tonight, your problems are solved. Number two, what are you looking at?
3: If
2: your eyes away from your mountain, because today that mountain is going to move away. All the things of Christ about. Don't worry about them. Take your mind away from them and look unto the Lord. Because tonight is your night of salvation. Number three, where are you looking to? In what direction are you looking? Are you looking to the left? Or are you looking to the right? Or are you looking back?
3: Alo le magbapom.
2: Are you looking down?
3: Alo adatagu.
2: Are you looking forward?
3: Alo elenukobapom.
2: The direction in which you look will determine what you are going to get.
3: Asi pomnelia. Ano terenus na kolaji.
2: But you will look up.
3: Gake miyamiya
2: poti. I said you will look up.
3: Maklabe de miyamiya poti.
2: I'm going to package everything for you in a way you'll be able to take the three packages back up.
3: Mebe de ma blan mane minye. Alebe de miyatema tonumbra bleton ya fom.
2: Number one, deliverance in looking up.
3: Banto de pokpo to e jikpokpo mo.
2: Deliverance in looking up.
3: De pokpo to e jikpokpo mo.
2: Number two, the danger of looking back.
3: Ebelia apokus le magbokpokpo mo.
2: The danger of looking back.
3: Apokus le magbokpokpo mo.
2: Number three, decision to look forward.
3: Etonlia dodo kena nukogbokpokpo.
2: Decision to look forward.
3: Dodo kena nukogbokpokpo.
2: Because I believe after this period together, you'll never be the same again.
3: Brahma kwese le maunya siyama bela niya ganyi de kan kuma o.
2: Number one, deliverance in looking up.
3: Banto de pokpo to e jikpokpo mo.
2: There is a story in the Bible.
3: Nukinyade le Biblia mo.
2: And that story in the Bible, Jesus used that story to encourage every one of us to look in the right direction.
3: Nukinyamane le Biblia mo ya. Yesu zi. Bele miya dumanto de siyade. Miya kpo nopo nyuito.
2: What story am I talking about?
3: Nukinyaka gomo le nami.
2: It's in Numbers chapter 21. I'm reading from verse 4.
3: Ele mosi enelea tabla before the care.
2: In Numbers chapter 21 verse 4. And they journeyed from Mount Or by the way of the Red Sea to compass the land of Edom. And the soul of the people was much discouraged because of the way.
3: You see, that is one tool
2: that Satan uses. He uses the tool of discouragement on a little child.
3: Amen. You need to understand about Samzana. About Samchajilamofu. Dear Jimenez,
2: and then the child gets discouraged.

0: of the family. We are married and there is no child. And we're discouraged and we're looking in another direction. He uses discouragement for everyone, everywhere. And because of that discouragement, the people speak against God and against Moses. Can I tell you something? When discouragement comes, you turn your back on your progress. When discouragement comes, you turn your back on your supporter. On the one that wants to lift you up. Who are the most two significant personalities in the lives of the children of Israel? Number one, God. Number two, Moses. I'm taking you out of captivity. I'm taking you to the land of promise. And then God was using Moses. And Moses came to them. Many miracles took place. And Moses was taking them to that land. It's a land of fulfillment. A land of no limitation and no lie. And as they were going, discouragement came. And the discouragement made them to speak against God and against Moses. They were turning their back on the Savior, on the one that was a provider for all their needs. That's what discouragement does in our lives. And if you are there today and you look to the time when you are discouraged, you will see what to say. And you will see the decisions you made. That's why I'm telling you tonight that you should reverse all the decisions you took when you were discouraged. When you are discouraged, that's not the time to talk. When you are discouraged, that's not the time to take a decision. The discouragement led them to speaking against God and speaking against Moses. Eventually, in order to move forward, they had to reverse all those decisions. That I said, see what has been happening to my life. See what God has done to me. I will not go to church anymore. You're turning your back on your helper. You're turning your back on your Savior. You're turning your back on your deliverer. Change that negative decision. And then you say, this woman, see what she has done. And see how rebellious she is and see how she has acted to my parents. Now I'm going to kick her away. You're taking a decision. At the time of discouragement, and I'm coming to you tonight saying, change the decisions you made at the time you got discouraged. In verse 5, and the people speak against God and against Moses, wherefore have ye brought us up out of Egypt to die in the wilderness?
1: You
0: see, when there is discouragement, you'll be talking of death.

0: Let la mafulava ala nukoma to kunuti.
1: Instead of talking about life.
0: Let the men have funutu agbenu.
1: We're talking about need instead of talking about supply.
0: La no funato yanti let la funato nuna masin.
1: You'll be talking about sickness instead of talking about hell.
0: La no punato dollar lenuti let the men have funutu la masimono nonuti.
1: You'll be talking about poverty instead of talking about prosperity.
0: La no punato agadanti let na punato nujatina manu.
1: Comes, you will all be negative. A photographer will tell you what negative means. A photographer will say the dark room is where you develop your negative. Produce a picture. Dark room of your life is when you are discouraged. There is no light.
0: In that dark room,
1: are you thinking? Are you meditating?
0: Are you planning?
1: Are you deciding? And you are developing a picture of defeat. Because the dark room is where you develop your negative to produce the picture. These people, they were producing the picture of death. The picture of no hope. The picture of no help because they were in the dark room of discouragement. And they were developing that with negative thoughts
0: and
1: negative talk, negative testimony. Say we're going to die in this wilderness, but there is no bread. Neither is there any water, and our soul loathed this light bread. They began to belittle what they had. Looking for and desiring what they did not have. They didn't have any thank you in their mouth. They didn't have any hallelujah in their singing. That means a sorrowful song. It begins and ends up with sorrow. Then eventually it says, and the Lord sent serpents among the people. And they were dying. They beat the people, and much people of Israel died. Why did they die? They said it in verse 5. Wherefore have ye brought us up out of Egypt to die in the wilderness?
0: What
1: were they saying? They were saying, now we're going to die. They already said it with their mouth. We will die in the wilderness. And then they turned their backs on God. And God who prevented death before, now was no more taking care of them.
0: And
1: so the serpents, and they were dying. Therefore, the people came to Moses. No matter how bad the situation is, there's a change. I said there's going to be a change. You see, they had opposed
0: Moses.
1: Now, they were befriending Moses. They had spoken against Moses. Now, they were speaking to Moses.
0: There's
1: a change of mind. And tonight, I call you you to have a change of mind.
0: Ela be de susuba to troli, mala yo zem, be na troli susuma.
1: And you will have a change of mind.
0: Eye na troli susuma.
1: The change of destiny begins with a change of mind.
0: La kwabe de agbono pobe, do dua de eje agoma kwa susuba to tron.
1: They change their mind. And then it says, they said, we have seen.
0: What troli susuma? Eye o kwabe na mi wonu vo.
1: Then he said, for we have spoken against the Lord and against thee, pray unto the Lord that he take the serpent from us.
0: And
1: Moses prayed for the people. Tonight, I'm going to pray for you. And the Lord is going to hear the prayer. And your problems are going to be removed in Jesus' name. And the Lord said unto Moses, make a fiery serpent and set it on a pole, and it shall come to pass that everyone that is beaten, when he looketh, shall live.
0: Eye Yehowa agbona Mose bena wo adan body lapona nomo eye na kwide atinu bena na dandu amiade eye wo pe dala wati agbe.
1: And Moses made a serpent of brass and put it on a pole.
0: Eye Mose to akobli wadan de ka kwide atinu
1: higher than everybody else.
0: Ekoko ijiwa masiamle Israel.
1: So that anybody, anywhere, will look in that direction.
0: Bena masiamu latisiafi, nenya po akobli dan, boji bala.
1: The moment they looked up, then deliverance came to them.
0: Enu maika uko taiti wokuya, dede kwa vanao.
1: And tonight, as we look up,
0: zemes na ako mwaiji,
1: looking up unto Jesus,
0: ena kwa de la Yesu,
1: deliverance will come to you.
0: Dede kwa kwa la vanao.
1: Healing will come to you.
0: Dolo yo avanao.
1: It says, Moses made a serpent of brass and put it on a pole. And it came to pass that if a serpent had bitten any man, when he beheld, when he looked at the serpent of brass, he lived.
0: Eye Moses took cobbly, what dandelka could have seen you? Eye not down do a meander, what put a cobbly down, dala kula, etia agbe.
1: And that's exactly what Jesus said in John chapter 3, verse 14.
0: We are to you, yes, to blow. Le Johannes Tamaton, kuku wienu.
1: And as Moses lifted up the serpent in the wilderness, even so must the Son of Man be lifted up.
0: Eblabena. Eye abele simosi kwa dande ji la gbiyadie nila nene maki wako amagbeta vila de bena masiyam.
1: Whosoever means anybody, everybody.
0: Bena amasiyam la etan bena amadesiyadaku.
1: Whosoever believeth in him should not perish but have everlasting life.
0: Bena amasiyam si kwa eti senala nakpo agbemavo.
1: And tonight you can have that everlasting life. In the story I read to you in the Old Testament, all the people that looked,
0: girls,
1: men, women, all of them, they lived. And whatever tribe you come from, whatever village you come from, whatever town you come from, look up tonight unto Jesus who died for you on the cross of Calvary. You will live in Jesus' name.
0: Nenebe la umu oji zanya mako. E la kwa Yesu le Calvary tito galadia. Ma akbabe la anu akbele Yesu nukoma.
1: The moment you look at Jesus tonight, all your sins will be forgiven.
0: Enu ma yekele nyakwa Yesu zanya. Wato nubo wako.
1: I rejoice with you because a single look of faith at Jesus Christ tonight and you will live in Jesus' name.
0: Pastor, Edema Quati Toplosem, Bena Yesu Papa de Ka, Anawatonufako, Yesu Nukoma.
1: I come to point number two, the caution that you look up, but you don't look back.
0: Maunya Papa Velia, Enya, Enya Matutuadebena,
1: because of the danger of looking back.
0: Enya Apokwade Lamagopoma.
1: And if you take the caution or the precaution,
0: never konyagbena mama alo nukulamanyala,
1: take the precept, what the Lord has commanded, it will be well with you. I said it will be well with you. That's why the Lord sent me to you, to come and tell you that times of problem, times of sorrow, by the grace of God in your life, they are over now. In Genesis chapter 19 from verse 15, when the morning arose, then the angels hastened
0: Lord.
1: You see the love of God. The hastened Lord said, arise, take thy wife and thy two daughters which are here, lest thou be consumed in the iniquity of the city. You will not be consumed in the iniquity of the city. You see, if you separate yourself, I'm going to have a change of mind, and I come out of the iniquity of the city. And while he lingered, the man laid hold upon his hand and upon the hand of his wife and upon the hand of his two daughters. The Lord be merciful unto him. And you will see, the Lord is showing his mercy to you tonight. And this mercy will do good in your life. The Lord be merciful unto him. And they brought him forth and said, him outside the city. And it came to pass, when they had brought them forth abroad, that he said, escape for your life, look not behind thee. That's the caution. When you have something to benefit your life, you are told how to use that thing. And you are told, it's like, for example, look, electricity. That's why we have all this light here. And yet you will find at the station, they will write a large board and they put danger. If the city is good, but they give us caution. I want you to give your life to the Lord and look unto Jesus. You make sure you are not looking back. What will my girlfriend say? That's looking back. Already, the Spirit of God is drawing you and is telling you your day of salvation has come. As I tell you, look unto Jesus. If anybody is looking back, what will my boyfriend say? What will my husband say? What will my wife say? That idol traditional worshiper that gave me an appointment to come so that I can still complete his fees and then get the traditional medicine for me. If I look unto Jesus now and I don't look unto idolatry anymore, what will the traditional chief, what will he say? That's looking back. And then if you have been a gang, and then the Lord is saying, look up unto me. I know why you go to the gang and why you join the occult. You want to be happy. And you want to be strong. And you want to be a good guy. You want to be a bold, forceful, fearless achiever. And you thought, if I go to join the occult, then I'll be able to achieve. And the Lord is saying, there is no God beside me. I am the only one that can make you an achiever. And then as I'm telling you, come unto the Lord. Leave that gang behind. And leave your cultism behind. And look unto me, all ye the ends of the earth, and be ye saved. If you look up to the Lord, salvation will come. Deliverance will come. Healing will come. And then you are going to become an achiever in Jesus' name. The caution is, don't look back. Don't say, what will the gang say? What will my friends, my colleagues, and the people that were the covenant of blood together, what will they say? That's looking back. That's why here they were told, escape for thy life, look not behind thee, neither stay thou in all the plain, escape to the mountain, lest thou be consumed.
0: But
1: look at verse 26. But anytime you're reading a good story and then you have but something bad is happening now. Verse 26. But his wife looked back from behind him, and she became what? A pillar of salt. Can I explain that to you? That's the caution. And the Lord is telling us tonight, look up. Don't look back. Don't look behind you. Don't look back. She looked back and she became a pillar of salt. Number one, lifeless. See, life you find in Christ. And when you look away from God, you lose life.
0: Two,
1: she became stationary.
0: She
1: couldn't go forward anymore. She remained there, a pillar of Saul. And the desire God has for you. The desire I have for you is that in your life you will move forward. You will make progress. You will make progress. And you will succeed. You should became totally dead.
0: Dead
1: without any feeling. Without any desire. Dead without any enthusiasm to do anything good in life anymore. Not only that, you become a monument of sorrow. A monument, that is somebody that people will look back at and they say, I don't want to look at her the second time. Because you are not an encouragement. Because you are not an uplifting person. You just stay there stationary.
0: And
1: I'm praying that will not happen to you.
0: Pastor,
1: you will not look back in Jesus' name. Luke chapter 9, verse 62. Luke chapter 9, verse 62. And Jesus said unto him, no man having put his hand to the plow and looking back a speech for the kingdom of God.
0: Kayesu, Bona Bena, Amosito, offer a sick dada cojiti, Eo Galamu Bokumla, Maja Mautiadu Fala O.
1: When you look back, then the angels will come. And the right, you may not see it, but it's there. And the angels will come and write on your forehead, on feet. No man, having put his hand to the plow and looking back, his feet for the kingdom of God. And when the angels come to you and they write on your forehead, on
0: feet.
1: If anybody wants to help you spiritually, spiritually, and they may not be able to read it in capital letters, but something is telling them in their heart, on feet for help. On feet for support. On feet for provision. On feet for life. On feet for the kingdom. On feet for provision. That's why you find some people who go to some places. And they say, I don't understand. As I'm a bow to make it like this, then they just cancel my name. When it's about to come like this, then they say, okay, everybody go back home. No chance again. Because those people, they have invisible sin reaching upon their forehead, on feet, on feet. Tonight, I've been refocusing your direction.
0: Pastor Ben Samia, Yatro Wotadufela.
1: What you look at.
0: Nisikpom Nele.
1: Who you look at.
0: Amasikpom Nele.
1: I'll be redirecting you, looking unto Jesus.
0: Matos Usuben Akpo Yesu.
1: And that's why I'm calling you to a decision.
0: Yatemele Yomna Dudu Wazayamadu.
1: And when you say, I will not look back anymore.
0: Nele Kwebenyamaga Akpo Magbeazo.
1: Almighty God will send his angel, and that thing that is reaching on your forehead or feet, everything will be wiped away. And then a new watch will be reaching on your forehead. You may not see it, but it's there. The people may not see it, but it's there. And then the change on feet, and then the right feet.
0: Amoma tempe ogakeli. Wanglu majemajeda, ewanglu bena amasije.
1: And anywhere you go, doors will be opening to you.
0: Eya sita tisilela votoa vunao.
1: Anywhere you go, people that you didn't know will be helping you. Every time you pray, God will be answering your prayer. Because what is reaching upon you has been changed from on feet to
0: tonight you will
1: be fit. How are you going to be fit? By having the decision to look forward. The decision that I'm calling you to tonight is to look unto Jesus. In Hebrews chapter 12, reading from verse 2.
0: Hebrews 12, book 12.
1: Looking unto Jesus. That's where I will look tonight. I said that's where I will look tonight. How about you? Looking unto Jesus, the author and the finisher of our faith. That means is a creator. He wants you to have faith in him. Faith in God and faith in the Lord Jesus Christ. And the finisher of our faith.
0: That he is
1: the developer of our faith. The maturer of our faith. And the producer of our faith. He says, who? For the joy that was set before him. Not the joy that was set behind him. There is no joy behind.
0: But
1: the happiness that was set before him. If you are going to have joy, look forward. Endured the cross.
0: You
1: know what that means?
0: Let's say agomia.
1: As I call you tonight.
0: Let's see my yours, I am la.
1: When you are about to make the greatest decision of your life, there will be something like a cross. You understand? When you are about, let's say for example, you are going out of home. And you are to go to a place, there's a new business. Or maybe you are to go to school. As you are about to move forward in education. Or move forward, maybe to travel somewhere. Then the thought, the mind will come to you. If you move forward and you leave, you're going to leave all these people behind. And you're feeling convenient. You feel unhappy. It will be as if the most important people in your life that have been caught away from your life. That's the cross. And if you endure that inconvenience, or say, I'm going to leave all these people behind, and what will I be? Will I not be lonely? If I leave all these people behind, if you endure that momentary, short-term unhappiness, and say, all the same, I will move forward, prosperity will come to you. What if my friends do not join me in accepting, receiving Jesus as their Savior? What if they forsake me? Yes, don't worry about that. Maybe they are staying behind. And then you say, I'm giving my life to Jesus. I turn away from my sin. Believe on the Lord Jesus Christ, the cross you will feel. Don't worry about that, because despising the shame. What decision have you taken? Endure the shame. Because it says, enduring the shame. Search down at the right hand of the throne of God. What do you understand by that? At the right hand of the throne of God,
0: Satan
1: can never torture anybody there. At the right hand of the throne of God, Satan cannot bring temptation there. All the demonic activities, they will never reach you at the right hand of the Almighty. That's why I come to you tonight with good news that your destiny can change tonight. Good news that your life can change tonight. At the right hand of the Almighty God, there is no sickness there. And tonight, He will heal you. If you will look unto the Lord. Now the Lord is calling you to a decision. I said, will you take the decision? Isaiah chapter 17. I'm reading from verse 7. At that day shall a man look to his maker. God is your maker. Jesus is your redeemer. I'm making up my mind, this is the day. At that day shall a man look to his maker, and his eyes shall have respect to the Holy One of Israel. Are you going to take your decision? And he shall not look to the altars, the work of his hands, neither shall respect that which his fingers have made, either the groves or the images.
0: Eye ma de nuku de asera kle yelegba si o yanu topa si wala o la gbe le gba o de
1: abandon the idol
0: la da si le tron onu
1: abandon the cultures
0: la da si josasa onu
1: abandon tradition
0: la da si dekonu onu
1: abandon all the things of the world
0: la da si hikiamu nukata nuti
1: now I am looking unto Jesus
0: la gbe be na zomu le yesu pom
1: I'm going to call you to a decision now
0: my yo na do do owo titi lai
1: and this will be the greatest decision of your life.
0: Hey,
1: and to look forward. And if you will do that tonight, and then you take the caution. I belong to Jesus from today. I will not look back again. Prosperity. Joy. Success. Happiness. And life eternal will be yours in Jesus' name.
0: Heads
1: bowed and eyes closed. I'm calling you now to a moment of decision. Close your eyes. And then you're making up your mind now. You're making a decision. And the Lord is saying, I died for you on the cross of Calvary. Look up to me. Believe on the Lord Jesus Christ. And then he will save you. He will deliver you. He will heal you. And tonight will be the night of the greatest miracle of your life.
0: Heads
1: bowed and eyes closed. If you are making up your mind now. You will abandon your sin. You will leave your sin behind. And you will leave the sin partners behind. You are not worried about what people say or what people will do. You are saying, I am looking unto Jesus now. I receive Jesus as my Savior. If that is you, you will raise up your hand. If you are taking that decision now, and you are saying, I am going to look up to Jesus as my Savior. Where are you? Raise up your hand. If you are raising up your hand, you will stand up. You
0: raise
1: your hand to me like this.
0: I
1: know that you are. Thank you very much. God bless you. You pray after me. Are you ready?
0: God,
1: I thank you. You sent your message to me. I have been looking the wrong way. Now I come. I come to Jesus. I look unto Jesus to be my Savior. I look unto Jesus to forgive my sin. I look unto Jesus to change my life. I look unto Jesus to change my destiny. Oh Lord, I receive you as my Savior. Please forgive all my sins. I look to you on the cross of Calvary. I believe my sins are forgiven. I believe I am saved. From today I will not look back. I will keep on following
0: you. Man, no, you must jump.
1: Give me the power.
0: Nam nusam.
1: To keep on looking unto Jesus.
0: Be man, yes,
1: in Jesus' name.
0: Le Yesu panu kom.
1: Amen.
0: Amen.
1: Keep up your hand. I'll pray for you. Father, in the name of Jesus. I pray for all these brothers and sisters, boys and girls, men and women.
0: I
1: pray, Lord, as they turn away from their sins. And now they're looking unto Jesus. Forgive them in Jesus' name. Cancel the condemnation in their life. Remove the yoke in their life. Lord, from today, give them the grace to keep on following Jesus steadily without looking back. I thank you, Lord, because I know they are
0: saved.
1: In Jesus' name we pray. Amen. You can do better than that. Another amen.
0: Amen.
1: Praise the Lord.
0: Waka
1: said, praise the Lord. I've now come to miracle time. This is your miracle time. And the miracle is coming your way right now in Jesus' name. If your eyes are blind, you get ready to see. If you're lame, you get ready to rise up and walk. If you have any demonic problem, insanity, get ready to be free. And any problem you have, a mountain or problem, the Lord is taking it away now. Let's rise up as we pray together. Lay your hand in the place where you have the problem. Then you raise up the other hand. You are telling the Lord, I'm looking up to you. And as many as looked, beheld, everyone was made whole. Almighty God, we thank you tonight. Because tonight we are looking up to you. You have told us to look up to you from the ends of the earth. And that we shall be saved. We shall be healed. We shall be delivered. I pray for all your people tonight. Left, right, front, everywhere. Touch them with miracle touch in Jesus' name. Lord, I pray anyone that has any swelling in the body, I command that swelling now come out in Jesus' name. Those who are dumb, I pray that the miracle power of God will come upon you. Deaf ears be opened in Jesus' name. Dumb tongues be loosed and speak out in Jesus' name. Those who are lame, I pray that the mighty power of God will touch your waist. And touch your joint. And touch your muscles. And touch your brain. Rise up and walk in Jesus' name.
0: titre Jean-Zonile Yesu Panukama.
1: Those who are blind, I pray right now that blind spirit get out of them in Jesus' name. All the cataracts and whatever is covering your eyesight, I remove now by the mighty power of God.
0: No chance in that on poor dynami. My death seven awado. Let it lie.
1: Open your eyes and see in Jesus' name.
0: My death seven pena panule yeso panukama.
1: Those who have tumor.
0: I'm a yo for the pena. I'm a ya valahumana.
1: Hunchback.
0: I'm a yo kulama bedumana.
1: Big legs elephantiasis.
0: I'm a yo konado nizofa.
1: Or the big leg was the big head was water inside become normal in Jesus' name.
0: Allo a for you not be a chiloma. My better me male yeso panukama.
1: Cancer, I command you, vanish away in Jesus' name.
0: Put to my bima kuma kuma desel. Dogole yeso panukama.
1: Also, vanish away in Jesus' name.
0: My better a bionello bakajo.
1: Tuberculosis, vanish away in Jesus' name. Spirit of epilepsy. Spirit of insanity. Spirit of madness. I command you, get out in Jesus' name. Oh Lord, I pray all those subjects walking about in the body of anyone there, the affliction there, the attack there, the curse and the yoke there, I break and destroy everything. Free in Jesus' name. From the top of your head to the soles of your feet, I proclaim healing.
0: Healed
1: in Jesus' name. Over here now, left, right, center, front, back, everywhere, receive your miracle in Jesus' name.
0: Lamia duma fiti lai, lamia jila du siti, lalukagbala magbaduma, ladoduma lafisi afi, mihwanukulu le yesu fanukama.
1: Lord, I thank you because I know you have answered.
0: Apeta meda akpena wola bema nyabe le dumti.
1: In Jesus' name I pray.
0: Le yesu fanukama ema dog badale.
1: Amen. The miracle has come.
0: Nukuma Bado.
1: The miracle has come.
0: Bebe Nukuma Bado.
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3: Praise the Lord.
4: Welcome, Father.
3: Everybody, I say, praise the Lord. I welcome every one of you at this time in Jesus' name. God is about doing something. And you'll be part of that thing. The hand of the Lord will touch you. Whatever problem you have, you bring at this time. And the Lord is going to visit everyone in Jesus' name. Make each a day with the Lord. Now, you and your family, you will never be the same again.
4: Now, everybody
3: praise the Lord again.
4: I'm a Samanaga Kafa Paton.
3: Why don't you close your eyes and we're going to pray?
4: Mimi and Kunemia Dogada.
3: Almighty God will come to you today.
4: Maugami Babo Eban.
3: I will bless your mighty and your holy name.
4: Mira Unuko Kwekla Unuko Gala.
3: We know that you are a mighty God and you are going to do wonderful things in the lives of everyone upon everybody in Jesus' name. I pray to begin to pour down your blessing. And everybody will see that you are still on the throne. And we know that you are the same yesterday and today and forever. And you will do mighty things even in our midst in Jesus'
4: name.
3: We lift you up. Draw all men unto yourself. Thank you, Lord, because we know you have answered. In Jesus' name we pray. I have a word for you from the Bible. In John chapter 1, verse 29, it says, the next day, John sees Jesus coming unto him and says, behold the Lamb of God, which taketh away the sin of the world. I come to you tonight telling you, behold the Lamb. If you see the Lamb of God tonight, and you allow the Lamb of God to do something in your very heart and life, you'll never be the same. I your family will never be the same. Your work will never be the same. God will just take hold of your life and turn you completely around. I am trusting the Lord. The Lord will do it. Behold the Lamb. We're talking about John the Baptist. And John the Baptist talking about Jesus Christ, the Lord and Savior and Redeemer of the whole world.
4: Johannes Matthew.
3: He had been baptizing people in water. And it was a good day in his life when he saw Jesus coming unto him. You see, he had seen many people. And maybe you have seen many people too. This may not be your first time. You are holding your Bible. You are reading the Bible, or you are listening to somebody preaching from the Bible. But the day you see Jesus, it will be a great day in your life. And this day will be the day in your life. Because as you come here, I know you will never be the same again in Jesus' name. The next day, what a great day, a day of salvation, a day of redemption, a day of healing, a day of liberation. The next day, John sees Jesus coming unto him. That day when John saw Jesus Christ, Then he said, behold, I see something. Do you see anything? You see it before you touch it. You see your healing before you touch it. And you see your deliverance before you get it. And you look into the face of Jesus, and when you see that, you see your salvation. When you see him, you see your deliverance. When you see him, you see the answers to your prayer. John sees Jesus. When he saw Jesus, he said, this is what we're looking for. This is the answer to our prayer. And this is the climax of Christian experience. He said, behold, the Lamb of God that taketh away the sin of the world. Say, behold. He said, look and see. And fix your attention and fix your mind and fix your gaze upon the Lord. Not just an ordinary lamb, it's the Lamb of God. The Lamb of God, he was sent by God. The Lamb of God, he was given by God. His origin is from God. The source of his power is from God. And the source of his ministry, he came right from God. That's why it says it's a Lamb of God. And then he says there's something he does. He takes the sin of the world away. And say, Lord, here am I. You came because of me. God the Father in heaven sent you to this world to die on the cross of Calvary because of me. Then you open your heart and then it takes away. Everybody say, takes away your sin because it takes the sins of the world away. And as you come today, there's a great exchange. The Lord takes away something from you and then he gives you something better and something greater.

0: Come to this verse again. John saw Jesus. You will see Jesus.
1: As you
0: look at the one that died for us to take away our sins, this is what he will do for you. He will take away your sins. And then he gives you life eternal. And when he gives you that salvation, he puts your name in the book of life, and you are never, never the same again in Jesus' name. You know, sometimes when you read the Bible like this, a verse of scripture like this, you don't really understand. Reason you don't understand is because you don't understand the background. Let me tell you the background. John the Baptist was an Israelite. And the Israelites dated their origin back to Abraham. There is a story about the lamb that interests every Israelite. And since that time long ago that they have been watching for that lamb to come, they have been looking at that story. The story is this. Maybe you have heard the story before. Abraham was called of God. And he was told that he should bring Isaac his son. And Isaac his son had to die. Why did he have to die? Well, it's an illustration to tell you all have sinned and come short of the glory of God. And the wages of sin is, tell me out loud, it's death. And therefore God said, Abraham, he said, here am I, Lord, and then he said, take your son. That's your only son, and sacrifice him to me. Why will he die? To illustrate that you should have died. I should have died. Your mommy should have died. Your
1: daddy
0: should have died. And your friends should have died. Everybody you see should have died. The high and the low. And when that sin has happened in your life, the penalty for that, the result of that is that there will be death upon the man that has sinned. In 1 Corinthians chapter 6 and verse 9, it says, know ye not that your righteous shall not inherit the kingdom of God? When he says a sinner, it just means basically an unrighteous man. Who is an unrighteous man? A man that is not doing right. Know ye not that your righteous shall not inherit the kingdom of God? Be not deceived. Neither fornicators, nor idolaters, nor adulterers, nor the effeminate, nor the abusers of themselves with mankind, nor thieves, nor covetous, nor drunkards, nor revilers, nor extortioners shall inherit the kingdom of God.
1: That's what
0: the Bible means by sinners. And I'll tell you the story of Isaac and Abraham. Isaac had to die because of the illustration that the Almighty God wants to bring to you. Wants to bring to you that when you sin, the penalty for that is that you will die. You might be the only son of your parents. You might you might be the only daughter of

0: your pain.
1: No, you would have
0: and yet,
1: you
0: if you are saved, the penalty is there.
1: The you would have seen your vina chilao woga kana bele wanu bonla tuwa kenyo bena lakfu.
0: Now the story of Isaac.
1: Isaac inuti nyala.
0: When God told Abraham and said, "Bring Isaac."
1: Esima bena kam na kule Isaac va.
0: He ought to die.
1: Elebe wakfu.
0: And then Abraham, knowing that God has something in mind.
1: Abraham nyebena kanada lama ubastama.
0: He wants to teach you a lesson and teach me a lesson about Isaac.
1: As about
0: Isaac, he got to the place where the judgment will fall. He came to the place where the penalty of death will be meted out unto him. He came to the place where the verdict of the Almighty God will be effected. And he laid him on the altar. And then he stretched up the knife, wanting to kill him. Wanting to meet out or to give out the penalty that every sinner ought to have. And then God said, "Abraham, hold it, don't do that." And then he lifted up his eyes, and behold, he saw a lamb. He saw that lamb that became a substitute. That's the word. Substitute. Everybody say substitute. A substitute is someone that takes your place. That took your punishment. That took your penalty. That took the judgment. And so Abraham then left the son, raised him up, he had been spared. And he was not going to be judged anymore. And then he went to take the lamb, and he sacrificed that lamb as a substitute of Isaac, a son. That's what John was saying. When John said, "Behold the lamb of God that takes away the sin of the world." As you come here, I want to tell you, if you look back at your life, you see a lot of the sins you have committed. Is it fornication? Is it adultery? Is it stealing? Is it fraudulent activities in business? Is it hatred or violence? Or have you murdered and killed? All those sins will attract the judgment of God upon your life. They also have some consequences. And some of those consequences are sickness in your life. Oppression in your life. Deformity of your body. And the bad luck and the evil things that happen to you, they are part of the ongoing judgment of God upon your life. But then you are the substitute. His name is Jesus. And when you allow Jesus Christ to become your substitute, and with all the condemnation that I have in my life, I come to you today and I'm asking you, Lord, to take away the condemnation and the guilt in my life. Believing that Jesus died for you on the cross
2: of Calvary. That's why I come to you tonight, invite you to behold the Lamb. When you behold him, then the Bible says it takes your sins away. All the sins you have ever committed, it takes everything away. That's why tonight you behold the Lamb. There's a beautiful verse of scripture in the New Testament. And if you have your Bible there, it's in 2 Corinthians chapter 5, verse 21. It said, for he has made him to be sin for us, who knew no sin, that we might be made the righteousness of God in him. He says, he made him to be the sin offering. He offered him up as a sin offering for you and for me. And it is so that we might become the righteousness of God in him. He was judged on behalf of us because of our sin. You've never known this great exchange, that we might become the righteousness of God in him. What that means is, he is righteous, all righteous. You are sinful, all sinful. And then you come to the place of judgment. And he says, I'll take your place. Come back to Isaac. Isaac was lying down there. And Isaac should have died because of a sin. Isaac should have died because of his evil. Just like you should have died. But then Jesus came and he took your sins away. Now there is no death upon you. That's why John is saying, behold the Lamb of God that taketh away the sin of the world. You come back to John chapter 1 verse 29. The next day, John sees Jesus coming unto him. The Lord is looking at your heart right now. And the Lord is seeing your desires right now. If you're saying in your heart, I want him to be the Lamb of God for me. And as you come to you, say, yes, Lord, I believe. I believe on the name of the Lord Jesus Christ. And because of that, he comes to you. And then he says, behold, he has come. I stand at the door and knock. That is our substitute. Number two, our sacrifice. Everybody say sacrifice. See the religions of the world. And it doesn't matter anywhere you are in the world. There are people that are thinking that they're going to get saved by their own personal sacrifice. That's why you'll find the idol worshippers. Whenever they think there is a bad luck on them, an evil omen on them, a bad luck or a curse upon them, then they will take something and they will go and sacrifice.
1: And
2: they're trying to ward off the evil upon them by the sacrifice they're trying to make. But the Lord is saying, the final sacrifice has come. And that is Jesus Christ, the Lamb of God. And that's why John was telling these people, and so I was telling you, that you behold the Lamb of God that taketh away the sin of the world. And so John was actually looking back, number one, to when the Lamb was a substitute. Number two, to when the Lamb became a sacrifice. Like Moses went to the children of Israel, I come to you, I say, this is the day you have been waiting for. Captivity is coming to an end. Sickness is coming to an end. Evil is coming to an end. Affliction is coming to an end. And that's why I come to you telling you, behold the Lamb. And when you behold the Lamb of God, all those evil things in your life, everything will come to an end in Jesus' name.
1: Moses
2: came to the children of Israel. He said, this is the day. And he said, if you're going to have that redemption, total redemption for your soul, for your spirit, and for your body, and you're going to have that redemption for your whole family, every family will take a lamb. And when you take that lamb, you kill the lamb. That's why Christ went to the cross and died. Because the Lamb of God had to die. Died for our sin. Died for our sickness. Died for all the satanic attacks that have been bothering us and troubling us. Because he became the sacrifice. Behold the sacrifice that takes away the sin of the world. And so Moses told the children of Israel, what a wonderful thing, that all those children of Israel, every one of them, believed. What a wonderful thing he had if everyone there, everyone far at the back, if everyone here will believe the good news, something good will happen to you. I believe you will have your redemption in Jesus'
1: name.
2: All those children of Israel believed the words of
1: Moses.
2: And every one of them took a lamb. And they killed the lamb. And they applied the blood upon the lintels and the posts of their houses. And then they sat inside and they ate the body of the lamb. That's why the Bible says they all came out of captivity. They all came out of the land of Egypt, and there was no one feeble person among them. You're going out of this place healed. You're going out of this place tonight delivered. You're going out of this place tonight set free in Jesus' name. Unforgettable night and an encounter with the Lord. Every family took a lamb. And he killed the lamb. And it's not enough that the lamb was killed. They had to apply the blood of the lamb. How many people are saying, yes, I believe that Jesus died. That's not enough. I believe that the blood of Jesus has been shed. That's not enough. And that's why, you know, many people, they celebrate the Easter. They celebrate the Easter because they know that there was a day when Jesus Christ, the Lamb of God, was taken and he was crucified and he was slain and his blood was shed. You must come to the point where you apply the blood of the Lamb. For your own salvation. And you make it a personal deal with the Lord. I'll say, yes, I, in particular, I believe. And when you come with that personal faith in the Lord. And you know, it's not just that the lamb had been killed. But for you in particular, because of your sin in particular, he has died for you so as to take your sins away the moment you come. And you say, yes, I believe in a very personal way. I don't care what others are thinking. I don't care what others are doing. I don't care what others are not doing for me. As an individual, I come here and I believe on the Son of God. Then you'll find that that salvation will be given to you.
1: Amen.
2: That redemption will be given to you. All have sinned and come short of the glory of God. And the penalty of sin is death. And that's why you find many people having the penalty of sins in their lives. For example, you are committing fornication. There you have HIV AIDS. That's the penalty of sin. And HIV AIDS is a messenger of death. And except the Lord touches you, and he will touch it. Except the Lord touches you, when those messengers of death, when they come, they lead you to the point of the grave. That eventually you die. But if you come to the Lord and you will say yes on a personal note, then the sin will be taken away. The penalty of sin will be taken away. And the angel of death will not have any authority over you anymore. In Jesus' name. And so the angel of death passed over the land of Egypt that night. And in the house of Pharaoh, in the house of the magician, in the house of the sorcerer, in the house of the leaders in the land, and in the house of the peasants of the poor people in the land, death visited every home. I'm here to tell you that God is no respecter of person. He is an impartial God. If a great man sins, the penalty of sin is death. If a rich man sins, Christ, the penalty of sin is
1: there.
2: If an honorable woman sins, the penalty of sin is
1: there.
2: If a poor man, a poor woman sins, the penalty of sin is
1: there.
2: I mean, children sin, the penalty of sin is there. But God has given us a remedy. He has given us a redeemer. And the Lord Jesus Christ came so that he will set you free and take away the penalty of sin from you. So we'll do it.
1: The Lord Jesus
2: And then we're told that the angel of death visited them in the land of Egypt. And in every home where the blood of the Lamb was not applied, everyone tasted of that penalty of sin and they died. They woke up in the morning like this and they saw everybody not having the mark of the blood, that the death penalty had visited every one of them. But all the people, they might be poor. All the people, they might be underprivileged. All the people, they might have been jobless. All the people, they might have been suffering one thing or the other, that had the mark of the blood upon the lintels of their houses, they were spared. And there was no judgment upon them, just like when you have the mark of the blood upon your heart. The death penalty will not treat you anymore in Jesus' name. As they ate the body of the Lamb, then it became health for them. Healing for them. Strength for them. That's why tonight, as I come to you in the name of Jesus, if you are sick, you are going to get healed. I've seen God do wonderful miracles of healings in the lives of many, many people. People in America might be listening to me now.
1: America,
2: and you know, one Minnesota some years ago. And those who are there will understand. Because this Korean woman had been taken from the hospital. And this woman, you know, when the nurse said, "Can I take this Korean woman to that crusade?" That pastor so and so from Nigeria. So you say, "Yes, you can take her." Because if she stays in the hospital, she will die. If she goes out, she will die. She will die in a few days' time. Take her anywhere you want to take her. And then they brought her to that place, and I was talking about Jesus. And at the end of the message, I prayed for the people like I'm going to pray for you. Something will happen in your life. Something will happen on that child in Jesus' name. And then, as we prayed in the name of Jesus, that Korean woman, lying down one side, there was pain. Lying down the other side, there was pain. There was no part of the body body that was touchable.
1: No tell about the camel is what they can see.
2: But the mighty power of God came upon her.
1: And
2: she rose up. And she began to walk. Everything was alright. Everything will be alright in Jesus' name. Everybody shout that name, Jesus. But Jesus is the answer to your question.
1: Yes, that
2: Jesus is the solution to your problem.
1: Yes,
2: that Jesus is the healer of every disease in your body.
1: Yes, your
2: put your hands together for Jesus.
1: If
2: it will happen in your life in Jesus' name. Because there is power in that name. And you behold the Lamb. Takes away the consequences of sin in your life. The children of Israel, they had applied the blood of the Lamb. And because they applied the blood of the Lamb, their sins were forgiven. And then they ate the body of the Lamb. That's why the Bible says, by his stripes we are healed. And so you understand that when you believe on the stripes of the Lord Jesus Christ, then you are completely healed. You'll be healed in Jesus' name. Number one, Jesus is our substitute. Number two, Jesus is a sacrifice. Number three, Jesus is our sin bearer. Isn't that what John was saying? Because the next day, John sees Jesus coming unto him, and he said, behold the Lamb of God that taketh away.
1: No me Johannes blo ebena kesi nukela Yesu ekwa Yesu banadego eye wo blo bena kwada ma opanabi sile kiyama opanu bola choi na lenyesi.
2: When you take something away, will it be there again?
1: Nela tonade juare la ganu apima.
2: When Jesus comes and he takes fornication away from your life, will fornication be there again?
1: Ne Yesu bade ha sile wago.
2: Number one, our substitute in the case of Isaac. Number two, our sacrifice in the case of every family in the land of Egypt of the children of Israel. Number three, now our sin bearer. He has taken away our grief and our sorrows. Everything that brings sorrow to your mind, to your heart, to your family, the Lord will take away. Because it becomes a sin bearer. It takes away our sin. It takes away our sickness. It takes away our satanic affliction. It will set you free.
1: And now bloody.
2: Because it will take away everything that the devil had deposited in your life. And then you are telling the devil, I don't belong to you anymore. And your influence will not be upon my life anymore. Because Almighty God, the Heavenly Father, he has sent Jesus Christ that you will be the sin bearer. And the suffering bearer. And the sickness bearer. And it takes the sin, the suffering, the sickness, and the evil. It takes everything away from our lives. That's why I'm inviting you to the words of John again. It says the next day, John sees Jesus. John sees Jesus. The great day in your life. The great moment in your life. The great opportunity in your life. And the great deliverance coming to you in your life. When you see Jesus. You picture yourself as a sinner bearing the punishment of your iniquity.
1: And then
2: all of a sudden, a instead of just seeing yourself as a sinner, you see him as your savior. You see the Lord Jesus is coming to you right now. I said it's coming to you right now. But you know what, if he comes to you and you don't even take notice of him? What if he comes to you and then you walk away? What if he comes to you and you don't give him attention? But John gave him attention. When he saw Jesus coming, he stopped every other thing he was doing. And then he told everybody, announced to everybody, he said, "Behold the Lamb." And I come to you to tell you, behold the Lamb. Behold the Lamb, your substitute. Behold the Lamb, your sacrifice. Behold the Lamb, your sin bearer. Behold the Lamb, your healer. Behold the Lamb of God that taketh away the sins of the world. He will take your sin away. When, number one, you look at him. Now, if you're looking at Jesus, you have to take your eyes away from at other directions. You'll be looking at Satan. You'll be looking at sin. You'll be looking at the nightclub. You'll be looking at those hard drugs. You'll be looking at immorality. They have attracted you. And they have pleasure for you. But now you take your eyes away from sin. Turn your eyes on the Lord Jesus Christ, on the Savior. You even have to take away your eyes away from your sickness. Take your eyes away from your calamity. And then turn your eyes on Jesus, who has come to heal you, who has come to deliver you, who has come to set you free. The Lord will do that. Give me a good amen. If you will come to say, "Yes, Lord, I believe that Jesus died for me on the cross of Calvary. I believe that I will not die for my sins anymore." If you will come to faith unto the Lord, he will take all those sins away, and then you become a child of God. I said you become a child of God. And then all the sicknesses you see in your body right now, by the time we finish the meeting tonight, you are set free. I said you are set free. And you will never be the same again in Jesus' name. Now is the time that I invite every one of you to behold the Lamb. Behold approach the lamb.
1: Me kwada ma opalevi.
2: And he will take your sins away.
1: Ato onubwajo.
2: He will take your sickness away.
1: Ato odoleliajo.
2: He will take your judgment away.
1: Ato obondotrajo.
2: He will turn every negative thing to become positive in your life in Jesus' name.
1: Ato jokwabuzokwe nwile wakbamele yesu panu koma.
2: I want you to stay where you are, bow your head and close your eyes, because this is a moment of decision. If you are there, why was sitting down? Heads bowed, eyes closed. If you are there tonight, and you are saying, I want the Jesus Christ we are talking about to be my Savior. Wherever you are, can you just raise up your hand? Be quiet and listen to me now. I want you to turn away from your sin and turn to Jesus Christ, your Savior, and say, Lord Jesus, I give up my sin. I turn away from my sin. I turn away from my fornication. I turn away from my smoking and drinking. I turn away from my stealing. I turn away from my fighting. I turn away from my deception and lying. I turn away from all my sins. I turn to Jesus as my Savior. Tell the Lord that. And tell the Lord, I receive you, Jesus, as my Savior. I receive you, Jesus, as my Redeemer. I receive you, Jesus, as the one that takes away my sin. My sin bearer. In Jesus' name we pray.
1: Le Yesu panu koma mi dogbe dale.
2: In Jesus' name we pray.
1: Le Yesu panu koma mi dogbe dale.
2: Amen.
1: Amen.
2: And all your sins are gone in Jesus' name.
1: Ye banu bogata jo le Yesu panu koma.
2: And as we go back home,
1: e mi atoya afomola.
2: The Lord has given you the grace already.
1: Apatana mi amanu bababo.
2: And you will not continue in those sins anymore in Jesus' name. The power of the blood of the Lamb will work effectively in a dynamic way in your life. And he'll give you the victory over all the sins of the past. Just keep up your hand. I'm praying for you now. You have given your life to Christ.
1: Let
2: you have turned away from your sin.
1: Let
2: you have turned unto the Savior.
1: Let
2: and you have said, yes, Lord, I open the door of my heart to you. Coming. The Lord has come. I said the Lord has come. Father, in the name of Jesus, I thank you at this time and bless your name. Because you have said whosoever will call on the name of the Lord will be saved. All these people who have genuinely, wholeheartedly turned away from their sin, and they have turned to Jesus Christ, their Savior. Lord, I believe you have answered their prayer. And I pray, O Lord, that you give them the victory over the sins in their lives in Jesus' name.
1: Take
2: away their sins. Wash away their sins. Lord, I pray that the power of sin will be broken in their lives in Jesus' name. I pray, Lord, all those who have been involved in fornication, adultery or stealing, or hard drugs or marijuana, or any evil habit, break, destroy all those evil habits in their lives now in Jesus' name. Lord, I pray that the power of the blood of the Lamb will set every one of them free right now. And the freedom will not just be for one day or one week. The freedom will be permanent in Jesus' name. Confirm that miracle of redemption and salvation in every heart, even now, in Jesus'
1: name.
2: I thank you, Lord, because I know you have answered. In Jesus' name we pray. Everybody put your hands together for Jesus. Amen. Right now, at this time, your miracle will come to you in Jesus' name. Will you stand up as we pray together? Heavenly Father, I come to you now. And I come in the name of Jesus Christ, the Lamb of God, who takes away our sin and the consequence of sin. Oh Lord, I come to you now with confidence and trust and faith, and I believe that you are mightily present here and you will do wonderful things, miraculous things over here in Jesus' name. Everywhere now, all who are listening to the sound of my voice, I pray, Lord, manifest your power in Jesus' name. That swelling in your body right there now, whether in the neck, or at the back, on the legs, or in the abdomen, or tumor in the brain, that swelling, I command you, come out in Jesus' name. The tuberculosis or the problem of the kidney, I pray right now that that kidney will receive the touch of the Lord. And life from above will come to that dead, dying kidney in Jesus' name. And all the coughing of blood and tuberculosis, I command you right now, be healed in Jesus' name. All the pains in your body, all the pains in your bone, I pray right now, I send the mighty power of the Lord upon you right now.
1: sada mi apak bama pipi lai.
2: Be healed in Jesus' name.
1: Mi fata yo pipi lai le yesu panukama.
2: Oh Lord, I'm asking for those who have HIV AIDS in their body.
1: Apato manto pera ma shokona di kana akuba tolele lo panu chila mala.
2: Because you are the God who heals.
1: Elabo wenye mausi you are to.
2: You are the God who delivers.
1: Wenye mausi kana de agama.
2: And I know that with Jesus Christ, all things are possible. I command right now, the HIV AIDS in your body, be healed in Jesus'
1: name.
2: That individual having the spirit of insanity, the spirit of madness, that demonic spirit that is causing the insanity or the epilepsy or whatever it is, I command you, demonic spirit, come out in Jesus'
1: name.
2: Become normal right now. Be delivered right now. By the mighty power of the Spirit of God, in the name of Jesus that will never fail, I set you free in Jesus' name. Now I pray for all those who are deaf and dumb, those deaf ears. I command you right now, be opened in Jesus' name. Oh Lord, I pray that you do a creative miracle. Do a creative miracle. And those ears that have been dead with something damaged in the ear, recreate what is damaged and make them to hear very perfectly in Jesus' name. Those who are dumb, I pray for you now. And I pray that the dumbness will vanish away. Whatever ties down your tongue that you are not speaking, I pray you speak right now. The mighty power of God is on you already. Speak out in Jesus' name. All those who are blind, I come to you now. And that bandage of the devil on your eyes, the cataract or the glaucoma, whatever has caused that blindness, I command the blindness to vanish away in Jesus'
1: name.
2: Lord, you are the one that gives sight to the blind. And therefore now I pray, open their blind eyes that they may see in Jesus' name. And those who are lame, I pray the mighty power of God will touch your joints, will touch your muscles, will touch your bone, and everything that is twisted will come right.
1: I'm
2: be stretched out in Jesus' name. And those who have been lame receive the power of God on your body, on your brain, on every part of your life. Rise up and walk in Jesus' name. And Lord, I pray you touch everyone here. Every boy, every girl, every man, every woman, everyone here, touch everyone with a miracle touch in Jesus' name. Everyone here, the power of the Lord is sent unto you right now. Receive your miracle in Jesus' name. Receive your miracle in Jesus' name. Receive your miracle in Jesus' name. Thank you, Lord, because I know you are
1: banished.
2: In Jesus' name, I pray. And everybody said,
1: Amen.
2: Check up and you'll find the miracle is there already.
3: Heavenly Father, we bless your name for this great opportunity of gathering together in fellowship with you and fellowship with one another. We thank you because we are called by your name. We thank you because we are called followers of Christ. And we thank you because of the possibility of us following Christ and having the mind of Christ. So that what is close to your very heart will be what is close to our own very heart. Father, as we look at your word today, in this session of revival and training in evangelism, Lord, we just pray that you will revive every heart in Jesus' name. Oh Lord, we pray that every form of lukewarmness and coldness spiritually, you will burn off from our lives in Jesus'
1: name.
3: We need the zeal of the Lord to consume us. We need the purpose for which Jesus came into this world to be explained and to be put into us once again in Jesus' name. Father, we're looking up to you and we're praying that your will be done in every one of our lives in Jesus' name. Oh Lord, we pray that every one of us will become useful members of the body of Christ. Lord, that the revival you give us internally will move us to actually get concerned for the souls of perishing people around us. Use us, oh Lord, to your own glory, to bring souls into the kingdom of God.
1: And we
3: pray, Lord, that you open our eyes to see our responsibility that you have graciously given unto us. You grant us the grace and the power and the strength to carry out your will here on earth. We thank you because we know you have answered. In Jesus' name, we pray. We're grateful for our gathering together today. We know that every time we gather together like this is for a good thing, for a good purpose. And the Lord speaks to us like the Father speaking to the children, like the Redeemer speaking to the redeemed, like the great God of heaven condescending very low so that he can give us what is uppermost or deep in his own heart, and so that we as the children of God can follow through and do what is well pleasing unto God.
1: Bena pofona pununami abialeskina top wamne vienum. 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
1: Ebamiakoye Zaba
4: Let all the
3: nations be gathered together, and let the people be assembled, who among them can declare this, and show us former things. Let them bring forth their witnesses, that they may be justified. Or let them hear and say, it is truth. Ye are my witnesses, saith the Lord, and my servant, whom I have chosen, that ye may know and believe me, and understand that I am he. Before me there was no God formed, neither shall there be any after me.
4: Alo anami asanya siya, siyo jovayi, wopada sofu wana va, na wato nao, nao, eye wasi anga glombina ele ama. Yehuwa be, miya wenye nyada sofu wakule nye dola, sima chia, na miya nye miya khotini asa, e miya jesibe nye.
3: Aye. Even I am the Lord, and beside me there is no Savior. I have declared, and I have saved. I have showed, when there was no strange God among you. Therefore, ye are my witnesses, says the Lord, that I am God.
4: Uma wa ma wa deka donu gonamu o, eye deka ma domo gonamu o. Nye nye Yehowa, eye konama toa deka ma likwada nunya o. Ma donu gon, eye ma kona ama, ma namisi, eye ma otu toa deka ma nomia domo o Yehowa.
3: In this passage we have read, you will find one word that comes up about 3 times in these few verses. It is the word witnesses. In verse 9, the middle part of verse 9, let them bring forth their witnesses.
4: Eye nye da sofo, le kukui ama siye

0: we're addressing today. Witnesses of his saving grace.
1: Ayantimi jalen kudogba.
0: If you look at this chapter itself from the very beginning, you will see that God was talking about the children of Israel. Verse
1: 1.
0: But now thus says the Lord that created thee, O Jacob, and he that formed thee, O Israel, fear not. Here you will find God was talking about the children of Israel. He was talking about that chosen generation. And talking to Israel, he said, "You are my witnesses." To all the nations around, to all the Gentiles, to all the pagans, to all the people that do not know me, ye are my witnesses. And then in verse 1, it says, "For I have redeemed thee. I have called thee by thy name, thou art mine." You see from the very beginning that God said, "You are now my own people, thou art mine." And then he said, "I have redeemed you." When you think about it and you think about your situation today, isn't this exactly what God is saying about you? If you are a Christian, think about that again in verse 1. But now thus says the Lord that created thee. If you have been recreated, if you have been born again, if you have become a new creature in Christ, obviously this is written for you. Oh, but you see, it was written for Jacob and for Israel. Have you forgotten that the things that were written aforetime are written for our admonition, upon whom the ends of the world are come? They're written for me. They're written for the church. More so, it says, "I have redeemed thee." We're redeemed from the curse of the law. We're redeemed by the blood of the Lamb. He said, "I have formed thee." And then he says, "I've redeemed you. I've called you by thy name." Isn't there a new name by which Almighty God has called you? Well, then, look at the promise in verse 2. It says, "When thou passest through the waters, I will be with thee." I'm sure you remember at the time when the angel was talking to Joseph. When he had this confusion of mind, when he was thinking about what to do with Mary, because Mary had been found to be pregnant, but he didn't know at that time it was of the Holy Ghost.
1: Let's you attack a legend. Maria o wala bena Maria for dumafu emanya bena gbogbon enya mena dofune o.
0: And then the prophetic answer came that what will be born of her is actually will be the Son of God, and his name will be called Emmanuel. You remember the meaning of that? God with us.
1: Enya gbodinya la babena mi dikobele la waye la ni kokweto wa ye ponu kobena Emmanuel mi sagomiya agomenye maule klimi.
0: If the children of Israel could say God was with them, I think peculiarly, the church today, the redeemed of the Lord today, should say the Lord is with us.
1: And then he says,
0: "Because of that, when you pass through the waters, I will be with thee, and through the rivers, they shall not overflow thee. When thou walkest through the fire, thou shalt not be burned, neither shall the flame kindle upon thee." Verse 3, "For I am the Lord thy God, the Holy One of Israel, thy Savior. I gave Egypt for thy ransom, and Ethiopia and Sheba for thee."
1: Verse 4,

0: You think about this. God himself, he repeated it again for the children of Israel. He said, I am your God, I am your Savior, the Holy One of Israel. Now when you think about the church, you apply that to the church. That the Lord has been our Savior. We are born again, we are saved, we are redeemed, we are taken away from our sins. We are brought from darkness into the marvelous light of the Lord.
1: Now,
0: why was all that done? In verse 9 and verse 10,
1: we
0: told the reason why God saved them. The reason for all that is in verse 10. Ye are my witnesses, says the Lord. Do you know the reason why God has done all that he did, why he has done everything for you? He has saved you. He has answered your prayers. Why all that? Is it just to have the blessing? No, not at all. The reason for all that is to make you his own witness. That's why we're talking about this important thing, witnesses of his saving grace. You have been saved by the grace of God through his righteousness and through his plan. Then that saving grace witness to it. Talk about it. Reveal it, tell it to all the people around you. In verse 10, ye are my witnesses, says the Lord, and my servant whom I have chosen. Now Israel was to be God's witness to all the nations around them. God chose them and saved them so they could be witnesses to the saving power and the saving grace of Almighty God. There were times, you know, when some Gentiles came to put their faith in God. God here now declared very clearly and pointedly. He declared very clearly that they were his witnesses. But then, what were they to witness to? What were they to tell the other nations around? What were the children of Israel to make sure that they pass across to the people around them? Well, look at verse 10. Ye are my witnesses, says the Lord, and my servant whom I have chosen, that ye may know and believe me and understand that I am he. Before me there was no God formed, neither shall there be any after me. Neither shall there be after me.
1: Yehuwa be mia wenye nyanda sefu okule nye dola simatia ne mia nye mia kwa jinyasa e mia jesibe nye uma wama wadaka donu gonam u ayedeka madu magbanam u.
0: This was one thing they were to witness to. They were to declare to all people around. They were to declare that there was no other God apart from the Almighty.
1: Esi anuchilebe wafunu lene zukobu buo wakwene amabu buobena maude keli maudaka maga.
0: And what are we to witness to today? We're to witness to the very fact that there's no other God. The only God we know is the creator of the heavens and the earth. The only God we know is the God who hates sin and will judge sin and will punish sin. But then we know him as the God of mercy. This is to be what we witness to. We are to witness to the very fact that God is judge. And that if men do not repent, this true God, he'll bring everything to judgment. But then we can witness to the fact that God is so merciful that he wants all the sins to be forgiven if we believe on the Lord Jesus Christ. Let me ask you. He has saved you. He has recreated created you. According to the words of this passage we have read, he has formed you. According to the promises of protection here, he has said he will not allow you to be drowned when you pass through the waters. And then he says, now you will do something as a result of what I've done for you. You will be my witnesses. You will be my witnesses. You will witness to the fact that there is no other God that can create and recreate.
1: It's
0: done so much for you, and he says, this is just what we have to do for him in return. This is the way you are to show your gratitude to all the things he has done for you. How grateful are you? How faithful are you? How have you been responding to this call of God that ye are my witnesses? Ye are my witnesses. Are you doing it? Then number two. Another thing he said they will be witness to. It's in verse 11 of the passage we have read. I am the Lord, and beside me there is no Savior. You see, the children of Israel, they were the people that was saved singularly by the power of the Almighty God. And when you talk of salvation, I mean they were saved. If you look at their history from the Old Testament, from the time of Exodus, you will see that they were in bondage. They were under a tyrant. They were under a taskmaster. They cried. It was too much for them to bear. And they thought that they will be eventually destroyed. But then God said that he was going to redeem them. And that memorable, that wonderful night came. When they were told to slaughter the lamb and to apply the blood of the lamb upon the lintels of their houses. So that they could be saved. You know what that means? One, they will be saved from the judgment that came upon the firstborn.
1: The soul
0: that
1: sinned,
0: it shall die. All have sinned and come short of the glory of God. Not only that, they were also saved from the wrath of the Egyptians. The Egyptians were angry against them. At that time even later as well. But they were saved from the wrath of those Egyptians. And then they came into the wilderness. How they were saved from indescribable destruction. You see, the wilderness that had scorpions and serpents and a lot of things, they were saved. And then there were many nations all around them that will not have allowed them to get to the land of Canaan. They were saved. And when they got to the land of Canaan, how the people militated against them and had a confederacy against them, they were saved. Now, when you think about it, they were saved from the past affliction that they had. And there was a promise to them that if they kept faithful until the end, they will be saved from the final, eternal judgment of Almighty God. And then they were saved Think about your own salvation. All the sins that you have ever committed since you were born. I'm talking about all your sins in a pictorial form now. Put everything in a single bag and drop everything into the sea of God's forgetfulness. You are saved.
1: And
0: then in the present sentence is helping you to overcome. You see, the devil will be throwing arrows at you. He's delivering you from them. Because the Bible says there is no temptation that has come upon man that is not common to man, but in it all he makes a way of escape.
1: You see that present thing
0: that God is doing for you, and then he's promising you that you will not face judgment in eternity. He says, now because of that, all the judgment that is future, he even takes everything away if you will be faithful unto the end. Now he says, that's what I've done for you. Do you want to hide that blessing? Do you want to cover up that blessing? When it's available to your neighbor, now you will be a witness unto me that there's no savior like mine. No forgiveness like the one that God directly gives unto the sinner through the Lord Jesus Christ. He said, you are my witnesses that I, am the Lord, and beside me there is no savior. Let me ask you once again, with all this that the Lord has done for you, will you be like the Dead Sea? The Dead Sea is the sea that has a lot of water coming into it but never flows out. That's why it's dead. You see, blessings don't make us come alive if we don't share it. Do you know what makes the rivers to be fresh? Because water is flowing into that river and water is flowing out of that river. That's what makes it fresh. Do you know what will make you fresh? Do you know what will make you lively? Do you know what will make you enjoy your Christian experience? Is that the blessings of God, the salvation of God, has come into your life and also is going out of your life into the lives of other people. But let me ask you, are you bearing witness to the fact that there's no other God except from the Father of the Lord Jesus Christ? Are you bearing witness to the fact that there's no other Savior beside him? That you're always testifying, always telling people around you, this is the Lord, this is the Savior. Look at verse 12. I have declared and I have saved and I have showed when there was no strange God among you. Therefore, ye are my witnesses, says the Lord, that I am God. You are my witnesses. Who says it? Well, you know, some people say, we're going for evangelism today. Well, are you going for evangelism? Well, the coordinator said, we must go for evangelism today. The coordinator said, we must witness. Why are you going for evangelism today? You know, our church says that we're different from other churches. And other churches do not concentrate on witnessing. But we, our church doctrine, is that we all must be witnesses. You hear that? Where are you going for witnessing today? Well, our pastor, it appears that if you don't witness, he would regard you as not a good member of this church. And because of that, just to do what everybody is doing, since the pastor says so, we're going for witnesses. To them, is the pastor that said, ye are God's witnesses. But God says, if you know the truth, if you are a child of God, if you have been redeemed, if you have been saved, therefore ye are my witnesses, says the Lord. It brings joy to the heart of the believer. When you know that what you are doing was commanded by God. But then, to be effective as witnesses, these children of Israel, there are three things they were to comprehend. Look at it in verse 10. Ye are my witnesses, says the Lord, and my servant, whom I have chosen. They were to understand that they have become the servants of God. You see, I told you before, that was for the whole of the children of Israel. You see, it is an erroneous idea to think that only some people are the children of God, are the servants of God, are workers in the vineyard of the Lord. He said, you are my witnesses, says the Lord. And then he says, you are my servant. You are my servant, whom I have chosen. If you are born again, if you are following after the Lord, then you have become the witnesses of the Lord. Then he says, number one, that ye may know. Number two, that she may believe me. Number three, that she may understand that I am he. There are three things you'll need to comprehend. Number one, that ye may know. You will need to know God. You will need to know his word. You need to know of his mercy. You will need to know of the promise of his forgiveness. Number two, you will need to believe. That's what makes you to enjoy the blessings of God. Why do I keep on believing? Because, temptations do come. And as I keep on believing, then he keeps on protecting me by his mighty power. And then I make up my mind, I'm going to keep on believing to the very end. Because that will help me to endure to the very end. And he that endures to the end, the same shall be saved. Number three. It says in that same verse 10, and understand that I am he. I am who? I am he, the creator. I am he, the redeemer. I am he, the savior. I am he, the sanctifier. I am he, the all in all. That means almighty, mighty enough to do all things. Understand that. And there will never be any sin in your life that God is not capable of handling. Why? Because he's the Almighty. With me, no other God. After me, no other God. Because I'm Savior, there is none else. So then, we understand that this God, only he can save. This God, he is willing to save everybody.
1: Now
0: the whole church has received this same calling today.
1: The
0: call to be witnesses of his saving grace.
1: That's your call
0: if you are born again.
1: That's
0: the demand of God upon you if you are born again.
1: Let me just ask you a
0: question. If you are very poor and you have nothing at all, and you are just you are in penury, complete poverty, abject poverty, and then the banker, or you went to him and you said, I hear that you are very generous, you are very kind, and then he says, well, I can help you. And then you tell your case to him. And then he says, all right, I'll give you money that will wipe away your past debt. I will give you money that will support you in your present situation. I will give you money, and I'll continue to give you money that will help you in for the rest of your life. Past debt, I'll settle. Present situation, I'll take care of. And the future, I will take care of. But he says, there's only one thing I require from you. Only one thing I require from you. What's that thing? Any other person you meet that has been in abject poverty like yourself, almost dying like yourself, only one thing I require, you will tell him the source of your life. That's all I require. I don't require you to do any other thing. I don't require you to pay me back. I will love you. I take you like my child. Only one thing I require. Everyone in abject poverty like yourself around you, you're going to tell them, you're going to be the witness that this is how generous I am. Isn't that a simple thing to do? If that's all I'm to do, that I just tell the next fellow and I say, you're in abject poverty, I was like that before, that's the person who did it for me. That's what God is saying. He said, all your debt of the past, I forgive. If you are really faithful, I believe it's a very simple thing for you to do. We're called to be witnesses of his saving grace. Every member of the church of Christ must witness to all around them constantly. Look at John chapter 15, verse 27. And ye also shall bear witness, because ye have been with me from the very beginning. He said, you have been with me. You have tasted of my mercy. Ye have been with me from the very beginning. Therefore, that's what I require from you. Ye shall bear witness. If you have had fellowship with God, you have been reconciled unto God through Jesus Christ, what's required of you?
1: Ye
0: shall bear witness also. Apostles are doing it, you also. The prophets are doing it, you also. The evangelists are doing it, you also. Ye also shall bear witness, because ye have been with me from the beginning. You see, there are some people that never bear witness to the goodness of God. What are the things hindering them? These Christians, so-called Christians, these believers, so-called believers, who are not bearing witness to Christ's saving grace. What are the things hindering them? Well, Well, let's face the fact. Number one, it may be that they are called Christian, it may be that they are called believer, but they have no experience of salvation in Christ. If you find there is nothing at all within you wanting to do it, maybe, just maybe, you do not know the Lord. You do not have the experience of salvation in Christ. In 1 John chapter 2 verse 23, whosoever denies the Son, the same as not the Father. You see that? But he that acknowledges the Son has the Father also. Number two, it may be the fear of man for position. The fear of man will bring a snare upon you. The fear of man will cancel maturity in your life. How can you ever grow to maturity when you're always afraid? You tell me, a child that is learning at school and always afraid to go for exam. And every time the exam is coming, the child, out of fear, will fall sick. And after the exam is over, he'll say, thank God, I don't have to go and take exam. I'm scared to death taking an exam.
1: And
0: never get promotion. You never know what he knows. You never test what he has acquired. And then the following year, again, opportunity comes to test. A test is not an evil thing. A test is just to know how much you have got through over the term. And that is just what a test is all about. But is afraid again and falls sick. And eventually you see that thing will hinder progress. The same thing. You know, every time you have to rise up and witness, you never really rise up to do it. How are you going to grow? I remember when I first started preaching, I couldn't preach for more than a few minutes.
1: Pastor, be don't quite. Let's see, tomorrow I'll blog on me.
0: I could only talk for a few minutes. But I did.
1: You were.
0: Then I stood up again. I preached for a few minutes. Then I stood up again. I preached for a few minutes. A few minutes.
1: And
0: you see, that will be developing your spiritual muscle. When you start at the first time, you may not be able to quote from all the passages of the Bible and interpret it for a long time. And apply it appropriately and make sure that everything is in line. No, that comes with maturity. That comes with developing your spiritual muscle. But if you are always afraid, you never even try. You never even do it. Because you are afraid of the opposition of man. How will you grow? You see, that fear of man will stop your maturity. Therefore, go ahead and do it. In Matthew chapter 10, verses 32 and 33, whosoever therefore shall confess me before men, him will I confess also before my Father, which is in heaven. But whosoever shall deny me before men, him also will I deny before my Father, which is in heaven.
1: Gamasikela gbonule gbonyela mo openukumela nyaka magbonule eya magbole poponyo
0: So then, we must not allow the fear of man to hinder us, fear of opposition. Number three, it may be that the people that do not witness, they do not have regard for God or for the reward of God. You know, it is when you are faithful. God says, I've done this for you, I've done this for you. Now, all I require from you, go and tell other people. And therefore, we ought to understand that God wants us to regard His reward. He'll be rewarding you. He'll be helping you. He'll be fulfilling His promises upon your life when you do what the Lord wants you to do. Number four, no continual fellowship with Christ. You see, if you are in continual fellowship with Christ, His grace, His mercies are always fresh to you. Remember Paul the Apostle, that apostle, he was so much in constant fellowship with the Lord that he was always telling that story of redemption. Everywhere he went, anywhere he went, he was always telling the story of redemption to the people that had never had before. And it's the same thing with you and with me. That if we're still testing the goodness of God, we're in constant fellowship with the Lord, we'll always be telling the story of redemption. Number five, it may just be disobedience and unfaithfulness. You know, every time, if you have the Spirit of God, every time you see a sinner that is perishing, you know what? The Spirit of God will stir you up. The Spirit of God will say, that's a candidate for heaven. If you will tell him, within a few minutes, he can be washed. He can be cleansed. He can become a different person. Instead of going to hell, he can be a candidate for heaven. And the Spirit of God will say, arise and tell it. Arise and talk to him. Arise and proclaim it. Arise and talk about Jesus. You know, just get near him. Just get near her. Talk about Jesus. And if you don't do it, there's only one conclusion. You are disobedient. If you don't do it, there's only one thing we can say about you. You're unfaithful. Or number six, it may be shame of identifying publicly with Christ. There are many people that have the shame of identifying publicly with Christ. But let me ask you, suppose there was to be shot because he had committed a crime. And the government of the day had said he had to face the firing squad. And they tied him up. And already they were getting ready to shoot him. And somebody ran in there. And he ran in so that he can defend that person. Says, I'll take his place. You can fire me. And then leave him and set him free. Say what? Oh yes, he said it's alright. I don't have any record that I had committed any crime before. But this person has not started living his life. Don't waste his life like this. Let's give him another chance. But I know you want to punish sin. Here am I. And the person took your place. And while dying, he said, talk about it. Talk about it. That's all he said. And then he died. Now, after that, you are ashamed of him publicly. But he died for you publicly. He bought the pain of that bullet publicly. And he faced a public shame. That those people that are ashamed to identify with Christ publicly, publicly. Do you know? He suffered for you publicly. Look at Mark chapter 8, verse 38. Whosoever therefore shall be ashamed of me and of my words in this adulterous and sinful generation, of him also shall the Son of Man be ashamed when he cometh in the glory of his Father with the holy angel.
1: You
0: see that? He says, look at all that I've done for you. Publicly for you. Now, if you will be ashamed of me publicly, and then I'll be ashamed of you at that momentous period. Number 7, it may be secret sin that is condemning the conscience of that individual. You see, there are some people, the reason they are not able to witness is because there is a secret sin that they have not confessed. That has not been wiped away. That has not been taken away. Look at Isaiah chapter 3 and in verse
1: 9.
0: The show of their countenance does witness against them. And they declare their sin as Sodom. They hide it not. Woe unto their soul, for they have rewarded evil unto themselves. You see that there are some people that the shame is because, you know, they think that when everybody looks at them, everybody will see through their countenance and see the secret sin they are committing. Because of that, they are trembling and they cannot really preach the gospel. But you know, all true Christians should just abandon all these sins and be washed in the blood of the Lamb afresh and new, so that there will be no shame. And you'll be so excited for what Christ has done for you. All true Christians in good standing with God, daily experiencing and manifesting the grace of God, must bear witness of Christ at every opportunity. Now, before we close, can I just ask you a series of questions? And then I will answer for you from the Bible. Number 1 is what? Number 2, who? Number 3, how? Number 4, where? Number 5, when? Number 6, why? Number 1, what does it mean to witness? Let's look at Matthew chapter 24 and verse 14. And this gospel of the kingdom shall be preached in all the world for a witness unto all nations, and then shall then come. The gospel shall be preached. It is that preaching of the gospel that is called a witness. When you preach the gospel like that, you are witnessing. Number 2, who do you witness to? Very important, because we're not witnessing to trees. We're not witnessing to some empty houses. We're not witnessing to the river. We're not witnessing to animals. Who do we witness to? Acts of the Apostles chapter 13, reading from verse 31. And he was seen many days of them which came up with him from Galilee to Jerusalem, who are his witnesses unto the people.
1: Galilee Jerusalem
0: with kind of people. Verse 38. Be it known unto you therefore, men and brethren, that through this man is preached unto you the forgiveness of sins. And by him all that believe are justified from all things from which ye could not be justified by the law of Moses. That is, you witness to all people who are still sinners. All people who need the peace of God. All people who want to flee from the judgment and the wrath of God. All people who need the forgiveness of God. All people who want to escape hell and get to heaven. Witness to the people that are in need of salvation. Number 3, how do you witness? Proverbs chapter 14, reading from verse 5 and reading from verse 25. A faithful witness will not lie, but a false witness will utter lies. Verse 25, a true witness delivers souls, but a deceitful witness speaketh lies. You have to witness truthfully. You witness to the truth of the fact that Jesus died on the cross of Calvary to save sinners. How do you witness? You witness faithfully. And you witness convincingly. To the children, you witness with clarity. To the adults, you witness with some respect, and you also witness convincingly. You make sure that you are witnessing the love of God. You are witness at the background with the background of the grace of God in you. You are not witnessing in such a way that I don't sin anymore, I'm pure, I'm perfect, I'm better than you all.
1: No,
0: you witness with the background of grace, saying I was bad, but God changed me. I was sinful, but God forgave me. Number 4, where do you witness? Well, everywhere you find people in need of salvation. Everywhere you find people that need the forgiveness of the Lord. In Luke chapter 24, verse 47. And that repentance and remission of sins should be preached in his name among all nations, beginning at Jerusalem. Beginning in your little corner there. Beginning in your office there. Beginning in your market there. Beginning in your village there. Beginning in this city, beginning in Jerusalem here, and to all nations, that's where we witness. We do it without. We do it among relatives, we do it among strangers. Verse 48, and ye are witnesses of these things. When do you witness? When do you witness? Well, that's every opportunity. Even now, immediately we finish the service, do you know you can witness? It's a great, great error. Unheard of in the New Testament. No error like it. When somebody says there is one day in the month when we are to witness, no, it's every day. It's at every opportunity. Listen to me. The people you meet on Wednesday, the people you meet on Thursday, the people you meet on Friday, you may never meet them again. This is your peculiar opportunity.
1: Ayani omonu popo nyeto.
0: At this time of opportunity, when you see that individual, witness to them.
1: Leika monu popo mala siola de didasena wo.
0: Not only that, look around. Look around.
1: Mani marede o tanku godo.
0: In the church where we are now, as we are seated now, hearing the word of God now, do you know there are people in this church are sitting with you now who have never tasted of the grace of God?
1: Lemia bahamu ya malemia duma pipi lesmi na zem lemoni asimla lenya bena maro lemia dumala umapo doma paman bevela kwa uwa.
0: Who have never been born again, we can even witness to them after this service.
1: Umapo trotima u na suba suba unula miatema adidasena.
0: And it's very simple, friend. Do you know Jesus Christ?
1: Labe novinya lejesi Yesua.
0: Friend, have you been born again?
1: Kononya la trotima.
0: Friend, is this your first time of coming? Friend, have you been coming here for a long time? Let me tell you, I became born again. I don't have time. Well, if you don't have time, I'll walk with you to the bus stop. Before you get bus, let's talk about this. And I'm just joyful, and I want to show you how I came to know the Lord.
1: And
0: after the redemption story that you are telling, you ask the question, do you know the Lord? You can witness anytime, in the day and in the night.
1: You know, in the
0: kitchen, woman, when you are cooking with, you know, other women there, and while they are talking about this and talking about that, gossiping about their husbands, about their
1: in-law. And you know,
0: a God just delivered me and just put love in my heart for my husband. And for my in-law. How did God do it? Oh, I used to hate that man, husband. I used to hate my in-law.
1: But you know,
0: I realized it wasn't their fault, it was my fault.
1: That
0: really I was a sinner. I confessed unto the Lord. And you can just begin the story of redemption right there in the kitchen. When do we witness at every opportunity? Why do you witness? What's your reason? What's the purpose? What's the motive of witnessing? Here is the reason. In 1 John chapter 1, reading from verse
1: 2.
0: For the life was manifested, and we have seen it, and bear witness, and show unto you that eternal life, which was with the Father, and was manifested unto us. That which we have seen and heard declare we unto you, that ye may have fellowship with us. And truly our fellowship is with the Father and with his Son, Jesus Christ. See, the purpose of witnessing is stated clearly there, that you may have fellowship with God. Put it another way, that you may be reconciled unto God. And that you may be reconciled unto your fellow men as well. That you may pass from judgment unto life, that there will be no condemnation anymore in you as you come to the Lord. The reason of witnessing is that you will not be at enmity with God anymore. You're coming to fellowship with God. And you're coming to fellowship with the people of God.
1: Our
0: witnessing must bear fruit. We're not just preaching. We're not just saying something just to say. It's for a purpose. You see, everything we do is for a purpose. Why is this carpenter making that chair that somebody will sit on it? If that carpenter knows that nobody will ever sit on it, will he do it? Why is that individual witnessing that Jesus Christ may enter into the heart and sit upon the throne of his heart?
1: dindo bena yesu na ganda mama pa jima wa no ni le pa jima.
0: If you know that nothing like that will happen, will you be witnessing?
1: Ne le nyebe na matoguma jore laji da sia.
0: Why is that individual doing what he's doing? There is a purpose that it will be of benefit to humanity.
1: No mai koma mama la de susuka tebe le wom do wala benye benaka anye videne amagbotofu
0: bala. Why are we witnessing to this individual that his life will be a benefit to the kingdom of God, that he'll be born again, he'll be transformed, his life will change, and then he'll be of benefit to himself and to the kingdom of God and to society?
1: No ka temi ajidasena modo bena wa teatro chimu afi po ju bagbona nyu bagbona nyapo wa define ma ugbagbela kple ma opo gamia kple hikiamo kple mo si odumo wole.
0: Why are we witnessing? We're witnessing so that souls will come to the kingdom of God. It's not to preach so that people will know I know how to quote the Bible, I know how to preach, I'm very bold, I can preach in the bus, I can preach anywhere. No, that's not the reason to preach. The reason we're witnessing is that we want to get souls into the kingdom of God. Today we have spoken about our duty and our calling, and our calling is to be his witnesses. How faithful have you been? The Lord has done so much for you in redeeming you, in saving you, in taking sin away from your life and taking you away from sin.
1: And
0: he has told you this is a condition. Go and tell it. Go and talk about it. Go and proclaim it, and go and tell everybody around you that what I've done to you, I can do to other people.
1: Why
0: don't you rise up on your feet and just apologize to the Lord that you have been an unfaithful witness? You have not been doing it the way you ought to do it. And just say, oh Lord, give me the grace. From now on, I'll be faithful. From now on, I will do it. There are many people around, and mention them one by one. Be very specific. Identify somebody that between now and the weekend you will reach out to. And you will say, oh Lord, so and so, I've been meeting him for a long time, I've never spoken to him about Jesus Christ, about salvation, about his soul, about escaping hell, about getting to heaven, so and so, between now and this weekend, I must do something.
1: Talk
0: to the Lord and pray that God will give you the grace to be faithful and to do what you ought to do as a real child of God. We are called to be witnesses of his saving grace.
1: Yahweh.

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1: Shall I stop to
2: prayer?
1: I want you to commit yourself to the Lord in the service of today.
2: That you'll
1: be open to the word of God. Now the Lord will speak to your heart directly. And whatever the Lord speaks to you, by His grace, to receive by faith. And this word will mix with faith in your heart. And it will produce good work
2: in
1: your hand, so that the blessing that comes along with the word will be yours today, and for the rest of your life. Heavenly Father, we thank you very much for our service. Thank you because we know you are present mightily here.

0: Lord, we thank you for being present in our service today.
1: Ma ogba gbela po gbogbo mi da kono gbona lele mi adumo lo subo la ma egba.
0: We pray, Lord, your power and might will be felt all through the service in Jesus' name.
1: Apeto ma mi do gbara gbona mi adeje si wonu sanpo won tetele mi abo subo la ma egba le Yesu fenu koma.
0: We pray that you make us carriers and possessors of your blessing.
1: Bada mi anti bana mi anya amoshoko na po gumo lo ya.
0: And then from this place we'll reach out to other people, and then we'll touch them with the hand of blessing in Jesus' name. And for
1: our
0: new brothers and sisters who have just come in, and they are now with us not only in the church but in the kingdom, we pray, Lord, it will be a great time of service for them in Jesus' name. Bless them and bless us too. And make us partakers of the supernatural power of the Lord. In Jesus' mighty name we pray. You can be seated today. We're having something very special. It's special because I don't know since last Saturday, since the time you have had this last. We're talking about the blessing of growing in scriptural giving. The blessing of growing in scriptural giving. There's a lot in that sentence, in that message, in that title, the topic of the message I told you just now. Number one is giving. Number two is scriptural giving. Then number three is growing in scriptural giving. And then the blessing that comes along giving to the Lord in a scriptural way. Growth is both desired and demanded in life. A new baby comes into the family, and the parents desire growth. A man has just started a business, and he expects growth. A person has come into the Christian life, into the fold, and is desiring and wanting spiritual growth. Or we have just started a new district somewhere, a new ministry somewhere, and we want growth. Or it is your family there and you want growth. Or there is a particular dream the Lord has given to you, and you've seen the beginning, the commencement of that dream. And if there is anything you want growth in the fulfillment and revelation of the hand of God in that dream. You want growth. And God has made adequate provision for growth. But if we're going to grow, number one, there must be growth in knowledge and understanding. Growth in knowledge and understanding. Take your family, for example. In your family, if you don't have any better knowledge about family life, then you are 10 years ago, you'll just be like 10 years ago.

0: ganu le fo mo gbe.
1: Because it is the growth. In knowledge and understanding of what the family is, that's how you are going to grow. Number two, in love and fellowship. Number three, in wisdom and maturity. Number four, growth in service and worship. It is that in your service to the Lord, there is growth. Number five, in purity and power. Number six, in spiritual strength and endurance. Then number seven, in discipleship and giving. Without that growth in wisdom and maturity, you will not grow in giving. What I mean is, let's say for example, you were earning about 5,000 naira maybe 5 years ago.
0: And
1: then when they say you want to worship the Lord with your tithe and offering, you raise up 10 naira. And then you give. And then when you are now earning 7,000 naira, then they say tithe and offering, you raise up the same 10 naira. And then you have now got more, and you are now earning about 15,000 naira every month, you raise up the same 10 naira. Even though you are having more money, but you don't grow in understanding, you don't grow in knowledge, you don't grow in love. And because you don't grow in love, it's the same 100 naira you'll be raising up every time. It is a growth in knowledge and understanding that makes you grow in giving. And let me show you some people that they kept growing. And as they kept growing, then the Lord made them greater and greater. In Genesis chapter 24, verses 34 and 35. And he said, I am Abraham's servant, and the Lord has blessed my master greatly, and he's become great.
0: Eye wo gbọn be na Abraham fo dola menye ye o wa yura yan afoto wo ponunun ton eye wo na alowo ple ni o.
1: And he has given him flocks and herds and silver and gold and men servants and maid servants and camels and asses.
0: Eye wo na alowo ple ni o klo salo ple sika kluvi wo ple kosivi wo gba po so wo ple teji we.
1: That's talking about Abraham.
0: Eye lo po unto Abraham.
1: He became great. But have you noticed that Abraham kept on growing and growing and growing in giving? And because he was growing in giving, then you will see the comment here that the Lord blessed my master greatly, is become great. I want you to look at another man. It's in 1 Chronicles chapter 11 verse
0: 9.
1: So David waxed greater and greater, for the Lord of hosts was with him. This man also, David, he just kept on giving.
0: David,
1: and he didn't even charge the people of Israel for his services. When he killed Goliath for them, how much did he earn? What position did he have? And what What reward was he given? Nothing.
0: He
1: only had the persecution of Saul. But all the same, he kept on giving. And when it came time to build the temple, the tabernacle for Israel, he provided and gave. And this man, because he was a man dedicated to giving, this dedication to giving, then we are told here that he became greater and greater. And that's what the Bible says, it is more blessed to give than to receive. In Acts of the Apostles chapter 20 verse 35, I have showed you all things, how that so laboring ye ought to support the weak.
0: And
1: to remember the words of the Lord Jesus, how he said, it is more blessed to give than to receive. You see when you keep on giving and giving and giving, it makes the blessings of God to overflow in your life. And the blessings will overflow. I said the blessings will overflow. The blessing of growing in scriptural giving. I divide the message to three parts. Number one, God's promise to gracious givers. The people that give without any complaint. The people that give without looking back. The people that give without reservation. God's promise to gracious givers. Number two, godly pattern of guided giving.
0: Evelia, mau mamela panu nana le nonoma, panonoma.
1: Godly pattern for guided giving.
0: Mau mamela panu nana panonoma.
1: Number three, growing prosperity for great givers.
0: Etonlia nuopa jijideji tonu nana agbosa soma.
1: Growing prosperity for great givers.
0: Nuopa jijideji tonu nana agbosa soma.
1: Let's come back to number one.
0: Miava bantoji.
1: And I want you to notice all these verses of scriptures that we're going to read.
0: Majina dajasi kuku yokata manhine milama.
1: And if you want the blessing of God in your life, get into the scriptures. And get into obedience to the scriptures. And the blessings are going to be abundant in your life. I said the blessings will be abundant in your life. I said the blessings will be abundant in your life. You know, you need to give me an amen that will bring the rain of blessing down upon your family. You need to give me an amen that will expand your market. You need to give me an amen that the prosperity you have, your prosperity will be as large as your amen. God's promise to gracious givers. In Luke chapter 6, verse 38. Give, and it shall be given unto you good measure, pressed down, shaking together, running over, shall men give into your bosom?
0: Eglabina mina eyewanami. Ti jenu ni siwa te eyewufu ogbangula wa tu adomi apako. 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
1: For the same measure that ye meet with that, it shall be measured to you again.
0: Ti jenu ti mi kwa ti jela.
1: Give, and it shall be given unto you. Then it says, what will be given to you will be good measure. Then it tells us, it's what we sow that we reap. It's what we give that will come back to us.
0: And
1: for even in little things, it is what you sow that you reap. And it is what you give that will be given to you. And you know, sometimes you might be in your family, for example. You're a lady, you're a woman, and you're married, and you want a smile from your husband. But you have a frown on your face. Give, and it shall be given to you. You give what you desire. And it is what you desire that will be given back to you. It's like when you are standing before the mirror. And then you are looking at the mirror. Then you see somebody in the mirror. That's your picture right there. And then you frown your face. And you tell the fellow in the mirror, smile at me if you want a smile. That one in the mirror will never smile except you smile yourself. If you need a smile, you smile. If you need joy, you give joy. If you need strength, you give strength. If you need help, you give help. If you need money, give money. Because it is what you give that will be given back to you. And how many people stand before the mirror of the world and they stand there with a plastic face? A stony face. A frowning face. An angry face. And then they're just standing there, they're saying the world should give them a smiling face. The world is like a mirror. And it is what you give that will be given back to you. Your customers, they're like mirrors. It is what you give that they'll give back to you. Your friends, they're like a mirror. And the brothers and sisters there, they're like mirrors.
0: No,
1: if you give them a frown, you'll get a frown back.
0: No,
1: give, and it shall be given unto you. When you give a smile, when you give love, when you give a helping hand, and when you give money to God, then it is that will be given back unto you. In Psalm 37 verse 3. Trust in the Lord and do good, so shalt thou dwell in the land, and verily thou shalt be fed.
0: You must do something.
1: In verse 4, delight thyself also in the Lord, and he shall give thee the desires of thine heart. Commit thy way unto the Lord. Trust also in him, and he shall bring it to pass. The way God brings it to pass is that you yourself, you'll be giving out something. And that's the promise of God, that if you trust in the Lord, he'll give you the desires of your heart. If you trust in the Lord, and you're not just trusting in the money. You know, there are people that trust in the money, they wouldn't even spend the money. They will not spend the money for church. They will not spend the money for any project in the church. They will not spend the money on their wife. They don't spend the money on their children. They don't spend the money piling it up. Even though they are hungry, they will not buy food. Even though they are naked, they will not buy clothes. The money piles up, that's what gives them joy. Psalm 112, I'm reading from verse 1. Praise ye the Lord. Blessed is the man that feareth the Lord, that delighteth greatly in his commandment. It doesn't say that delighted slowly, but delighted moderately. When the Lord gives us his command, and that's your delight, and that's your joy, and that makes you happy. In verse 2, his seed shall be mighty upon the earth. Do you want that to happen to you? It will happen. I said it will happen. The generation of the upright shall be blessed. Wealth and riches shall be in his house.
0: Mark
1: that in your Bible. Because that's what God said he will give you. That's what God said will be fulfilled in your life.
0: His
1: righteousness endureth forever. Unto the upright there ariseth light in the darkness. He is gracious and full of compassion and righteous. When he has any material sin, he hears that the church is having a project, and this project is to glorify God and minister to the need of not only the local church, not only all the churches in Lagos here at the headquarters, but the churches all over the nation, and to the churches all over Africa at the headquarters of Deeper Life. Because of that, he said, I'm going to be gracious. I am going to be generous. Because I know this is the chance for me. Then he tells us in verse 5, a good man showeth favor and lendeth, he giveth. He will guide his affairs with discretion. Surely it shall not be moved forever. The righteous shall be in everlasting remembrance.
0: Verse
1: The righteous shall be in everlasting remembrance. He shall not be afraid of evil tidings. His heart is fixed, trusting in the Lord. And that means, you know, there are some people, they're shaky. When we are unstable, not steady, not steadfast, not fixed, then there's no blessing. At the time, some people hear about the Gbagada project, the headquarters project. You know, they'll say, yes, I'm going to do this, and they can do it. But then after about a month or about two months, then the fire, the vision, the desire goes down in them, and then their hearts are not fixed. They vouch, they pledged, they promised, but there was no fixing in their heart. But you see, when people are shaky like that, unstable like that, the blessing does not flow. He shall not be afraid until he sees desire upon his enemies. What that is saying is that God will be an enemy to your enemies. And then, if they want to hinder your prosperity and blessing, God is going to push all those enemies aside. He has given to the poor. His righteousness endureth forever. His horn shall be exalted with honor.
0: Enanu amadaga ofum. Epa jojonyenye litegbe. Eye epa jo adeti labubuma.
1: Am I talking about you?
0: Demalafunu chowuntonchiwa.
1: I said, am I reading promises for you?
0: Mebe demalanungbeotona chlimnawa.
1: They will be yours in Jesus' name.
0: Nungbatoto shawanye miatole yesufa nukoma.
1: In Proverbs chapter 3, I'm reading from verse 5.
0: Lototo tamaton mahle kukwe maton.
1: Trust in the Lord with all thine heart. Lean not unto thine own understanding.
0: Donunde
1: before you give, pray. Maybe you have ₦1,000,000. And then, you know, we say give. I say, okay, what am I going to give? I'll give 50,000. Lean on your understanding. Go and pray. And say, God, this is a project of a lifetime. What can I do? What do you want me to do? And what it is you are telling me, Lord Jesus, here we are. If you are this morning and you are physically here, naturally here, and this project for your honor and for the salvation of people not only over here in the whole nation, if you and this amount of money I'm having now, Lord Jesus, what will you give? That's guided giving. Lean upon your understanding. In all thy ways acknowledge him, and he shall direct thy
0: path.
1: Be not wise in thine own eyes. Fear the Lord and depart from evil. Malachi chapter 3. We're reading from verse 8. Malachi chapter 3 verse 8. Will a man rob God? Yet he have robbed me. But ye say, wherein have we robbed thee? In tithes and offering.
0: De amagbeto aflo ma ukati miyao mi la flo yema. 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The money no po wole kule ajowe uwa.
1: You see, there are people that will say, thank God, I pay my tithes and offering.
0: Amado kwabena akpone mabana kamananyo no wole kule ajowe.
1: Really, do you?
0: Ban vile neba dia.
1: Look up here.
0: Mi kota iji.
1: The tithe is 1/10 of your income.
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1: If you are earning in your place of work, 40,000 naira a month.
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1: The tithe is 4,000.
0: When no wole ye nye nera akpea mene le wote de kamala.
1: Offering is not there yet.
0: No ajoma lemo.
1: The tithe is 1/10.
0: No wole ye nye mamada akpamo opo de ka.
1: And you know every time you come, let's say you come to Sunday worship.
0: Ye sere le vase basmo le kosida gbela.
1: Now is the time to worship the Lord with tithe and offering.
0: As long as you are earning
1: 40,000 naira a month. On one Sunday, raise up your offering, you raise up 100 naira. The following Sunday, raise up your offering 100
0: naira.
1: The following Sunday, raise up your offering and 100 naira, because you are not growing, you don't understand.
0: Le kosira tongwa benanuma wa le dunera lofana kare di mele titimu omele gomasemo.
1: You are not growing in knowledge and understanding.
0: Matile sija jekule gomasemo o.
1: Then the fourth Sunday of the month, raise it up 100.
0: Le kosira nelia gbela dunana de di alofana ka.
1: And then if there are 5 Sundays on in that month. Offering 100, making 500.
0: Nanumao alofanda kam la alofanda ton.
1: Maybe you bring 20 naira or 50 naira, or you forgot because you are coming from work.
0: Le juda bela ni nanu afeto le tonera blave alonera blaton.
1: And then on Thursday, raise up something, you are raising about 30 or 40.
0: Le yoda gbemiana numa wa le tonera blaton lo blan do de.
1: When you add everything together, maybe you have 700 naira that you have given.
0: Ne le buoka tada tu le utramula dohi alafama adrepe kule na mau.
1: In the month.
0: Le wote de kam.
1: Out of 40,000.
0: Le akpebla ne dumenele.
1: It's 4,000 that is tied.
0: Akpe ne nye nwo wolyanto.
1: And you're still to add more to that for the offering.
0: Elebe na gato ga akpe den tiye nye adjonana le tamene.
1: And you have not even paid for project yet.
0: Mekwana akwatutube gahada o.
1: That's what the Lord is saying. He said, you have robbed me.
0: Eme blomo lebena kamile floyem.
1: In verse 9, ye are cursed with a curse, for ye have robbed me, even this whole nation.
0: Okwe masie ke opoti demito, kati mikata mile floyem.
1: And now, are we going to remedy that? When the blessing come back, I'm telling you, speedily the blessing will come back.
0: Azan alekemia yodene le dagbodo kwe nulama kwebola kaba kaba yajala jayoma kloroa ba.
1: I said it will come back. In verse 10, bring ye all the tithes. Not a part of it. Bring ye all the tithes into the storehouse, that there may be meat in mine house. And prove me now herewith, says the Lord of hosts, if I will not open you the windows of heaven and pour you out a blessing, there shall not be room enough to receive it. Say that with me. God will pour out a blessing that there shall not be room enough to receive it.
0: Bena no poma le mi ako akodama o.
1: To be faithful to God.
0: Bena nyanu kwareto na ma o.
1: This is what I must do.
0: SL nam bema wo.
1: One tenth is this amount.
0: And mo wolio dumoto de kenye si.
1: And when I'm coming, I bring that.
0: Nebo gono tocha macheda siava.
1: And it is more blessed to give than to receive.
0: Eni ya yrabo wa nanu wo koko.
1: Agai chapter 2, looking at verse 6.
0: Agai tamo vo kukwe madilia.
1: For thus says the Lord of hosts.
0: Alleluia was about to bless you.
1: Yet once, it is a little while, and I will shake the heavens and the earth.
0: Esu sovie ko mavuvo di pokle anigba.
1: And the sea and the dry land.
0: Atia pokle fufifa.
1: And I will shake all nations.
0: Mavuvo du kau katan.
1: And the desire of all nations shall come.
0: E maga du kau katan po nube di tove.
1: And I will fill this house with glory, says the Lord of hosts. The silver is mine. And the gold is mine, says the Lord of hosts. The glory of this latter house shall be greater than of the former. This Bagada building that we're going to have. Many people have been saved in the old building. Many people have been healed in the old building. Many people have gone from that place like the gate of heaven. Some of them, they're already in heaven. But this new one we're building, the glory of the latter house, shall be greater than that of the former, says the Lord of hosts. In this place will I give peace, says the Lord of hosts. Let's look at that same Haggai chapter 2 from verse 15. And now I pray you consider from this day and upward. From the before, a stone was laid upon a stone in the temple of the Lord. Now if you go to Bagada, this very month is when we're starting the piling. Already that have been contracted out. And there is a lot of piling that we need there. This time that the stone is to be laid. The piles are to be laid. Since those days were in verse 16, when one came to an heap of 20 measures, there were but 10. That is, they were not being blessed because they were stingy. They were holding away from the Lord. When one came to the press part for to draw out 50 vessels out of the press, there were but only 20. I smote you with blasting and with mildew and with the hail in all the labors of your hands.
0: Yet
1: ye turned not unto me, says the Lord. Consider now, from this day and upward, that's the day they were laying the foundation. From this day and upward, from the 4th and 20th day of the 9th month, even from the day that the foundation of the Lord's temple was laid, consider it.
0: Consider it. But
1: is there yet siege in the barn? Yea, as yet the vine and the fig tree and the pomegranate and the olive tree has not brought forth from this day. I will bless you.
0: De nukuoti abamia. Eye de wanyi kakule buti. Yevobo dati kule miti. Webo tetia. Made yajira. Afato nukake maji. Fatabe yajirami.
1: If we will turn around and say.
0: Nemia tra globe.
1: We have not been faithful in the past.
0: Mimo nyanukwari totan o.
1: But now from this day. We're going to be faithful.
0: Gake chobe jila mia nyanukwari tona ma o.
1: And we're going to respond to the word of the Lord. Our giving from now on will be guided by the scripture. Then God says, from this day I will bless you. I come to point number two. Godly pattern for guided giving. Godly pattern for guided giving. Here is where you now need to have growth in knowledge and growth in understanding and growth in maturity and growth in worship and growth in purity and power. When you have the proper understanding and you grow, then your giving will be guided. Let's look at Matthew chapter 6 verse 1. Take heed that ye do not your alms before men to be seen of them. Otherwise, ye have no reward of your Father which is in heaven. Therefore, when thine arms do not sound a trumpet before thee, as the hypocrites do in the synagogues and in the streets, that they may have glory of men. Verily I say unto you, they have their reward. But when thou doest alms, let not thy left hand know what thy right hand doest, that thine alms may be in secret, and thy Father which seeth in secret shall reward thee openly.
0: Gawola, nelenu nam amala, megana womiasi, nanyanu si wonu do siwana o. Bena wonunana, nano la lefa, eye fofo osilenu pamle wa lefala, la duete fena o.
1: And many people, they have a partial understanding of this passage.
0: Amagadosa kukuya goma afankle afan.
1: Anytime I am giving anything to God and to anybody, the left hand must not know what my right hand is doing.
0: Yes, I am a lanuna mau, mananu mawa, nyemiasi, maganyanu senyadu sila lewa wamu.
1: And their interpretation of that is, if the husband is going to give tithes in the church, the wife must not know.
0: Nyama gomye nyebena, na sonu tujibi ananu ulia leka miyamia, melebena sonyonu na nyanwa tunu ti u.
1: The understanding is, if the wife is going to give tithes of her money, the husband must not know. If the leaders are going to give, that the members must not know. And if the members are giving, the leader must not know what I'm giving. But that's not what it's saying. This is talking about arms. It's not talking about tithes and offerings. That he used to see a beggar on the street. What the Pharisees will do is to blow a trumpet and call people, come and see me. I'm a good man. I'm a great man. I am giving something to this beggar. Why, if not for me, this beggar will die of hunger. Come and see what I'm giving him. That's what Jesus said. When you are giving alms to the poor, when you are giving arms to help the helpless, don't blow any trumpet. And don't allow people to know that this is what you are doing for the poor people. But when I'm giving to Jesus, am I giving arms to Jesus? Answer me. Jesus a beggar?
0: Yes,
1: when I'm giving my tithe to the Almighty God, is Almighty God a beggar? Am I giving arms to God? When you are giving arms, your left hand will not know what your right hand is doing. But when you are giving to Jesus, and when you are giving to God, you're not giving arms, and you're not seeking the glory of men. You're giving because you're so excited and happy. God is my Father. Jesus is my Savior. See what he has done for me. Of course, I'm going to give to God everything that I have. Now, when the people gave to Jesus in those days, in Luke chapter 8, we're reading verse
0: 3.
1: Luke chapter 8, verse 3. And Joanna, the wife of Chuza, Herod's steward, and Susanna, and many others, which ministered unto him of their substance.
0: Look at them in Ipokia Maton, play Yohana, Kuza, Signor Herodes, Falcon Villa Strong, play Susanna, play Amabu Bugada, Sioto Open Was Subawi.
1: Then you? Because they gave to Jesus, and they gave it joyfully, and they gave it guided by scripture. And because when they were giving to Jesus, they were not giving arms. You don't give arms to Jesus. Your tithe is not arms, it's the right of the Almighty God. For example, it says when you pray, you enter into your closet, and then you shut your door and you pray. You pray to your Father which is in secret. Does that mean we must not pray in church because no door is shut? Does that mean we cannot pray in the bus, and when you want to go on a journey, you bend your head, you want to, of course you can pray. But how about when you are praying your house, shut the door, that's your house, that's when you are praying in your house. And the same Jesus that talked about that prayer, shutting the door, he was at Lazarus.
0: Yes, my canabin at Dugala Okogamia. Yes, Mante canada Lazarus.
1: In the public,
0: La modoma.
1: He lifted up his face to the Lord and he prayed.
0: Awo mo jinema wiye wo dogbada.
1: The point is we must grow in our knowledge.
0: Ya tienyo sibira lebe mi atile mi apasi jajama.
1: And grow in our understanding.
0: Eye mi atile goma sasama.
1: And grow in our love for God.
0: Mi atile lono nama uma.
1: And grow in our fellowship to the Lord.
0: Mi atile mi apa puma utuma lono kule ma.
1: And grow in revelation, the revelation of the word of God.
0: Mi atile ma.
1: You've seen over here, Joanna. And you have seen Susanna and many others. Minister to the Lord Jesus of their substance, and people knew about it. John chapter 12. I'm reading from verse 3. John chapter 12. I'm reading from verse
0: 3.
1: Then took Mary a pound of ointment of spikenard, very costly, and anointed the feet of Jesus and wiped his feet with her hair.
0: That Maria ton nardomi mieto pande de kanu sefa asisanuto kase de yesu pa po onuti ewo tutu e pa po onuti kle pa tada.
1: The house was filled with the odor of the ointment. Then said one of the disciples, Judas Iscariot, Simon's son, which shall betray him, why was not this ointment sold for 300 pence and given to the poor?
0: That Judas Iscariot, son le yuma motian gela glombina no kanuti o madra misia ko denario alopan eton eye watwe.
1: But Jesus is not a poor man.
0: Yes, menya madagolo.
1: He forsook everything to give us everything.
0: Egbele un sound e betonu si anu na miawea.
1: And it was done to Jesus publicly.
0: Eye una yes la le dudumo.
1: And we're told the name of the person that poured this on him.
0: Amene tonu si akode jawo yoye mapenu komisa.
1: And when you are doing something for Jesus, you cannot always do it in secret.
0: Can
1: say, my left hand will not know what my right hand is doing. Sometimes there will be a Judas Iscariot there to oppose you. Don't mind those Judas Iscariots. After all, they're the betrayers. And then we're told in verse 6, this he said, not that he cared for the poor, but because he was a thief, and arch the bag and bear what was therein.
0: You
1: know, the people that actually want to steal, they say, why are you giving Jesus publicly? Now everybody knows the amount and we cannot take out of it. Why don't you give it
0: sickly
1: and then they pass access to the bag, and then I can fumble with it and take what I want and release what I want to release. And because they do not have the love of God in their hearts. And then Jesus said, let her alone.
0: Yes,
1: she's doing this for me publicly. Let her alone. How about when you said we shouldn't give our hands for the left hand not to know what the right hand is doing? I'm not a beggar on the street and I'm not receiving alms. I am the Lord and the Master.
0: Yes, boy, imenye nubiala, imenye nubiala moto o. Iyenye apata plemia de la.
1: And she is doing this for me as one of the saved people. Let her alone. Against the day of my burying, as she kept this. Acts chapter 4 verse
0: 36.
1: And Joseph, who was by the apostles' son, was so named Barnabas, which is being interpreted the son of a consolation.
0: A
1: Levite and of the country of Cyprus, having land, sold each and brought the money and laid it where?
0: Sinye lewito, amasi woji le kiprula, aglele esi, eye esi wote drala eto galava dada afika.
1: At the apostles' feet.
0: Apostolo paponum.
1: Why is it this man brought you directly to the apostles?
0: No katami ato galava na apostolo odo.
1: Oh, because this is not arms.
0: Bala bena samanye nubia biode.
1: It's been given to God.
0: Atele maunam.
1: And when we have a project in the church, we want to build the church, and then we want to know whether the thing is complete or not. We say it will cost this amount. And our district has been given this amount to pay for the project. And then our leader, the coordinator there, the local pastor there, will say, now believers, we're having believers meeting. This is our project. And we need this, we need this. If you can give, 1 million, come to this side. You're going to give 500, come to this side. You're going to give 100,000, come to this side. And then somebody like Judas Iscariot, they will say, why are they doing it like this? I am going to give, but I will not allow the coordinator or the pastor to know what I'm going to give. What's the matter? You don't grow in the understanding of the word of God. When we are having projects, we are not giving alms to God. Giving alms to the pastor, or giving alms to anybody, we're doing this to do the work of God. And if you can give, then you go there. And then when you write the paper, I'll give 1 million naira. You write your name. You write your address. Why? Because when we collect all those papers, and we're going to add everything together, when we add it together, we want to be sure we have now got everything. Because the pipes, the cost a specific amount of money. And the cement we're going to use will cost a specific amount of money. And when we add everything, you will say, yes, praise the Lord. Everything is alright. But when we say everything is right, that's just paper. That's just pledge. That's just vow. And if you forget, and you are not redeeming your pledge, because we have your name, we have your address, maybe you are just forgetting, then we knock at your door. We say, this is what you said you are going to give to God. If we don't monitor it like that, the people that will just write some things on paper, they throw the paper to us, but the paper is not money. And therefore, because it's not available, we are not able to do the project properly. But you see over here, you see the way they did it. Peter knew that Barnabas pledged this. And Barnabas sold the land and he brought the money. Acts chapter 5 verse 1. But a certain man named Ananias was Sapphira, his wife, sold a possession and kept back part of the price.
0: Kenutu adesi nikona nyanania plus masafira woto anibandra eye woto galapodola.
1: His wife also being privy to it in the knowledge of it privately and brought a certain part and laid it at the apostles' feet.
0: Nosima suahanya nyonakanya nutonutilu eye woto epada badare apostolo opafonu.
1: No secrecy here.
0: Adam numa lepiolo.
1: Everything was plain.
0: Nosia numa kokamkam.
1: But Peter said, Ananias, why has Satan filled thine heart to lie to the Holy Ghost and to keep back part of the price of the land?
0: Ka Petro glona Anania bena. No canute satana yo words mafumbi na kava tona bogbongo kwela eneto anigba fa gada la maha.
1: Look at this.
0: Mi poya dalo.
1: Peter didn't say, well, it's between him and God. Petru, no, this is pledge.
0: Petru magwebena eleya kule maodumo o awo adonugbeye.
1: You pledge that you're going to sell the land.
0: Le donugbebe yadra nigbala.
1: Barnabas has done it.
0: Barnabas what was sinu?
1: And Barnabas gave testimony.
0: Barnabas did asenami.
1: And the apostle said, yes, we know. His witness, his record is true.
0: Hey, apostle, kwabena, and asebe, dilami nyanu tonu chele tepe banvan.
1: Then Ananias also said, I'm going to do the same thing. That's your pledge.
0: Ananias ha kwabena mawa numa tututuka. Yan te donu belu.
1: And then Peter said in verse 4, whilst it remained, was it not thine own?
0: Petro gwele kukwe mwene esi wali la de menye towe uwa.
1: Were you not the one?

0: You want to give to God. If you have the money, you have the millions, you give. If you have 100,000, then you give. If yours is just 50,000, then you give. But it is something you are giving. This is not right and left hand matter. This is something we are following the Bible, the word of God. For alms to the poor. Left hand must not know what the right hand is doing. That's alms for the poor. For project in the church. And for taking care of the needs in the church financially. And for paying your tithes. There is no right and left hand matter there.
1: This is
0: your responsibility.
1: 2
0: Timothy chapter 1 verse 16. The Lord give mercy unto the house of Onesiphorus.
1: And
0: oft refresh me. I was not ashamed of my chain. But when he was in Rome, he sought me out very diligently and found me. The Lord grant unto him that he may find mercy of the Lord in that day. And in how many things he ministered unto me at Ephesus, thou knowest very well. Every gift he gave me, you know it very well.
1: That
0: is the word of God. Philippians chapter 4 verse 15. Now ye Philippians know also that in the beginning of the gospel, when I departed from Macedonia, no church communicated with me as concerning giving and receiving, but ye only.
1: You
0: sent once and again unto my necessities.
1: Not
0: because I desire a gift, but I desire fruit that may abound to your
1: account.
0: You know, there may be some people that are saying, why is the pastor preaching like this? Not because I desire anything from you, because that project is God's project, it will be done. I said it will be done. I desire that you will do something that will abound in your account in heaven. That God will say, this is what you are giving. And what you are giving, he will multiply a hundredfold. Give it back to you in Jesus' name. You know, if you know about the Africa White Crusade, did you know about that? I said, did you know about the Africa White Crusade?
1: Now,
0: before we got to that place, I'm not living there. But the church in Port Harcourt, they decided they'll build a house, almost a mansion, for me there. And then when I go to Port Harcourt before I never

0: saw any house like, you know, I just leave there, you know, where they put me.
1: Pastor,
0: but
1: the patakot never return.
0: But this time that they built a separate place,
1: as
0: the overseer there said, watch, what are you doing? I'm only here for crusade. How is it that you have built all this? He said, well, we know you are growing older. And we don't want you to just live in any ramshackle place. That's why the Lord laid on our heart and we built it.
1: But
0: you know, as we came to that crusade, in the first day, to be able to tell the governor that, well, we're here in your state, I just went to greet him, a courtesy call. In the evening, he sent one of their ministers there. And the River State donated $10 million to Deeper Life, just like that.
1: Hey, River State. $10 million.
0: Not only that, we finished that crusade. And when we finished the crusade, I called the security people there and I said, security people, you have been so wonderful. Give everything to the Lord. And I said, come together here. I just prayed for us. I said, bye bye. God bless you. When I left, the state house sent, the wife of the state governor sent to the pastor there and said,
1: hey, pastor, Bessie,
0: all those security people that work when your pastor was here, they did a good job.
1: And
0: when they come to the state house, we're going to give every one of them job. And then when we were there, there was somebody, a luxurious bus, long, but this kind of bus that you take from Lagos to, you know, to the east. Somebody gave that and said, during this crusade, you want to take people, your instruments, your equipment from this place to the crusade field.
1: And they use the bus.
0: After we finished the crusade, came back to Lagos. And the pastor said, thank you very much for the bus. You can take it back.
1: As on truck of
0: what I said, I don't need it again. I give it to the church. And it is not ended yet. Then, you know, when I was there, they were having the kind of a vehicle I used here, this kind of Jeep car, Lexus it was.
1: Pastor Benasila, Shimala Una Vwade, Zaykenenye, Jeep, Lexus.
0: And over there, this one is even inferior to that. And somebody in that place said, in the convoy of a pastor, I want you to please take this vehicle and use for the few days it'll be here. And the pastor said, thank you very much. And then when I finished, I came back to Lagos and the pastor said,
1: hey, pastor,
0: brother, thank you very much. The crusade is over. The pastor has gone back. Have your Lexus back. The fellow said, now it's not for the church.
1: See
0: the blessing of God upon them. Just because they gave. See the blessing that came upon them. Blessing coming from the state government. Blessing coming from the employment of the security. Blessing coming from everybody. That's why I said, your own time of blessing has come.
1: And
0: your own time of abundance has come.
1: And
0: anywhere you are hearing this message,
1: it is a start
0: to respond.
1: When
0: you respond properly, and Paul the Apostle said, you Philippians,
1: it's because
0: I want something in your account in heaven.
1: That's
0: why I'm telling you this, so that you'll be able to give to God and your account in heaven will be wonderful.
1: I said your account
0: in heaven will be wonderful.
1: You see,
0: there was nothing secret there.
1: That
0: leader gave this.
1: That
0: coordinator gave this.
1: That
0: zonal leader gave this.
1: Zonal leader manakeme.
0: That women rep gave this.
1: That
0: overseer gave this.
1: That
0: overseer's wife gave this. And as they knew, they rejoiced together because with all their heart, they gave willingly.
1: When we do that, will there
0: be any blessing?
1: Tell me out
0: loud, will there be any blessing?
1: Point number
0: 3, growing prosperity for great givers.
1: Growing
0: prosperity for great givers.
1: Just
0: saying in your heart there, I wish I had much money, then I will be a great giver.
1: But I don't
0: have much.
1: What
0: we mean by great, great, great givers.
1: In Mark
0: chapter 12, from verse
1: 41.
0: And Jesus sat over against the treasury. How the people cast money into the treasury.
1: And
0: many that were rich cast in much.
1: That's
0: good.
1: That's
0: great. Those are great givers too. They
1: were rich. And
0: because they were rich, they cast in much.
1: And there
0: was a certain poor widow.
1: And
0: she threw in 2 mites, which make a farthing.
1: And he
0: called unto him his disciples and says unto them, verily I say unto you that this poor widow has cast more in than all they have cast into the treasury. All they did cast in of their abundance, but she of her want did cast in all that she had, even all her living.
1: Ella bena wakata wato opa bons of vivu la pada dadam kayala tuopa dadalam watonu siokata lesila.
0: That's a great giver. This is what I'm giving. For this project, that's alright.
1: Because
0: Jesus pointed it
1: out. And then
0: when you do it like that, you're going to be blessed. Great, great givers.
1: 2
0: Corinthians chapter 9, reading from verse
1: 6.
0: But this I say, he which sows sparingly shall reap also sparingly.
1: And
0: he which sows bountifully shall reap bountifully.
1: That's
0: how the prosperity comes.
1: That's
0: how the provision of the Lord
1: comes. That's
0: how wealth and riches will come to your
1: life.
0: Every man, according as he purposes in his heart, so let him give not grudgingly or of necessity, for God loveth what kind of giver? Cheerful giver.
1: Amasiam abialesi wododi ene lepa jima ene manye ple vave aloji izi u ela bena amasina nuple maka amasina nuple jijola eye mao lona.
0: Then it says in verse 8, and God is able to make all grace abound toward you.
1: Pokuya mani kanusele mao sibena amanu vave katana bagunami,
0: that she always having all sufficiency in all things may abound unto every good work.
1: Proverbs chapter
0: 3 verses 9 and 10. Honor the Lord with thy substance and with the first fruits of all thine increase, so shall thy barns be filled with plenty.
1: Cho workers no nukle wa glemonu katapa gbanto wa dabubu ye o wanu ekamanu ayo wa batam tam eye wanyi agbagbanda wa hapiafo.
0: And thy praises burst out. That means your bag will not be able to contain what you are going to have.
1: Ebede eye wanyi agbagbanda wa hapiafo chenda matado kutukwa lo ga akodama o.
0: Your account will not be able to contain what you will have.
1: Ebede
0: it will burst out with new wine. Let's come back to Malachi chapter 3. We're looking at verse 10. It says, bring ye all the tithes into the storehouse. If you are earning 30,000 a month, 3,000, that's the tithe.
1: Ebena mi genuo po oliakata inu zarofela nela luna akpa blaton la utireka akpa tonye mauto.
0: All the time.
1: No olia ukata.
0: If you are earning 25, 2,500 is the tithe.
1: Nela luna akpa blabo vatonla akpa vblalo pama tonye mauto.
0: And the practice you have been doing before.
1: Eya lesi lekwa ngoma utala.
0: When you know you're earning maybe 100,000.
1: Lanyabe eduna kwa lo fanda kala utreku.
0: And then you just bring like 1,000. Then you raise it up.
1: Ela tona akweda kabana angula lolo jisosi akwede.
0: And you drop it in the bag. You're not bringing all the time.
1: Lakia dada mtona matonu ulio katala vabamu.
0: Now the Lord is telling you that if you are really going to be faithful to the Lord, a tithe is one tenth of what you have.
1: Gakama ole gbogbomene le tiwe ya tonu kwari na maula.
0: And that's apart from the pledge we're making. The pledge you make something. That you say, I want to be a responsible member of this church. And that is our project together.
1: Bena,
0: and we're doing it. I said, we're doing it. You'll be faithful in your tithe. You'll be faithful in the project. Bring
1: your
0: tithes into the storehouse. That there may be meat in mine house. And prove me now herewith, says the Lord of hosts. I will not open the windows of heaven and pour you out a blessing that there shall not be room enough to receive it. And I will rebuke the devourer for your sakes. And he shall not destroy the fruits of your ground. Neither shall your vine cast a fruit before the time in the fields, says the Lord of hosts. And all the nations shall call you blessed. Give me a good amen there. For ye shall be a delightsome land, says the Lord of hosts. I see you are too busy and you are doing and you are managing the work in the world.
1: As it tremble door,
0: and you cannot come into the church and do the work of God. The Lord is asking not only for your money, he's asking for your ability. He's asking for your profession. He's asking for everything you need. We're going to give it to the Lord in Jesus' name. The Lord bless them so much, they give too much. And then in their houses, they also have too much. You are going to have too much. Your tithe is until the end of your life. As you keep on earning money, then you keep on giving. And the blessing of the Lord will never stop in your life. In 2 Chronicles chapter 31, I'm reading from verse 5. And as soon as the commandment came abroad, immediately the children of Israel brought in abundance the first fruits of corn and wine and oil and honey and of all the increase of the field. And the tithes of all things they brought in abundantly. The tithes of all things brought they in abundantly. And concerning the children of Israel and Judah that dwelt in the cities of Judah, they also brought in the tithe of oxen. And the tithe of sheep and the tithe of the holy things, which were consecrated unto the Lord their God, and led them by heaps. In the third month, they began to lay the foundation of the heaps and finish them in the seventh month, when Hezekiah and the princes came and saw the heaps, they blessed the Lord and his people Israel. Then Hezekiah questioned, there were the priests and the Levites concerning the heaps, and Azariah the chief priest of the house of Zadok answered him and said,
1: Eye Zedekia, Bia Nupufuao Taselenuno Lao, Pelevivio, Tatanuno Laga Azaria to Zadok, Pamalagan Slovena.
0: The people began to bring their offerings into the house of the Lord. We have had enough to eat.
1: So Elsima would as in Jototo Be.
0: And have left plenty, for the Lord has blessed his people. The Lord has blessed his people. When we give according to God's prescription, the Lord will bless his people. That which is left is this great store. That which is left is this great store. The time has come for you. A time of blessing. A time of prosperity. And it's in your hand. The way has been shown. The path has been made clear. Give, and it shall be given unto you. A good measure. Press down, shaking together, running over, shall be put into your bosom. For with the same measure that she made, it shall be measured to you again. Let's rise up and commit ourselves to the Lord. This is the time of our breakthrough. The Lord told us at the beginning of the year, He was giving us the master key. And here is the key in your hand now. If you want to be prospered, here is the key. If you want to have abundance of the Lord, here is the key. If you want the blessing of the Lord without measure, beyond measure, here is the key. If you want your house to be overflowing with the blessings of the Lord, here is the key. If you want to watch greater and greater, here is the key. That you are taking your decision now. You're not going to be unstable. You are going to be stable. You are going to be steady. The way is open for you. For the Lord Himself to make you great.
1: Now one has gone.
0: The way is open for you now. For you to give. And then your bag will burst with the plenty that the Lord is going to give. Bring all the tithe to the storehouse. And then the Lord will bless you for it. Make your pledge. Make it known. So that if you are slow about redeeming the pledge, then your leader in the church will be able to remind you, here is the pledge you made. And there is nothing to hide about that. And there's nothing to be proud about that. It's your duty, it's your responsibility. And as you do your duty, the Lord will bless you abundantly.

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1: Le Yesu pen koma mi do gbedale.
0: Heavenly Father, we bless your name once again for our Bible study.
1: Miau di popito mi gada kono deka egba kele Bible la so sronta.
0: Thank you for this special privilege you have given us.
1: Akpena una mon popo tokwes ne namila.
0: Thank you for your people, the interest and the love you have given your people to come together like this once a week so we can study the word together.
1: Akpena una de cholo mo kule jijo sikene le vio pe jima bena uti
0: we pray, Lord, as we dig deep into your word tonight, we pray, Lord, you reveal your mind, your will, your word to everyone in Jesus' name.
1: Amen. Amen.
0: We pray that things we have never seen or known, and things we have never heard, and things we have never observed, you reveal to your people in Jesus' name.
1: That's
0: Christ and the power, the grace that goes along with your word. We pray to flow with your word and you enrich every life with that grace and strength and power and divine ability in Jesus' name. Bless your people tonight. Lift your people higher to higher ground in Jesus' name. We pray for those who are here, and we pray for all those who are still coming, and we pray for those who are studying with us, and we pray, Lord, your blessing will enrich them as it's enriching us here in Jesus' name.
1: Thank you, Lord, because
0: we know you have answered. In Jesus' name we pray. We've been in Daniel now for a number of weeks, a number of months, and it's worth it all.
1: Daniel
0: as we look at what the Lord has been revealing unto us, tonight's study looks like a very special study. Very special in the sense that it's all over the Bible from the beginning to the end. And yet, many, many readers of the Bible, and even many ministers and servants of God who have touched the Bible almost from cover to cover, they are ignorant, or we are ignorant of this sin the Lord is revealing to us tonight. New Testament believers who should have known what the Lord is saying tonight, it appears that it is something that has not been our heart. And that's the reason why we're taking this special time to dig into the word of God and say, what does the scripture say about this? Is this only in the old covenant, or is it also in the new covenant? Let's see, we're looking at Daniel chapter 6, verses 25 and 26. Verse 25. Then King Darius wrote unto all people and nations and languages that dwell in all the earth, and peace be multiplied unto you.
1: Daniel pagbanle tama den pope blavo voa denle emegbela fia dariunglo agbanle dode duko kata anigbanji duko ople gbogbogblonshole anigbanblibo lajibena emenenyonami.
0: I make a decree that in every dominion of my kingdom men tremble and fear before
2: before the God of Daniel. For he is the living God and steadfast forever, and his kingdom, that which shall not be destroyed, and his dominion shall be even unto the end. And everybody said, Amen.
1: Nye de sebe, Daniel fe mauna jingo, eye wavwen le nye jidudu fe fiadu fe blibolama, ela bena mau bagbye wonya, eye wole tegbe, efe fiadu fe nume yina o, eye efe jidudu li vasede nuwu, amashama na globe, Amen.
2: There's something we're looking at in verse 26. I'm going to read that first part of verse 26 again, for you to notice. In verse 26, I make a decree that in every dominion of my kingdom, men tremble and fear before the God of Daniel, for he is the living God.
1: Na de limi japo le pokwe bla vovo adrian maga kine mi ase gomo nye nye de sebe Daniel fe mauna jingo eye wavwen le nye jidudu fe fiadu fe blibolama elabena mauba agbye wonye eye woli tegbe.
2: Those two words, tremble and fear.
1: La po nyati veyao na jingo eye wavwen.
2: The first time you read that, you think, oh, that's a pagan. You think, that's a heathen. You think, that's an unbeliever. You think, that's a sinner. And because he is a sinner, because he is a pagan, that's why it says you fear God and you tremble before God.
1: No,
2: that's not the word of a
1: pagan. No,
2: that's not the idea of a heathen.
1: No, that's
2: not the disposition of a
1: sinner.
2: It says, I make a decree that in every dominion of my kingdom, men tremble and fear before God.
1: Eglobe nye de sebe Daniel fe mauna jingo eye wa vwen le nye jidudu fe fiadu fe blibolama.
2: You know, the first time people see that, they wonder, no me, I'm not going to fear God, I'm not going to tremble before God because I'm a child of God.
1: Zigbanto siyamado hli nyansele wa eglobe na nye nye matea jo nyanyanyale mao bo nye maa vwa maa wodidu ala bena mao fe vye manya.
2: That's the false attitude of a person that is ignorant of the word of God.
1: Emenye ejro vagbenono ple numanya manya vagbenono na mesine globi yenye maopeji.
2: Those two words, and let's run through the Bible and find out what does God himself say.
1: Miakponyatie vesene miakfu Bible miakponu sie maunu to glokfude enuti.
2: In Jeremiah chapter 5, I'm reading from verse 22.
1: Yeremia tama tonkpokwe bla vovove.
2: It says, fear ye me not, says the Lord, will ye not tremble at my presence, which have placed the sand for the bound of the sea by a perpetual decree that it cannot pass it? And though the waves thereof toss themselves, yet can they not prevail. Though the roar, yet can they not pass over it.
1: Yehuwa be de mi agbem fofon. Eye, mi ajo nyanya nyale nuku nyama oa. 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
2: Those are the two words that Darius used, and he said, you fear and you tremble before this living God.
1: La ponya tie veshe Dario glo bena kama ubagbela elebo wa voin eye wa jingona mi.
2: Psalm 2 verse 11.
1: Samutave kukbo wide ke.
2: It says, serve the Lord with fear and rejoice with trembling. Those are the two words again.
1: Eglo bena misubo Yehuwa kple vovon eye micho aseye kple jojo nyanyanya.
2: And you see, this one is this not a pagan. In fact, Psalm 2 is a psalm for the Messiah.
1: Like manye transbole samutavila Messiah besami.
2: In verse 10, be wise now, therefore, O ye kings, and be instructed, ye judges of the earth. serve the Lord with fear and rejoice with trembling.
1: Pokuya mowolia eya tami fia wo mi jenunya eye mi na wa klonu mi mi anigbanji bonu dron la wo mi subo Yehowa ple vovon eye mi cho aseye ple jojo nyanya.
2: And so you see, as we talk about fearing God and trembling before God, that's not just the word of King Darius, that's the word you find in the Old Testament and New Testament.
1: Lia tanele po nyatembe na kalebe mia voma wu eye mia subo ple jojo nyanya la la kpobe manye dari ofo nyaye okele nubabla kukwa ple yeye la mesia.
2: Jeremiah chapter 33 from verse 6.
1: Yeremia blaton voton kukwe ama denlia.
2: But I will bring it health and cure, and I will cure them and will reveal unto them the abundance of peace and truth. Say amen to that.
1: Boda ma yo dowo eye ma hayawo eye ma nanu ti fa fa nya tefo wo fun mo se mo na gbo amen ne nya ti ma.
2: That's the promise of the Lord is giving us.
1: Eye nya nu gbedodo si ma unami.
2: And now in verse 9, and it shall be to me a name of joy and a praise and an honor before all the nations of the earth, which shall hear all the good that I do unto them, and they shall fear and tremble. So, see that?
1: So kwe ma siekelia, eye wanye di jonu ko kafukafu kle adegbo popo namle anigbanji du ko wokata duma. 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
2: miti. Which means then, and we don't say, well, because God is so good and God is so wonderful and God is so loving and God is so gracious and God is a partner God, therefore we're not going to fear him and we're not going to tremble before him.
1: Lieta mi ma globe na ma unye doma nyoto ma unye ma unye ma unye ma unvan van ma unye ma matro matro tala me lebe mia vwen eye mi ma jonyanyanya lepe nukuma o.
2: Darius said, I make a decree because of the great thing the Lord has done in Daniel and for Daniel and through Daniel.
1: Dario globe na yede
2: let all the people, all the men in my dominion and my kingdom, let them fear and tremble before this God, the living God, the God of Daniel.
1: Let's ya tala lebe na nye du koma vyo kata ka nutu kule nyon rama chichi kule de vyo kata lebe wa vonye Daniel fa ma u bagwe la.
2: Say, but that's all Old Testament.
1: Lekwe wa du nyanyanya le mbala kukwama.
2: How about the New Testament? Let's see in Philippians chapter 2 verse 12.
1: Ke numbra bla ye ya mede miya po Philippi topa gbana tama vokpukpu wi avalia.
2: Wherefore my beloved, as ye have always obeyed, not as in my presence only, but now much more in my absence, work out your own salvation with what? With fear and trembling. Those two words again, with fear and trembling.
1: Eya no ti nyelo lo to wa bi ale se mi du a to da si ene la mi cho vovon ple jojo nyanyanya wo mi anu to wo mi apo koko dola menye abe esimemo no mi agbo ene la dede ko o ke bonu azon esinyemo le mi agbo o la mi we gede.
2: So you understand now what we're studying today, that many, many people are ignorant of and they do not have the fear of God in their heart.
1: Lieta la kwa bena nusika sromi legba la lemishina lebe vide eya magaro le manya manya malenu chile siate na benaka ma ufofo mocho aga lopo jima o.
2: In 2 Corinthians chapter 7, we're looking at verse 15.
1: Korinto velia ta adren kukpu wi aton lia.
2: And his inward affection is more abundant toward you, whilst he remembers the obedience of you all, how with fear and trembling ye received.
1: Eye mi apo nu le ejine gade wu, esi wodo nuku mi kata mi apo to dodo la di, ale se mi cho vovon, ple jojo nyanyanya kwe la.
2: You see, the decree is an official order, a royal statute, a ruler's command of the law made by a king, an order with power of legislation issued by a king and or any person with authority.
1: La kpobe sedede la enye fia pa sedede ye pa mtete demegbene sedede la eye be choyi pa nu koke tre enu la kpobe nanka nu sample mtete le sedede la ma.
2: King Darius had signed an earlier decree. That was the decree that sent Daniel into the lion's den. That
1: fia dario de segbantola sedede gbantola eklo Daniel yida janta upa duma.
2: And that was an unrighteous decree.
1: Emeni sedede majo majola.
2: Not only that, it was a decree inspired by sin. It was a decree inspired by self. They wanted self-exaltation. They wanted to destroy Daniel so that they could lift up themselves. It was a decree inspired by Satan. But now he has another decree. This new decree was not temporary but timeless. And this new decree was not unrighteous but righteous. This new decree was not inspired by Satan, but inspired by God Himself. It is a universal decree because it says it's unto all people. And it's also an unchangeable decree. And it says it's in every place and at all times that this must be observed. Jesus said we should ever fear God. Let's look at Luke chapter 12 from verse 4.
1: Yesu brabele me mia voma uda Luke atamu weve pukwi enelia.
2: And I say unto you, my friends, be not afraid of them that kill the body, and after that they have no more that they can do, but I will forewarn you whom ye shall fear. Fear him which after he has killed has power to cast into hell. Yea, I say unto you, do what? Fear him.
1: Kemele eglom nami, konye wo benami, gavon amasyo wanu chila, eye esya magbela nade keme gale wo si ubena, wa wo o la o. 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
2: We're looking at Revelation chapter 14 verse 6. And I saw another angel fly in the midst of heaven, having the everlasting gospel to preach unto them that dwell on the face of on the earth, and to every nation and kindred and tongue and people, saying with a loud voice, do what? Fear God.
1: Eye mokpo ma udola bubwade le jijom le jipo chichina eye wo le nyami ma vode asi abe be ya agbron afyan anyibanji non la wokle tronsubo la wokata kle tosia tokle gbogbron siak gbogbron bakle duko siak duko eye wo le gbogbron kle gbogande benam yonka mi voma wu.
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1: Mi voma wu eye mi chonu ti kokwene elabena epo vonu do droga popolado eye mi deta aguna amosi woji pokle anigban kle atian pokle chijiji o.
2: This decree then is not merely the decree of an earthly king, it is the decree of an everlasting eternal king.
1: La pobe se de shala manya anigban ti shala posede de okala kwada kenya efiamma vola posede de.
2: The decree of God is his eternal, unchangeable, holy, wise, sovereign purpose, the will of the infinite, absolute, and eternal, unchanging God.
1: Ma posede de lani sede de ma vosle kokwele jaje le matrona o abe alesi ken ma unskata to la matrona on eni sede de slide ma vo abe sike ma unlide ma von.
2: Small and great, he demands from the beginning of creation to the unending eternity. That we're going to have, and he demands that we fear him. In view of his infinite greatness and man's total dependence on him, men ought to tremble and fear before God, the living God. The living God is the eternal God who has life in himself. He is a fountain of life. Without him, there is no life.
1: Ma
2: Ma
1: agbe manu na deke melani ma
2: He is the author and the giver of life. He said first and forever.
1: Eye nye agbe nala, eye mali, to ma voide ma vome.
2: He abides and he lives forever while presidents and princes and persecutors and governors and counselors and captains rise and fall while they live and die. All things change, but he is unchangeable. His kingdom, that which shall not be destroyed.
1: Eye ma lede ma vome, efia wocho wotron, la pobe na duko wocho wogban, la pobe na duno la wocho wotro, ga kecho la ma wiala, enye fia ma vosi kneli cho ma voede ma vome trona o.
2: No human power can prevail against him.
1: Amegbetom sereke matema wavakulia dwe
2: di o. And his kingdom is upheld by his omnipotence, is irresistible.
1: La pobe na ipo tiadupe la ma ome msili da sinareke me dwe di o.
2: All the earth will fear him. The saints do fear him now.
1: Anigbandi du kokata wa vwen. Fifia mola mokokyo le avon.
2: Sinners will fear him at the white throne judgment and throughout all eternity.
1: Nou von lo le von ge le von. 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
2: He must tremble and fear now in anticipation of the coming judgment, and sinners and demons and Satan will fear God throughout eternity while suffering the torment in hell fire.
1: Dario vwen fifia bena wa tema de a cho cho tron ma vola sima. 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
2: Fear God and serve him will fear, rejoice, will tremble.
1: Eye ta vwom ma u na sube kle vwom pa kle jijo po jojo
2: nanyan. We're going to divide the study into three parts. Number one, the decree of an earthly king.
1: Ma u nyala mya mede akpa me tom akpa gbantola anigbanti fia la po se dede.
2: Number two, the demand of the eternal king.
1: Number
2: three, the delight of the everlasting king.
1: We're
2: looking at number one. What's number one? The decree of an earthly king. We're coming to Daniel chapter 6 and we're looking at verse 25. Then King Darius wrote unto all people, nations and languages that dwell in all the earth, peace be multiplied unto you. I make a decree.
1: Emegbe fia Dario nglo agbanle dode duko kata, anigban di duko wokle gbogbo blanchi ole, anigban blibo la di bena, emena nyona mi, enye de sebe.
2: And sometimes the people that think that once there's a problem, there's no solution.
1: Yadu ya mo buabenane kuhi vala mdudume nuansi o.
2: And King Darius had that dilemma, that difficulty. He had signed an unrighteous decree that anybody that will pray to any god beside him will be thrown into the lion's den.
1: La kwebena Dario gane kuhi gansia togbime de se globena ka nenibena made dogbeda na ma ubu buade simenye tunye Dario simula wali ade jantao fwe dome.
2: And then Daniel prayed. All those princes and persecutors, presidents, they came and they said, we found him praying. Now he must be thrown into a lion's den.
1: Eye Daniel dogbeda la kwebena tato wokle jununon lawo amegan wokle fia gomonon lawo kata vabena Daniel dogbele wawide janta fwe dome.
2: The King Darius wanted him delivered. But then they told him, remember that there is a law in the, among the Medes and the Persians. Any law and any decree that is signed by the king cannot be reversed.
1: Fia Dario jagbagbabe ya de Daniel lopasima gakela udunu fweji nebena ka fia Dario dunu fweji bena esesi kena pasakudo pasato de la metrona o.
2: And so he didn't know what to do. What if he had prayed to God? What if he had asked God?
1: Lesi atamanya nuke bao onebe debe dogbrana mawa alowe bianu maude.
2: What if he had said, oh Lord, I'm in a dilemma. I'm at a crossroad. I've signed a decree ignorantly and I don't know what to do now. What am I going to do? The Lord could have told him, make another decree.
1: Nenye bena debe teme dogbrana mawa ugblebe de mawa fifiela mede sele nu manyama nyama lesi amu blendeme uflundeme fifiela le modogye tonu minyafo kamade ona dogbrana bia mawa mawa gwele kane toad besebubu.
2: There's another decree now. Anybody that will touch a man of God, anybody that will injure a man of God, anybody that will speak anything against the God of heaven and any of his servants, he will be dealt with this way. And with few will make that new decree. That new decree will cancel the other decree without touching the other decree. But he didn't know. Anytime you have a problem, never tell me there's no solution. There is nothing coming from the devil that cannot be reversed. Every word of Satan against your life will be reversed. Every decree of the enemy against your life will be reversed in Jesus' name. And it cannot be changed. There is a God in heaven that has the wisdom, that can give us the wisdom and the strength and the power will change everything. And now you mix this decree. Let's look at verse 26 again. I make a decree that in every dominion of my kingdom, men tremble and fear before the God of Daniel, for he is the living God.
1: Fifia de seye yesha le pupu blava voa drama nye de sebe, Daniel of Mauna jingo eye wa vwele nye jidudu pa fiadu pa blibola katama, ela bena mau bagbye wunye eye wuli tegbe.
2: And let's look at that now, this exhortation, this decree to tremble and to fear before the living God.
1: Minamia ponu klamanya se de deye yesha la bena kalebe wa von mau eye wa
2: Is that peculiar to just Darius? Is that peculiar to Daniel chapter 6 verse 26?
1: De Dario kwe blonya shalo alo Daniel tamadeng kuklava voa drama kubelia.
2: Deuteronomy chapter 4, I'm reading to you from verse 7.
1: Mosibagban lea tonlea tamane kukwe maadrenlia.
2: What nation is there so great who has God so near unto them as the Lord our God is in all things that we call upon him for? And what nation is there so great that has the statutes and the judgment so righteous as all this law which I set before you this day? Only take heed to thyself and keep thy soul diligently, lest thou forget the things which thine eyes have seen, and lest they depart from thy heart all the days of thy life.
1: Ella bena duko gan kele si fema uwo chode ekbo abe alesi yehuwa miya ma u chode miya bo ene. 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
2: Listen to this now. But teach them thy sons and thy sons' sons, especially the day that thou stoodest before the Lord thy God in Horeb, when the Lord said unto me, gather me the people together, and I will make them hear my words, that they may learn to do what?
1: Dotonye ke bonu na hlowo afia viwo kple viwo pe viwo eye magangulo gbesi gbene titre de Yehuwa wo ma o nukuma le gore be gbona be o esime Yehuwa gblo nam be podu kola nu funam be na wa senya nya o ne wa nya alesi wa won kamye blemase wa vom
2: follow
1: vasere ye kai.
2: You see that?
1: Lekwe.
2: That they may learn to fear me all the days that they live upon the earth, and that they may teach their children.
1: Bena wa senye nyawo, ne wanya alesi wa von, nkeke alesi wule agbelani panti, eye wa fiyawo, wo viyo.
2: Do you see what the Lord desires? Do you see what he wants?
1: Lekwa nusie maudi chumiasie.
2: And if you are really born again, and that's what the Lord plants in our heart, if you are really sanctified, that's what the Lord plants in our heart. If you're filled with the Holy Ghost, that's what the Lord leads us to. That he makes you to learn to fear the name of the Lord.
1: Nenibe lebi bodi van van la nusie mau de wojima. 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
2: chapter 6 of Deuteronomy verse 24 verse 25
1: etama de popwe blave vo ne ple blave vo aton
2: le ya and he commanded us to do all these statutes and to fear the Lord our God
1: eye yehowa de sena mi bena ka mi awo dodo sia wo kata ji mi avon yehowa
2: and then he tells us in verse 25 and it shall be our righteousness if we observe to do all these commandments before the Lord our God as he has commanded us
1: popwe blave vo aton le ne mi le se sia wo kata mo de ase eye mi wo wo jin abe ale sia wo de sena mi enela wa bi jojo nyi nyi na mi
2: Deuteronomy chapter 31 verse 12
1: tabla ton vo de ke popo wi eve
2: gather the people together men and women and children and a stranger that is within thy gate
1: podukola nu tu o ple nyonu wo de vi o ple amadru shi o le wo ju o mo la nu
2: ko that they may hear and that they may learn and fear the Lord your God and observe to do all the words of this law
1: no wasi eye wa sroin wa von yehowa miama ula eye wa le sesia fo nyawo katamede ase eye wa wo oji
2: you know, there are some young people that say when I grow older I'll serve the Lord I'll fear the Lord no it's at this time
1: so here doli de kakpikle de tugbelo gbo na ka na ma chi vola ma ba subo ma o awlo fifie le bona subo yehowa
2: you love the Lord and you remember the Lord in the days of your youth
1: jesi yehowa wo ma ule wo de kakpim keke o
2: ma sometimes you have somebody living with you and this might be a maid or a servant or a house help and then we're coming to church and so daddy you can go mommy you can go I came here just to work
1: la pobena mado le mi agbo abena mo gbo no vie na la mo ko le don ple mi ene ne le be yi wa ye church la bo o lo daddy mommy ye church na mo ba ma ba wo do le ju ya mo yi
2: I don't want you know fear the Lord or serve the Lord it says that stranger that's also with you it says they will hear and they will learn and fear the Lord your God and resort to do all the words of this law
1: e ye wa gbo bena o ya ima ta subo ma o e gbo bena nka amadru sho le wo du o mo la kan no wa si no wa sro e ye wa von yehowa mi apo ma o la e ye wa le peso ka ta mo de ase e ye wa wo oji
2: in verse 13 and that their children which have not known anything that's the babies that cannot even understand at this time
1: popo wi eton le e ye wo vi sho mo le na de ka nyam ha de o la e ma pian vije jesi la sho si mo po nya na de ka ha de o
2: when they find us those who have been before them fearing the Lord honoring the Lord as they're growing up too they'll be fearing the Lord and their children which have not known anything may hear and learn to fear the Lord your God as long as ye live in the land whither ye go over Jordan to possess it
1: nenye be de viole chichi yo po bena ka wa dada wa fofo klo wa toklo wa no shile nko gbenu la wule ma wo vom la wo kan wa nu agbele ma wo vom eye wo bi shomo le na de kenya

0: I
1: want to live to the glory of God, to the honor of the Almighty God.
0: In
1: 2 Chronicles chapter 19, verse 6. And he said to the judges, take heed what ye do, for ye judge not for man, but for the Lord who is with you in all the judgments.
0: In verse
1: 7, wherefore let now the fear of the Lord be upon you.
0: Verse
1: 7, wherefore now let the fear of the Lord be upon you, and take heed and do it, for there is no iniquity with the Lord our God, and no respect of persons, no taking of gifts.
0: Le pupe ma drama eyata Yahua pon wantine lemi, eye mi ponye le mia ponu o woman, ela bena le Yahua mia maugola, numa joma jo wadeke, amaji de diadeke, alozan ho wadeke malio.
1: And he charged them, saying, thus shall ye do in the fear of the Lord faithfully and with a perfect heart.
0: Le pupe ma shake yama e de sena wo blombena. Le mia wo anukware toe le Yehuwa vovoma ple mia fo ejiblibola enyesi.
1: So then we know that the exhortation that King Darius gave to fear and to tremble before the Lord was not only found in Daniel but in several other texts of scripture.
0: Le shatala minye bena se dete sikene fia dario debena kawa von Yehuwa mau eye mau na jingola mwenye Daniel takbo desiale oke le Biblia fakpabu boka takekele nuko klom.
1: We should not confuse the exhortation not to fear God with the passages of encouragement that command us not to fear.
0: La kobena bena mia von maula mele bena ka kukusina kubena mi gavon ola na dema onvonda le mia fa dima o.
1: You know some people say but the word of God says fear not many times.
0: Amiado kubena Biblia anto kubena ka magavon o magavon o zigede le Biblia ma.
1: Don't you understand that it's saying that whatever challenges you have.
0: And
1: whatever men may do, and whatever demons may bring up, it's saying, fear not, because the presence of God is with you.
0: And
1: fear not, because the provision of the Lord is available for you. Fear not, because the protection of the Lord is yours.
0: It's
1: just telling us, do not fear men. Do not fear your colleagues. It's not saying don't fear God. When it says fear not, just means don't fear men.
0: As if,
1: they can hurt me, they can kill me, they can curse me, they can throw this up. Fear not, because the Lord is protecting you.
0: And he'll
1: preserve your life in Jesus' name. But don't confuse that fear not with fearing God. We must fear God.
0: Gake maga chaka bena de maga von olana de mau von funa lewo jima olebe mia von mau.
1: Because God is a great God.
0: Dua ela bena maula nye maugan.
1: The scriptural fear of God is a fear of causing grief in the heart of our heavenly Father who is our God.
0: Biblia mungunglo pa mau von funa lewo.
1: Is a fear. I don't want to offend God. I don't want to grieve his heart. I don't want to offend him. That's a fear. It's a fear of bringing divine wrath and judgment upon ourselves. It's a fear of giving occasion to the enemies of the Lord to blaspheme. The fear we're talking about is a fear of misleading our own children and leading them into hellfire. That you fear God so much and say, I'm not going to do anything to lead any of these my children astray.

0: so that they don't go to hell through me.
1: Enye fofon be na fun apolo be na ima wo na de ka nu agbe de ka do awa wo na de ke si ke na apolo inte be bio ai de juma fofon mo ji o.
0: Is the fear of becoming a stumbling block to the brethren and destroying the souls for whom Jesus Christ died.
1: Enye fofon be na ka ima nyu kli kline ma o vide ke le mo ji be na ka nu fun ike te Christo kudola be na ba tun to iji o.
0: You fear missing heaven and the promised inheritance.
1: Elebe la von be na ka into ya ba bu jipo be ma ta yi de jipo po n gbodo ma vo amo o.
0: Let's look at Hebrews chapter 4 verse 1.
1: Hebrew tamun popo igbanto.
0: Let us therefore fear lest the promise being left us of entering into his rest any of you should seem to come short of it. That's the fear we're talking about.
1: Eyata esie po du jomo yi nugbodo galina minu chila mi ne mi avon be na wa ga po mi aduma mi areke be na etie nu ti o vovon ya gbon mi leyan siya.
0: That you are afraid, your fear, so that you don't allow an evil heart of unbelief to spring up in your heart, making you to go astray, to backslide, and then miss heaven eventually.
1: Bena lavon alegbegbe bena mawona de kanu agbare kebe jivon di makosana gan woji bena tramo eye mule bala na buji po fiadu fela o.
0: This is the fear of the Lord that makes us to hate evil and to depart from evil.
1: Ese nye ma on vovon sine kwe de mian ti bena kamile afunu von eye mi de mian do kwe da cho von o bo.
0: We're looking at Proverbs chapter 8 verse 13.
1: Lo do do ta mweni kwe kwa mwui eton.
0: The fear of the Lord is to hate evil. That's it.
1: Yehuwa vovon enye fulele von kwe.
0: Pride and arrogancy and evil way and the forward mouth do I hate.
1: Mele fu da da do kwe do do de ji a mo von di kwe alakpanu.
0: Proverbs chapter 3 verse 7.
1: Lododo tamaton kukuyadra.
0: Be not wise in thine own eyes. Fear the Lord and depart from evil.
1: Maganye nunyala le do kuyo nukuma ovon Yehuwa eye na trivon.
0: The fear of the Lord makes us to so fear him depart from evil.
1: Yehuwa vovon la nabe la von mawe e la le do kuyo da chonu von bo.
0: We're coming to point number 2 now. The demand of the eternal king.
1: We're
0: looking at Daniel again. Daniel chapter 6. I'm reading from verse 26.
1: Daniel,
0: I make a decree that in every dominion of my kingdom, men tremble and fear before the God of Daniel. For he is the living God.
1: Daniel
0: wait for a moment. Look up here, brothers and sisters. You know, if you remember that Darius was not a Jew. He was not an Israelite. It's like he's coming from a foreign place.
1: Because
0: he was from the kingdom of the Medes and the Persians. That's why they said, remember that the law of the Medes and the Persians, they alter not, they change not.
1: Dua elabena echo median tople pasia tope fiasalam ni matena oglobenaka dunu fejibenaka median tople pasia tope tiadu pope salam trona o.
0: And even though he was not an Israelite, he saw the power, the manifestation of the power of the God of Israel.
1: Tugobenaka mani Israel dukobo bacho hala ekpo maupen segantra ko Israel pe maula pe san de defia.
0: And he said, I abandon my own gods. I abandon my own idols. I do not fear my own idols anymore. There is only one God and it's the living God. All the other gods are dead gods.
1: And therefore,
0: I now make a decree that all men in my kingdom, they will fear this God of Daniel, the living God. What if you're a manager? Can't you do that and influence the people in your company, your corporation, to fear the Lord, to serve the Lord?
1: What if
0: you're a father? What if you have many children? If Darius can do that for his whole kingdom, for his whole dominion, can't you as a father say in this house, we want to fear the Lord, we want to serve the Lord. What if you're a pastor? Will you just leave the members of your church just like that? Whatever you want to do, you can do. If you want to love God, love God. If you want to fear God, fear God. For me, I want to serve the Lord and fear the Lord. I don't want any trouble. I don't want any conflict. I don't want any kind of authority on anybody. You can do whatever you want. Darius said, no, I make a decree that if you're in my kingdom, everyone in every nation under my kingdom, you will serve the Lord, you will fear this God of Daniel. What a challenge that if you're a leader of a people, you not just leave them to themselves and say, well, whatever you want to do. I know that young people of nowadays, they don't like to take instruction.
1: Whatever
0: you people want to do is in your hand. You can take the laws in your hand and do whatever you want. No! Darius said, if you're in my kingdom, in my dominion, you'll fear the Lord. And thank God in this church we'll fear the Lord. I said we'll fear the Lord. And the zonal leader will not just leave everybody, do whatever you want. You tell them, serve the Lord and fear the Lord.
1: Eye zonal leader madasi hama vibena kauno onusine jeuntonu ulagbeno bena kami vomau mia subomau.
0: By the way, this is not just of that earthly king. It's also what the eternal king himself has said. Let's look at Deuteronomy once again, chapter 5, verse 29. Oh, that there was such an heart in them that they would fear me and keep all my commandments always, that it might be well with them and with their children forever. Deuteronomy chapter 10 verse 12. Here it says, and now Israel, what does the Lord thy God require of thee? But to fear the Lord your God and to walk in all his ways, and to love him, and to serve the Lord thy God with all thy heart and with all thy soul, and to keep all his commandments all the days of your life.
1: Israel Yehuwa wo maula mele na deke jimcho asio onegbe esi akobe na von Yehuwa wo maula eye na zon epo mo katadi na loin eye na subo Yehuwa wo maula cho eji blibo ble wolu po blibo ma eye na wo Yehuwa pesekle dodo siok magblo na wo egbe la mendasi.
0: We're looking at verse 20 there, that thou shalt fear the Lord thy God. Him shalt thou serve, and to him shalt thou cleave and swear by his name.
1: It's
0: I cannot do anything, I cannot go any direction, except as the Lord is guiding me and leading me because of the fear I have for the Lord.
1: Emma Tabela Globana Cayento Imada for the cow or another cat to mother Kale Lucisi O. Can I just see a wabene in which you be no walk could well be a wab of only for Jima?
0: If you're a child of God, that ought to be your mind.
1: Nebelin, Maupevian, Mavovano, Wajima.
0: Everything you do, it will be in the fear of God. Everywhere you go, it will be in the fear of God.
1: Nusianusina, walk, Plapisa, Pisina, Ila, Laui, Awel, Mavovon.
0: You're proposing marriage to somebody and you know this fellow is acting as if he doesn't fear God. He talks anyhow, he acts anyhow.
1: Lele jijime ya de nutwa da de nyon ma de le kwa be na nutuma nyon ma gbe ino be le aje kwa be ma vo vomo le pa gbe mo pwa nusine jianu.
0: He drinks anything and eats anything, and you can tell. And when you say, but God said, but the word of God said, but what have I got to do with that? You don't want to be in fellowship with anyone that doesn't have the fear of God. You want to see the people that fear God, and those are the people you want to associate with if you want the blessing of God upon your life. In fact, the Lord himself in Malachi chapter 1 verse 6, his son honoreth the father, and his servant his master. If I then be a father, where is my honor? And if I be a master, where is my fear?
1: Vidia bubu fufu anu, eye kulu vidia bubu epe apetonu, mi nunola, si odu avlo nye nukola, ale yahuwa zeba tublonami enyesi, nenye fufu menyela afika nye bubule.
0: Says the Lord of hosts unto you, O priest that despise my name, and ye say, wherein have we despised thy name?
1: Eye nenye apeton menyela afika vo von silenu nye lale, eye nemi blombena kanu kamito dovlo wonu kwe khan la.
0: Again, there might be people there that are thinking, maybe that's just the Old Testament, and when you are saved, after all, when you are saved and your sins are forgiven, why do you have to fear the Lord?
1: Do himado le miya duma blombena en, mabla kukwa kukla paso le nemi la bena nukukla mwembala kukwa me vo von lale, na miya deg big body troji mwele kokwari dewa gavon ma wa.
0: Do you know something? When your sins have been forgiven, and you have that assurance that your sins are taken away, that is the time to actually fear the Lord.
1: Lenyanu de ka nigbele de jesile ko kanre jibena ka ban ban wo tye ponu fon ke yo tutu ponu fon ayi troje trozuma po via tugbo magbe je lanu ma vum.
0: We're looking at Psalm 130, Psalm 130. I'm reading from verse 4.
1: Samu alofan de ka blaton popwe amana.
0: But there is forgiveness with thee. That's what we have at salvation.
1: Ella bena go wait or chocolate. Ella bena go wait or chocolate. Eme sumiasile timoto tropa gamma.
0: Look at the latter part of that verse. Let's read that together. Psalm 130, verse 4. Won't you go? That thou mayest be feared. You see that?
1: Book we mapak pa mam lento le samolo for the cab black tongue. Book we amen upon nu. I mean, young leader to Bogoto. No, wa, von, wo.
0: But after we are sanctified, now I'm sanctified. What's the implication of that? Does that mean now, since I'm sanctified, no fear of God anymore? Look at Jeremiah chapter 32. I'm reading from verse
1: 39.
0: I will give them one heart, this sanctification, and one way, that they may fear me forever, for the good of them and of their children after them.
1: Manaji de ka emeni kokwenya fak fak kokomegbelo ple amode kawo ne wa vom yawukata ihena wanu towo ple wo megbevio panue.
0: When we're saved and forgiven, we fear God.
1: Nebele utonu fokele troji melebe na voma o.
0: When we're sanctified and purified and purged, we keep on fearing God.
1: Nele kokwele jaje uklonchila potono ma vovonji.
0: In verse 40, and I will make an everlasting covenant with them, that I will not turn away from them to do them good, but I will put my fear in their hearts, that they shall not depart from me.
1: Bukwe blane lema blanu ma vokliwo alebena nyama jujo enwiwo wana wo o ma denu nye vovon upe jima be umagate dale nunya o.
0: When we're saved, we keep on fearing God, and when we're sanctified, of course, we keep on fearing the Lord.
1: Nibele tro jima la ma vovon ne poto ye tine le poko kwenye ma vovon la ne poto ga jide tine wo agbema.
0: Baptized in the Holy Ghost is fearing God.
1: We're looking
0: at Acts of the Apostles chapter 9 and reading there from verse 31. Then at the church's rest throughout all Judea and Galilee and Samaria, and were edified, walking in the fear of the Lord and in the comfort fruit of the Holy Ghost were multiplied.
1: Azon hamasle Judea kple Galilea kple Samaria katala potuma fafa eye wo tu wo dokwi eye wo le zozom le apeto la vovom eye wo sogbon to gbogbon kokwe la po akofa fam.
0: The word of God has commanded us fear God.
1: Ma oponya des ni kamia vomma u.
0: Angels demand it. Christ demands it. God the eternal King himself demands it from the beginning of divine revelation to the very end. It is demanded that we fear God and honor him and we give him the glory that is due to his name. This is the whole duty of man.
1: Mau dolo jima vovon chumiasi, Christo jima vovon chumiasi, mau sekatatola jima vovon chumiasi, ede semake, chod nyare de fiampo gomende jima kava serenu la dua labina, mau vovon la eyenye amegbe toka talapwe dode asi.
0: It is the salt that seasons every other duty.
1: Yenye ejes ne dua via vivina do de siade.
0: What that means is anything you do without the fear of God is not recognized by God.
1: Nusi glomole ne minye si dosia dosilone mau eye mau vovomule mula mau me jesi o.
0: There is no duty performed by us that can by any means be accepted of God if it be not seasoned with God honoring respect and reverence and godly fear.
1: Edoade kemele si mia one mau si aje mau nene nebe na kam mau vovom wakudo bubude de mau nukudo mau lolo mule ema o ma je mau nu.
0: Only the worship.
1: Suba suba.
0: Only the obedience.
1: Tododo leka.
0: Only the service.
1: Suba suba dede.
0: Only the faithfulness. Only the sacrifice. Only the zeal.
1: Nutepo wa vosaba kudo jukokona mau.
0: Only the ministry which flows from the fountain of godly reverential fear in the heart is acceptable to God and rewardable by him.
1: Bless suba suba dosi kemi wasine dogo cho mau vovomela eye dia mau nu eye deka kwe mau atufena.
0: And the acceptable fear of God is first begotten in the heart when we are awakened and convicted of our sins and their consequence. Then the we cry out, sirs, what must I do to be saved? It is this fear that drives us to Christ, seeking salvation with a firm decision to flee from the wrath to come. Now saved and abiding in Christ, it is this gracious godly fear that makes us steadfast in the Lord, consecrating ourselves to him and promising to serve him till the end of our lives.
1: Bena amiade trojima eye wole Kristo mala ma uvo vonkwe la kpedente wa tema nu agbe kelilitwe bena wa tema dunu gbada ajogbe maka ya kpedu kaka basede nuuka.
0: It's this glorious godly fear, the divine gift of the fear of the Lord in our hearts, that makes us to go away from evil and also to lose the fear of man which brings us near.
1: Ma uvo vonla ple amon vovo koko bena mia von maula eya kwedu anu semi bena kamia no mo polono numa eye dia amagbe to bo fon sikene nye mo dia mo la dala mo
0: pa ti. When you fear God, you're not going to fear any man.
1: Ni be le von maula ma von amagbe to adeke o.
0: You'll be able to say, I will not fear what man shall do unto me. Then shall we be able to declare with firm unwavering purpose of heart, we ought to be God rather than men.
1: Ekema la gble be ma von sa amagbe to la tema wo ne o la tema gble gble kanedi chuka wo jimana ka e la bena ka yo wa buma.
0: Is that your decision?
1: Let's
0: look at Acts of the Apostles chapter 5 verse 29. Then Peter and the other apostles answered and said, we ought to fear God rather than men. I pray that will be your decision in Jesus' name.
1: Peter answered,
0: in Hebrews chapter 12 verse 28. Wherefore we, receiving a kingdom which cannot be moved, let us have grace whereby we may serve God acceptably with reverence and with what? Godly fear. Children of God with godly fear. Why? For our God is a consuming fire.
1: ma wo viola le bena ka ma wo sosroda kple ma wo vona no chinu ka tela bena mia ma wo kanye josephianu
0: Ecclesiastes chapter 12 verse 13
1: nyagola ta wi ev popo wi eton.
0: Let us hear the conclusion of the whole matter. Fear God and keep his commandments, for this is the whole duty of man.
1: Minamia senya wo kata pota ponya bena von yehowa von ma wo ina le efo sia o mede asie la bena esia nya amagbeto wo kata to.
0: For God shall bring every work into judgment, and with every secret thing, whether it be good or whether it be evil.
1: Ela bena maule nu wo kata gege aba vonu e danye nui alo danye von o.
0: I pray God will give us the grace to keep to that word of God in Jesus' name.
1: We're
0: coming to point number 3 now, the delight of the everlasting King. We're looking at Daniel chapter 6 from verse 26. I make a decree that in every dominion of my kingdom, men tremble and fear before the God of Daniel, the living God.
1: Nye de sebe Daniel pe mauna jingo eye wa vwen le nye pjadupe, nye jidudu pjadupe blibolama, elabena mau bak
0: biwe nye. God, the everlasting King, delights in those who fear him and in the divinely appointed way.
1: Mau bak be mau ma vola kwa jijoda mensio vone le mau pe edudunu lanu.
0: The fear of the Lord is imparted into our hearts and for our good.
1: Mau pe vovon la wu di le mian pe jime khena ne mian to mian pe nui.
0: That's what we're told in Jeremiah. At the great privilege of the of divine delights is reserved for those who fear the Lord, both in this world and in that which is to come.
1: Esia o gbone mi le Jeremiah pa gbana mo gbro bena nka la bena ma wo po vovon la eni ya yira ne amosho le kike chamagba ple kike silaba valama.
0: The Lord is the help and the shield of all who fear him.
1: Yehuwa nyo kona mo to ple pede num to na mosho kata vone la.
0: Psalm 115 verse 11.
1: Samuel upon the car we are talking about with the care.
0: Ye that fear the Lord, trust in the Lord. He is their help and their shield.
1: Amosho von Yehuwa la duwa mde Yehuwa nu e Yehuwa ni opa po konu ple kona mo to na wo.
0: Now supernatural help and shield will be the special grant and peculiar privilege for those who fear the Lord.
1: Ma upo kona mo ple pa po komu to nyenye la anye videnu na amosho vonela.
0: Those who truly fear the Lord shall receive unfailing help in times of weakness and in times of infirmity.
1: Amosho von ma ula wa ko Yehuwa po kpedenu to le hian hian pe yo ple dolele po ye yo.
0: They will also have heaven's shield of protection against all the assaults of the devil and his messengers.
1: Amosho von ma ula wa ko ma upa mata popo da bo sampa mtro da da ba fudo abo sampa dolope titre titi da monunuti.
0: God has also declared concerning the believer who fears him that he will be his teacher, his guide and counselor at every crossroad in life.
1: Ma u de seke kudo kose tosi na vone lanu blabena ka Yehuwa mtola yani kwede mtokle klo lane le modu gwitonu yani nu jola le modi.
0: Such a God fearing believer will never lack the wisdom to choose the right way.
1: Kose tosi kene vona ma u la nunya bena watia emonu itola ma deo.
0: Psalm 25, I'm reading from verse 12.
1: Samo blabe voa ton, popo wie ton.
0: What man is he that feareth the Lord? Him shall he teach in the way that he shall choose.
1: Ameke voa Yehuwa, eya Yehuwa la fia emosi wa tole.
0: Do you truly fear the Lord? Then the word of God says he'll open a secret unto you.
1: De le vona ma wa mobena kaya bugu yifonu ra ulo na o.
0: Things which are kept secret from the worldly wise men of the world and from the earthbound prudent men on earth will be revealed unto you.
1: Nushweke ula de nunya la shula nyigbanji bakudo amegan kla mankuta ula nyigbanji to ojila yoku wala de afyan kwasa tos ne vone la.
0: Look at verse 14 of that Psalm 25. The secret of the Lord is for them that fear him, and it will show him his covenant.
1: Samo blabo vo atonlia pokwe amo wi atonlia e blobenanka nye duko e blobenanka e ponlupon pokes no nukatala yehuwa denetana.
0: That's the promises given to the people that fear and love him. I pray that promise will be ours in Jesus' name.
1: Eme nye nukbedodo sikene ma uchole na amashio vone la nukbedodo shawa nye miya tole yesu penu koma.
0: In fact, he even says that as a shepherd watches over his own sheep, he is protecting and watching over us because we fear the Lord.
1: La kobe ek blobena abe alesikena lekplo la nuanu jole palo chike klo na wela enema keile nujo e yakplo amashio vona yila.
0: Psalm 33, I'm reading from verse 18, verse 19.
1: Samu blaton vo etonle akpokwe amowi enikle wi aseke.
0: The eye of the Lord is upon them that fear him, upon them that hope in his mercy.
1: Kabunu Yahuwa ponu kula mashio vonenu amashio le epo amanu vavasinu kmom.
0: Verse 19, to deliver their soul from death and to keep them alive in famine.
1: Be wade wopo lupo chokfuma eye wale wopo agbede etele dongoli.
0: I pray that this fear of the Lord that will bring protection and preservation will be upon our lives in Jesus' name.
1: Ma dogbara Yahuwa bofon shikana gama takpokpok le dede nono la nanom ya tumonto de sharefa gbedile yesu penu koma.
0: In fact, he goes on to say that he'll send his angel, and his angel will preserve and protect us if we will fear the Lord. You know, the people that do not fear the Lord, they are missing a lot in life. In Psalm 34, I'm reading from verse 7. The angel of the Lord encampeth around them that do what? That fear him and delivereth them. I pray that will be for every one of us in Jesus' name. In Psalm 103, I'm reading from verse
1: 13.
0: Like as a father pitieth his children, so the Lord pitieth them that do what? That fear him.
1: Alessi fofo po domotrona de evia unuela neneme Yahuwa po domotrona de amasio vone la nui.
0: You see that the people that do not fear God, they are missing quite a lot.
1: Akwa mashimo vuma u ola ulenu gada boom.
0: Psalm 145, we're looking at verse 19.
1: Samalo fada kabla na vua tongkuku wi asheke.
0: Psalm 145, verse 19.
1: Samalo fada kabla na vua tongkuku wi asheke.
0: He will fulfill the desire of them that do what? That fear him.
1: Ewa amasio mkamiblemasa vone la po jijijina o.
0: If everything you are hearing from the word of God is, I don't care about that, all I want is the help of God. No, it doesn't come like that.
1: Nebe nu yoka ta sanle le mopi lebe maji uya ya mao pokperum ko jima ilela au ma vana le moma ji de de ji o.
0: If you want your prayers to be answered, it says there is something I'm demanding from you. It's what I delight in. You will fear the Lord.
1: Nebe le jibo wo gbo duro na po mdudu la mobi mda ka jima le chokbo la ben medu a ji jona ibe na von Yehuwa.
0: That's why it says he will fulfill the desire of them that fear him. He also will hear their cry and will save them.
1: Yate wo globena ewa mosio vone la po jijijina o asia wo poli eye wo hona na o.
0: I pray that that will be our attitude in Jesus name.
1: Me dogbe rabe na selani mi afa gboro no to gbadile yesu
0: per come. Psalm 147 verse 11, the Lord takes pleasure in them that fear him.
1: Samalo fada kabla na vo adre popo wi de ka mosio vo Yehuwa la po nu jia enu.
0: In Genesis chapter 22, I'm reading from verse 11.
1: Mosi gbanto
0: and the angel of the Lord called unto him out of heaven and said, Abraham, Abraham. And he said, here am I. And he said, lean not thine hand upon the lad, neither do thou anything unto him. For now I know that thou what? Fearest God.
1: Tete Yahuwa po dola yue choji po glombena Abraham, Abraham. Eye wo togbena nyenye si, eye wo glombena kamangaka si de vilanu o. Eye magawona deke o menye azombe na miglopotana pebeto avuama u.
0: Now I know. It's by the action that we'll know whether we fear God or not.
1: Azomenye lekwel unu wonela de afia bena le vuama u alomo vuama u.
0: It's by the obedience obedience we give to the word of the Lord will know whether we fear God or not.
1: Turudu sineda si odema oponyanu chila diapia bela vuama u aluma vuama u.
0: Others may not be there. Others were not there. It was Abraham alone with Isaac.
1: Amuma nokbolo tefuela Abraham the kakle Isaac the kakweli.
0: Willing to sacrifice that Isaac unto the Lord.
1: Elombe ya to Isaac sha savona mau.
0: Even if there is nobody encouraging me to do this, I'm going to do this to the honor, to the glory of my God, because I fear Him.
1: Tugba madaka mali adeti funebo na wen le turudu mau mukhala lagbla be ma wosha le turudu mau ma dua ela be ma vua mau.
0: And that's why now the Lord sent the angel to say, "Now I know that you fear God, seeing thou hast not withheld thy son, then only son from me."
1: Esia tema u domo dola globana kamenye azombena avua mau elabena metewe tenu vilam o.
0: And Abraham lifted up his eyes and looked, and behold, behind him a ram caught in a thicket by his horns. And Abraham went and took the ram and offered him up for a burnt offering in the stead of his son.
1: Tete Abraham fonkoji eye poda agbua denye eke msikefe e juwoku avakale emegbe eye Abraham yedale agbola chomenui de viatefe.
0: And Abraham called the name of that place Jehovah Jireh, as it is said, "Unto this day the mount of the Lord it shall be seen."
1: Eye Abraham yotefe mabena afisi Yehuwa de dokwe fianle eye tawo glona basere egbebena le tuji afisi Yehuwa de dokwe fianle.
0: And the angel of the Lord called unto Abraham out of heaven the second time, and said, "By myself have I sworn, says the Lord, for because thou hast done this, and hast not withheld thy son, then only son, that in blessing I will bless thee, and in multiplying I will multiply thy seed as the stars of the heaven, and as the sand which is upon the seashore, and thy seed shall possess the gate of his enemies, and in thy seed shall all the nations of the earth be blessed, because thou hast obeyed my voice."
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0: You see that God delighted so much in that obedience, and because of that he gave him great blessings.
1: Mi eto mi pe bona ka torodo la edu ajijo ne ma o lesia tala ma o cho yajira gangan gama nyagblo wo na Abraham.
0: If we will do the same thing and obey the Lord, the blessings of God will be multiplied in our lives.
1: Ni be mi kan mi awonu siake mi adoto ma wa ma o po yajira la jide jila gbon so tele mi afagbo ma.
0: Give me a good amen.
1: Minam amenui nui gande.
0: Malachi chapter 3. We're looking at verse 16.
1: Malachi tameton kukuwi adelia.
0: It says, "Then they that feared the Lord speak often one to another, and the Lord hearkened and heard each. And a book of remembrance was written before him for them that feared the Lord and thought upon his name."
1: Ale Yehuwa vola wo gbon lowo ni o domo enyesi Yehuwa do to si eye won lo nuku do ji gban le enuku mo na Yehuwa vola wo ple amo si o le enuku de epo nu konu la.
0: When you fear the Lord and it shows in your action, in your lifestyle,
1: neni be na le de ma o vo vo fia na le wa gbe nono ple wo nu wo na mo la
0: your community,
1: le kwa imo ne le
0: in your house, the privacy of your room,
1: la fo imo ne le wo ho ga mo po tutu
0: e po, and they shall be mine, says the Lord of, in that day when I make up my jewels, and I will spare them as a man spareth his own son that serveth him.
1: Wa we azu tonyele nukeke siwa gemalaladi ye uwa zebauti ye ble eye makpo wota abia lesike nutukwa viasi suboneta ene.
0: Then shall ye return and discern between the righteous and the wicked, between him that serveth God and him that serveth him not.
1: Eme gbe miya gakpo vovosile amo jojwe kple amo vondi doma ple vovo sile ma o subola ple amasima subone o la doma.
0: Malachi chapter 4 verses 2 and 3.
1: Malachi etama eto.
0: But unto you that do what, that fear my name.
1: Bokwe amawi asekila bena kwoda miyamasi o vwa Yehuwa.
0: You see how many promises the Lord has left for those people who are conscious of the presence of God.
1: Lepo nungbedodo gangan sikene ma o chona amasi oko na vwa ma we.
0: And he said, I don't want to do anything in my life that God will see and be unhappy with. And it says in verse 2, but unto you that fear my name, shall the Son of Righteousness arise with healing in his wings, and ye shall go forth and grow up as cows of the stall, and ye shall tread down the wicked, for they shall be ashes under the soles of your feet.
1: In that day that I shall do this,
0: says the Lord of hosts.
1: I pray that
0: this same fear of the Lord will be upon our hearts in Jesus' name. But looking at Acts of the Apostles chapter 10, verse 22. And they said, Cornelius the centurion, a just man and one that feareth God. Look at verse 34. Then Peter opened his mouth and said, of a truth, I perceive that God is no respecter of persons, but in every nation, he that feareth him and walketh righteousness is accepted with him. Look at verse 44. While Peter yet spake these words, the Holy Ghost fell on all them that heard the word. The power of the Holy Ghost came upon them because they feared the Lord. Let me just remind you once again of the words of the Lord Jesus Christ in Luke chapter 12, and I'm reading from verse 4 and verse 5. And I say unto you, my friends, are you a friend of Christ? Be not afraid of them which kill the body, and after that have no more than they can do. But I will forewarn you, whom ye shall fear. Fear him which after he has killed has power to cast into hell. Yea, I say unto you, what? Fear him.
1: Let's rise up and talk to the Lord in prayer.
0: You repent of sin. If you fear the Lord, you'll not keep on sinning and keep on doing evil. You'll call upon the Lord when Jonah appeared in Nineveh and said, yet 40 days and Nineveh shall be overthrown. The people feared the Lord. They feared the word of the Lord, and they repented of their sins and turned away from their evil. And when God saw that they repented and turned away from their evil, then the Lord said, I will not do that evil sin against them anymore. The judgment judgment of God will pass over. Condemnation will pass away from you. If you will manifest that fear of the Lord and say, Lord, I come before you. Lord, I come before you. The things that I did that were not right, I refuse to do them again. Open your mouth and talk to the Lord in prayer.
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0: For prayer. Heavenly Father, we thank you for the grace that brought us into your kingdom, that we can call you Father. Thank you, Lord Jesus, for dying for us on the cross of Calvary. Make us acceptable in the Father. Lord, we're asking that today you speak your word to every heart. And Lord, we pray that this word will profit every one of us in Jesus' name. Teach us your way. Instruct us in the path of righteousness. That we will follow through and not deviate from your word in Jesus' name. We pray that the blessing of obedience will come upon every life. In Jesus' name we pray.
1: Amen.
0: In 1 Corinthians chapter 6, verses 19 and
1: 20.
0: To watch, know ye not that your body is the temple of the Holy Ghost, which is in you, which ye have of God, and ye are not your own?
1: Alo demi enye abena mi apanu chinla la gbogbon koko e sile mi amo simi kho cho ma u gbo la po kho wonye eye mi enye mi adokweto oa.
0: Here the word of God makes it very clear that there is a divine ownership on the lives of the people that belong to him.
1: Afia la bible na mo ko kan bena ka ma u panu san popo de amajili ne amashona nye ma u tola.
0: That is, you are born again, you become a child of God. It says, don't you know that your body then becomes the temple of the Holy Ghost, and that you do not belong to yourself?
1: What's
0: the consequence of that? Verse 20, for ye are bought with a price, the great price of the blood of Jesus. Therefore glorify God in your body and your spirit, which are God's.
1: Nu kenye shama chunu asi kupu bla velia asi sa semi kho ala bena u demi ple Kristo po bu kho asila eya tami chom ya ponu chila ple mi apo gbogbon si onye ma u tola kafuma o.
0: It says the aim, the goal of now living the Christian life is to praise him and to glorify his name.
1: Ebena agas na no asio taru si na no asio kana ne wo Kristo gbono no fifia la enye bena na no agbasi na tema koma o ponu kola nu chi.
0: And he talks about glorifying God in our body, glorifying God in our spirit, because both body and soul, body and spirit, actually belong to the Lord. I'm talking to you on Christian dressing that pleases and glorifies God. It says over there in the passage we read that we need to glorify God in our body. That's why the word of God is telling us that we need to look at the totality of the word of God and understand that our body too is very essential, very important in the sight of the Lord. Romans chapter 12, I'm reading there from verse 1. I beseech you therefore, brethren, I'm beseeching you, I'm pleading with you by the mercies of God, that you present what? Your bodies
1: asa malenu klomi no fio maleku kudan le kwe fana maleku kudan lenmi benaka to maopo domo totro bana mi atomi afonu kanu chinla o awoza sagba
0: once again he tells us here that it's not just your soul. When we sing, I surrender all to thee, my savior, my redeemer, my lord, I surrender.
1: La fia la glebana ka mani mi apo gbogbon pe ni ma oto o kemi abenu chinla o kanu la be mi dia ha glebana ka mato no kata na ma o no kata mato ne fa mato nyenu chinla nyam sham la na
0: kola. He was surrendering our body as well. He says, I'm pleading with you as brethren by the mercies of God that you present your bodies a living sacrifice, holy and acceptable unto God, which is your reasonable service.
1: Ebenaka mi ato mi abenu chinla o kan savo ne ma o mi ato mi apo chinla o sasa gbagbe sinu chi ko si dia ma o no esi anye mi apo ma osubo subo gbogbon mato.
0: And be not conformed to this world. The world is trying to bend everyone to their own pattern. But you work in the world. We do marketing, commercial things in the world. It's like there's always an association. And the associations of the world, they want to bend you, they want to mold you, they want to make you just conform unto them. But the word of God is telling us that we be not conformed to this world. And when you think about it, it's like the ignorant wanting to control the knowledgeable. And because then the majority, the people are following Satan, they want to control the people are following Christ. And the people are hell bound. They want to control the people are heaven bound. And what a kind of confusion is that? But it's telling us we are the head, they are the tail.
1: Eye enye chaka chaka gadega kala Biblia legbo blobona kamia Christo to wenye taki kiamo to wenye asikala.
0: And the tail should not be controlling the head.
1: Eye melebena asikana bak bonusan de taji o.
0: Be not conformed to this world, but be ye transformed by the renewing of your mind.
1: Eye mi gana mi apanyi nononadi kike siyam o kafi mi tro mi apono nomoto mi apota masusu puye ye o mabulu.
0: All those people of the world, you look at the way they dress, the way they appear, and it says their mind is darkened.
1: Nele kwa kiki amo to la le si o dua wa le si o zon.
0: And no matter what you try to show them or reveal to them in the word of God, because of the darkness in their heart, they cannot understand.
1: And
0: it's like Jesus Christ, the very word of God, knowledge from heaven. And he tried to explain things to those Pharisees, they never understood. To those Sadducees, they never understood because their minds were darkened. But now those of us who have come into the Lord and we have come to the faith, it says you are transformed and it is a renewing of your mind that you may prove what is that good and acceptable and perfect will of God.
1: Once
0: again, it tells us that our body is to be presented unto the Lord. And we're looking at 1 Corinthians chapter 3. I'm reading there from verse 16. Know ye not that ye are the temple of God, and that the Spirit of God dwelleth in you? Don't you know that you are the children of God and you are the temple of God and the Spirit of God dwelleth in you? What's characteristic of the people of the world? They do not have the Spirit of God. They are dead. And it's a terrible thing when the dead wants to control the living. We are the people alive by grace. Alive because we are cleansed by the blood of the Lamb. Alive because Christ, the living one, dwells within us. But the people who are dead in sins and trespasses, they want to be our Lord. They want to say this is the way to do it. Unfortunately, the people who are in the light, they do not understand. They are trying to come under the will and under the control of the dead. I will not be controlled by the dead. You know, in your life, you want to take a decision. You're walking this way, and then you have a dream, and somebody that died about 10 years ago, 20 years ago, appeared to you, and it's all, anytime you want to take a decision, I'm going to go this way, I'm going to go that way, I'm going to go that way. This dead man will just appear to you and say, no.
1: You'll
0: be calling for prayer. You'll be going to the prayer warriors and saying, pray for me. I don't know. Anytime I want to take a decision, a dead man is always appearing to me. And will not allow me to go the direction I ought to go. But the same thing is happening spiritually. That those who are dead in sins and trespasses, anytime you come to the church like this, and the Spirit of God brings alive the Word of God unto you, as you go out there, the dead, they confront you and they say, what are you doing? Are you going to go this way or that way? Don't you become afraid when the dead are the people in control? When the people who are alive, alive in Christ, alive by the Spirit, they cannot take a decision by the living Spirit of God within them. If any man defile the temple of God, him shall God what? Destroy. For the temple of God is holy, which temple ye are. 1 Corinthians chapter 10, I'm reading from verse 31. It says, whether therefore ye eat or drink, or whatsoever ye do, that accommodates your dressing. Your comportment, your apparel, your appearance, it says, whatsoever ye do, you do all to the glory of God. There's no small part of your life. You know, so God, I can take care of this. I don't need instruction for this.
1: He says,
0: whatsoever you do, whether you are eating or drinking, this just drink. I think I should be able to take this on this. The Lord says, no. He says, in every area of your life, because now he possesses you and he owns you, that you're going to do everything to the glory of God. Christian dressing that pleases and glorifies God. I'm going to look at 3 points. Number one, the condemned attire
3: of religious sinners. I want to tell you that whatever a sinner wears is condemned. Now, there are some people that think that, you know, we can copy some styles in the world. And we can, you know, follow this. This looks nice. How do you know it looks nice? Because the people who kind of fashioned out that thing, they were blind. They were deaf to the Spirit of God. I want to get you back to the first time dressing or covering appears in the Bible. It's in Genesis chapter 3. I'm reading there from verse
1: 21.
3: It says, unto Adam also, and to his wife, did the Lord make coats of skins and clothed them.

0: keep the way of the tree of life.
1: Bo pe bla bovo de ke eye Yehuwa ma o chon lagbanle udona Adam ple sruan. 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
0: The Lord said he'll not touch the tree of life.
1: Bena maga ka si agbe chila nu chi o.
0: He will not eat of the tree of life. He drove him out.
1: Well,
0: even though God himself clothed him.
1: But that
0: clothing did not give him salvation.
1: That
0: clothing did not give him eternal life. That clothing did not give him a permanent place in the Garden of Eden.
1: I don't
0: want to follow somebody that Shiloh cannot be kept in the kingdom of God.
1: And then
0: they dress, and then you're looking at it and you say, it looks like I can copy this. Looks like this one is good. Even the one of Adam and Eve that God gave to them did not keep them in the garden.
1: There must be something
0: on the inside first, and that's the most important thing, the salvation that comes first. The righteousness that comes first. Therefore, whatever a sinner puts on is nothing for you to appreciate. I'm looking at verse 15. In verse 15 it says, and Rebekah two goodly raiments of her eldest son Esau, which were with her in the house, and put them upon Jacob, her younger son.
1: Emma Bella Rebecca cho via kukweto esau. Pe achonu siyo le ebola ke duna via de vito Jacob.
0: You know the story.
1: Miyoto minyanu tinyala.
0: He was wearing the kind of clothes that Isaac the father expected.
1: Ela bena edu awade sike etua Isaac le mokbomna.
0: Isaac thought he was waiting for Esau to come to bring the food unto him so that he can bless Esau.
1: Isaac le mokbomna ka Esau na.
0: But then Rebecca and Jacob made a plan. And it was a plot or plan of deception. This one is the clothing of deception. You know, the people of the world, they polish the exterior and they dress a particular way to make you feel that everything is all right when everything is all wrong. To make you feel that you have a good home, a good life,
1: a
0: happy life, and then they cover all the dregs and all the defilement and all the sinful thing, all the iniquity inside, and then they put on something, a cloak of deception. And we don't want to wear something like that to just deceive. That's what Jacob did. And eventually Isaac said, come near me here. And then he touched him. He said, the hand is the hand of Esau.
1: He smelled
0: the clothes and the raiment. He said, this looks like Esau, but the voice I'm hearing is the voice of Jacob. You don't want to be like that. In fact, that's what Jesus Christ condemned in the lives of the Pharisees. Look at Matthew chapter 23, verse 27. It says, woe unto you, scribes and Pharisees, hypocrites, for ye are like unto whitest sepulchres, which indeed appear beautiful outward.
1: Baba nami agbanle fian la ople farisi towo alapa towo la bena kamidi yodo si onu chiwo si akalodo eye wo le jejem nuele ke

0: Then it says in verse 27, but are with thee full of dead men's bones and of all uncleanness. Even so, ye also outwardly appear righteous unto men, but within are full of hypocrisy and iniquity.
1: And
0: that means that what the Lord is looking at is, number one, the conversion of the heart.
1: There are people
0: that when they are coming to church, they disguise themselves. But you are still coming with the same heart of unbelief.
1: Some
0: defilement.
1: Some
0: adultery. The same fornication.
1: The same
0: polygamy. The same drunkenness. The same robbery. You still have all that in your heart. The same evil heart and the same evil that you are keeping, and then on the exterior you make a change. And that change doesn't matter to God. That's what we call disguise. You disguise yourself as if you are a real child of God, and God says that has no value in the sight of the Lord. The change must begin on the inside. Not just an exterior that appears all right.
1: 1
0: Kings chapter 14. I'm reading there from verse 2. And Jeroboam said unto his wife, arise, I pray thee, and disguise thyself. Don't dress like you normally dress. Disguise yourself. You found the people, there are some churches where they make it compulsory for their members. Don't wear this, don't wear this, don't wear that. And so while they leave their homes, they put on all the earrings and all the necklace and whatever. And then when they get near the church, remove everything and put inside the bag.
1: We're now going
0: to the presence of God. We need to disguise ourselves. We need to look like they want us to look. And
1: that
0: is hypocrisy. Put on what you're putting on.
1: Let's
0: know who you are. Let's know who you belong to. Let us know where you are coming from. Let us know the work of grace is not there yet. Let us know you are still the dead old sinner that you are. Come as you are. And they will be able to know we need to preach salvation to you, and the word of God still needs to get into you. But you know, when you disguise like that, we think you are saved when you are not saved.
1: And
0: it deceives us. We're not able to preach the word of God to you in reality. We think you are sanctified and sanctimonious when actually there's a devil inside. Look at verse 2 again. Jeroboam said unto his wife, arise, I pray thee, and disguise thyself, that thou be not known to be the wife of Jeroboam, and get thee to Shiloh. Behold, there is Ahijah the prophet, which told me that I should be king over the people.
1: And
0: take with thee 10 loaves and crack cracknels and a cross of honey and go to him, and he shall tell thee what shall become of the child.
1: Cho abolo owo ple tatali bakple aniti agwideka de asi ayena yegbo ne wa gblonu si ajore de vie dila nao.
0: And Jeroboam's wife did so and arose and went to Shiloh and came to the house of Ahijah, but Ahijah could not see, for his eyes were set by reason of his age.
1: Tata Jeroboam strong one nema eye wo choka isilo eye wo ba ahia fama ke ahia magatenu le nukpomo o elabena etiakpa eye epenu kuoti.
0: The Lord said unto Ahijah, behold, the wife of Jeroboam cometh to ask a thing of thee for her son, for he is sick. Thus and thus shalt thou say unto her.
1: Eye Yehuwa gblona ahia dadi bena boda Jeroboam srogbana egbebia gelegbo olevia sile dolem lata ale ple ale na gblone enyesi.
0: For it shall be when she cometh in, she shall feign herself to be another woman. God knows.
1: Ella bena ne eva huamula ele eduki woga amatutwe novinya mao jesi olo.
0: All that deceit he knows.
1: Mao jesi beblenu siomunele.
0: All that disguise he knows.
1: Mao jesi doli doli siomunele.
0: Look at verse 6. And it was so when Ahijah heard the sound of her feet as she came in at the door that he said, come in, thou wife of Jeroboam. Why feignest thou thyself to be another? I am sent to thee with heavy tidings.
1: Pokuya madelia, esimo ahia se efa forzin le vontruanu, wogbanala, egblobena gadema Jeroboam strong, nukanuti na wadukuo amatutue, kenyala, egbesasan, wode asinya na wo.
0: The message doesn't change, the message of judgment.
1: Wamto drop a mouni amatrosia novio.
0: The heavy tidings will not change just because the people disguise themselves. Now, how does God really see the unbelievers, whatever they put on the exterior?
1: If
0: I'm looking at Psalm 73, verse
1: 6.
0: Therefore, pride compasses them about as a chain, and violence covers them as a garment.
1: Eyata dada enye opo kojonu eye wo chonu tasasan abi avon.
0: That's all he sees their violence covering them. That's the clothing he sees.
1: Lepo alabena oba votata labenu tasasan.
0: He sees all the sinful things that they actually put on, and he doesn't see all the flashy things and the fashionable things and all those other things. All he sees is the pride.
1: Ma opo opanu von opo makomako onyo kata awio dole gota gumola maje ma opo kwa o ma opo dada siloma.
0: All he sees is the hypocrisy. He says they are covered with hypocrisy and violence and pride as with a garment.
1: Ma opo lakpanu o wasna lomola ekrobena eyata dada enye opo kojunu eye wo chonu tasasi abi avona.
0: And look at Psalm 109 verse 18. As he clothed himself with cursing, like as with garment, so let it come into his bowels like water and like oil into his bones.
1: Samuel of the Kama Seke Pukwamu Wienilia, a taffy for the Abbe Avon, Ayata, Nedulamene Abbe Tien, Ple Upper Woman Abbe Amien.
0: You see what it says over there? It says he's clothed with cursing, with bitterness, with hatred. That's his clothing.
1: Lepaniba Bronebenaka, a taffy for the, a tavakaligali, a tadu adiwam.
0: This one looks beautiful. God says no. All you see there is exterior. But she's covered with bitterness. She's covered with adultery. She's covered with immorality and fornication. She's covered all over with defilement. That's all God sees.
1: Look at verse 19.
0: Let it come unto him as the garment which covers him. What garment covers him? Cursing. Bitterness. Sinfulness. And evil. The point we are making is this, that God wants conversion first. I'm looking at Zephaniah chapter 1, verse 8. And it shall come to pass in the day of the Lord's sacrifice that I will punish the princes and the king's children and all such as are clothed with strange apparel. And the Lord is saying it doesn't matter whether they are king's children or whether they are the daughters of the priest or whatever, or a prophet. He says, I'm going to punish them when they wear those strange things.
1: We're
0: looking at Jude, verse 3. Beloved, when I gave all diligence to write unto you of the common salvation, it was needful for me to write unto you and to exhort you that ye should tell me the rest.
1: And he's
0: content for the faith which was once delivered unto the saints. Look around you. And look at all the churches. There's a church over there in your locality. Another church over there in your locality. If you knew that church about 20 years ago, if you knew that church about 30 years ago, you'll see you remember their comportment.
1: Church Adema Lemia Pomoji, Nibele Jessica Mamau Abelpa Blav.
0: You remember the lifestyle, remember real salvation that they believed in, but now everything is gone.
1: And if people
0: have also follows like that, what generation will be able to keep this word in its entirety and it's in its fullness?
1: That's
0: why the Lord is telling us it has come to us because other people earnestly contended for the faith once delivered unto the saints. And because it has come to us, now the Lord is telling us that this is what we have to do. That every word that is given to us, we're going to contend earnestly for it in Jesus' name. And you know, when some people begin to say, that's a small thing, that's really relating to dressing. That's a small thing. That only relates to marriage. That's a small thing. That only relates to, you know, you bring up your children. The Lord is saying, no, everything he has given unto us, we earnestly, not lukewarmly. It says, with all our heart, all our soul, all our mind, earnestly contending for the faith, once delivered unto the saints. In verse 23, it says, and others save with fear, pulling them out of the fire, hating even the garment spotted by the flesh.
1: I
0: pray God will help us in Jesus' Jesus' name. I'm looking at Romans chapter 14 from verse 12. It says that, so then every one of us shall give account of himself to God. Dressing is to tempt people, is to make people fall. You'll give account of yourself to God. You know, sometimes when we read all these stories about a great man of God fell into immorality and all that, they put all the blame on those so-called great men of God. Of course, it's their
1: fault.
0: You are responsible for whatever you do. There's no woman, there's no Jezebel or Delilah that can force you into evil. If you fall into that, you are responsible. They never look at all these other people that came to them, and they have all this suggestive kind of body language. Suggestive kind of appearance or suggestive kind of attitude that made them to fall into all those things. And eventually, when the day of judgment comes, it says, so then, every one of us shall give account of himself unto God. In verse 13, let us not therefore judge one another anymore, but judge this rather, that no man, of course no woman, of course no girl, of course no lady,
1: cause
0: no spinster, of course no married woman, that it says no one put a stumbling block or an occasion to fall in his brother's way.
1: Benade ahosia deke bede nyonu stronto deke nagato nuklekle alonu jadian adade novia po monji o.
0: The way you dress as yourself, is this not very suggestive, so that you don't become a stumbling block to the men or even to the women? And I'm persuaded by the Lord Jesus Christ, there is nothing unclean of itself, but to him that esteemeth anything to be unclean, to him it is unclean. That means, you know, some people say, I don't feel anything. Yes, you don't feel anything, but look at the other man. How does he feel? You don't sense anything. Look at the other person. How does he sense it? So that you don't become a stumbling block to anybody.
1: First John chapter 2 verse 10.
0: He that loveth his brother abideth in the light, and there is none occasion of stumbling in him. The way the people of the world dress is to bring a stumbling block before the people. You hear many stories of the manager and the secretary. It's like this is happening. Well, why will not that not happen? The secretary, look at the way the secretary is dressing before that person. And then you have the director, and it's always happening. And it is because of these ladies becoming stumbling block, but that's why you became a Christian, that by the grace of God, there'll be a change, a transformation, a difference in your life in Jesus' name.
1: Ella bena ne me nyonu mo dua u hetrona mo betama. Numa temia mi ni Christo todo alebena mi abe Christo tona tromia pononoma. Ma dogbe da mi atro le Yesu ponu koma.
0: You will not be a stumbling block.
1: Mi manye nu dianu na mi adeka o.
0: And you will not be a temptress to anybody in Jesus' name.
1: Eye wo nu na kama hetete kwa bana madeko le Yesu ponu koma.
0: If anybody is going to fall, they will fall without you.
1: Nebe madentola jania ala gaja.
0: I mean, Judas fell, but are you responsible for the fall of Judas? Demas fell. Are you responsible for the problem of Demas? You were not there. If anybody wants to fall, let them go and fall outside, not because of you. Nobody will fall because of you.
1: We're
0: looking at the second point, the commended apparel of righteous souls. We're looking at 2 Peter chapter 2, verse 8. For the righteous man dwelling among them, in seeing and hearing, vexed is righteous soul. Notice that righteous soul from day to day with their unlawful deeds.
1: Ella bena esiama jodwe ma no woduma. 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
0: If you're a real child of God, as you move around and you see people in the bus, at the bus stop, in the station, you see people in the school, your righteous soul is vexed.
1: Le kwa de neni bena le nyama jodja Christo to le zozon le mondi le duvu le wonu safa le wodopa fis le liane le kwa muwade la kwa wonu bontojima de la wofi.
0: It's unhappy.
1: Ma ejima jowo.
0: It's sad.
1: La nonu kakama.
0: You never get adjusted to something evil.
1: Eye matiang akwa di jode nu makoma konuti o.
0: If you get adjusted to evil, something is wrong with you.
1: Nebe le ba le
0: If you get happy and then you say, well, you know, 10 years ago, if somebody did this in my presence, I'll be vexed, I'll be unhappy. I'll say, what is all this? But you know, 10 years, time changes people. God doesn't change Christians.
1: Hey, ma glebe, oh, nuke ama muyole. Hey, miyabe piyamo, miyabe gabufu,
0: doesn't change the Bible. I pray that that righteousness in our soul, that purity in our spirit, and that sanctification within us will remain in Jesus' name. I don't know how some people can do it. They leave a church like this, and then they be here for 10 years. For 20
1: years.
0: And then you go to a particular church and you will see that, you know, the men are hugging the women right inside the church, and then they are dancing, and then they are, you know, throwing their buttocks here and there. And then you find these people that have been here for 20 years and they remain in such a church like that, and they feel
1: all right.
0: If you're real born again, if you're not backsliding, you'll never feel all right of that. Will you feel all right of that?
1: Nebele ni Christo todd adudito nebe me demagbele jimowa matano fima jano jomo umabiosa.
0: Your righteous soul will be vexed. When the Lord came near Sodom and he saw all the things they were doing, the Sodomites, he saw them, all those people, the evil people, when he saw them, it says his righteous soul was vexed. In Isaiah chapter 61,
1: I'm reading
0: there from verse 10. I will greatly rejoice in the Lord. My soul shall be joyful in God. And then it says, for he has clothed me with, tell me, garments. coming to salvation.
1: Mele dijo pom de Yehuwa nu, nye lubon la se ye chom de nye ma unu, elabena etan kami blema siya, etakona mofe avonam.
0: And then he goes on to say, he has covered me with the robe of righteousness.
1: Eye dibena eye wo dojo jwenye nye fe avlayanam.
0: Sometimes today, you see a so-called Christian, and then you see somebody in the world, you cannot tell the difference between them. They look alike.
1: Egbala enye nublani nyabena, la po Christo tok le kiki ame tole mondo dojia, ma po vubu tutu adake lomo o, uja ba ame dekan.
0: Their appearance, their dressing, everything looks alike. Even the way they talk, their language, even the way they walk, and the things they do, it looks like, and it's a socialist or socialite, or it's a fashionable person. I hope they are not saying that about you.
1: Eye la po ne po pa wudodo le mondi, ne le po po zozoma, ne le po po le kewawo, ne le po po jajemia, la bena o ame kaweya, udwa labe gadu me tobak bero ne me dogbeda, dogi ma gbronya chunchi wode sister brother.
0: When the people of the world begin to commend you and they say, this is great, I love this, well, I like your kind of Christianity because you're not like all these deeper people.
1: Ne bena de kiki ame toba le kafo lo sister brother, ubena we are the monlo, we are nyo gbontola, we are wududu ya jo ajina, we are me labe jipa la futoko neba trozo, jipa mawa.
0: Well, when they say that about you, that means you are shallow.
1: No problem at all. That means you
0: are superficial. That means you have lost the real thing. I pray I will never lose the real thing.
1: When you see
0: a real child of God, the people of the world, they're going to look at you and say, "Huh, this is peculiar." Say, "Yes, I thought you will say that because the Lord said ye are a peculiar generation, a peculiar people." And zealous of good works.
1: La pobede, elebena de nekiki ametonu kwa miapak bononua. 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
0: Psalm 132 verse 9. Let the priest be clothed with righteousness.
1: Sam alofan de kabla ton vove kukwi. 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
0: Wonu nola uneta. Some of these churches, it will be like what they call worship team.
1: Ebena wonu lono ta jojwenye ni lakpo bena chocha dolia lakpo ka chuchwa wubena ka oni kafu
0: worship team as they are blowing their trumpet and playing the guitar and then they are, you know, sound the talking drum.
1: Ume ganye kajilolo wubena wunye kafu base ichula wu no to guitar ji wula si wimofu eye wule upe wimofu.
0: And then, you know, the person leading will say, "Hey, come on, we came to worship the Lord here, and then let your feet and your hands and your head and your buttocks and every part of your, let praise the Lord. What are you doing like this as if you're in a cemetery?"
1: Hey, la kubena me prolala kubena. 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
0: And then the pastor wanted to demonstrate that to a picky lady there, and then on the platform be demonstrating to them. And now that the pastor is doing that with a lady there, another person's wife, and then now everybody will take it over.
1: Hey, pastor, let's be into and fiyong okpodenu. Liata pastor antoa nyonu viade lakbo levo samen kuyadi amabuswelo pastor jedi elia lover. Iba torudu kule amokatokwa pastor jago mokpua okatakana raho. I say no job.
0: And they say it became lively, and so the pastor will say, "Aha, that's what I want you to do. Anytime you come on here, you want to really praise the Lord, praise the Lord, and don't make our church a cemetery."
1: Hey, pastor,
0: I think you know, it should be more quiet because it talk of a meek and quiet spirit. We want to bring the pop house into the house of the living God.
1: Things
0: are going to change. And you know, if we would lead the way, it was like that in the 70s when Deeper Life got started. It affected all the other churches, all the other ministries. And
1: the
0: time has come again for Deeper Life to take the forefront line and to be able to say, "This is the way, walk ye in it."
1: Hey, if you're my emotional liegbala, gamia debena kamia de jesia. Bemia globena
0: And the people that are looking for the truth, but you didn't know where the truth is, they may not change the names of their churches. But they will see the example, they will see the model, and they will follow this model in Jesus'
1: name.
0: If you will take everything that God is bringing to you through me, and then you and I were the same and we join our hearts and hands together, and then we say we're going to bring the standard high again in this nation and in this continent, it will be done in Jesus' name.
1: Deuteronomy
0: chapter 22 verse 5. It says, the woman shall not wear that which pertains to a man. That's not a suggestion. And then neither shall a man put on a woman's apparel. You know who are the people that decide this? The people on the football field. And once you see somebody that plays soccer and he say, you know, is the one that scores the goal for the nation. And then he's weaving the head and then he dresses and has earrings on both ears. And then they show him on the billboards that you're not a star. That's a star for the people of the world. That is not our star. And for us, Jesus is the bright and morning star. But you know, the people of the world, that's the star they look at. And then you begin to find that little by little on the street, you begin to find men that weave their hair, that put on earrings. And little by little, it comes into the church. Little by little, even the pastors and the preachers, they begin to coil their ears and then they begin to weave their ears. And then their ushers and their singers and everybody now they're doing it. Where did it come from? It came from the world. Because that church was not like that until they saw their star on the billboard. They forsook Christ, their star.
1: And then they took the star on the billboard.
0: I pray it will never happen to you. Because we want to keep on looking unto Jesus, the author and the finisher of our faith. For the joy that was set before him, endured the cross. There'll be some persecution to endure. There'll be some kind of opposition to endure. Started about almost 40 years ago and we faced opposition every mile, every inch of the way, and we're still standing. And we can bear a little more. We can bear a little more. Persecution, the opposition, that you know they're like this, but thank God God is with us. Thank God the power of God is here. Thank God the miracles of God are there. And thank God the truth of God abides with us and will abide forever in Jesus' name.
1: The
0: children that before you got married, married, you were already in the church. Before you got married, you were born again. Before you got married, you knew the truth of the word of God.
1: No, binya kapila ba de strong, kapila ba di viola le chotiyama le trojima le nyanya tefu le biblia ma.
0: And we were the people that prayed for you, and then you got a wife, you got a husband.
1: And miya we nyamwe dogbeda miya tavi mi ponu chude havi mi ponyonu de.
0: And then you got children, and now you are telling us, Pastor, you know that these are our children, but they do not want everything we have.
1: Havi mi ba di vio for 50 mi le bokblombe na de pastor. New York atama onyagbe mi le kamia miya de. Miya ba vio mo la si dam de ti.
0: Because of our children, we want to modify. Do you modify this? I say, we children.
1: And le miya ba vio ta pastor na miya touch niya vide. Ma bios evi kauni evi awade.
0: Your children are more authoritative than me, your pastor now.
1: Pia miya ba vio ba konu se unye miya ba pastor azo alo.
0: Your children, they have more authority over you than me, your pastor.
1: Pia miya ba vio ba konu se de miya di unye miya ba pastor.
0: I was the one that prayed for you. I was the one that taught you how to know the will of God.
1: Enye dogbera ta we nye fioma unye nye fio lechi la te sima
0: pono lomwe. I was the one that prayed, and then you got the children, and these children you have got now will not allow you to listen to me. I say, God forbid.
1: Me nye dogbera ta vi le po vimo jiwa vi ja vio le dia e vimo talibe mga ta segbanyo ma unye choma to ta ovai.
0: I said, God forbid. Your children will change your pastor. Your children will change your church. Your children will change the Bible. No, we will change these children. Our example, our prayer, our teaching, our training. Train up a child in the way it should go. And when he's old, he will not depart from it in Jesus' name.
1: Once in a while,
0: the chain will backslide, and then they go out there, and then we're praying for them. And then when they see what is in the world, because there's a lot in the world, they don't understand, they don't know. When they see all that, they'll come back over here. Now, if they come back and they see that we that they left behind, that we have changed everything, of what value will that be?
1: If you know Trogova, you probably am your boy, you know, who got Trono, who Kakanoka, as he called Kenyaman.
0: When somebody backslides and he goes for about 7 years, for 10 years, and then he comes back after 10 years, and then he hears us preaching, says, wow, what I left 10 years ago has remained intact without any change. I think that's the beauty of the
1: gospel.
0: That's the reason why we're standing, and we'll keep on standing in Jesus' name. It says the woman shall not put on, shall not wear that which pertaineth unto a man. Neither shall a man put on a woman's garment, for all that do so are what? Abomination unto
1: deeper life.
0: Unto who? Unto God. And God says, I am God, I change not. John chapter 5, reading from verse 41. Verse 41 says, I receive not honor from men.
1: Look
0: at verse 44. How can ye believe which receive honor one of another and seek not the honor that cometh from God only?
1: Galatians 1,
0: we're looking at verse 10. For do I not persuade men or God? Or do I seek to please men? For if I yet pleased men, I should not be the servant of Christ. If all you're looking for, your aim, your goal, or you are working for, you are dressing for,
2: My boss will like this one.
1: Nenye bena wa u dodo wa jajama wa gbonono le bena ale mo do wa pote lanu ape nya gbon to lo.
2: My director will like this one.
1: Ale mo do wa nyenu no la nya do mo to lanu
2: en to lo. My neighborhood will like this one. If that's all your goal, you cannot please God.
1: Awi mo do nya ba mo to wa ala jejino a jojino to lo. Ne mele tamo no wa wa gbo ma jama unu.
2: How does this look to God? If that is your goal, then the way you appear will be very different.
1: Vanela globe da wi amadu ade le ka ba no le ma u gbori. Na susume le tamo no wa wa jeje wa ga la to vovo.
2: James chapter 4 verse 4. Ye adulterers and adulteresses, know ye not that the friendship of the world is enmity with God?
1: Yakobo tamo na kpokpe amonelia, mi aga si ola wo mi enye be na ka ki amo poko no jeje enye ka to nyenye na ma u wa.
2: Whosoever therefore will be a friend of the world, tell me the rest, is the enemy of God.
1: You don't
2: want to just copy somebody because of their position or because of their prestige or whatever in society. You want to say, well, if God allows them to do what they are doing, good enough for them. But as for me and my house, we will serve the Lord. We are going to serve the Lord in Jesus' name.
1: Elebe mi agbo be na de en nbe na mi omo le na mawo de monu wa awu ne we fan bo ga ke nyanya plus stronger play vinyo nya pia la mi asubo mawo ma dogba na mi asubo mawo le yesu pe nu come.
2: We're looking at James chapter 1 verse 27.
1: Yakobo ta gba pope bla bo adrin lia.
2: Pure religion and undefiled before God and the Father is this: to visit the fatherless and widows in their affliction and to keep himself unspotted from the world.
1: Mouse boss boss in Chico, the Pupua, the Kaman Lenu, the Mount of Pula Nukumola, and yes, Sibina, Wakpo, Trevi Okla, who see what time, Leopoga Kama, Ewa, Dramadukido, Dima Puma Pito Kikiama.
2: We're very near the time of the rapture.
1: Minyade.
2: I pray that now that we're very near the time of the rapture, nothing will take you away from this good way in Jesus' name.
1: Migo Guamago Kida Yamavo, many betifias, Migo Guivola, Mia de Mona de Kana Tomida, Ajula Mauba, Omotubuda, Nadakama Dodoli, yes. Super new common.
2: Point number three now, the commanded adornment. The commanded adornment for rapturable saints. In 1 Timothy chapter 2 verse 9. In like manner also, that women adorn themselves in modest apparel. This is somebody who said, you know, a lady that, you know, the upper part of the chest is, you know, all exposed, and you know people are feeling tempted and they're feeling the heat of lust. That's not modest.
1: La kobera de nyonu vie kena dwao de ba kota dali ba nunt la jajem la wamela anabena nutuade nunjudru le gagedo pa jima ma dwao de nomo nui tomo o.
2: You see, the thing is so very short that when you bend down like this, they can almost see what they shouldn't see. That's no more modest.
1: Nebe de tube le dwao de la wakpo kui ne le bobo kwa ni ma lebo wakpo wa wakpo le mola ma.
2: The thing that she already caught, and you know, sometimes they see the underwear. That's underwear. They shouldn't see that. That's no more modest.
1: Nebena de mito agwa midi. Aye ba kaka lagba vasa da fika miagwa nokpo yebo kupu yola gomia. Ma double no more mitoma o.
2: And sometimes you see that, you know, a lady dresses and its thing is so tight that, you know, you almost see the contour of the whole anatomy of the whole body. That's no more modest.
1: Aye la kona gado manyonu viwa duawo awala miokpa.
2: It says that women adorn themselves in modest apparel. Then it says with shamefacedness and sobriety, not with broided hair or gold or pearls or costly, but which becometh women be professing what? Worldliness? Professing godliness with good works.
1: Now the quill and pepper, play the quidduma, manye, play the popo vivivo, plastica la jagbao, allow what it do domo own. Can you see Janionu, show one mau pasubasubamala, and yebenaka wow like an out of quee, to our new man?
2: I pray God will do that for us in Jesus' name.
1: My dog, but I'm now washing a million years super no common.
2: 1 Peter chapter 3, verse 3, it says, Jesus adorning, let it not be that outward adorning or plating the ear of wearing of gold or putting on apparel. But let
0: let it be the hidden man of the heart, in that which is not corruptible.
1: Ma Petro Banto Tamaton, Pupia Matonlia, Amasiopa Lekawana Ganya Gota, Guma Lekawa, Toda Popo, Plasica Dodo, Plau Dodoma, Cabonu, Wanya Jima, Pamarabla, Lek Bobon Fatu Sinuanipo, Lapano Noma, Magblema Glema,
0: you should be so converted and so sanctified that this world will not be able to corrupt you in Jesus' name.
1: But Dog, but I mean, I trod Jimmy, I be Guadiano Coquebu, Alec Babana, he got Samalama Pudimila Monaca Jew, Layasupano Common.
0: And then he goes on to say, but what the evil of the ornament of a meek and quiet spirit.
1: Hey, we edi benanka. 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
0: Look up here for a moment.
1: Me kota
0: idie. You know, whatever you think we're doing in the church, if it changes the Bible, let's discard that thing.
1: Le kwadi. 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
0: Over here in the deeper life, we have what we call women's ministry. But women's ministry is not to compete with the men.
1: La kwadi. 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
0: Women's ministry is not to make you loud and bold and forceful and kind of so courageous, like it's like you are fighting with us men.
1: Hey, nyom no bosubosubo duade, nyom no mok ponusen, ano gbede le mi anutuoji, ano apa do le miata, anyebena waweba le miak blom ene o.
0: And then the meekness is no more there, the gentleness is no more there.
1: Hey, to fa fama no no mo ma me gale je jam le wo
0: dumo the quietness of spirit is no more there.
1: Eye gbogbon pa ino no si na fatu sinu ani po la me gale wo si
0: o. It's like, you know, the your husband might be a pastor and then the wife is a woman coordinator.
1: Eje kwa be na nu twa de ma ni pastor eye sun la ye ni yo no be klo la le ga mi am.
0: And then you want to plan a program and then you say then you just pass the announcement to the ushers.
1: Eye le dia yo no ja odo dun e ta pepe dia le ko be to se dia na mo nu jo.
0: You're not going to even tell your husband that my husband is still your pastor in the church. Your husband is the pastor of the whole church of adult men, adult women, and the youths and the children is the pastor of that whole church.
1: Hey, me la puma daddy bena pastor. Me jibo mi otakwe kwe ado o pastor adi. Yeni pastor ne kamiyakata na nutu na nyono na de kakuyo na de tubio na sokevyo na devio. Yeni pastor godola kamiyano.
0: And then you just say, usher, come on here. We're going to have a women's program and therefore announce this that next Friday, everybody should be there.
1: Hey, la nyoma la chukwa bena, amonu jolo, mi ba de gbofanya bena, ka kosida gbe, fila gbe ne gbonwa, mi jota, kwa nyomu, nyomu kata, unavata,
0: kwa kwa la. And then the pastor is sitting on there, sending an announcement that, you know, and then calls the brother, make an, when did you get that?
1: Hey, no vina de gbofanya la pastor yo, bro, fika le se gbofanya de yachu.
0: Well, it was passed by the usher. Which usher? That usher. You call the usher and then say, how did this come in?
1: Hey, brother Bena, amun jole me to agbanle avana. Amun jola, fika agbanle yato. Vadwa
0: shioma. Mommy gave it to me.
1: Mommy etu enemi.
0: Which mommy gave it to you?
1: Mommy ke etu enu.
0: Our pastor is no more pastor.
1: Pastor mani mebe pastor
0: azonwa. Spirit. That you're still able to submit and then you tell your husband who is a pastor in the church, want to have this program, how about it?
1: Bogbon fatu nanuani, oh, stronyonutu, when he pastor nemi, maybe I will takbe kwele le gamiyama, bunchi kwele le kele kwedwi.
0: And your husband looks at it and says, no, not this time now. We have something slated for next Friday.
1: Eye, pastor labena, enyo gakia, ma vamule, kosti fideya, godwa labena, dudwade le miyasi le fideya,
0: and there you say, but why?
1: Elebena, ah, nuke atena.
0: How do you ask, but why?
1: Are
0: we fighting? When you came to the church, did you come for position? Did you come for activity? Didn't you come so we can lead you on the way to heaven?
1: God so good,
0: he gave us women ministry. Don't allow that to get into your
1: head.
0: With a meek and quiet spirit, which in the sight of God is of great price. And then priceless thing we're holding on to. Not all this fighting for position and fighting for equality, what a man can do, a woman can do. And it's like we want to divide the church between you and I'm having this program. She's having that program.
1: And then when
0: I come back home and you can give me your testimony, I meet you as your wife. I can tell you God is working. The Spirit of God is the same. No competition.
1: We're
0: going to walk this narrow way that gets to heaven in Jesus' name. Let's look at Proverbs chapter 6, verse
1: 16.
0: These six things does the Lord hate, yea, seven, an abomination unto him, a proud look.
1: A lying
0: tongue, and hands that shed innocent blood, a heart that devises wicked imaginations.
1: Feet that
0: be swift in running to mischief, a false witness that speaketh lies, and he that sweat discord among the brethren, that is abomination before the Lord.
1: A force your turn at the vonu, a mercy do a vato da sopo, heda alakba, bakle a mercy deadre, no fewer dumela, yo a lefi.
0: Proverbs chapter 31, I read verse 10. Who can find a virtuous woman? For her price is far above rubies.
1: Lodo do blaton, vode ke kukuya mulia, a makea ponyonu zazen, upper a sima sanu a jagbato.
0: Verse 25, strength and honor are her clothing.
1: Bope blabo vato, nusen kle a chon, enye fa vo.
0: Spiritual strength to be able to withstand evil.
1: The
0: dignity of a Christian lady. The dignity of a Christian woman. That when people see you, they don't behave to you as if they are behaving to a prostitute. They don't behave to you as if you are advertising, as if you are looking for the men.
1: She
0: shall rejoice in the time to come. She openeth her mouth with wisdom, and in her tongue is the law of kindness. She looketh well to the way of her household, and eateth not the bread of idleness. Her children rise up and call her blessed, and her husband also, he praises her. You know, when you dress like that and your husband knows that you're only attractive to him, you're not trying to be attractive to the men of the world.
1: You're
0: trying to be attractive to men in the church. Your husband knows his heart is centered on you. He knows that I know my wife. She only wants to be attractive to me, the husband. Not to be attracted to other people. And the children too, they say, we know mommy. The mommy does not care to be attractive to all those men outside, rather than church or outside the church.
1: All
0: that mommy cares about is to be attractive to daddy. They will respect you. But if they know that, you know, you are just trying to flaunt and show, you know, your beauty to all those men outside, your children will be praying eternally. What kind of thing is this that mommy is doing? This is not right.
1: And
0: doesn't she know that daddy will not like this? And she does that when daddy is not around. Christ
1: show
0: herself beautiful to other people around. That's not good. But live a life of dignity, a life of honor. A life that your children will praise you and your husband will have confidence in you.
1: That's why it says in
0: verse 29, many daughters have done virtuously, but thou excellest them
1: all.
0: Favor is deceitful. Beauty is vain, but a woman that does what? Fearest the Lord, she shall be praised. I pray that the praise and commendation of the Lord will be upon every one of us. And God will help us to be who we ought to be for till the end of our days in Jesus' name. And if Jesus tarries, that I go before you, so that over there I'll be watching you and saying, come on now, preserve that thing, earnestly contending for the faith once delivered unto the saints.
1: Eye nebena na vama bena baku don konemi ale jipo la fimala ma no mi apon ma gbe bena ma unya si uto da sama ko si de ke ye katanu la mi ne vle ta ba sere nu.
0: Then I'll be waiting for you up there. There'll be confidence and rest in my peace that after I'm gone, you'll not say, that preacher is gone, that man is gone. Now whoever is a new leader, come on, like Aaron, make this for us and make this for us.
1: Eye mano jijo po le mi anuti eye mi ma gbe bena jo ela bena ibe ma unya sese mo
0: As for this, Moses is gone, and then you are the one there now. Come on, and change this and change that. That will not happen.
1: Hey, Wabena, Moses Joe.

0: That the
1: society will not change you. That you have a little money in your pocket now, money will not change you. That your position in society will not change you. That all the activities around will not change you. That the growth of the church, the church is moving from this to that, that will not change you. God will give us the grace to keep in it until the very end. Earnestly. Contend for the faith which was once delivered unto
2: the saints. Father, in the name of Jesus, we thank you very much. Bless your name, Lord, today. What a great, wonderful day. Beginning of a new life. Lord, we pray. You open the heavens today. And you pour down your blessing. Mighty blessing of salvation. Mighty blessing of healing. Mighty blessing of deliverance. Mighty blessing of signs and wonders. Lord, we pray. Any hindrance will blow out of the way. Every yoke broken. Lord, I pray. Overflowing, overwhelming power of God. Will touch everyone to set your people free. Set the families free. Set this nation free. We thank you because we know you have answered. In Jesus' name we pray. Thank you very much. You can sit down. We're talking about something very essential, very important. We're talking about freedom. And some people do not know that various levels and kinds of freedom. I'm going to read a passage to you in John chapter 8. We're looking at verse 36. If the Son therefore shall make you free, ye shall be free indeed. That's talking about the Lord Jesus Christ. That if Jesus, the Son of God, our Messiah, our Christ, our Savior, Lord and King, if that Jesus Christ, the Son of God, will make you free. And he says you'll be free, completely free. I want to let you know there is what we call initial freedom. That's the freedom at the beginning. Some people see that's all the freedom you have. At the beginning you come to God. Going to come to the Lord. I'm going to give you the chance and the privilege that you taste of this initial freedom. Some people think that's all there is. Number one, there is initial freedom. Number two, there is continual freedom from day to day. From week to week. From month to month. From year to year. You begin and then you continue. Continual freedom. There's another kind of freedom. That is the final, ultimate freedom. When you come out of this life and you go to the great beyond.

0: are completely free from anything human, earthly, or the world. And you are ushered into eternity. Free, forever free. Temptation. No more trial. No more persecution. No more problem. No more pain. No more sickness. Nothing of this world in your life anymore. Final, complete, ultimate. Initial. Continual. Final. There's another kind of freedom. We call it a national freedom. But then after that national freedom, you know there's any other kind of freedom. A whole nation free. A whole nation independent. The nation is made up of individuals, one after the other.
1: La kpobena le dukwa mla amadeka de kawo wo dukwa amadekali amadekali amadekali.
0: And then after the national freedom,
1: la blode gbaja for magbela,
0: you as an individual,
1: owo nto abi amadeka nana,
0: you as a single person,
1: owo abi amatingo la,
0: you need your own personal freedom. Now, thank God, national freedom settled. We're talking about personal freedom. And when I talk about you as a person, you have a lot of compartments or components about your life. Your soul, your spirit, your body. Your health, your feeling, your psyche, your family, your education, your profession. When we talk about personal freedom, we also talk about total freedom. It's a total package. Sometimes you have something only you know about it. When that thing begins to come out, I can feel it. It is tangible.
1: Call it
0: practical freedom.
1: Freedom.
0: I'm talking about
1: freedom.
0: Bring everything together. Bundle everything together. As a unit. Ultimate freedom. If you remember the story of the children of Israel as a nation, they were groaning and crying because they were under a great oppression. Under great suffering, the pain was much. The trouble was much for them. Slavery was terrible. Because of that, Israel as a nation, they began to cry to the Almighty God.
1: Items
0: of prayer went to God. Great passionate prayer with pain.
1: Oh
0: Almighty God. Oh God, give us freedom. God, give us deliverance. Oh God, liberate us. And God saying that great man of God, his name is Moses. And he came to Pharaoh. And he said, let my people go.
1: Go.
0: I was talking about national freedom then. That's the whole of them. Not just the men. Not just the women. Not just the children. All of them together. Let my people go. He was looking for national freedom. After miracle. Until that final day,
1: Aji.
2: The Pharaoh said, You know the children of
1: Israel.
2: If you know the story of those people, that national freedom, they came out of Egypt. They were in the wilderness. They were going to the land of
1: Canaan.
2: Number one, they were not free from the
1: serpent.
2: Free from Egypt.
1: Not
2: free from the serpent.
1: They
2: had to pray for that personal freedom from the serpent.
1: And
2: I come to tell you, there are many of us who are here. There are many of us in this nation. We have national freedom.
1: Freedom.
2: The personal freedom from the snake serpent.
1: From the serpent spirit.
2: We need that freedom. The children of Israel.
1: Na Israel if you will.
2: Oh yes, they had national freedom. But they needed another kind of freedom. Freedom from the sin of idolatry. Moses, their master, went to the mountaintop. He went to get the law of God for them. Before he came back, the people told
1: Aaron,
2: they said, make us God that we can fall down and worship you, so that he will be able to say, these are your gods that brought you out of the land of Egypt. National freedom they are. Personal freedom from the sin of idolatry they did not have. That's what I'm talking about. There is national freedom. But you need personal freedom from occultism and idolatry. You know those children of
1: Israel?
2: Thank God for national freedom. They were free from Egypt. All the lashes of Pharaoh, they were not there anymore. Then they came to the wilderness. What shall we eat? What shall we drink? They were hungry, they were thirsty. And the pain of hunger was biting them. And the need for water to drink was great.
1: We
2: are not free from hunger and thirst. Look at our country here. Does everybody have enough to eat? Enough to drink? Look at the poverty. Look at all the various cities in this nation. Look at all the villages. Of us have to do a lot of agriculture personally to be able to get something to eat. I will know that all the mirrors are there, but you don't know where they're going. Look at the corruption that the money is there. The money is coming. He doesn't reach the person on the street. We have this hunger biting us and distress biting us. I was saying, yes, we have freedom from the British. But now we're looking for personal freedom from hunger and thirst. That the Lord will deliver every individual from the poverty that is biting us. I'm talking about them, I'm talking about you. The reason why you are here today is that beyond national freedom. Going to have that individual personal family freedom. And I come to offer you that freedom today. You'll have the freedom in Jesus' name. You see the children of Israel. Free from Egypt. Then they were going to the land of Canaan. And there was somebody. We call his name
1: Balak.
2: At the end, he went to hire somebody else. That person was Balaam.
1: Balak Balaam.
2: Balaam had power, authority. If he put a curse on anybody, that person was finished. Now the children of Israel, they were free from the nation of Egypt. But they were not free from the curse of Balaam and Balak. Balak called Balaam, said, come, curse the people for me.
1: Balak yo Balaam ba fu fi de duko ya unam.
2: Pharaoh was no more their problem.
1: Pharaoh magani kukina o o.
2: Egypt was no more their problem.
1: Egypt te magani kukina o o.
2: Balak and Balaam became their problem.
1: They fear Balak le Balaam ba ni kukina o.
2: People here in our nation.
1: They are momo le miaba duya mo oa.
2: Are there not people sitting down there?
1: They are momo na le miaba kaji le miaba duya mo oa.
2: Under a curse, under a yoke.
1: Hey yo le people dete kwa ba blood.
2: National freedom
1: does
2: not always guarantee personal freedom from the curse. That's
1: the
2: reason why we came here. I was talking about this freedom and deliverance. Every kind of curse, from every kind of yoke. Every Balak and every Balaam that comes against you to curse you.
1: Balak da shada kple Balaam misoka tana titrele chokele fifula domla.
2: Freedom and the liberation, the liberty that Christ has come to offer.
1: Ablode kple kato tukle agbeye kene Christo babe ya na amuwa.
2: Where you realize that national freedom is not enough. There ought to be a personal commitment between you and the Lord. So that all that curse and all that yoke, from the Balaams and the Balaks of this generation, all that curse, they are going to be removed in Jesus' name. Did I hear
1: you?
2: Amen. The children of Israel,
1: na Israel viola,
2: they had national freedom. But the Amalekites were there. The Amalekites took arms. And they said, don't you think because you came out of Egypt that that is all? And so the Amalekites came against them. They were going to fight them and send them back to where they were coming from. We call them enemies. The enemies, they are Malachites. Wanted to oppress them and destroy them. That's why I come to tell you that national freedom, independence is not enough. You must have your own personal freedom from every form of enemy. Many people don't understand. They just rejoice and dance and celebrate. National freedom and all the enemies wanting to destroy their lives are still there.
1: Everyone
2: is calling you that you make a personal choice and a personal decision. That you will know that, thank God, we have the freedom to worship and the freedom to call upon God, which is coming from the national freedom. But now you need to make up your mind. Personal freedom you are going to have.
1: Bena nyebena tukbo bena ye kwa blode gbajale tukwa magakia a blode si anan tona vula ye nye do kwisifa blode la.
2: Those children of Israel.
1: Na Israel if you la.
2: They had another challenge.
1: Woga togo di kakabubwada.
2: Inside the nation.
1: La tukola duma.
2: That's what is called rebellion. There were some people that rose up.
1: Amiado leuchitra.
2: Korah, Dathan and Abiram.
1: Korah, Dathan and Abiram.
2: Egypt was not the problem now.
1: Egypt maganye kuchina ufifiyama o.
2: Pharaoh was not the problem now.
1: Pharaoh maganye kuchina ulefifiyama o.
2: All the taskmasters of Egypt were not the problem now.
1: Lakonu tasala sule Egypt maganye kuchina uleyeisiyama o.
2: The problem was now inside them.
1: Fukwekwe lava leonto dumiyazo.
2: The nation of Israel.
1: Israel dukola.
2: Korah. Jason and
1: Abiram.
2: The rebellion was to scatter them and destroy them.
1: They
2: needed now freedom from that inner rebellion.
1: So,
2: as you look at yourself, thank God for freedom. Thank God for national freedom. Within every family, there's a Korah, there's a Dathan, there's an Abiram. Rebellious children, what are we going to talk about? Rebellious girls in the families, what are we talking about? Within a city, the Korah, Dathan, Abiram, within each city, and within the nation, even the Korah, Dathan, Abiram, if we don't have total freedom from the rebellious people, look at church. Korah, Dathan, and Abiram. Telling you it is not enough to say we have national freedom. There must be the personal freedom. You go to God, you say, God, I know that I have to take a personal decision. I need total freedom from all the rebellious elements around me and within me.
1: Now
2: they were about to enter the land of Canaan. They left Egypt. And the rope and the chain of Egypt have been broken. Before we enter, because that is the goal. That is what we've been dreaming about. To enter the land of promise. It's a land flowing with milk and honey. Before we enter, let's send all these people representing us. A leader from each tribe. 12 of them. And they sent them forth.
1: Go
2: and look at what the land is.
1: And they come
2: to see
1: what
2: kind of people are living there. And go and see the walls that protect the land. And come back and tell us what it looks like. They went. They came back. They said, we cannot enter. We must remain in no man's land. Wilderness was no man's land. Don't build a permanent accommodation in the wilderness. You are out of Egypt. You are not in Canaan. You are in between Canaan and Egypt. You are in no man's land. What are you going to do?
1: What do
2: you
1: now?
2: They add another thing they need to be free from. Fear of the giant.
1: They
2: said there are giants in the land. We can't go back to Egypt. There are magicians there. I
1: don't
2: go forward to Canaan. There are giants there. Fear of the giants. Many people who have national freedom. But we don't have freedom from fear. Fear and unbelief. And it makes us to stay in the wilderness. We cannot go back to where we're coming from. We cannot go forward to where we ought to be. Because we still need liberation and freedom and deliverance from the fear of the giants. That's why we're talking about ultimate freedom. That's why we're saying that even though we have independence, even though we celebrate the Jubilee, there is still a kind of freedom that you know that you need in your heart, in your life. Then those Israelites, as they were moving on, they began to discover what we call principalities and powers. Principalities and powers. Thank God for our independence in this nation. Thank God for the empire, British empire, like Britain, or say you can go and rule yourself. Thank God for democracy. Democracy can never deliver you from the principalities and the powers and the evil spirits in the land. Everyone as an individual. Everyone as a person. Now you need to go, come to God and come to Jesus Christ, the liberator, the one that sets us free. You need to say praise the Lord for national independence. Now I need personal freedom from all the evil spirits, from Satan, and then from the principalities and the powers. That's why Jesus Christ spoke to the people. I'm coming back to this John chapter
1: 8.
2: I'm looking at verse 36.
1: If
2: the Son therefore shall make you free, you shall be free indeed. John chapter 8, verse 33. He answered him, we be Abraham's seed and were never in bondage to any man.
0: Wodonu ne ben Abraham of Miawominya, Ayamia Miadaka Klovipo.
2: How seest thou ye shall be made free?
0: Aleka wana glombina, Miazab blood if you weigh Makan.
2: Jesus answered them, verily, verily, I say unto you.
0: Yesu donu glonao bena vava vava malek glona mi bena.
2: Whosoever committed sin is a servant of sin.
0: Amasamasi la nuvon wamula nuvon pa kluvi wonya.
2: So they said, where Abraham see?
0: Wabena Abraham wevi yonye.
2: We're no more in Egypt.
0: We're gale Egypte o.
2: We're free.
0: Mekwa blood.
2: How do you say that?
0: Look at the glazon be.
2: That we will become free.
0: Miyo miyakwa blood maka.
2: And Jesus said, you are out of Egypt, but you are not out of sin.
0: Yes, bena kami to go to Egypt, kami to go to nuvon sima o.
2: And he says, the one that is still committing sin is a slave.
0: It's
2: a servant of sin. That's why he said he came to set them free. That's why he's telling you he came to set you free. You are going to be free. Anybody wanting freedom? Where are you? Raise up and wave it at me like this. Amen. You will have it in Jesus.
0: Amen.
2: Look at the next verse. In verse 35. The servant abideth not in the house forever. But the son abideth ever. Look at verse 44. Ye of your father the devil.
0: From
2: the loss of your father ye will do. He was a murderer from the beginning. And I would not in the truth. Because there is no truth in him. When he speaketh a lie, he speaketh of his own. For he is a liar. For he, Satan is a liar. And the father of it. So Jesus spoke to them about 1, 2, 3. Offered them freedom. I'm talking to you on Christ's offer of freedom. Christ's offer of total freedom. 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
0: Christo na blode sine deblibo.
2: And he tells you, you can have freedom.
0: Ekbrenobela tema kwa blode.
2: Number one.
0: Banto.
2: Christ offer of freedom from sin.
0: Christo pa blode nana chonu voma.
2: Christ's offer of freedom from sin.
0: Christo pa blode nana chonu voma.
2: Number two.
3: Number two.
2: Christ's offer of freedom from slavery.
0: Evelia Christo pa blode nana chokluvinye nyema.
2: Slavery, that's a kind of bondage. Bondage that ties a man to evil. The bondage that ties a man to something coming from Satan. He wants to be free. He cannot be free. That kind of slavery. You don't want to drink, you drink. You don't want to fight, you fight. You don't want to do evil, but you do it. That kind of slavery, the Lord wants to deliver you. Christ's offer of freedom from slavery. Number three, Christ's offer of freedom from Satan, sickness, and evil spirits. Christ offer freedom from Satan,
1: Christo Pablo Renato Santana
2: from sickness and from evil spirit.
1: We have it all here.
2: That's what Jesus told the people. He said, your problem, number one, sin. Number two, slavery. Number three,
1: Satan.
2: And he said, if the Son therefore shall make you free, you shall be free indeed. And he comes to set you free. Because Jesus Christ is still the same yesterday and today and forever.
1: That Jesus the Christ any man can train ever yet,
2: and as you call upon the name of the Lord today, He will set you free. And that means total freedom. That means he begins the freedom today. And he continues the freedom. And he gives you the final freedom. Progressively every day and every week and every month all through your life. The kind of freedom that remains and abides. To find the power, the liberating power of Jesus Christ setting you free, making you to remain free all the days of your life. See what Jesus said. He says in verse 34, Jesus answered them, verily, verily, I say unto you, whosoever committed sin is a servant of sin. What does that mean? What is sin? How many people are sinners that God wants to deliver and set free? We're told in Romans chapter 3. I'm reading there from verse 10. Romans chapter 3, verse 10. As it is written, there is none righteous, no, not one.
1: The Lord looked at all the world.
2: And he looks at all our great country here. And he says, from the men to the women, from the boys to the girls, from the educated to the illiterate, no one is righteous. No, not one.
1: And
2: he looks at the people inside the church and the people outside the church, and he says, there is none righteous, no, not one. He looks at the people that carry the Bible and the people that don't have any Bible, and he looks at everybody and says, there is none righteous, no, not
1: one.
2: And then he begins to tell us what we have done. The sin we have committed. That Jesus Christ offers total freedom. And if you don't have this kind of freedom, national freedom will not take you to heaven. Freedom from Egypt did not take everybody to
1: Canaan.
2: Freedom from the British Empire does not automatically take us to heaven.
1: It is
2: your personal faith in Christ that sets you free from sin, that takes you to heaven. That's why we're told in Romans chapter 3. I'm reading from verse 11 now. There is none that understandeth, there is none that seeketh after God. They are all gone out of the way.
1: dedaga.
2: They all together become unprofitable.
1: Wakata tim wogble.
2: It's not that doers good, no, not one.
1: Amiadekamele si wanunwe o. The kagon hamele o.
2: Their throat is an open sepulcher.
1: Yadosila novolanye open vama.
2: With their tongues, they have used deceit.
1: Opado glanya vivingane ngane.
2: The poison of asp is under their lips.
1: Liopa di laopa nu yoma.
2: Can you show me anybody there that has never told a lie?
1: Blenan piama madas lemia domasi kama dalak bakbo o.
2: Can you show me a boy, a girl, a man, a woman, a husband, a wife, a father, a mother, a university person or farmer that has never told a lie?
1: Ma bede piama de kakwe de tugu inutu alonyonu jila, nutu alonjila nyonu, dada balanyala mamanyak banla skulu de lakple, akble de laosi kama dalak bakbo o fiam de kan loa doma.
2: That's the freedom we need. The freedom to release us into the truth. The freedom to break deception and lying from our lives. Says, these are the common sin of the people. And the Bible says that every liar will spend eternity in the lake of fire. That's why there's any hope of getting to heaven in any heart. There will be total freedom from lying and deception. Number one, Christ's offer of freedom from sin. Number two, Christ's offer of freedom from slavery. The people, they were deceiving themselves. Said we have national freedom. Say you that you're going to deliver us. Don't you know we're the children of Abraham? Don't you know we're circumcised? Don't you know we had infant baptism? You know we take the Holy Communion.
1: Don't you
2: know we are church people? How do you say you are going to set us free?
1: And
2: Jesus then began to tell them, there is a kind of bondage. Even after the freedom from Egypt, the freedom from there is still a bondage that ties everyone into evil. That's why it then said, if the Son therefore shall make you free, ye shall be free indeed.
1: That's
2: why I'm reading to you Romans chapter 7. I'm reading from verse 15. It says, for that which I do, I allow not. It said, that which I do not even accept. Proof of it. That which I do, I allow not. He says, for what I would that I do not. I want to be gentle. But I'm violent. I want to be truthful. But I'm deceptive. I want to be kind. But I'm cruel. I want to be loving. I'm stingy and selfish. That which I do, I allow not. I want to smoke, but I do. I don't want to drink, but I do. I don't want to commit adultery,
1: or
2: to commit fornication. That's a great problem. That which I do, I allow not. That which I don't want to do, That is what I do. That's the bondage. That is the slavery that Christ wants to deliver us from. You want to beat your wife, but you do. And you don't want to be bitter or quarrelsome, but you are. The word of God, that cannot be right. This cannot be right. Exactly what you know to be wrong. That's what you do. You don't want anybody to defile your wife, but to defile the wife of other people. That's why it says this is bondage. This is slavery. I remember once again, national freedom does not take anybody to heaven. It is this personal, individual freedom that the Lord comes in His mighty power. And because of His sacrifice on the cross of Calvary, it liberates you. It delivers you. It sets you free. And you can say, praise the Lord, He changed my life. Praise the Lord, He turned me around. That personal turning around that the Lord wants to do in your life, then you'll be on your way to heaven. It goes on in verse 16. If then I do that which I would not, I consent unto the law that it is good. Now then it is no more I that do it, but sin that dwelleth in me. That's the freedom the Lord wants to bring. Chains of sin that bound you. All the chains of bad habits that bind you. All the chains of secret adultery that binds you. All the chains of seeking for that binds your life. The Lord wants to come to you and set you free. Why he said, if the Son therefore shall make you free, he shall be free indeed. What a wonderful freedom it wants to bring in your life. It's not just in religious, I go to church, I read the Bible, I do this, I give money to the beggar. What else are you talking about? We're talking about Christ coming into your life, turning everything around, and then you know I am free. I am free. Praise the Lord, I'm on my way to the promised land because I'm free. Christ comes to offer that personal freedom from slavery. Christ offers a freedom from Satan, from sickness, from evil spirits. Maunya papa tonle Christo Pablo de nana cho santana tonlele ple gbogbo von osimo. When God brings the whole package together, ne Christo lawo no ka ta ko futane blibua. Freedom from sin, ablode cho nu vomo. 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Freedom from sickness, freedom from evil spirits, ablode cho tonlele ple gbogbo von osimo. Then will you be able to say, eya mi la te ma gbo le pe, praise the Lord, I am free. And the Lord will set you free in Jesus' name. Listen to me. The labor of Moses bringing them out of Egypt will be nothing if you didn't get to the land of Canaan.
0: Most bagbagba jebaba kloto go to Egypt lani jojo ni bena ka o mate de Canaan ibanji o.
2: Labor of Christ on you.
0: Christo bagbagba jajele tao.
2: The sacrifice of Christ on you.
0: Christo ba vosa de tao.
2: The sorrow and the pain of Christ on you.
0: Christo ba nuka ka kle verse le tao.
2: There's been nothing. You are not free from sin.
0: Anye jojo ne ni bema kwa blood de chonu vosimo o.
2: If you are not free from the power that ties you now to slavery. That's why
0: you
2: are bringing this freedom unto you. That the mighty power of Christ coming out of Calvary through his cross. And thank God Jesus Christ is mighty to save. Mighty to deliver. Mighty to set free. Freedom from Satan. Freedom from sickness. Freedom from evil spirits. Acts of the Apostles chapter 10. Freedom from verse 38. How God anointed Jesus of Nazareth.
0: Yes, Nazareth.
2: This is the work of God. How God anointed Jesus of
0: Nazareth.
2: With the Holy Ghost and with power. Went about doing good. And healing all. And healing all. How many people? How many people? Can I hear you? Healing all that were oppressed of the devil. For God was with him. Healing all. Delivering everyone from sin, from slavery, from Satan, from sickness, from evil spirit. And when God sets you free and liberates you, you no longer say it's because of my weakness. It's because the good thing I want to do I cannot do.
0: It
2: liberates you and gives you power to go and live righteously.
0: It
2: heals you and gives you life. And you say, praise the Lord, I'm free through and through. Free in my soul and free in my spirit. Free my body and free in my life. Free my family and free in my profession.
0: And
2: Jesus Christ said he wants to set you free. He wants to do it now. He wants to do it when? He wants to do it now. Are you ready for his freedom? Why don't you stand up on your feet? Freedom. Total freedom. What's to bring to you? Can I see you stand up on your feet? Can I see everybody standing up on their feet? And you are telling the Lord, oh Lord, this is what I want. I want freedom. I want total freedom. I want liberation. Come on, my sin. I want deliverance. Come on, my lying. I want liberation from all my adultery. I want freedom from all my fornication. I want freedom from all my drunkenness. I want freedom from all my idol worship. I want freedom from all the secret calls. I want freedom from the occultism. I want freedom from every evil sin. Lord, set me free. Lord, set me free. Lord, set me free. Open your mouth and begin to talk to the Lord. This is personal. And without this personal freedom, you will not get to the land of promise. Personal freedom. Christ is offering to you now. Christ offers you freedom from sin.
1: Christ now
2: freedom from slavery. Freedom from Satan.
1: Satan asima.
2: Open your mouth and tell the Lord. Say, Lord, that's what I want. Lord, that is what I want. I don't want to go to hell. I don't want to perish. I don't want to suffer forever and ever. I need personal freedom.
1: From
2: all my evil. All my sin. All my deception. All my lying. All my corruption. All my fraud. Lord, grant me this personal freedom. I'm going to pray for you. And if you want this freedom from sin, you want this liberation from evil, so the Lord will set you on your way, on your journey to heaven. Personal freedom from your sin, from your slavery, so that the power to do right, the power to live a life that is pleasing to God, the Lord will give to you. If you want that and you are praying for that right now, can I see your hand? Raise up that hand. If that's the freedom you want, freedom from sin, freedom from slavery, and freedom from the bondage of evil. Where are you? Raise up your hand. While you are standing in front there, I want you to say this after me. Are you ready? I can't hear you. So just say it in English, and then after that, partner in preaching will say it later.
1: Never
2: once I've finished. Say, Almighty God, as you hear me, let me hear you. Almighty God, I thank you today. I thank you for national freedom. But Lord, now I know I need personal freedom from all my sins, from all my evil, from all my wickedness, from all my stealing, from my adultery, from my fornication. Lord, I need personal freedom from every evil sin I have done. Lord, I come to you. Lord, I pray unto you. I believe that Jesus died for me on the cross of Calvary. Lord, I pray, forgive my sin. Set me free. The chain that bind me. The chains that bind me. To my sin, Lord, break that chain. Lord, set me free. That freedom that you promised, I want it now. Thank you, Lord. Thank you, Lord. I come to you. You said, whosoever comes to you, you will in no wise cast out. I believe, Lord, you have accepted me. I am saved. I am forgiven. Satan, I am free. Jesus now lives in me.
1: Yes,
2: thank you, Lord. In Jesus' name I pray. Put your hands together for Jesus. I'm going to pray for you now. Just close your Father in the name of Jesus. I thank it. For all these who have come to you, Lord, I pray
1: Batoma Dogbeda.
2: The total freedom.
1: A blood de bliboma.
2: The personal freedom.
1: A monocusia blood de la.
2: Grant unto them in Jesus' name.
1: Now katale yeso fanu koma.
2: Pray that they part to go and live in newness of life.
1: Dogbeda no sebowa ya no agba ye ye.
2: To go and live a liberated life.
1: Be no agba ina vola.
2: Free from sin.
1: Agba ina voto nuvo si.
2: Free from evil.
1: Agba ina voto fondi nyenye si.
2: Grant unto them in Jesus' name.
1: Apeto now le yeso fanu koma.
2: Thank you, Lord.
1: Apeto wa apeto.
2: In Jesus' name we pray.
1: Le yeso fanu koma mi do gbedale.
2: Everybody say amen.
1: Ame sama na gbona be amen.
3: 5 years now I be the work for the devil.
1: We are my tomba ila mo labo sam subo le don na bo sam.
4: Be work for devil.
3: Yes.
1: Ela don na bo sam.
4: Okay, I been the work for her.
1: Like me la don't have a
3: true not be the common army mode.
4: Lie, lie.
3: Yes, and it is so far away as it is a lie now.
1: Ebe nanu sa nsi wana la alakpa son kubo ni na lakpa kwa yidana.
4: What did Jesus do for you now this day?
1: No ka yesu wana le takwe yama.
3: I tell about God, thank you. When the man of God be the bridge ball, Zacchaeus.
4: Yes.
3: The life transform.
1: Hey, come ma upa me le puma brama nyato Zacchaeus bag bantia, nyak batro.
3: And the devil be don't use me for convince me confident and not to inside for convince them for kind of God you.
1: Convince them.
3: Bad
1: thing
3: there.
4: Bad thing
3: there.
1: Mark plow out there no bad bad at all, woman.
4: Yes.
3: So I tell about God, thank you. Where God don't.
4: He don't touch your heart.
3: Transform me, Lord. I tell and thank you for now onward at the work.
4: Let we clap for Jesus. The greatest miracle.
1: Eya ta chela ma o to asin ya gba tro nya gba ma to nya gba na ma o be na nya gba ire nu vomo eye ni nuku nu ganto si ma wo ni
4: lo to ka say the greatest miracle
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1: Yes.
2: Let me clap for Jesus.
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1: I thank the name of the Lord.
2: Corruption, confession, yes. And conversion.
0: Ma da pe na poto gbegbe o alapada da o la mo trocho o mo.
1: And I pray that God go transform everybody in life now this place. 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
1: The fact that you believe in the name of the Lord Jesus Christ. Hallelujah.
2: Amen.
1: Praise the Lord.
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2: I go tell you one thing we been dey do we not say no fine.
0: De la gbo mo de kai kele ona be na mo nyule pa gbo mo.
2: Yes, tell you one.
1: Brother, I be the small jumper.
2: Aha!
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1: Believe you me, that day before they come, you don't pull inside me.
0: Ebe ka fi abata pe la inu ole mo tonton.
1: Pray they drink before they reach, you don't pull inside me.
2: Praise the Lord. Let we clap for Jesus. Let we clap for Jesus. Clap for Jesus.
0: A ti abata pe la sorabi o le imo ga ke si abata pe la to trova mi ka fa foto mi do ma o de ji.
2: God can change jamba smoker.
1: Yes,
2: may they change drunken man.
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1: Anybody that said they can't discuss it to man.
2: Praise the
1: Hallelujah.
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2: Let we clap for Jesus. Let we clap for Jesus.
0: Mi na mi afu ape na Yesu, mi afu ape na Yesu.
3: Talk what can't you happen one for listen. I reach a time when we preach, he say whatever problem we person get, may just put in hand, we say the problem there. They put my hand on my chest.
0: Hey, Pastor Lebe, don't have been a fick of people to sit there. I want to sit there in your cottage.
3: From that time, the confusion will be the get for me because in the initial time, even if I want to do good, once that confusion they come from my mind, I just get confused. I don't know what nothing for do, I don't go do anything good.
0: Lẹ̀yìn agbọ́mọlá mọ̀ ṣàkánú tọ́ gàkẹ́ tùgbọ̀n máa gbẹ̀yìn mọ̀ tíwa nínú ẹrẹ pọ̀ ò gàkẹ́ mọ̀ bá ta kó mọ̀ yóò dògbò lálẹ́ ta yẹn lá.
2: So from that time, the way the pastor don pray, neither confusion or common inside you.
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2: All things free fine.
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0: For yes, super new common.
5: We thank you because we are here for a purpose. And we know that purpose we are going to fulfill. We bring your blessing on this nation. 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And we're asking, oh Lord, you turn us around from the inside. Total freedom. 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You effect and impact to every life in Jesus' name. Open the pages of the scriptures to everyone. 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Help us to see you more. 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Confirm your blessing upon every life. Thank you, Lord. In Jesus' name we pray.
0: Le Yesu fanu komi mi do gbedale.
5: Thank you very much. You can sit down.
0: Akpena mimi na mi anuani.
5: There's a verse of scripture in Mark.
0: Buku yade le Biblia ma.
5: I don't know whether you have ever read this.
0: Nyemanyabena kalekli po o.
5: It brings into summary everything that Jesus did.
0: Nu yokata Yesu wala yeputane.
5: Everything that Jesus wore.
0: Nu yokata Yesu wore.
5: Everything that Jesus wants to be in your life today.
0: Nu sika Yesu jibe ya wale wagba ma egba.
5: Everything he wants to accomplish.
0: Nu ma yika Yesu jibe na eba sinasu.
5: In your life.
0: Le wagba ma.
5: I bring to this one verse of scripture. Mark chapter 7 verse 37. They were beyond measure as

0: punished.
1: And
0: they were all surprised beyond measure. Because of what Jesus did. Because of what Jesus was. And then they said,
1: "He
0: has done all things well." Testimony concerning Jesus. The manifestation of the power of Jesus. Everybody that was there. The Pharisees, the Sadducees. The publicans and the priests. The sinners and the believers. The men and the women. The boys and the girls. The rich and the poor. The high and the low. All the people, everybody. They looked at Jesus. They saw what Jesus did. There was one testimony in their mouth. There was one declaration in their mouth. There was one thing everybody was saying without any contradiction. They were surprised. They were amazed. Of the works of Christ. Of the miracles of Christ. Of the transforming power of Christ. And everybody without exception. Here is what they say. They said he has done all things well. The sinner came. And he said, "I have forgiveness.
1: I have
0: peace of mind." He has done all things well. The demon possessed came. He was bound. He was suffering. He was afflicted. Jesus touched his life. And the demon possessed man delivered. He said he has done all things well. There was a woman caught in adultery. The religious people wanted to stone her. And Jesus said, "Neither do I condemn you. Go and sin no more." And that woman that was a sinner, that should have died, came to life again. She had eternal life. She had abundant life. She had a happy life. And she said, "He has done all things well." Zacchaeus was a public sin. And he will take the money of the nation. He embezzled a lot of money. The guilt was so much. The pressure of the pain of condemnation was so much on his heart. He climbed up a tree. He wanted to see Jesus. Eventually he saw Jesus. Forgiveness came. Peace of mind came. The joy of salvation came. And Zacchaeus said he has done all things well. A leper came. And he wasn't supposed to mix society. But he heard that Jesus was around. He said, "I'm not supposed to go there. I'm dirty, I'm an outcast." But Jesus is there. And the man came to Jesus. And Jesus touched him. And cleansed
1: saw the leprosy away.
0: Yes, the anidola dalenuchi.
1: And the leper man said, he has done all things well.
0: Eya ni jalaka glabena yesula wonuoka tanuye.
1: There was a blind man that could not even see.
0: Nuku agbantwa de lesima kpo nukpo ohava.
1: He was by the side of the road.
0: Ele mola tolo.
1: And he was begging.
0: Eya le nubiam.
1: His name is Bartimaeus.
0: Epa nukwe nye Bartimaeus.
1: And he said, Jesus, thou son of David, have mercy on me.
0: Ebena yeso, David David akwa nye nublanwi.
1: And then Jesus said, call him, come on here.
0: Yesu yu ebena vafi ikalo.
1: And he came to Jesus Christ.
0: Eye wava Yesu Christo lagbo.
1: And Jesus said, what do you want I do unto you?
0: Yesu bena nuka ajim nelebena ma wanawu.
1: And he said, I want to receive my sight.
0: Eba klabena majibe ma kponu.
1: And Jesus said, be it unto you according to your faith.
0: Yesu bena vama no le wuko selanu.
1: His blind eyes were open.
0: Yepa nukwe agma ovu.
1: And the blind man told everybody.
0: Eye nukwe agma to agbena mo kata bena.
1: Look at that Jesus.
0: Fa Yesu Christo.
1: He has done all things well.
0: Ewo nuo kata nwie.
1: There was a thief on the cross.
0: Ajo dalade mo lati choganuchi.
1: They nailed him to the cross.
0: Wo clean lati choganuchi.
1: They said life on earth had finished.
0: Ela bena ipa gbonola ni gbanjia ewo nugba magba.
1: They said you are so bad.
0: Wo gbebo we are gbelenu to.
1: You are not fit for heaven. You are not fit to live on the earth.
0: Ba jena jipo ye ma jebe na nwa ni gbanji chon.
1: You only place they wanted him to go there in a hurry.
0: Afi de kamiti na ilale bena ikaba magba matimati to e.
1: They wanted him to go to hell immediately.
0: Wo ti bena ide joma vomenu makelo.
1: And then that's it for the cross.
0: Eya hey, ti ajo dala ti chogani ti ya.
1: Jesus Christ.
0: Eglo na Yesu Christo bena.
1: Remember me when you come to your kingdom.
0: Wonu ku jene le gande wo ti ado fela mo.
1: And Jesus did not say it is too late.
0: Yesu magba bena de ti magba na o.
1: Here you are about to die.
0: Afie elebena le jeneku.
1: You've gone too far beyond the day of grace.
0: Wa wia le yitu akwa le tu amanu vabebe ngekelanu
1: ti. Jesus did not say that.
0: Yesu magbrone na mane o.
1: But Jesus said today.
0: Yesu klebena agba agba.
1: You will be with me.
0: La noklem.
1: In paradise.
0: Le paradiso lama.
1: And that man there on the cross.
0: Eye nutuma la chicho ganula.
1: Forgiven.
0: Wotu anuvonki.
1: Believer.
0: What day?
1: Happy and joyful.
0: Eye jijo gande ipajima.
1: He said he has done all things well.
0: Eye kan glabena awa nuo kata nye.
1: As you look at Jesus, there is one thing I want to impress on your mind.
0: Eye nekwa Yesu Christo lanu de kakpele si benma gande wajima.
1: That this Jesus is so wonderful.
0: Bena Yesu shala wanukulo.
1: This Jesus is so great.
0: Bena Yesu shala triakolo.
1: When he touches your life.
0: Na Yesu kasi wagbala.
1: When he comes to you.
0: Na Yesu vagbawula.
1: When he takes you up.
0: Na Yesu kode jila.
1: And when he reforms and recreates you.
0: Na Yesu throwa mcha mla.
1: There is one thing that is going to be on your lips, on your mouth.
0: Nu de kakpe ano wenu mekle wadeji.
1: You are going to be able to say.
0: La tema globe.
1: He Jesus Christ. He has done all things well.
0: Eya Yesu Christo ewo nuo kata nwi.
1: I'm talking about the Jesus who was born of a virgin.
0: Malapo to Yesu sikade tugbi manyanu tu ola jinuti.
1: His conception was like no other man's conception.
0: Uma fo ibe fa be so fo na magbo tokpo ti obo fu ena
1: o. Angel came to Mary. Mary.
0: Mau dolale ba Maria gbo yebe na Maria Maria.
1: You are blessed of all women.
0: Wo yira o le nyonu wo domo.
1: Because out of you will come the son of David.
0: Ella bena mwe David debe vila la doguacho.
1: And Mary said, how will I know that?
0: Maria beleke mawe ajesidwi.
1: Because I've never known a man.
0: Ella benye mwe jesinu tukpo o.
1: And it says the Holy Ghost will come upon you and overshadow you.
0: Ek bebe bogbon kwe avadi adu vavon lide diyo.
1: And that beautiful son.
0: Eye evinwi ma sina jila.
1: That heavenly son.
0: Jipo oponu tuvi ma sina jila.
1: The very son of God.
0: Eye nye ma opatenuvi.
1: That eternal Emmanuel.
0: Eye wa yuebe yukobena Emmanuel.
1: That will be born of you.
0: Eye k
1: because the very Son of God, his conception was miraculous. His birth was miraculous. Miraculous pre-submission. Because Jesus Christ is special. It is that Jesus has brought to you miraculous conception. A miraculous birth.
0: Yes, make o jinukunu tela mrebanu. Yes, make o pota nukunu tela mrebanu.
1: A perfect life.
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1: A sinless life.
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0: Enu agbe koko wa magbe tobe koko nyenye.
1: From the time he began to live.
0: Jobe
1: on earth.
0: Jobe
1: went to the cross of Calvary to die for you and for me.
0: Jobe go beto agbe no la ni gbanya di ba sere gbegbe Calvary kule nya.
1: He lived such a sinlessly pure, purified life.
0: And no agba koko agba jajesi le jajesi kopan.
1: And then he died.
0: Emagbela kulo.
1: Miraculous death.
0: Ebe kufani nukunu.
1: And then he was buried.
0: E yewudilo.
1: And on the Sunday he rose from the dead.
0: Lanu kaka tuagbela fonchwa mukufuoduma.
1: And then he appeared to his disciples.
0: E yewudelo kwefya nusronla o.
1: 40 days he kept on revealing himself to them.
0: Lanu kaka blana lakwatola de dukwila ufiam.
1: I am that Jesus that lived a perfect life. I am that Jesus that died on the cross. I am that Jesus that was buried for 3 days. I am that Jesus. I am risen from the dead. Because death could not have any power on him. And for 40 days he began to show himself to his disciples. And they saw a walking miracle. They saw a risen miracle. They saw a resurrected miracle. And then at the end of the
0: 40 days,
1: he was talking to his own disciples. All of a sudden, he began to go up. Ascension. From the time of his arrival to the time of his ascension, everything was miraculous. That's why, as you look at the life of Christ, and you look at everything he said, and everything that he did, there is one thing they could say. There was one seen they could reveal and declare about
0: him.
1: They said, he, the Christ, he has done all things well.
0: Nobody ever walked
1: like him. Nobody ever spoke like him. Nobody ever did what he did. The testimony is coming your way. That declaration is coming your way. At the end of the meeting,
0: you
1: will say, when you see the miracle of life transformed, you'll be able to say like everybody else, he, the Christ, my Savior, he has done all things well. How does that happen? I'm talking to you on the subject. There is no one like Jesus. There's no one like Jesus. I'm talking on three things today. Number one, the mission of Jesus. Number two, the message of Jesus. Number three, the mercy of Jesus. Number one, the mission of Jesus. We're talking about this Jesus.
0: Milefonto Yesu Sianu.
1: A great mission.
0: Dodiasi Galasi.
1: A great ministry.
0: Subasuba Dog Galasi.
1: A great purpose.
0: Tarujinu Gandalasi.
1: A great plan for which he came.
0: Dodo Gandalasi Yateba Vani Banjido.
1: And he wants to do that in your life.
0: Etibe ya wa emala wagbama.
1: To fulfill that mission, brought a message. The message of Jesus. The message is like the wheel of a tire. It is the message that leads you and rolls you and drives you to the mission. When you accept that message, when you believe it with all your heart, and you say, that is what Jesus is telling me, let the mercy of Jesus will be fulfilled in your life.
0: Ekama Yesu benu blani popo pa do la bam le wa gbama.
1: The mission.
0: Yesu be gbede asi.
1: The message.
0: Yesu be gbede asi.
1: The mercy.
0: Yesu benu blani popo.
1: What is the mission of Jesus?
0: Bento nu keni Yesu be gbede asi la.
1: I look at Matthew chapter 1 verse 21.
0: Matthew ta gbanto popo bla bo vo de ke.
1: And she shall bring forth a son, and thou shall call his name Jesus.
0: Eye adinu tuvi ena ye penu ko be Yesu.
1: For he shall save his people from their sins.
0: Ella bena yela de pajukwa choye panu voma.
1: She, Mary the Virgin.
0: Maria
1: bring forth a son.
0: Ne tu pila dinu tu vilo.
1: Son of God and the son of David.
0: Yenye maube dikula magbato be vila.
1: Understand that is the primary thing, the greatest thing, and the climax of what Christ came to do on earth.
0: Sagoma emenye dode asi ganto pleta popo na doyokata Yesu bawola ni banjila.
1: He shall save his people from their sin.
0: Ade pajuko acho openu voma.
1: Why save them from their sins?
0: Look at the bad watch open for Mado.
1: Because sin is a heavy weight like a milestone.
0: Ella bede nuvo enya bakpapa abena a pug ban
1: that is hanged on your weight.
0: Sikanala alimano.
1: And then you are thrown into the sea of eternity.
0: Ey wacho dadala juma vopato gamama.
1: And because of that heavy weight of sin,
0: well I bede nuvo pug bamana de usela lino tala.
1: It will pull you down to the lowest pit, to hellfire.
0: Aye,
1: because he doesn't want you to go to hellfire.
0: Eye le don gbe ayide juma bo be tutu enuke ga kele se mo lo be na ide juma bo mo tanu tila.
1: That is why he wants to cut off that heavy stone of sin.
0: Eya tena be lo be jibena ya tunu bo po pe gba ma so bla la linu la ya tui pe kada le ti
1: o. Wants to save you from.
0: Nuka nu vo come be adol.
1: Why does he want to save you from sin?
0: Nuka te Yesu jibe ya adol nu vo simodo.
1: Because sin is the deadliest poison.
0: Ella be nu vode enya adiwam.
1: Greater than the poison of the snake of the serpent.
0: Sina lo lowo edan ple edan pa diwam o.
1: Greater than the poison that any enemy can administer to you.
0: Wo a cheek na magbeto la kode nu menu me na duna ku.
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0: Ella be na de nu vonya adiwam sikene la ni gban kataji.
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0: La bu o susu de denu
1: kete. It doesn't matter who you are.
0: Amakap me viene nyau.
1: If you're a medical doctor.
0: Ne lenye doctor ba magan.
1: And you know it is wrong to smoke.
0: Lenye bena sigano no manyo o
1: that rope of sin is around you.
0: Ga kene bena sigaba kabla ola.
1: You will smoke.
0: La no sigabe.
1: It doesn't matter who you are.
0: Makaf me viene nyo.
1: You may be walking where HIV AIDS patients are coming.
0: La tema no don la fi kana di kana kuba dolala di polocho.
1: And you see how they are dying.
0: La kwa lesi o le kufun.
1: Once that rope of sin of immorality is upon your life.
0: Ka kene be de ha si o be nu fo ka bla o la ni gban ya di ya.
1: Even though you see HIV patients dying and dying and that, you will go into it again and get your own HIV.
0: Do po le po be de kana kuba no lu fi de ma le kufun lo. 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
0: E ye ne bena nu fon ba ka ma le nu ti o la.
1: It's like you're forever lost.
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1: The only one who can save and deliver and set you free.
0: Amade ka ni li ko te ma de wa ko na wa blood la.
1: Is this one that is called Jesus?
0: E ye nya mo ya si mi yo be Yesu.
1: And the angel said that shall bring forth his son.
0: E ye ma o do la bena adinu tu vi.
1: And you call his name Jesus.
0: E ye na yo epe nu ko be Yesu.
1: Because he will save his people from all their sins.
0: E la bena e ye la de epe du ko la cho opo nu bo omo.
1: And that's why the Lord Jesus is coming to you, that that heavy stone of sin.
0: Ya tena yetu so gbono gbo wo gbaro bena nu fo ba gba pepe mola.
1: That that deadliest poison of sin.
0: Bena de nu fo ba di wa mo mola.
1: That strong chain of sin.
0: Bena de nu fo ba kunyo u gan mola.
1: Will be untied.
0: Bena ka ya di da lanchi
1: o. Everything is free.
0: Eye la kwa blood de blibo.
1: Then you are able to say.
0: Eye la tema gbolo be.
1: Praise the Lord, I am free.
0: Wa ka fa pe to bena mo kwa blood de.
1: Because he came to set me free.
0: Wa la bena Yesu ba be ya nam a blood.
1: First John chapter 3.
0: Johannes gba to tamaton.
1: I'm reading from verse 5 there.
0: Ba le pupu ya maton.
1: And ye know that he was manifested to take away our sins.
0: Eye mi nye bena ya ma de do kwifian. Bena ya to mi a penu vo ayi.
1: That's a mission. That's a mission.
0: E me nye pa do de asila.
1: That's the reason why you came to Motoa.
0: No ma te ba vanya kule gbodo.
1: That's why you are here and you know.
0: No matter
1: Jesus Christ.
0: No matter the battle, any enemy but Jesus Christ alone
1: was manifested. Take away our sins.
0: E de do ko te bena ya cho mi a penu vo ayi.
1: Then he says, and in him is no sin.
0: E ye wo gbo bena e ya ntola nu vo de kemele e ya mo o.
1: In Christ is no sin.
0: Christo mo la nu vo de kemele mo.
1: He takes away your sin.
0: Echo wo nu vo layi.
1: He puts it in the depths of the sea.
0: Echo de atian fu gogulipa.
1: Never to come back to your life anymore.
0: Bena nu vo ma ga ba wa gbomo gbede gbede o.
1: I was telling you.
0: Ma le gboro na bena.
1: The reason why he takes away the sin.
0: Nu itena ba cho nu vo ju enye bena.
1: And if you die in that sin, it's like you are thrown into the sea of eternity.
0: Nebe le kule nu vo ma mia. 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
1: You see why Jesus came? He is to take the poison of sin away from your system.
0: Nu ite Yesu va ni gbanjiro ni bena. 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
1: So that you will not die an eternal death.
0: Ale bena maku aye de to tro ma vomo o.
1: You see why Jesus came?
0: Nu ite Yesu va do.
1: Is so that the bondage of sin.
0: Enye bena nu vo pa bra bla mala.
1: The chain of sin that binds you.
0: Nu vo pa kunyo usne blaula.
1: They would lose and break that chain.
0: What chi eye wa nge kunyo wada le wa gboma.
1: Then freedom comes to you.
0: Eya blood ya vanu.
1: Look at Galatians chapter 5.
0: Galatians ta maton.
1: I'm reading from verse 19.
0: Popo we are shaky.
1: Now the works of the flesh are manifest.
0: Kanu
1: til these.
0: Kanuchila pa do wa woja pankam esionya.
1: Tells us now adultery.
0: Matre wawo.
1: Fornication.
0: Agasi wawo.
1: Uncleanness.
0: Mako mako nyenye.
1: Lasciviousness.
0: Gajeje.
1: He's telling us all those things that Jesus came to save us from.
0: Elegbanu show Yesu babe ya demi le osimela nami.
1: Please, please don't tell me I go to church. Forget about that one.
0: Mega globe ya yayi na churchi o. Nlo churchi bele ye isi ama.
1: There are people that go to church and sees adultery is still there.
0: Amiado ina churchi lo. Gakia matrewa wola kwa tolo fagbama.
1: Church.
0: ami ado yin a church lo.
1: And they have all that fornication still there.
0: Ka ke aga si obo gbogbon lapoto lo mo lo.
1: The people that go to church.
0: Ami ado yin a church lo.
1: And your cultism is still there.
0: Ka ke ade aje gbogbon laga lo mo lo.
1: He says I do that.
0: Ebe na de trust bo subo.
1: And witchcraft.
0: Afan kaka.
1: And hatred.
0: Pleke wowo.
1: Various and every.
0: You
1: see, this is what Jesus came to remove.
0: Yes, Baba, ya denu shoda le miyama.
1: In your life, you remove everything in Jesus' name.
0: Baba, na de Yesu la denu yokata dalu wagbama le Yesu fanu koma.
1: Even so, the one he talks about envy.
0: Blah, but the couple who don't have them
1: are
0: bevying you.
1: Murder.
0: Up on the talk, no, don't do one.
1: He talks about drunkenness.
0: Up on the talk, a mumu onu.
1: He talks about rebellion.
0: Up on the talk, glow to onu.
1: And he says, and such. Life.
0: Ebena kple esi ya wo togbe.
1: And he said, of the which I tell you.
0: Eye benu si ogbomo le dinami.
1: That they which do sins shall not inherit everlasting life.
0: Abele si mo ogbomo dinami koko enebena. Amosho wale nu shola mani mafta do pala ba duma o.
1: Do you see what Jesus Christ came?
0: Nui te Yesu Kristo la bani banjido.
1: He said, it will take all your sins away.
0: Enyebe ya chowo nu vowo ayi.
1: Do you see what Jesus came?
0: Nui te Yesu la
1: vado. Is that all those evil things in your life?
0: Enye bena nu vodi shokata le wagbamala.
1: It will take everything away.
0: Na chowo kata yi.
1: Number one is the mission of Jesus.
0: Bato enye Yesu bato de asi.
1: Number two, the message of Jesus.
0: Ebele Yesu bato de asi.
1: I told you, it is the message that he gives.
0: Bagbleno maunya si bagblola.
1: That brings that mission to pass in your life.
0: Enye bena kato de asi abamala wagbama.
1: Praise the Lord.
0: Make
1: the name of the Lord. They will bring that mission to pass in your life in Jesus' name. They die here, your amen. What's the message of Jesus?
0: No Kenya Yesu Baba Diasila.
1: Matthew chapter 4, verse 17.
0: Matthew Tamana, Boko we adrenalia.
1: We're told that Jesus Christ came and he began to tell them the kingdom of God is at hand. Repent ye therefore. He brought the message of repentance.
0: When I mean Yabena Yesu Bani Banji, Choka Majila Yesu Diasi, but Father the Malak. Blombena, metro le mi apajima, ela bena di pote adopala dovo, a chok be dea sila lo wonam.
1: That means you have been going in a way, in a direction, on a road that is wrong.
0: Ema tebena chala, ela mongoglo, a mongoglo, a mongbada tola jizom.
1: And then Jesus Christ comes to you, and Jesus says, turn around.
0: Eye Yesu vagbo, blono bena, trojo.
1: Change your mind.
0: Trowe tamasusu.
1: Change your direction.
0: Trowe mozozo.
1: Change your company.
0: Trowe gadede.
1: Change your gang.
0: Trowe kono.
1: Change the people you're moving with.
0: Tro amashekele le gadenklila.
1: Let there be a change in your mind.
0: Nabe totono gane wagbama.
1: He says, repent for the kingdom of God is at hand.
0: Ebe mitrole miapajime labena jipote adupola dovo.
1: Then he tells us in Mark chapter 1 verse
0: 15.
1: Because that is the message.
0: That
1: is going to bring the mission of Christ to pass in your life. What's the message he gives us in Mark chapter 1 verse 15?
0: No kenye gbedadi si wonami le Mark otagbanto popo wi atonliam.
1: And he tells us the time is fulfilled. The kingdom of God is at hand. Repent ye therefore, believe the gospel.
0: Eglabena zang bela doji, eye mouth ado pela dovo, metrole mi apajima, eye mi kwanyanwila jisa.
1: It is that same message that Jesus is bringing today.
0: Maunyamake Yesu chole naum egba.
1: Jesus the same yesterday, today, and forever.
0: Yesu enye make cho, egba kede mavo mavo.
1: Repent.
0: Eglabetrole jima.
1: Say change your mind.
0: Ebena trowe tamasusu.
1: Change. change your direction.
0: Ebena trowo mozozon o.
1: It said turn around.
0: Ebena trodeluchi.
1: So that destruction will not come upon your life.
0: Alebena to troma ba wa agbomo o.
1: I told you in Matthew.
0: Magbele Matthew.
1: Now in Luke chapter 13 verse 3.
0: If you look at them we eton pupu amoton.
1: People came to talk to Jesus Christ.
0: Amo baba you are from na Yesu.
1: He said, Jesus, did you hear the news?
0: Obena Yesu, lesenu ina joa.
1: There were some people that were worshipping their God.
0: Amiado le wole open ma usubamlo.
1: And Pilate came and that leader came and killed them and mingled their sacrifice with their blood.
0: Eye Pilato va klo la ma va. Eye bewu wo chopo vula toto klo nu mamela.
1: And they perished without a remedy.
0: Eye wo tron but that damelo wonu o.
1: And Jesus said, do you think that those people are greater sinners than yourself?
0: Yesu klo no bena demi susu bena. Ameya wene nu von la ganto u miya u.
1: Said, nay, I tell you, except you repent, you shall likewise perish.
0: Ebena gbedeke bonu mele gbona mi bena ne mi etrole mi afa jimola mi kata mi atron na maka.
1: Jesus Christ.
0: Wo gbona Yesu be.
1: They said there were some people.
0: Obena amiadoli.
1: A mighty tower.
0: Eyesu lo to gamala.
1: A high tower.
0: Eyesu lo mokoko mala.
1: Fell upon them.
0: Amo jowojila.
1: And they died and went to hell without any preparation.
0: Eye woku ide joma voma jadrado melio.
1: And Jesus said, you people, you listen to news, you cannot analyze that meal.
0: Yes, be de miami si anutinya gake de mi chonutinya mami astronu choma o.
1: Do you think that a greater sinners than yourself?
0: Me bubena mama wedi nuvon la gato mia o maha.
1: And he said, except you repent.
0: Ebe na gbede ke bom na mi trole mi apa jimola.
1: You will not also escape your life.
0: That's why the Lord
1: is telling you today
0: the message of Jesus.
1: And that message is repent.
0: But
1: that message is turn around.
0: That message is forsake every
1: evil thing that you have
0: done. I said, Lord Jesus, I come. Now be Yesu mava.
1: I want you to forgive me. I change my mind.
0: My baby na talking, I turn your time susu.
1: I change my ways.
0: My turn your mo.
1: I change my direction.
0: My turn your mozozo.
1: All the fornication, adultery.
0: Agasi ple matrowo.
1: All the stealing and fighting.
0: Efi ple koda dao.
1: All the idol worship and occultism.
0: I trust musubu ple jusasa o.
1: I don't want to go there again.
0: Yemeji bena magai ya zo o.
1: And then it is when you carry out the message of Jesus.
0: Nebele ko Yesu.
1: I say, yes, Lord, I thank you.
0: Lebe e apato madak benao.
1: That your mission is to save me from sin.
0: Bena wodo dasi meka na demlchonya nuvo ma.
1: And that your message is to make me turn around.
0: Bena wodo dasi meka ni yakrona matrota ma.
1: Then the mercy of Jesus will come to you.
0: Eka ma Yesu benumblani kwakwa vano.
1: Praise the Lord for His mercy.
0: Meka fa apato na Yesu benumblani kwakwa la.
1: Glorify the Lord for His mercy.
0: Mito Yesu de jile benumblani kwakwa.
1: And whosoever shall come unto me, I will not cast out.
0: Hey, ya mesa mesa ba gbonyala nyama nyala nyama tia fun gban o.
1: Look at what Paul is telling us.
0: Pomi gbon Paul le milada.
1: He's telling us in 1 Timothy chapter 1 from verse 13 to verse 15.
0: Ena minya le Timothy gban to ta gban to pupu wi eton ba sere wi aton.
1: He said, I was a blasphemer.
0: Ebena de busubola manyilo.
1: I was an injurious person.
0: Emanya mo blen kwa mo vondin tolo.
1: I was a wicked man.
0: Manya mo badalo.
1: I was a terrible sinner.
0: But
1: I received. He forgave me.
0: E ponu blani na chokam.
1: He changed my life.
0: E tronya agba.
1: He turned me around.
0: E tronya lenuchi.
1: The mercy of God came unto me.
0: Ma ponu blani popo vanam.
1: I repented.
0: Ma trojima.
1: I said, Lord, what will I do?
0: Mebe apatonu kamawo.
1: I said, Lord, I don't want to continue like that again.
0: Mebe apatonu majima ganu agba oko oji o.
1: I don't want to be injurious again.
0: Majima ganya amavondi o.
1: I don't want to be a persecutor again.
0: Majima gani yo.
1: Lord, I don't want to be a wicked man again.
0: Ye mejima ganya mo vondi o.
1: And then the mercy of God came unto him.
0: E ye ma ponu blani popola vanam.
1: And he said that that same mercy is coming to you to have your surrender to the Lord.
0: E ye gbe nile cho wa gbe na poto gbala ma ponu blani popoma la vanu.
1: You surrender your heart.
0: Nebe le cho wa jina.
1: You surrender your will. And he said, Lord, I give myself unto you.
0: Nele cho lo lo na le be na poto ma cho nya gbele na wo.
1: Mercy, the mercy of God. The grace of God. The love of God. And that salvation will come to you. I said that salvation will come to you. Praise the Lord is coming. Number one, the mission. Number two, the message. Number three, the mercy. Right now, the Lord is calling upon you.
0: Fifi laya patola le yom.
1: And the Lord is saying.
0: Eya patola gbogblombe.
1: The mercy of God is available for you.
0: Ma oponu blani popo linu.
1: Everyone that repents.
0: Amasamasi atrole pajima.
1: Everyone that turns around.
0: Amasamasi atrole nuchi.
1: Everyone that says, Lord, I come.
0: Amasamasi akula apato mava.
1: Lord, I give myself unto you.
0: Apato machodo kwinyele na wom.
1: That mercy of God, that salvation of God will come.
0: Apato banu blani popo apato bagbo la vani.
1: Praise the Lord, the salvation is for you.
0: Kafa apato agbo okola towe.
1: What are you? Can I see you?
0: Fika wade makpo waside.
1: What are you?
0: Do asima de jimakpo de.
1: Salvation.
0: Agbo oko.
1: Forgiveness.
0: So choke.
1: Eternal life.
0: Agbo mavo.
1: That is the mission of Christ.
0: Emenye Christo lapa dodi asila.
1: And you are going to receive that right now.
0: Ele jako ma fifi lai.
1: I said you are going to receive that right now.
0: Mepena akwe fifi lai.
1: If you are ready for that salvation.
0: Nele klalo ne agbo okola.
1: What are you? Can you raise up your hand? Bible says,
0: Biblia
1: so whoever
0: glo-
1: shall call on the name of the Lord shall
0: be saved.
1: What a wonderful time to receive your forgiveness. Raise up your hand.
0: Raise
1: up your hand.
0: Raise
1: up your hand. Father, in the name of Jesus.
0: I thank you for all these who are
1: raising up their hands.
0: I thank you for the mission of Christ.
1: Thank you for the mission of Christ.
0: Thank you for the message of
1: repentance. And thank
0: you for your mercy and salvation.
1: Thank you for your mercy and salvation.
0: Lord, I pray for everyone now. Lord, I pray
1: for everyone
0: now. Raising up their hands. Telling
1: you
0: they want your
1: forgiveness. You
0: let
1: your mind and the spirit and the power to turn around and to repent in Jesus' name.
0: Si o le biabe yo gene jima totro. 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
1: According to your promise, Lord.
0: Le wonu gbeda do la nu apato.
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1: In Jesus' name we pray.
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1: Another amen.
0: Mi bibo nam ame bu buada.
1: Now if you are sick.
0: Vivi has only been a dead dollar.
1: Nothing will hinder your healing.
0: Nada kama kamone wodo yo oko o.
1: If you have any oppression, any attack.
0: Nego gbobon le jodu le tonde anila.
1: Nothing will stop your deliverance.
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0: Papa le yeso panu koma.
1: Thank you for the mighty power that never changes.
0: Akpena una wonu sega trakosima trona ulata.
1: And I pray for all these my brothers and sisters.
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1: Signs and wonders.
0: Lukunu kule jesi.
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1: That's mental problem, I command you get out in Jesus' name.
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0: Yesu de wonu sala ti ato ti fo fifi lai.
1: Every one of them.
0: Your domesiam.
1: Deliver every one of them.
0: Deka amesiam.
1: Set every captive free.
0: Na blode abuyom de siya de la.
1: Because I know you have done. In Jesus' name we pray. And the people of God said, Amen.
0: Praise the Lord, our
1: God has done it.
0: I said,
1: praise the Lord, God has done. You will never be the same again.
0: You will
1: never
0: be the same again.
1: Put your hands together for Jesus. Put your hands together for Jesus.
0: Menamia gagbogbo asipe la fo na Yesu.
1: Amen.
0: Amen. Amen.
2: I been get a problem.
0: Ma do fupe pe ada.
3: Which kind problem?
2: Mi bele I no be the mess.
0: Ebe I mate nyana ngo o.
3: Excuse me, how long this problem he be get?
0: For nene fupe pe ya leji o.
2: About 3 years ago.
3: 3 years ago.
0: Abe fia ma ton va yena.
3: The problem he no be the mess, eh? So, what did God do for you when you came at this crusadia?
0: As I started,
2: as the rain starts to come, now I
0: can do.
2: As the man of God passed, now I just feel something. Come on, stand in bed. Now I fall down.
3: What did be happen when you fall down?
2: Wow, for dog, I have to see me people.
0: Hey, come up for my family, Balima. You're going to be another dull of food, Domana Maroto and Rajo. I'm a former giant. Come at Jenna, I don't care, Jolla Jebena. You're going to see the Lemna Donuti Valley.
3: That moment, now you can see the time.
0: Yeah, my
3: praise the Lord.
0: Waka for a photo.
3: I said, praise the Lord.
0: Waka for a photo.
3: What's in be with you before you kaya?
0: Look at Jojo, I feel a batapia.
4: Saturday. So that Saturday morning, I will go for make a quick for God's program.
0: Hey, I'm living at my Evata.
4: So the program be go for off late.
0: Hey, tak pelaji.
4: So on the way coming, me I go for me foot slip for them. Then my foot broke.
0: Hey, you cannot move so good. I cannot yell at you, Juma. Yeah, Jai. Hey, Inge Afo.
4: So I go for go hospital.
0: Yeah, you the congi.
4: Then go for do operation on my foot. And then put iron inside my foot.
0: Hey, you are for Nala. Hey, you are to gap with the Afuamanam.
4: So I'll not be able for Waka. Pastor, I use this crutch.
0: Ye mete zona one mezan puti yo.
3: What did happen tonight? What did Jesus do for you tonight?
0: Ebe na nuka judges am nuka Yesu one le takpe ya mo.
4: So because today na the first day we come.
0: Eye egba sike iba takpe ya.
4: So this night as the man of God be the pray.
0: Zaya me ke ma opa mi alegbe dum da.
4: Me say be the pray inside my heart. I say Papa God. Once na you wala go yeye, I say you no go left me so.
0: Eye, mabena mau, na kwede chime papa mau, bagbana ma juya foma de kankume, abele si me leva na o.
4: So as the man of God be de pray, me self de pray, I just find myself a gap, my foot begin shake, and I begin for waka.
0: Eye, ike mau pa me lekbe, dom da kula, na de kwele afonye le vufu le vufu, anu ma ke la ikuma toa zon le zon zon nuide.
3: Put your hands together for Jesus.
0: Me namia fwa akbena Yesu.
3: Somebody shout hallelujah!
0: Amiadene do hallelujah, probably
3: I said somebody shout hallelujah!
5: Put your hands together for Jesus.
4: For a few days I've been very sick, and I was having terrible headache. I've even taken a lot of medication and there was no result.
5: So on
4: that Wednesday when I came, when the man of God was praying for the sick,
5: la kuda gbe mo bata pia le se ma o pa me le gbe do le dona o ta la.
4: Immediately God opened my eye. I saw one of my neighbor, and there were two men. They brought a coffin towards the altar, and the coffin opened. Immediately the headache disappeared up to now.
5: Hey, come up, my leg, but don't I equal your vunku? You're quite a perform my tummy. I'm over. Walk a call, I'm a hook for that car, Baba Sama Piaji. You want my food, I can't buy more and makia. You better
1: have a choice. The Lord.
6: Before I come, I get a 4-year problem.
5: What's
1: the problem?
6: The problem, I've been getting soil in here. I've been down the prayer all along.
1: Which part is swelling?
6: Now my groin.
1: You're growing?
6: Yes.
1: Okay, on your right. Yes, sir.
6: But tonight, after the prayer of faith, when I go check myself in the restroom, it
5: don't dawn.
1: Check yourself.
5: This
1: man obey the servant of God, and he go check himself, and the queen don't go.
5: Praise the Lord.
4: 1 year, 6 months, and nobody do me woman oak.
5: For the cow, trauma dangerous here.
4: So the day open the can, the first day, I stood in outside for enter inside. And I say, God, I say to the finna call me. I say, this enter what enter inside this program. I say, I can go the shame, I can go get me breakthrough. As I been standing too. So now then the man of God begin preach for freedom. God in power camp, I feel me with bone sharp, something sharp past that me with bone.
5: Hey,
4: so Esther and that network gonna host now. See me station and all the that see and clear.
1: Let we clap for Jesus, clap for Jesus. 1 year, 6 months, move away, not the cements.
5: Ella Bena for the cow with Tama Dun, Imaga Duasiani po o. Gakia Bamabeka Pato Dobreya Pomia, Zamamia Duasiani, Waka Fapato.
7: After I be done sitting, Pierce Mommy, see me go makeni.
1: Yes,
7: go makeni na snake, na be go see.
1: You go see snake?
7: Yes.
5: Ebena, Lebo
1: says ya.
7: Not see, because under the stick, then too.
1: Okay, well,
7: let go see.
1: Okay.
7: What we see the snake, then every night now I go and sleep. The attack, Nike just hold me.
5: Ebena imloiza the camera, ye quadan. Eye chuma magbena imloikola, bobovona funya funya o mei.
7: Sunday I just wap me that, and so the other time be wap me na iron stone.
1: Okay.
7: So now then I what we see don't pa, I am because see don't pa okada.
1: Yes.
7: Go wound me.
1: Okay. What did God do for you, Ikaya?
7: After this crusade begin yesterday, the pastor, where the minister they pass, now me and she say, make I go team up before they
1: okay.
7: Make I go to church. And so, team up before they now before the pastor be team up, so we be pass now flashlight now.
1: Flashlight
7: so,
1: go by you.
7: Yeah. What be gonna what be gonna us now? Because I can sleep every night, I can dream them bad.
1: So where that flashlight go? Where go now? What's what happen?
7: While they sleep now every night and they get the attack.
1: You know they get her again. The flashlight will come on inside the man of God. When Jesus is alive, he don't go inside, you don't come on inside the can. Let me clap for Jesus.
5: Ebena, the Viale Globena, a kind of Bobo Vonten, Idania can a pass of attack, Pomamia. Can you put the pass of Bumfio to Gua?
8: A Juda Clenady, Abidamaja, Yvo, to Bele, then give me treatment, nothing. So today we'll go where one pastor. Go say one church sister yesterday as in the pie bracket in my street. Now I say myself, whatever and I'm a problem. Hence I don't see this party there and not go go with her.
5: Hey, much of work, but my problem now. Let me pop pastor, but I'm out of work when you lie
8: your phone. God be the glory. Well don't come out, we're gonna host. Now you will line a tap to me, small brother.
5: Hey, can I make balu tap for me? Hey, no video for you, for a botany.
8: About 5 o'clock, now I tell the other and I say, more ready for go to crusade.
5: Hey, yo fo fo bena ga to bena ka una na mi afo mi ajo e de ta pepe gan la mo
8: why enter the bathroom now I see black thing inside me pants now I call on my sister
5: eh yes come it le pa ma le ti la mo po nu ibo ibo de ala gudi nya mo ima yo dada nya ba
8: we enter na the bathroom and ask them go na mi room
5: eh ye mi de gazak mi le ti le pa mo bena mi ayi de
8: as you go now begin for me straight
5: eh come yi pa mo on market mo
1: do praise the Lord.
5: Waka fa foto.
1: Jesus na gynecologist.
5: Yes, we are.
9: Heavenly Father, we thank you for the privilege of coming before you to study your word. Thank you, Lord, because your spirit is present here with us. And we know with the presence of your spirit, we can get the depth of the revelation of your word to us. Know, Lord, that tonight you reveal your very might to every one of us, so we'll be ready for the coming of the Lord in
5: Jesus'
9: name.
5: We
9: pray, Lord, that as we go into your word, the Spirit will take this word and apply it to every heart in
5: Jesus'
9: name. Be with us, Lord, and help us to be ready and prepared for the coming of the Lord. In Jesus' name we pray.
5: Amen.
9: Tonight we're looking at the Bible at Luke chapter 21. Looking at it from verse 28. And when these things begin to come to pass, then look ye up and lift up your heads, for your redemption draws near.
5: And
9: he spake to them a parable, behold the fig tree and all the trees, when they now shoot forth, you see and know of your own selves that summer is now near at hand.
5: Eye wo do lo na wo gbon be na mi po gbochila ple atiawo katada na wo to angbanwola mi apo ajesile mi aroku sibena jumo ngolin lododom.
9: So likewise ye, when you see these things come to pass, know ye that the kingdom of God is near at hand.
5: Nena makene mi awo kan mi na mi po nu siawo le amavam la mi jesibena ma
9: verily I say unto you, this generation shall not pass away till all be fulfilled. Heaven and earth shall pass away, but my word shall not pass away.
5: And take
9: it yourselves, lest at any time your hearts be overcharged with soft-eating and drunkenness and cares of this life, and so that day come upon you unawares. For as a snare shall it come on all them that dwell on the face of the whole earth.
5: Watch
9: ye therefore, and pray always, that she may be accounted worthy to escape all these sins that shall come to pass, and to stand before the Son of Man.
5: Benami atenu asile nu siawo kata sio le emavage la nu eye benami ati trede amagbetovi la nu kuma.
9: The passage I've read to you was spoken by the Lord Jesus Christ himself, and from the description of the Lord Jesus Christ and the revelation of the Spirit of God of these last days,
5: le tasikemi hila enye Yesu Kristo lam topenu pufu cho Yesu Kristo penu madede kule bogbon la
10: de fiawo mo le nukeke mamleawo nuti kple nu sio no jojom.
9: We know it will require something very serious for you to be able to get ready for the coming of the Lord.
10: Ehene amodo kwese dodo kle pa wo be na wa tema no klalo na Jesus Christ la po to trogbo.
9: And for you to be able to survive the things that are happening in these last days.
10: Benana tem akpodo de atunu sio lo jojom nukeke mamle sio mo la mo.
9: We need grace. We need faith in the Lord.
10: Ehene amodo be kle ma uji khosse.
9: And with resolute determination to survive, even physically in the world in which we are living now. And for anyone, a member of the church, to survive, because of the many inroads that have been made by false doctrine and the pressures being exerted by false prophets here and there.
10: It will demand
9: being rooted, being grounded in the Word of God and in the truth of the Scriptures. In Luke chapter 18, reading from verse 8, I tell you that he will avenge them speedily. Nevertheless, when the Son of Man cometh, shall he find faith on the earth?
10: Mala eglom na mi bena ade wo kaba ga kena magbeto vila vala de wa po khosala le anigban jima kan.
9: That will tell you already that when the Lord Jesus Christ will come.
10: Emale mi ate wa na Jesus Christ la ba dola.
9: It's not only that love will grow cold.
10: Made kwe lonlom la ti la momo o.
9: And it's not only that faith will be decreasing.
10: Made kwe khosala de adidi apoto na mo o.
9: All the things associated with faith and love will be evaporating, going away from the lives of people. That's why the Lord is giving us this message. If you're going to survive in the last days, you need to get yourself ready. I'm reading from Matthew chapter 24 verse 1. And Jesus went out and departed from the temple, and his disciples came to him for to show him the buildings of the temple. And Jesus said unto them, see ye not all these things? Verily I say unto you, there shall not be left here one stone upon another that shall not be thrown down.
10: Yes, yes, do golam, eblem mau for ladi, joina, eye panuson laova, ebobena wa, fiam mau hola to tumor, yewe. Ker ebronun blonaubena, demi lenusia, okata, poma, vamale eblom nami bena, umole, pug blunga.

0: When
1: shall that be? When shall these things be? Number two, what shall be the sign of your coming? You have told us over and over, you are coming again. What are the signs which we are looking for? And then what shall be the sign of the end of the world? The end of the dispensation in which we are living now. What shall be the time of the end of the world? The signs of the end of the world. And Jesus answered and said unto them, take heed that no man deceive you. Because at the time of the end, it will be at the time of deception. And the time of deception is a dangerous time. And many people are going to be deceived. They're going to be deceived thinking they are ready when they are not ready.
0: There
1: are going to be many false prophets. That's why the Lord said, at the time of the end will be the time of deception.
0: And
1: then he tells us in verse 5, for many shall come in my name, saying, I'm Christ, and shall deceive many.
0: Would
1: you know that at the time of the end, there will be people that will be so bold and so audacious to say, I am the Christ. You think that if anybody shows up now and he says, I'm the Christ, that nobody will listen? Of course, people are going to listen. And because many people are going to yield to deception of the last days. And then he says in verse 6, and you shall hear of wars and rumors of wars. See that ye be not troubled, for all these things must come to pass, but the end is not yet. For nation shall rise against nation, and kingdom against kingdom. And there shall be famines and pestilences and earthquakes in diverse places. All these are the beginning of sorrows. The Lord tells us that the time of the end, that is the last days, will be a time of suffering. And then he tells us other things that will be happening, that unprecedented persecution will arise. Verse 9, then shall they deliver you up to be afflicted, and shall kill you, and ye shall be hated of all nations for my name's sake. Understand that at such a time, when the Lord is about to come, the persecution will be on the increase. Verse 10, it says, then shall many be offended, and shall betray one another, and shall hate one another. Look at very important for you and for me. It tells us, and because iniquity shall abound, the love of many shall wax cold. That's the reason we say we're living in dangerous time indeed. Many people are going to be confused, and many people are going to say, living a strict life, after all, many people have gone to the other side. And then the question on the lips of many people will be, do you mean that the majority of you are going to get to hell? All these other great people, all these other popular people, all these rejoicing Christians who are rejoicing in the

0: in their religion, are they all going to go to hell?
1: Wa bi bia bia sebena amunukuta mawo maunya gola ganga mawo amele jijo pole subo subo miade ukata wa ijuma vomia.
0: Is it only these few people that believe holiness, righteousness, sanctification, sanctified life? Are they the only people that will make it to heaven?
1: Wa bi bena de ama vema o se kena koko kwenye fanya jisi o titre koko kwenye de wa o kweje na jipo iya.
0: That's when confession will come. And the many people are going to be sliding back. After all, since the majority of believers are doing the evil thing, why don't you join them?
1: And
0: after all, I don't think that all these people will perish and go to hell. And then the Lord tells us something very important. You need to underline in your Bible. Let it be written on the tables of your heart. But he that shall endure unto the end, the same shall be saved. That is as iniquities abounding. There are people that are still going to sin, and those are the people that are going to make it to heaven. But
1: that's
0: the reason you are making up your mind as you come to the study tonight and as you listen to this word of God to be able to survive in these last days. Survival in the last days.
1: And divide
0: the study to three parts. Number one, spiritual conditions in the last days. Spiritual conditions in the last days. Number two, surviving Christians in the last days. Then number three, standing conquerors of the last days. Let's go back to number one. Spiritual conditions in the last days. As we're asking yourself, and we need to be wise in this matter. I need to look at the signs that the Lord Jesus Christ has given. And then you're asking yourself, what will the signs be? What will it be at the time of the end, when the Lord Jesus Christ is about to come? What are the things that will be happening in various churches, in various cities, in various communities, in various countries, in various nations? It tells us in Matthew chapter 24 from verse
1: 36,
0: of that day and hour knoweth no man, no, not the angels of heaven, but my Father only. You know, there are people that follow sensational religion. When somebody rises up and he says, I know the day, I know the time, and I know the year when the Lord will come, people will rush there. And they do not understand or they do not want to follow the words of the Lord Jesus Christ, who said, of that day and of that hour knoweth no man, no, not the angels of heaven, but my Father only.
1: Verse 37,
0: but as the days of Noah, so shall also the coming of the Son of Man be. As in the days that were before the flood, they were eating and drinking, marrying and giving in marriage, until the day that Noah entered into the ark, and knew not until the flood came and took them all away. so shall also the coming of the Son of Man be.
1: Ela bena lesi wo wala nu kaka si janu gona torodo mo wala nu dum eye wala nu nom wala strandum eye wala wo tom na bena wad basere esman etim kaka si jinu ida da kavwa mo eye ma jesi o basere esman torodo va eye wo klo wo kata ila.
0: He said it will be characterized by many things.
1: Mebe nu gere gwanu jo dum lenka kamaji.
0: It will be characterized by wanton living.
1: La aha nu tudu dulanu ani.
0: And by sexual pursuits. And many church goers will be preoccupied with what to eat and what to drink. And what to wear and who to marry. And they will forget about their readiness or preparation for heaven. Today, many so-called believers are giving their time and talent to the cares of the world. They're not caring for the readiness they ought to be prepared for heaven, for eternity. The Lord's coming is very near, and yet many people are not ready. For many, their prayers are mainly concentrated on marriage or some material pursuit. Every angle around you, you'll find the sin that is pervasively spreading around you. False doctrine. Many people that stood on the truth of the scriptures many years ago, they no longer continue to stick to the scriptures. Now they are exposed to false doctrine and false teachers, and they are following after them. And yet, for anybody to survive in these last days, you must make real determination and purpose of heart. We're reading from Luke chapter 17 from verse 26. And as it was in the days of Noah, so shall it be also in the days of the Son of Man. They did eat, they drank, they married wives, they were given in marriage until the day that Noah entered into the ark. And a flood came and destroyed them all. Likewise also, as it was in the days of Lot, they did eat, they drank, they bought, and they sold, and they planted, and they builded. But the same day that Lot went out of Sodom, it rained fire and brimstone from heaven and destroyed them all. Even so, even thus shall it be in the days when the Son of Man is revealed. That day, he which shall be upon house top and his top in the house, let him not come down to take it away. And he that is in the field, let him likewise not return back. Remember, Lord's wife. You know, there are people that they are very strong on internal security. They're strong on their personal opinion, on their false doctrine. Once you are saved, you're forever saved. That's what they say. They say everyone that has raised up his hand in a crusade, in a conference, in a retreat, in a church meeting, in an evangelistic meeting, if you've raised up your hand, you believe on the Lord Jesus Christ, heaven is definite and sure for you. But Jesus said no. Remember Lot's wife. And Jesus said, there is no eternal security for the people that draw back. For the people that look back. For the people that backslide. Remember Lot's wife. If those are the words of Jesus, you wonder why many people, many preachers are still deceiving people, telling them, once you are saved, you are forever saved. He said, it's not so. Jesus said that if you look back, if you turn back, you'll perish in backsliding. In Mark chapter 13, verse 19. For in those days shall be affliction, such as was not from the beginning of the creation which God created unto this time, neither shall be, and except that the Lord had shortened those days, no flesh shall be saved.
1: Marco tawie ton popo wi asieke elabiranu kaka maulanye kaka si togbe ma va po tonu owo si ma wo la pa gomojo joba sara gbogbo o eye ma galaba va ge apo o eno ma denu kaka ma
0: for the elect's sake, whom he has chosen, he has shortened the days. And then, if any man shall say to you, lo, here is Christ, or lo, he is there, believe him not.
1: Or
0: representatives of Christ, they are somewhere, they are working miracles, they are doing this, they are doing that. The Lord said, don't believe them.
1: No, for
0: false Christ and false prophets shall rise and shall show signs and wonders to seduce, if it were possible, even the elect. But take ye heed, behold, I have foretold you all things.
1: Yeah, Vato Christo talk like Vatonia Godilla or Latitra. Ewa was just your clan Kunuobena. Never tenuilla, never flow amachan woka. Kemia will let me one new bena, make one new poda, McBlonus woka ta dinami.
0: Sometimes you are surprised at some people that come to study the Bible with us regularly. And you hear all these warnings. False prophets are there on every street. False prophets are there distributing leaflets. False prophets are there making announcements of conferences and meetings. Don't go there. Don't be deceived. You'll be surprised there are still some people that will stray away. Because they do not understand, it is for their soul's safety and security. In 1 Timothy chapter 4, verses 1 and 2. Now the Spirit speaketh expressly, that in the latter times some shall depart from the faith. And they'll be giving heed to seducing spirits and doctrines of devils, speaking lies in hypocrisy, having their conscience seared with a hot iron.
1: There
0: are some people, many people that have fallen that said in the past, me, I can never fall. I can never go astray. I can never backslide. I can never leave the truth. Anywhere I am, if it remains 1 minute, 1 hour before I backslide, I will die. God will take my life away. I know I will never backslide. Some of them are backsliding. Of yourself. We're told in 2 Timothy chapter 3, reading from verse 1. This know also, that in the last days perilous times shall come. For men shall be lovers of their own selves,
1: Kenya sabena lunga kama mleo mla ye ivan ola ba ela bena amola nye de kwin lon lawo.
0: The only thing they consider what will be to their advantage.
1: No kela nye opa vide even nglo
0: dena. They jump on other people, hurt other people, destroy other people just to have their personal gain.
1: Wa dabia monti wa dagwa monti bena ka iwa po vide le yodo kwesi.
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1: Amamado toji lawo eye amamada kopla makomako.
0: It tells us that disobedience to parents is not a fashion. It's not because of modern times. It's a sign of the last days.
1: Egbo bena na de fiare lima le todon ji lapa gbola. Menye nkuma kokwe o. Nunka kamamle apa jesiye.
0: And then it says, with that natural affection, haven't you heard of people, of women that will give birth to children and throw the children away? We read it in the papers.
1: Eglebena amosimon lamopanya o. They must say the video non mado GV. What of him all that got amu aming lagman loomi?
0: They do not have the natural affection anymore for their children.
1: Elabena non loma galo silobe vionuti o.
0: And these are the signs of the last days, truth breakers, that is, those who break the covenant of marriage.
1: Esiela anya nkpa mlepa jesio amosio gba fulele amasa mena da strong pel nuba bla
0: oji. They remain unfaithful to their husband.
1: Eye nutu anyon made azunu te foreign strong to.
0: They marry the unfaithful to their wives.
1: Nutu azunu te foreign wa strong onwo.
0: And they'll be carrying on illicit, illegal relationship, secret relationship that the husband will not know, that the wife will not know.
1: Eye wa no nyonu ga doma no ntu ga do la jama. Bena wa strong to kwa strong no manya lo manya o.
0: And yet they claim to be born again. That's what they say.
1: They
0: are even members of a good church. That's what they say. And they say that, they are even workers in their churches. That's what they say. And yet it
1: say
0: they are covenant breakers. They are truth breakers. And then it says they are false accusers, incontinent, fierce. Fears, that means a violent.
1: Eglebena ka wonya mo wa dan o pla mo mo mo nlanu ni kura o matin weda adan wa glanjo jelo mo.
0: They are fierce and they are despisers of those that are good. They are traitors, they are heady, they are high minded, they are lovers of pleasures more than lovers of God.
1: Oni yo mo tan lawa mo ma bunu a mo se o do de kire ti glojo a mo se o nlan ka jeje wo si wa lo ma o.
0: They have a form of godliness and they deny the power thereof. From such, turn away.
1: Amasiyo si mazo soda pano nomolega ka ogbe pano sala tedu kirato amasiya ugbo.
0: In verse 7 it says they are ever learning and never able to come to the knowledge of the truth.
1: Bokwa ma adrebena amasiya wo sranunda eye o ma tenu abanya tebaba siye jelagbo akpo
0: o. If you ask them, do you go to any good church at all? Yes, they do.
1: Nele biyobo de uda ha manuya de mewa abe enyo yina.
0: They are ever learning and yet they have not been born again.
1: Wo sranunda ga kuma troji molo.
0: They are ever learning, but they have not done restitution.
1: They are
0: ever learning, but there's no righteousness.
1: They are
0: ever learning, but there's no honesty.
1: They are
0: ever learning and never able to come to the knowledge of the truth. From such, turn away.
1: Second
0: Timothy chapter
1: 4,
0: reading from verse
1: 3.
0: But after their own laws, they shall heap up to themselves teachers having itching ears, and they shall turn away their ears from the truth and shall be turned unto fables. Amos chapter 8, I'm reading from verse 11. Behold, the days come, says the Lord God, I will send a famine in the land, not a famine of bread, nor a thirst for water, but of hearing the words of the Lord.
1: Amos tamani popo wide kelia ale apato ye wa gloss e kwara nuka kawo le gbana eye mado do wa mo de ani gbanji ke menya bolo do aloti ko wa mo de etinu.
0: The last days churches are multiplying.
1: Gagba mlela ka mo le gboson de ji.
0: But the study of the Bible is cursed, it's rare.
1: Gakana Bible asunla de abulowo do mo.
0: That's what we're reading in that verse 11. Look at that again. Behold, the days come, and those days have come already. says the Lord God, that I will send a famine in the land, not a famine of bread, nor a thirst for water, but of hearing the words of the Lord.
1: And
0: it shall wander from sea to sea, and from the north even to the east. They shall run to and fro to seek the word of the Lord, and shall not find it.
1: Wano yamum to a champuno ya champunu, e wano tatam to an eke, ye yajopa, ne wati ye owa fanya, ke uma kwe u.
0: If you are coming here to the Bible study and you're hearing the word of God, you ought to rejoice, you ought to be glad, you ought to be grateful to the Lord, thankful to the Lord, appreciative for what you are hearing.
1: Nebele le ha miya togbima, le bana siamonya timate siaula, bensia gbiana kwe damne mona kafumao, le nusio sum, ne le lanuchi.
0: Although there are many places that people go on Sunday, they do not hear the real word of God, the totality of the word of God. They may drum and dance. They may speak in tongues and prophesy. They may deceive themselves and preach and put out some false prophecies, but the real teaching of the word of God is missing. Verse 13, shall the fair virgins and the young men faint for thirst? Many are going to be deceived and many are going to depart from the truth.
1: 2
0: Thessalonians chapter 2. Reading from verse 3, let no man deceive you by any means, for that day shall not come until there be a falling away first, and that man of sin be revealed, the son of perdition.
1: Can
0: I just summarize it for you this way? As we look at the times of the last days, number one, there will be the departure from the truth. Number two, denial of the truth. With a capital T, that's Christ. Number three, denigration of the truth bearers. Denigration, that means belittling them, ridiculing them, putting them aside. Putting them to the background. You say, well, those people, they only teach doctrine. They only teach Bible, Bible, Bible. There's no joy there. There's no worship there. There's no dancing there. And they don't enjoy worship, only Bible, Bible, Bible, denigration of truth bearers. Number four, decline of the love for the truth. Number five, deception by trusted preachers. Number six, destruction of the foundation of truth. Number seven, diversion from the centrality of the truth. In these last days, whatever may come at you, whatever temptation, and whatever may be the challenge, you'll be able to stand, and we will stand in Jesus' name. We're going to point number two, surviving Christians in the last days. What will it take for the people of God to be able to survive? This is what it will take. Let's read from Daniel chapter 1, from verse 8. But Daniel purposed in his heart that he will not defile himself or the portion of the king's meat. It means you are going to have a purpose of heart that come what may. whatever the cost. They'll so make fun of you that if you're not careful, you almost give up the faith. But don't give up. Who are the Christians that will survive in these last days? They are the people who, like him, continue in obedience. They continue in the faith. They continue in holiness, whatever the cost may be. If Shadrach, Meshach, and Abednego could stand, you can stand, and we're going to stand in Jesus'
1: name.
0: Daniel chapter 3, I'm reading from verse 13. Then Nebuchadnezzar, in his rage and fury, commanded to bring Shadrach, Meshach, and Abednego. Then they brought these men before the king. Nebuchadnezzar spake and said unto them, is it true, O Shadrach, Meshach, and Abednego? Do not ye serve my gods, nor worship the golden image which I have set up?
1: Now,
0: if ye be ready, at what time ye hear the sound of the cornet, the flute and the harp and the sackbut and the psaltery and dulcimer and all kinds of music, ye fall down and worship the image which I have set up, well, then I'll release you.
1: I'll
0: pardon you for not doing it urgently and immediately and the first time. But if you worship not, you shall be cast the same hour into the midst of a burning fiery furnace. And who is that God that shall deliver you out of my hands? Nebuchadnezzar knew that these were people of God, children of God. He knew that it was because of their conviction. It wasn't because of pride. It wasn't because of rebellion. It wasn't because you are not naughty to be good citizens. It was because you had conviction. And if you are born again, you're not rude in your place of work. You're not impolite in your place of work. You're not deliberately rebellious and obviously openly antagonistic to what they're doing. But when it touches your faith, when it touches the doctrines of the Bible, when it touches your conviction in the word of the Lord, when anything will fight against you because of where you stand, not because you are stealing their things, just because you have a conviction you are defending, then you have to stand. Let's see the answer that Shadrach, Meshach, and Abednego gave unto Nebuchadnezzar. In verse 16, Shadrach, Meshach, and Abednego answered and said to the king, O Nebuchadnezzar, we are not careful to answer thee in this matter.
1: Did
0: you see how they answered? They just went straight to the point. They didn't follow the, you know what the other magicians and other people say, oh, king, live forever. All those preambles, they cut it off. We're not careful to answer in this matter. If it be so, our God, whom we serve, is able to deliver us from the burning fiery furnace, and he will deliver us out of the hand, O King. But if not, what a challenge to you and to me.
1: There
0: are many people that are saying, well, I'm coming to this church. If God will give me children, that will be all right. If he doesn't give me, I'll go to where they're manufacturing children. That's not faith. That's not confidence in God. It means you are not standing because of sound doctrine. You are not standing because you are preparing for heaven. You are still saying, if God does this for me, okay. If he doesn't do it, I'll find my way. But they said, God can deliver us. But if he chooses not to deliver us, and you throw us into the fire, and we die, who is not going to die? Are we going to live in this world forever? Oh, somebody will die one day. Even our forefathers, Abraham, Isaac, and Jacob, they are dead.
1: Abraham, Isaac, Jacob,
0: Moses and Joshua, Elijah, and all the rest of them, they have gone.
1: Moses, Joshua, Elijah,
0: and David, even the great king, and Solomon, his son, all of them have gone.
1: David, Solomon,
0: if he chooses not to deliver us, sometimes to die in the sea, sometimes to die in the river, sometimes to die in the fire. If he chooses not to deliver us, no problem, no big deal. We're still going to serve our God, and we're not going to worship your idol. What a challenge to the believers today. That you are telling the Lord, oh Lord, I'm going to serve you. I want you to bless me. I want you to do this for me and do this for me. But even if it's not done the moment I wanted it to be done, I'm still going to keep on serving the Lord. And then we're told that in verse 19, then was Nebuchadnezzar full of fury, and the form of his visage was changed against Shadrach, Meshach, and Abednego. Therefore, he spake and commanded that they should heat the furnace once 7 times more than it was wont to be heated.
1: And he commanded
0: the most mighty men that were in the army to bind Shadrach, Meshach, and Abednego, and to cast them into the burning fiery furnace. And these men, they didn't run away. They didn't say, we thought God was going to deliver us. We called on his name and didn't show up. And they didn't apologize to Nebuchadnezzar. How many people are apologizing for the decision they have made? For the stand they have taken, for the righteous life they are living. For the fact they are not going to compromise in the place of work. And when some of those people begin to persecute them, then they go to them, begging their persecutors, begging Nebuchadnezzar. We didn't know it will be like this. We didn't know that God will not show up. We didn't know that he will not perform miracle to deliver. We're very sorry. Never. Never capitulate to the enemies of the truth. But to the false prophets, Jesus never begged the Pharisees and the Sadducees. If we are followers of the Lord Jesus Christ, we don't beg messengers of the devil.
1: Yesu ni mi Yesu benu sono bi je Yesu mo la mi ma de kuna bo san ba dola wo de.
0: These men in their coats and hosen and their hats and their other garments and were cast into the midst of the burning fiery furnace, therefore, because the king's commandment was urgent and the furnace exceeding hot, the flame of the fire slew those men that took up Shadrach, Meshach, and Abednego.
1: Tetenuntuawo bla wo pe gbotewo jiwiwo ple avlayawo gba ple avowo lewonu wo towo fun gbere pojo bibila mo eye jo fadewo wunutu si o plo sedras mesan pla bednego ila ela bena tela pasela sasan eye wo do pojo lawo gbo emo.
0: And these three men, Shadrach, Meshach, and Abednego, fell down bound into the midst of the burning fiery furnace.
1: No to a tuawo sedras mesan pla bednego ole ba blawo to fun gbere pojo bibila mo.
0: Then Nebuchadnezzar the king was astonished and rose up in haste and spake and said unto his counselors, did we not cast three men bound into the midst of the fire? They answered and said unto him, unto the king, true king.
1: That is the Nebuchadnezzar Panuku Eyewocho, Zideka Pla Glombina, Epa Glonepa Dam de Laubina, the menu to a twemi cho mibla, chofung bada pojo maua. We don't glone a telabina and fia.
0: He answered and said, lo, I see four men loose walking in the midst of the fire, and they have no hurt, and the form of the fourth is like who?
1: A quiet glombina, but I'm a lenutu and a pom, ka a catulewanu, eolata tamle drama, eomokwabi o, and nilia pono noma, la bema catona.
0: They will not leave us alone. I said they will not leave us alone. The greatest suffering you can suffer is suffering for Christ. We're told that the form of the fourth one is like the Son of God. Then Nebuchadnezzar came near the mouth of the bony fiery furnace and spake and said, Shadrach, Meshach, and Abednego, ye servants of the Most High God. He now realized
1: that Nebuchadnezzar said, Pojo Bibilano, Kokoaji, Blombina, Cedras, Mesa, Benego, Medi, for Vitola, for Vio, Ebamanevo.
0: Those who don't compromise. Those are the servants and the children of the Most High God. Then he said, come forth and come hither. Then Shadrach, Meshach, and Abednego came forth from the forth out of the midst of the fire. And the princes and the governors and the captains and the king's counselors being gathered together saw these men upon whose bodies the fire had no power. Nor was an ear of their head singed, neither was their coats changed, nor the smell of the fire pass upon them.
1: Jomowo nade kanu china wo o. Eye opa tadama fian o. Nade kama wo opa wo o. Eye jo man van le wonu o.
0: And that's what God will do for those who are taking their stand.
1: Ese ma wo awa na mo siyo ti treza siyen.
0: In Psalm 112 reading from verse 6. He shall not be moved forever. The righteous shall be in everlasting remembrance. He shall not be afraid of evil tidings. His heart is fixed, trusting in the Lord. Those are the people that are going to make it at the time of the rapture. He shall not be afraid until he sees desire upon his enemies. The Lord is telling us to stand. We're going to stand. I said we're going to stand. In Philippians chapter 2, I'm reading from verse 12. It tells us, wherefore, my beloved, as ye have always obeyed, not in my presence only, but now much more in my absence, walk out your own salvation with fear and trembling.
1: Eya no ti yan lo to wa bi ele se mi du a to da si ni la mi to bobon po jojo nyanya nya wo mi anu to mi apoko ko dola manye abe esimomo no mi agbo enela de de ko o ka bonu azon esinyamele mi agbo
0: o which worketh in you, yet you still have a part to play, both to will and to do of his good pleasure.
1: Ela bena mau enya mase wajiji plenu owo si ale mi amolenu epanu jajala
0: nti all six without murmurings and disputings.
1: Mi wonu katale vili vili ni pledi kama no mi.
0: Verse 15, it says that she may be blameless and harmless, the sons of God without rebuke, in the midst of a crooked and perverse nation, among whom ye shine as lights in the world.
1: Hold
0: the word of life, that I may rejoice in the day of Christ, that I have not run in vain, nor labored in vain.
1: Philippians
0: chapter 4, I'm reading from verse 5. Let your moderation be known to all men. The Lord is at hand. Be careful for nothing, be anxious for nothing, be worried for nothing. But in everything by prayer and supplication with thanksgiving, let your request be made known unto God.
1: Migati dimade, migati nwa kama, migati jojo jule nade kanuti okobonu, lenu si anumela, me chokba, dotora kwa kukuda doona mauna nyami apa jimaji jiwo.
0: Peace of God, which passeth all understanding, shall keep your hearts and minds through Christ Jesus. Finally, my brethren, here is what we're to do. Whatsoever things are true, whatsoever things are honest, whatsoever things are just, and whatsoever things are pure, whatsoever things are lovely, whatsoever things of good report, if there be any virtue, if there be any praise, think on these things.
1: Mlebala no vionu celebe mia wonu si o nyanyatofa, nu si o diabubu, nu si o le jojwe, nu si o le jaje, nu si o jena lolo, nu si o jena gboglo, nenu jamu o wadeli, ene kafka padelila, mezusu nu si a wonu chi.
0: Look at verse 9. Those things which you have both learned and received and heard and seen in me, do, and the God of peace shall be with you. The Lord is telling us that we need to make an effort. There are some things we need to do if we're going to stay true and faithful in conviction until the final day. What are they? Number one, purpose of heart. Nope. We must have purpose of heart. Before you go to the office, make up your mind. Before you go to see those in-laws, make up your mind. And before this end of December, Christmas time, you know what people are going to do? You know what they are going to invite you to? Make up your mind. Have a purpose of heart.
1: That
0: old boyfriend, before he comes to visit you, or before you look at anything coming from him, make up your mind, purpose of heart.
1: Number
0: two, purity of heart. Number three, passion for holiness. You're going to have passion for holiness. You desire it. You pursue it. And you have it in your life, and you practice it in your lifestyle. Number four, priority of humility. The proud will not make it. The boasters will not make it. Those who are bragging will not make it. Number five, patience in hardship.
1: Atonlia jibodi le ye isa soma.
0: Times of persecution, those are hard times.
1: Yo matichola le ye isa sewonya.
0: Times when people ridicule you, those are hard times.
1: Ye isa mole kula lomadentula ye isa sewonya.
0: Times when you are doing good and people are turning it upside down, those are hard times.
1: Ye isa le wanunyarega kila moote goto mire pamala ye isa sewonya.
0: And if you're going to make it at time of the rapture, you're going to have patience in hardship.
1: Never let tibede ya no tiye kula mo kuladui. Elebena gboti di blow fun le isa soma.
0: Number 6, perseverance in honesty.
1: Aden le akutreko kule anukware tonya nyuma.
0: Then number 7 is preservation of hope.
1: Adrelia mokpokpola jadrado.
0: Then number 8 is pursuit of heaven.
1: Enila diopoyo machichi.
0: And I will not give up, and I will not look back. I will not go back to my vomit. I will not go back to an easy life. I'm going to keep on standing. Those are the people that are going to make it.
1: La glabena imalama gbadago, imaida agbabadamo, imaida gbadamomo. I'm a must in every place. Kwanla wawele yigala kumamleto laji.
0: And I pray that you will make it.
1: Pastor Bedo glabena miayi.
0: I come to point number 3, standing conquerors of the last day.
1: Maunya pakpa atolianu kakamamleo pa jidu last yolika.
0: Standing conquerors of the last days. In Ephesians chapter 6, I'm reading from verse 10. Finally, my brethren, be strong in the Lord and in the power of his might. Put on the whole armor of God, that she may be able to stand against the wiles of the devil.
1: We wrestle
0: not against flesh and blood, but against principalities and against powers, against rulers of the darkness of this world, against spiritual wickedness in high places.
1: We have brought here unto you
0: the whole armor of God, that ye may be able to withstand in the evil day, and having done all to stand. Stand therefore, having your loins girt about with truth, and having on the breastplate of righteousness.
1: As all I
0: and your feet shod with the preparation of the gospel of peace, above all taking the shield of faith, wherewith he shall be able to quench all the fiery darts of the wicked.
1: And take the helmet
0: of salvation and the sword of the Spirit, which is the word of God. Praying always with all prayer and supplication in the Spirit, and watching thereunto with all perseverance and supplication for all saints.
1: First Corinthians chapter 9 verse 26,
0: I therefore so run. Not as uncertainly, so fight I. Not as one that beateth the air. But I keep under my body. That means you cannot do whatever you want, just anytime you want to do it. But I keep under my body and bring it into subjection, lest that by any means, when I preach to others, I myself should be a cast away. How can somebody read this and still be so blindfolded? But I keep under my body and bring it in subjection, lest that by any means, when I have preached to others, I myself should be a cast away. First Timothy chapter 6 verse 6. For godliness with contentment is great gain. For we brought nothing into this world, and it is certain that we can carry nothing out.
1: And
0: let me food and raiment, let us be there with content. But they that will be rich fall into temptation and a snare, and into many foolish and hurtful laws, which drown men in destruction and perdition. The people that want quick money, they want to be very rich. Maybe they want to be personally rich. Or they want the establishment to have more money. Sell this, buy this, sell this, buy this, sell and buy. And they want more money. You fall into temptation. When you are in a hurry, too much of a haste to get rich. Either as the director there, this is my time as the director here in this corporation. I want the management to know that I can make much money. You can get into trouble. For the love of money is the root of all evil, which while some coveted after, they have erred from the faith. You see that they have erred from the faith. They were in the faith before, they were born again before, but now they have gone astray, they are backsliding, they are no more saved, they have erred from the faith, and they have pierced themselves through with many sorrows. But thou, O man of God, flee these things and follow after righteousness, godliness, faith, love, patience, meekness. Fight the good fight of faith. Lay hold on eternal life, whereunto thou art also called, and hast professed a good profession before many witnesses.
1: Romans
0: chapter 8, verse
1: 35.
0: Who shall separate us from the love of Christ? Shall tribulation, or distress, or persecution, or famine, or nakedness, or peril of sword? Here is the language of somebody making up his mind, purpose of heart. As it is written, for thy sake, we are killed all the day long, and we are counted as sheep for the slaughter. In all these things, we are more than conquerors through him that loved us. For I am persuaded that neither death nor life, nor angels, nor principalities, nor life, nor powers, nor things to, nor things present, nor things to come, nor height, nor depth, nor any other creature shall be able to separate us from the love of God, which is in Christ Jesus our Lord.
1: Adanye agbo o, adanye mao dola o, adanye nusi lefefe, adanye nusi leba baga o, adanye koko fo o, adanye goglofo o, alonu o wobu buade o, matenu amamia chomao plano sile kato yesu ma o.
0: So teach us to number our days, that we may apply our hearts to wisdom. How do we apply our hearts to wisdom? Psalm 39, reading from verse 1. I said, I will take heed to my ways. that I sin not with my tongue. I will keep my mouth with a bridle while the wicked is before me.
1: Mebe male nukuda nyazo zomanu, nenye maga onu von plenye ade o. 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
0: While those who are backsliding and they want you to backslide what they are before, you keep your mouth.
1: Esi magba de lau le gbojibo na akplo wa ili magba de melade de ganu.
0: I will keep my mouth with a bridle. While the wicked is before me, I was dumb with silence. I held my peace, even from good, and my sorrow was stirred. My heart was hot within me. While I was musing, thinking, meditating on the word of God, the fire burned. Then spake I with my tongue, Lord, make me to know mine end, and the measure of my days, what it is, that I may know how frail I am.
1: Dodo esile nunya krenem e masindodo le jogbo nyiwonu ke nyaba basewo to gandeji nyeji kojo da domnam nemele tamasusumla e jola plana ma tonya adan lenu fombe yewa na manya nyanowo kla lesse nyanka kawo faji jamala na majesi yi nunya abai.
0: That's how we ought to pray, so that

0: Heeding that your husband does not know, you forsake them. Heeding behavior that your wife does not know about, you forsake them. So you can be ready for the rapture. Or going to those other places, you know, after you've come to the fellowship, Sunday worship, whatever here, and then you sneak somewhere. So that you can have some traditional message, so you can treat yourself. All those hidden things of dishonesty, that you renounce them, you throw them away, you burn them. And not walking in craftiness, nor handling the word of God deceitfully, but by the manifestation of the truth, commending ourselves to every man's conscience in the sight of God.
1: Verse 16,
0: for which cause we faint not, but though our outward man perish, yet the inward man is renewed day by day.
1: Bopo we are delay at the Martia Mianu O. Cabono, Miapa Gotama Glena Kanla, Miapa Mamalaza ye but Siagba.
0: For our light affliction, the persecution we go through, just light affliction, which is but for a moment, worketh for us a far more exceeding and eternal weight of glory.
1: Ella Benamiapa Daba for the Kamagaka, Yumatituari Daba for the Kamagakaoni, Sinumasena Ula, Wanutikoque Mabo.
0: Why we look not at the things which are seen, but at the things which are not seen. But the things which are seen are temporal, but the things which are not seen are
1: eternal.
0: There were many examples in the Bible of those who stood firm. We've seen the example of Daniel, the examples of Shadrach, Meshach, and Abednego, and the examples of many others. And the Lord is not telling us that we've seen all that in Hebrews chapter 12, reading from verse 1. Wherefore, seeing we also are compassed about with so great a cloud of witnesses, let us lay aside every weight and the sin which so easily beset us, and let us run with patience the race that is set before us. Looking unto Jesus, the author and the finisher of our faith, who for the joy that was set before him, he endured the cross, despising the shame, and he sat down at the right hand of the throne of God. Consider him that endured such contradiction of sinners against himself, lest ye be wearied and faint in your minds. Ye have not resisted unto blood, striving against sin. What are we to do now? We're told in verse 12, wherefore, lift up the hands which hang down, and the feeble knees, and make straight paths for your feet, lest that which is lame be turned out of the way. And let it rather be healed.
1: No kemia wa popo weaver. 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Wa dagbel enu.
0: Follow peace with all men. And holiness without which no man shall see the Lord.
1: Me dinu tia pana mokata kple o kwenye ka yuma. Ela bena mi adekama tina kwa putona nu tia malamu.
0: Immediately.
1: No kemia wa jidaka numaka.
0: In verse 15, looking diligently lest any man fail of the grace of God, lest any root of bitterness springing up trouble you.

0: and thereby many be defiled.
1: Lest
0: there be any fornicator or profane person as Esau, who for one morsel of meat sold his birthright. For ye know how that afterward, when he would have inherited the blessing, he was rejected. For he found no place of repentance, though he sought it carefully with tears.
1: Bena mi adekana ganya gasi wala lo ngoglon bola abe eso amasi choye nu topa nu kogbo jeje flele nu dusi de katala na o. Ela bena mi nye bena amagbo kan sima wo jibena yani ayirapa domela wote la bena makpota mato trofa monu o. Wanye to adati wo jibe
0: a time comes when it becomes too late, but now is the time to move on and conquer.
1: And
0: if you're going to make it at the time of the rapture, you must be a conqueror in these last days. What do you conquer? Number one, you conquer the flesh and its lusts. Number two, you conquer falsehood and looseness. Number three, conquer fear and lying. Number four, conquer the friendship and love of the world. Number five, conquer faithlessness and lukewarmness. Number six, conquer foolishness and licentiousness. Number seven, conquer the little foxes. In Revelation chapter 2, I'm reading from verse 25. But that which ye have already hold fast till I come. And he that overcometh and keepeth my works unto the end, he to him shall I give power over the nations. And he shall rule them with the rod of iron, as the vessels of a potter shall they be broken to shivers. Even as I received of my Father, and I will give him the morning star. He that has an ear, let him hear what the Spirit says unto the churches. I pray that we'll be overcomers, and that we will overcome, will conquer all these things that will hinder many other people in Jesus' name. We're going to rise up on our feet and we're going to pray to the Lord, oh Lord, make me a conqueror. Conqueror over the flesh and conqueror over the lusts of the flesh. The Lord is calling upon you now. The Lord is telling you, here is your chance. You can stand. You can stand on these unchanging words. The Lord has told you, if you add anything to the word, the plagues will be added unto you. If you take anything away from the word of God, God will take your name out of the book of life. I'll stand, I'll be free from any punishment. I don't want to add anything to the word of God. Traditional opinion. Ecclesiastical opinion. Tribal opinion. Personal opinion. Lord, I don't want to add anything to the word of God. I don't want to twist the word of God. I don't want to give any excuse. I don't want to justify myself. In doing anything that you condemn, I want to stand on this word of God. And I want my life to be a